0: every plant or like each and every single cell.
1: Yeah, it's just
0: and how like they have organelles like in the cells and then just everything in the earth. Just
2: nature itself.
1: Well, and you can see like even with science,

0: your DNA right. structure, but there's still that life there. Like yeah. you did not have right. the power to, like even in vitro fertilization, like there's still something you start with before right. you're able to create that child.
1: You know, I heard this story that this priest used to tell me. It's like kind of in a disproving sense of that, like this science belief that everything is just science and not God. There's no spiritual material. There's no outside force. Mm-hmm. So there are these scientists. This is like not an actual story. This is like a in the future or something. Yeah. The scientists created a human mm-hmm. out of just dirt and out of material from the earth. And they were like, "Hey, God, what about this? We just created a human out of this dirt too." And then God says, "Who created the dirt?
2: Oh,
1: you create the dirt, and then you can be above me, right?"
0: That's so true.
1: Exactly. I mean, we can't work with nothing.
0: That's true. Yeah.
1: God created out of nothing, and it's something we cannot imagine. So it's that's just, the craziest thing.
0: Exactly. Even that is like hard to understand. Like, even cell phones, every little thing, like animals and stuff. If you try to mix breed, all of this stuff. Mm-hmm. You always have some core component that has been there before.
1: Exactly.
0: Like recreating dirt. Like if they created dirt, but now they wouldn't have created it if they did. Because.
1: And also the idea of dirt itself was not theirs. It's just something they had seen, right? So everything is just mind-boggling.
0: It really
1: like creating
0: is.
1: An idea out of nothing is just bizarre, so too.
0: Like, and even where do you get that idea from?
1: Where do you
0: like
1: get
0: you
1: that
0: still
1: idea?
0: Have right. that reason to.
1: Exactly.
0: Wow.
3: And that's how God comes into prayer, too. Like he gives you those thoughts and ideas when you're you know, praying in the chapel or whatnot, and then you know he's like leading you towards
2: and
3: you know
2: to think.
3: The solution of your problem or whatever it may be.
1: Okay.
3: So I just
1: go ahead.
0: This is a random thought, but I think it's just so hard for me because you see how our faith gives people so much purpose and so much happiness and joy and peace, like everything.
1: Right.
0: And then I just feel so bad, especially for people that deny Christ, because they are like. What is the word? They're dividing themselves from him, you know, like they're not allowing him to help in their life. And I think that's why this is so important to talk about and so important to like really try to live in your life, like going out and helping these people because you have all of that happiness and wouldn't you want to share that, you
1: that's
0: know?
1: True,
2: exactly. The faith really brings hope a lot because like, you know, you have a friend in Christ and like a friend who's always faithful and doesn't ever leave you and you can always trust in him and his providence. Because we can't always depend on humans, because we're all inconstant, we all fail. Our love fails, but the only love that doesn't fail is God's own love.
1: Well, so I might pose another question to you. This is more personal, but like, have you always just believed that God existed, or did you kind of come to believe in him? Did you have a moment where you're like, does God really exist? And then you kind of thought it through and then you came to it, or have you just always believed?
0: I think for me, I've said this before, but I have always been raised Catholic. So of course, like I've always had the ideas in my head and like I've always had that belief, I guess. But there have been certain times, especially as I've gotten older, I think, where I go into the chapel and it's so hard for me to be like, okay, he truly is present there, you know? Or like in Mass, sometimes like right before I receive communion or during the consecration, for some reason, I just completely zone out. And I'm like, if I truly believed, like if he were standing there physically in front of me, then I wouldn't have done that, you know? So like how, I mean, I guess I haven't ever doubted, but there have been times when I've struggled to like really remind myself that he is there, you know?
1: Like what about you? Did you ever
2: I'm the same, like I was raised Catholic. I always had in my mind that, oh yeah, God exists, whatever. But yeah, like you were saying, I always had those moments too where, well actually kind of, I remember this moment where I was in a chapel, and then I was looking at the Eucharist and I was actually doubting. Like you said that you never doubted, right? But I was actually doubting. I was like, is Jesus really there? Like this looks like a piece of bread. Like how can he be
0: Right.
2: So, but that was just for a moment. Thank God. And then
0: I think though, I don't think necessarily those are bad questions because I think that's how you find Christ is through the truth. So when you're questioning things like that, it's better because then your faith will be stronger because you'll know how to answer.
3: Because I mean, he is there physically, but then he's also like, what if he, you know, we don't have the opportunity of the chapel, like, you know, in your area or something. You're believing the unseen God and that puts a lot more faith.
2: In you. And I think that's why like Jesus on purpose made himself present in the Eucharist and like still looking like bread because he knows that it's going to increase our faith. And just like St. Thomas Aquinas said, I think in his Summa, he said one of the reasons why bread, the bread still looks

0: like bread is because he wants us to grow in our faith.
1: Yeah.
0: Oh, I remember. To really that, yeah. Be sacraments true in our faith. Class. Yeah, sacraments class. It was so good.
1: Yeah, that that's class so interesting. Yeah.
2: Well, for me, I mean, I have a different, slightly different situation than you guys. Like, I was raised Catholic, but I don't know, like, before I was really, really Catholic, I was kind of just held back. Like, sometimes we didn't go to Mass, you know, like, our mm-hmm. family wasn't really, really rooted in Catholicism. Yeah. We were maybe Sunday Catholics, as you call it. It was like, just go on Sunday. Mm-hmm. But, I started learning, like, as I was developing and growing in my teenage years, I actually came to know, like, that God exists, like, through my own reasoning, because before I was just like, oh, it's like Santa or something. Mm-hmm. Like, you believe it for so long, you know?
0: Yeah.
2: And then it's like, oh, he doesn't exist, okay, and then you just get over it. But that's not, like, that's how I was thinking at first, and that's, like, so sad to have thought of that, but I thought it's, I think, like, now it strengthens my faith so much that I once didn't believe in God, and now I do.
1: Mm. Exactly. Yeah. Exactly. That is so true.
2: Mm-hmm. And even if you don't fully believe in God at first, and then you come to know him in a more full, in a fuller way, it's just, it makes your faith stronger.
1: Yeah, that's what my roommate and I actually always joke about, that because sometimes converts are the strongest. Usually they're the strongest people because they have had that conversion and they're so on fire with like love of
0: that's
1: Christ
0: so
1: and like
0: true.
1: Love of the faith.
2: Yeah.
1: Whereas a lot of Catholics that have always been, I don't know, where they were raised Catholic, they have that fire, but it's kind of like embers. It's just like,
0: because they're like used
2: they
0: to it.
2: They kind of settle into
0: it.
1: It's more of like a routine almost.
2: Yeah.
1: Which
2: well,
1: is
2: I
1: that.
2: Mean, that's the like the challenge of the Catholic life is trying to imbue that fire in yourself again and just keep persevering through it.
1: I did. Okay. But, Father Joseph said really quick before.
2: Okay, before you have to close out.
1: He was saying how the fire is good, but you do need the embers because fire can be extinguished so easily.
0: Yeah.
1: So just remember, always have like a strong core.
0: Yeah.
2: Okay. Well, now we have to end the show, or not permanently. We'll break for a short segment, and then we'll be back and talk more about this. I'll see you guys.

0: Hello and welcome back to Not Alone. I'm your host, Tony, and these are our beautiful co-hosts today.
1: Thank you.
0: And in traditional Maisel fashion, calling everybody beautiful. Beautiful, yeah. Okay. So we were just talking about, can we get a brief recap from somebody? Maria, you did it.
2: Okay. Well, I guess like the existence of God, like mm-hmm. have we ever believed in God our whole lives or just like, you know, mm-hmm. did we convert or something? Mm-hmm.
0: That was basically what we talked about. So now I want to talk about like other experiences you've had with people that have converted or maybe have not yet converted, mm-hmm. but you're still like mm-hmm. kind of working at that or something.
1: Oh,
0: you know,
1: that's
0: have you guys
1: so
0: ever had any like experiences with that?
2: No, actually.
1: Have you?
3: Not really. No, I'm thinking.
1: Okay, for me, I don't know.
3: I have.
1: I'm trying to think. Not really like conversions necessarily, but at a lot of my jobs or even in school, I would have people question me on like things about my faith, so like not having sex before marriage, things right. like that would always come up, especially at my job. And so I don't think this is hard because they didn't necessarily say that they didn't believe in God, but of course they didn't have that same respect and like love right. for themselves and for God that mm-hmm. I did. Yeah. So we would always argue about things like that, and I don't know if I helped them at all, hopefully.
0: Well, I mean, like, what you said is still there with them. They'll
1: remember
0: that,
1: yeah.
0: right?
1: Well, and I think that's, like you were saying before, like, just questioning little things in your daily life. Mm-hmm. And then, like, I think they could just see how much love and happiness I had just from my faith. Yeah. And so they'd always mm-hmm. be like, why are you so happy? Like, they just didn't understand, you know?
0: Right.
1: Like,
0: okay.
1: no one really understands that.
2: Yeah,
1: but it's like,
2: true.
1: If you're not finding your joy in like daily mm-hmm. things, you're always like having that. Like if right. you have the Eucharist inside of you, you're always going to have that joy. So I think that's a big part.
0: That's definitely a valid mm-hmm. point. I mean, me myself, I've had quite a few of non-religious and atheistic friends. Mm-hmm. But the thing is that all those friends that I always associated with were always intellectuals. They always thought about things in a very intellectual way.
1: Yeah.
0: So there was always a certain level at which I could convince them of stuff, you know, like mm-hmm. I could still have intellectual discussions with them and things like that. So once I was talking about pro-life and why I believe that abortion was wrong, mm-hmm. and I just gave my honest opinion and intellectual points, and then one of my friends was like, you know what, you're right.
3: No,
1: oh my
3: god.
1: You
0: know,
1: wow.
0: That's a good point, you know,
1: yeah.
0: maybe I'll think about that, or like they actually like said, you know, I don't
1: wow.
0: think I could allow that. So I was like,
3: yeah. really
0: wow,
3: good.
0: That like hit me so hard,
1: yeah.
0: I was like, wow, like I actually helped it, like, because
1: yeah
0: I mean with people who have been raised in such a way where they're just completely rejecting religion, it's so hard.
1: It's so hard especially if they're not questioning that. Too yeah. That's so cool that your friends were open to having those conversations, mm-hmm. because I think a lot of people, if you are insecure about what you believe in, you won't want to talk about it, mm-hmm. or you'll just like go around saying like how right you are,
0: right.
1: rather than like being open to conversations, because mm-hmm. like for us, we all know and like truly believe in our faith. So we love talking about it with people and like hearing their side to help
0: exactly.
1: understand.
0: Yeah. Mm-hmm.
1: So things like that where you were able to listen to them and then they listen to you.
0: It's a great feeling.
1: Yeah, that's so beautiful.
0: So next I want to transition into like having atheistic or like non-religious friends. Mm-hmm. What do you think is a point in which like, oh, you shouldn't hang out with these people? Or like, do you think that there's a healthy balance in which you can still have these friends and be able to help them and things like that?
3: Okay, like for me, when I talk to friends who are non-religious and I bring up things about God and things like that, because he's always blessed me tremendously each and every single day. Mm. And so I'm like, oh, wow, like, you know, God did this for me and this. I try not to sound like a Jesus freak, but like because I've opened myself up more to Christ.
1: Yeah.
3: I see the many blessings that he's given me personally.
1: Yeah.
3: So I'm like, oh, wow, like, this is what he's done for me. And they're, like, sometimes they're kind of, like, not ignorant, but, like, they just hear it, but they kind of want to talk about something else.
1: Yeah.
3: Or, yeah, or
1: they kind of
3: maybe they question
1: off.
3: About it sometimes. They're like,
1: yeah.
3: you know, that's just by chance or something.
1: Yeah.
3: And I'm like, no, it's not.
1: Yeah. Yeah. Has that been hard? Have you lost any friendships over that? Or
3: the thing is, in my grade school, a lot of people were, like, it was a Catholic school, but mm-hmm. It was a huge mix. So, like, they said they were Catholic, but they didn't really believe in Catholicism. So it was more like, you know, there weren't many of us who were, you know, following the faith and things like that. So that was, like, really difficult for them.
1: Yeah.
3: But, like, because my mom was very religious, I, like, you know, followed her footsteps, I guess. Same with Kimberly and I. So we would be, you know, continuing to pursue God and pursue God. And I knew there was something better, because in that school I was like bullied a lot and things like that, and I didn't really find hope as much. But then when I got out of that situation and got into a more Catholic liberal arts school, like everyone was very genuine and authentic, and they accepted me for who I was. And it was just a lot different, just you know, the
1: and
3: ways
1: you were in
3: things
1: a public
3: were.
1: School before?
3: Oh, no, it was private school. Private. It was Catholic. Yeah, it was Catholic. But, you know, it's Catholic. Quote unquote.
4: Yeah,
3: you know?
4: I see.
1: That is so crazy.
2: Yeah, I think it's good, you know, to have friends of all, like, you know, of all faiths, as long as, you know, they're not influencing you in any bad way.
1: Right. Yeah.
2: Because, I mean, you can have discussions with them, you know, you can, like, you know, go back and forth. And, like, if you're trying to find the truth, if there is a God or whatever, you know, then it's good to have these discussions. It's good to have these conversations. It's good to, like, look for the truth, because we all desire truth, you know. All of us, we're human beings, and it's ingrained in our nature to, you know, come to the truth. So I think it's, like, completely fine. I mean, we're all human beings. We should all be friends, you know. As long as, you know, we're not in bad influences.
1: I think that's hard, because, I mean, we talked about this in our episode about friendship. I think friends are so important, and as you guys know the saying, like, you are who your friends are. So I think you have to be very careful, especially with true friendships, because they really impact who you are and, like, how you act in your life and stuff. And obviously, like, you can be friends with people, and, like, you are friends with everyone in a way, you know. But I think you have to be careful about letting them into your life and just, like, spending a lot of time with them, because they will affect you in some way. I don't know. It's hard, because

0: I think there's a good balance, definitely, because they will help you in some way. Like, they'll help you grow closer to God. They'll help you. Like, I was just talking with one of my friends, and she's dating a kid right now who isn't Catholic, but he, like, wants to learn more. Mm-hmm. And he has helped her so much more in her faith than a lot of Catholic couples I know.
1: That's
0: because
1: true.
0: She has to go back to the very beginning of the faith mm-hmm. and, like, relearn everything. And she's like, I am falling more in love with my faith as I go along. Because I'm learning all of these little things that
1: that's
0: I have
1: true.
0: To share with him.
1: It helps a lot to help others. So,
0: yeah.
1: I mean, that's the challenge of the Catholic faith is like we have to bring others to the realization that God is here and he's going to judge us for what we do in our life.
2: Yeah,
1: and
2: exactly.
1: That's what everything is about.
0: Yeah, so. And we're not called to just surround ourselves with like just Catholic people.
1: Yeah.
0: Because then that won't really.
2: Exactly.
1: Yeah. Because I mean, like it promotes your faith, of course, and like helps you grow. But I mean, then we're not doing any good if we're just, like, bubbling ourselves up just in one place, you know?
0: Yeah,
1: that's
0: so
1: why it's so great, like, the missionaries, like, the focus groups that they have. Those are so
0: focus
1: cool.
0: Focus is, really good. Yeah, just
2: Jesus was the same. He had, like, 12 apostles, and then each of them were different.
1: Yeah, and they
2: like, one was a tax
1: out, right?
2: collector. Yeah. Mary Magdalene was a prostitute, right?
1: Yeah.
2: And then the other apostles were other things.
1: We're fishermen,
0: exactly.
1: So we're called to everybody, no matter who they are, no matter what they've done. Like, we have to convert everybody back to the faith and help them to realize this before it's too late. I mean, like, we only have so much time on this earth, so that's what it's about.
0: I think it's so cool, too. I loved, we talked about this in class once, how you have everyone in heaven praying for you right now because it is a community of saints.
1: Mm-hmm. Mm-hmm.
0: So, of course, they're all going to be praying for you to join in the community. So it's so cool that, like, you know you can call on them and they'll all be praying for you to help bring other people to Christ.
2: Yeah, exactly.
1: That's beautiful.
2: And I think a good friendship is one that doesn't harm your faith but increases it.
0: Yeah, a true friendship, that will actually help.
2: Yeah,
3: and even those who don't believe in God, that they're open to hearing what you have to say, because those are true friends, you know, not someone who's like, oh, you always talk about God. Like, like, you shouldn't, you know, like, we're
2: they
3: friends,
2: have to love
3: but you shouldn't
2: for who
3: talk
2: you
3: about
2: are.
3: It.
2: And
3: that,
0: yeah.
3: I would cut off that sort of friendship, but personally, but
1: I think me personally, it's like anybody who just has a negative attitude towards, like, open thought and open communication, because then you're not going to get anything out of that, right?
2: Yeah, exactly.
1: I mean,
3: if they're always closed off, they won't accept anything. Like,
1: and then that's going to negatively affect you.
3: Yeah.
1: I mean, if it's at the point where it's like, you can't do any more good than it's doing bad to you. Like,
0: exactly. But I think there are ways of going
1: there
0: around
1: are ways.
0: That because you don't always have to be talking about the faith.
1: Mm-hmm.
0: Like I was saying before, it's like a lot of it is by example. So if you can't say anything more and they're not open to that, it's okay to still be around them and like show them the love that they haven't experienced in some way.
2: Yeah, and I think they would appreciate more seeing your example than hearing the words.
1: Uh-huh.
2: Because, you know, like we can say a lot of words, but we can like, how do I say it? Like, not prove it by our example.
0: Mm-hmm.
2: Like, we can say something, but our example won't
0: show it. It's
2: different,
1: And it's never a complete, like, cutoff of the person, of course, you know? You never want to be like, oh, no, I'm not going to hang out with you because you're not Catholic or something, you know?
3: No.
1: You never want to do that, of course. And you should never, ever, like, hate somebody because
0: of
1: something.
0: I know, that's hard.
1: And it's hard because sometimes they're very, very, very passionate about an argument that they're, like, proposing. And sometimes it's really hard to be open to that.
0: Yeah.
1: Listen.
0: Yeah. I think it's hard too when like they know you're Catholic and they attack you all the time for little things that you do or that you believe in.
1: Mm-hmm.
0: Even if you don't do anything that affects them negatively or like
1: you're not,
0: like
1: yeah.
0: I've had situations like that where I've never said anything rudely or rude to that person, but because they knew what religion I was, they knew that I didn't like the kind of person they were, and so they tried to get me like fired.
1: Yeah, well, that's like, fired.
0: Yeah, that was
1: gosh.
0: Yeah, it was crazy.
1: That is, here, we're getting a call from Jamie Barker. Hello, you're on Not Alone. What's your name?
4: Hey, this is Kevin.
1: Oh, hey, Kevin. How's it going?
4: Hey,
1: you're on the show.
4: I'm trying to listen to Mary talk, sharing her experience. I'm really...
1: Yeah.
4: Digging what you guys are saying about everything as far as your experiences right now.
1: Mm-hmm.
0: Thank you.
1: Yeah, I mean, that's like the show is about experiences, so anything you can share, too?
4: Well, the most important thing that I'd like to share with you guys is first and foremost that you guys are spot on with everything that you're saying so far. Thanks. And that you, by the most important thing, is you're being a power of living example.
1: Mm-hmm. I agree.
2: That's true. Thank you so much.
0: Thank you.
1: Yeah, thank you.
4: And that by
0: Oh, is he still there?
4: Yeah, I'm listening. Since I am live with you right now, I'm trying to listen to my comments so I don't.
0: Okay. You could try muting his screen. That might help.
1: You can always mute your screen. You can still hear us through here. So.
4: Yeah. Okay.
1: Yeah.
4: So, but the thing, the most important thing is like what you all were talking about, seeing, not seeing, and believing. Is what Jesus' main example was when he was here the first time in the flesh.
1: Right.
4: And that the most important thing also was, like you said, by be a power of living example, because unfortunately we're surrounded in a world full of not only atheism, mm-hmm. but also agnostics, okay, the people like
1: right.
4: that you all also said about being focused and on the fence about, okay, mm-hmm. and that, you know, that we're so caught up in the mammon world, as God calls it, this is the mammon world, mm-hmm. and we're so caught up with everything as far as the materialization and everything that we lose focus of the spirituality that we're all called. Because we are all called and we are all children of God, but you have to remember also that, by like you saying, being a power of living example, that you don't chastise and preach down to them or act like you're talking, you know, at them instead of talking with them and being open with them and being open-minded with them.
0: That's so true.
1: Yeah, I agree. Yeah.
4: But now also the next thing that I want to tell you that I'm so proud of all you guys. First and foremost, is because, you know, if anyone had taught me, even though I was raised, I mean, I was Christian Catholic and I was raised somewhat in a Catholic home, but I also came from a broken home. And so I didn't have the privilege, like, you know, that some of the other children do coming from a stabilized home and not in a dysfunctional home, okay?
0: Yeah. Mm-hmm.
4: So, but also, the next thing I wanted also. Like you were talking about us believing when we were younger in Santa Claus,
1: right.
4: and because of what our parents told us and everything. Mm-hmm. Well, St. Nicholas was a real person, by the way.
1: Right.
4: St. Nicholas was a real person, and a lot of people don't know the story behind St. Nicholas, mm-hmm. because St. Mm-hmm. Nicholas had warned this man that was either agnostic or atheist. I'm not sure what the story was exactly, but mm-hmm. St. Nicholas had warned this guy and not to take the Lord's name in vain. Well, the guy mm-hmm. took the Lord's name in vain 3 times. Well, St. Nicholas knocked the guy out.
1: Yeah, I heard that story.
4: The guy woke up like 5 minutes, 10 minutes later and said, what happened? And St. Nicholas was still standing there,
0: wow.
4: like some of the other ancient scriptures talked about, like, you know, the people that were ignoring the man that got beat up or was a leper or whatever, mm-hmm. you know what I'm saying?
1: Yeah.
4: So, you know, I mean, the stories go back, but the most important thing for all of us, I think, right now is to realize and understand where we are in our time frame. Because we have to remember that our time frame is not the same as God's time frame.
0: That's true.
1: It's true, yeah.
0: Yeah.
1: I agree. Thank you so much for sharing.
4: I heard you say that Nigel, at the beginning of the show, I heard you say Nigel went to Canada.
1: Yeah, he did.
4: That guy don't seem like you've been staying on the show enough lately, then all your other beautiful people have been filling in for him and everything. But
1: we cover for him.
4: One of my favorite shows, by the way, all three of them.
1: Thank you.
4: By the way,
0: I love
4: to call in and to just look at you guys and see, realize, and let you know that, no, we're not alone, by the way.
0: Yeah,
4: and God and Jesus are always watching us, and what Jesus said also that I try to remember, which I've been hearing you guys focus on, is about, praying unceasingly, because, mm-hmm. you know, Jesus, when he was here the first time, He, that's everything he did when he was in the human flesh. He prayed to God about every single thing that he thought, said, and did before he did it.
0: That's true.
4: So we have to also try to follow in his footsteps and focus, and also remember just how close we are to whatever God's will is going to be.
1: Right.
0: That is so true.
1: Well, thank you so much for sharing.
4: Well, God bless all of you guys.
2: Thank you, Kevin.
1: Peace be with you, too. All right, thank you for calling.
4: All right, and anyway, just have a beautiful day the rest of the day.
1: Thank you.
4: Enjoy Blessed Mother's Feast Day tomorrow on May 13th, by the way.
0: Yeah, thank you. Will do. Oh, my gosh.
1: Thank you so much.
0: Yeah.
4: You're welcome. Have a good
3: day. God bless.
0: You too.
1: Bye.
0: We should say a prayer for any of his intentions,
1: Let's say too. A prayer for Kevin's intentions.
0: Yeah, that was so, wow, all right. So good.
1: In the name of the Father, Son, Holy Spirit, amen. Our Father, who art in heaven,
5: hallowed be thy name. Thy kingdom come, thy will be done, on earth as it is in heaven. Give us this day our daily bread, and forgive us our trespasses, as we forgive those who trespass against us. And lead us not into temptation, but deliver us from evil. Amen.
1: Father, Son, Holy Spirit. Amen. Unfortunately, we have to end for a quick break, or just cut off for a quick break. I need to stop saying end. And we'll be back to talk more about this belief in God topic. All right, we'll see you.

0: Hello and welcome back to Not Alone. I'm your host, Tony. While Nizel's gone, I'm covering for him this week and maybe the next, I think. So you'll see a little bit more of me. But today we're talking about, what was our recap from last, Maria? Can you give us a recap?
1: I think Mary can do this
0: one. Okay, the ha-ha girl. Okay,
2: so yeah, we were basically talking about religion and proving God, and especially for people that aren't Catholic, and for ourselves too, how we have all gone through stages where at some point maybe we didn't believe in God, but more just like questioning whether or not he was truly present, mm-hmm. and like how we got over that and stuff, which I guess we haven't really talked about how we got over that. So yeah, that might be good to go over.
0: We can
2: over.
0: Go into that. But first I want to ask a question. There are these innate desires that we have as humans, mm-hmm. that we sometimes value over the desire for God that God instills in us. Mm. So there's like things like greed or like power or friends or fame, mm-hmm. that everybody wants to get at. Even if they're not mm-hmm. believing in God, they want that. Mm-hmm. You know. So how can we turn our desires from that, or like, or someone else that we're trying to help turn from that? How can we help them go from there, mm-hmm. all the way to desiring God, which is something so much so far mm-hmm. above these other things?
1: I feel like those desires, like greed, lust, or power, mm-hmm. they're natural innate desires, but they're disordered, you mm-hmm. know? Like, for example, the desire to be powerful, to be famous, like that's a desire that comes from, you know, the desire to be great. Mm-hmm. And that's actually in all of us because God created us to be great. Yeah. But greatness isn't defined by fame. It's not defined by other people's approval of us.
2: Yeah.
1: It's actually defined by virtue. And so, because our human nature is wounded and we don't know God, our intellect is darkened, we don't understand that desire of greatness is toward God. It's like, you know, inclined toward God. Mm-hmm. But we confuse it with fame and we confuse it with power or whatever.
2: So. Oh, that's so beautiful. Yeah, yeah, that's really so good. True.
0: So it's a kind of a thing where you have to say that's confused. You have to understand that in your mind and then kind of move past that, and then start thinking that, you know, the one desire that's not confused, that's totally like a good desire to have, and like within the certain circumstances, mm-hmm. of course, like God is always the desire we need to have, and always the focus of our lives that we should come to realize.
2: I think too it's cool that money in itself isn't like inherently evil. It's like the way you use it, you know. So like you could look at Queen Elizabeth, or Saint Queen Elizabeth, I guess. there have been so many. But like she was a queen and she had so much money, but she literally would go and like serve the people in her castle.
0: Right.
2: She would go out onto the streets as a beggar almost and like pass out things to the people.
0: Exactly.
2: So you can still have all that wealth, but as long as you're not attached to it and it's always focused on God, like using that to help other people and like always bringing it back to God. And even if you're like in a job position where you're higher up, you can still use that to like bring others closer to God.
0: Desires, they're not evil.
2: No. Yeah.
0: They're just disordered because you don't order them towards God.
1: Yeah. They're confused.
0: Yeah.
2: Well, so, I think, you can't desire it for itself. Like you have to desire it for the, for God or for the other person almost. It can't be like, I need this money for myself.
1: Yeah.
2: Even though money is necessary.
1: Sake. Yeah.
2: Yeah.
1: Mm-hmm. Yeah.
2: It's interesting.
0: It's ordered towards God.
2: Yeah.
0: So then the whole concept of converting them is not really, now you have to believe in God. Like that's the essence of it, but it's really order your desires towards God.
2: Mm-hmm.
0: That's the concept of it.
2: Oh,
0: but
2: that's so interesting.
0: Yeah, I wanted to go into what you were saying before, like you have to get over something you said.
2: Oh, just on how when, I guess for myself, like when I struggle with like recognizing Christ in the Eucharist and stuff, how I go back around and be, or like actually know, like tell myself that it is him.
0: Yeah, well, how do you get out of that dark the dark night of the soul?
1: I feel like for me personally, before going to college, because in college I studied so much theology. Mm-hmm. So before that, I was strong in my faith, but I feel like I wasn't as strong as I am now.
2: Yeah.
1: Because I've studied a lot of, you know, philosophy and like theology. I feel like the philosophy is what made me stronger in my faith. Because it's like, if you study philosophy, then you can understand more theology.
2: Yeah.
1: Like it helps you to understand theology. So I feel like that's what helped me like be more grounded in my faith.
2: Wow, that's interesting.
1: The study
2: more
1: of it.
2: Like the knowledge.
1: Yeah.
2: Like book knowledge almost.
1: Yeah.
0: A lot of people say that like oh, the faith is just too complicated. Like, you have to know so much to be able to be good in the faith.
1: Yeah.
0: But is that really the concept?
1: No.
0: Like,
1: no.
0: Like, knowing God, of course, brings about love mm-hmm. with God.
1: Oh, yeah,
0: you know?
1: Definitely.
0: So is there a line? Should you have to learn everything about the faith to be a good
1: No,
0: saint?
1: I don't think so, yeah. because God is always with us. He's a father to us.
0: Mm-hmm.
1: He can teach us with his own spirit, you know, mm-hmm. Like you're just friends with God. You pray all the time, you know, pray every day.
2: Mm-hmm.
1: You just spend time with him.
0: Mm-hmm.
1: And then he will just fill you with his Holy Spirit. And
2: yeah.
1: then with that filling of Holy Spirit, you can come to know God more.
2: Yeah.
1: Because you feel him, you feel his presence. And
2: yeah.
1: he secretly tells you deep in your heart who he is.
2: Yeah, well, I think you can even look at young children too, or like young saints,
0: mm-hmm.
2: for examples, because they
1: mm-hmm.
2: are so holy. And they haven't had all that time to get to know God
1: oh,
2: more,
1: yeah.
2: you know.
0: And Maria
1: yeah,
0: Gretti,
1: exactly.
0: Dominic Savio,
2: yeah.
0: they're great saints.
2: Yeah.
0: They're some of my favorites.
2: Yeah. But no, just looking at them and seeing that they did not have the time to know God fully. Or like Saint Gianna, I think her name was, or the one who died. Yeah, there have been so many. Yeah, I think so.
0: She wasn't a young saint, though.
2: He was the one that was like 8 years old and she received communion and died afterwards.
1: Oh, I forgot her name.
2: Yeah, anyway. Yeah.
0: That saint.
2: Yeah, I know. Just looking at them, like
1: Imelda, right?
2: Yeah.
1: Saint Imelda.
0: Okay.
2: Yeah.
1: Oh, wow.
2: She was
1: Italian.
2: So strong, and I think it's so beautiful because it just shows you, obviously, if you're getting older, you should
0: mm-hmm.
2: use that time to grow closer to Christ.
1: Yeah.
0: Right.
2: But you, in all honesty, don't need to have,
1: mm-hmm.
2: you know, like you don't need to have all of the book knowledge and like everything
1: yeah.
2: else in order to
1: yeah.
2: fall in love
1: and
2: with
1: also,
2: him.
1: And also like in Saint Faustina's diary, mm-hmm. I read that Jesus told her, you can read all the books in the entire world, but you'll never, ever become holy if you don't listen to my words deep in your heart,
2: so
1: deep inside your heart.
0: That shows God's
3: really
0: plan
3: good.
0: Beautifully, is that
2: mm-hmm.
0: it, like we didn't die as children, right?
2: Yeah.
0: So we got to learn because it deepened your faith, right? When
1: yeah.
0: you learn
1: yeah.
0: philosophy, you learn it deepened your faith.
1: Yeah.
0: So
1: yeah.
0: God's plan is just
2: yeah.
0: beautiful that happened in the way it did,
2: yeah,
0: right?
2: He knew
1: yeah.
2: we needed that time or
0: yeah.
2: need this time now,
1: yeah.
2: you know,
0: exactly.
2: to grow closer to him.
0: Yeah. So
2: yeah.
0: how have you guys had your reversions to the faith? Like, what has helped you come to know the faith better? Come to know God?
3: To know God? Actually, it was like the

0: You're one of my best friends. You guys know Margaret.
1: Oh, yeah.
0: It's so funny because we have, like, we're completely different people, I guess. Like, with the way we look and the way we dress and everything.
2: Uh-huh.
0: But our friendship became, like, a lot closer last year because of our faith. It was, mm-hmm. like, at the crux of, like, everything.
1: Mm-hmm.
0: We would talk about all the time. And it made me want to be, like, a lot more, like, I wanted to become more like her in mm-hmm. terms of, like, her faith. Because I was, like,
2: right.
0: I can still, like, because I love all the modern things.
2: Yeah, yeah.
0: All that stuff. And she likes all, like, the stuff from back then.
2: The traditional. So.
0: Yeah, yeah, yeah. And I was, like, but I want to be known, like, when I get married. I want every person who comes to my wedding to know that I had a really deep relationship with Jesus, along with my husband, of course. That's
2: right.
0: like the whole point of it.
1: Mm.
0: Although
1: so
0: everything
1: beautiful.
0: Looks awesome. Beautiful and everything, it's mm-hmm. not about like the chandeliers and all that stuff.
2: Yeah. Yeah.
0: So I was like, I want everyone to know how much I really love Christ.
1: Oh.
0: And I want to pursue him. So mm-hmm. one thing that she showed me was the surrender novena.
1: Oh, yeah.
0: Yeah, and it's like very, very like simple.
1: So good.
0: Like
1: That's
0: the way
1: so,
0: Jesus
1: yeah.
0: talks to this priest, mm-hmm. Father Dolindo or something like that. And so it increased my faith a lot because
1: yeah.
0: when she left, like last semester, it like brought, like I was so sad about it because I was like, God, like why did you have to remove my best friend
2: yeah.
0: from
1: Aww.
0: Me? Like she was always here. And, uh-huh. But then I had the novena and I like prayed to it and I would always think of Margaret. I'm like,
2: yeah,
0: oh, Margaret's
2: beautiful.
0: Here and
1: so
0: stuff.
1: Beautiful.
0: So
1: uh-huh.
0: yeah, it's definitely the novena.
1: Uh-huh. Wow,
0: for sure.
1: That
0: yeah.
1: makes me want to cry. That
0: I
1: is so beautiful.
0: I know, me too.
1: Yeah, wow.
0: Yeah.
1: Especially with the wedding too, because,
0: yeah.
1: you know, some people I think, I mean, I would get so caught up in just the moment and like being there with your future husband and like all of your friends and stuff.
2: Yeah.
1: And then to actually remember, it's not really about that. It's about mm-hmm. your relationship yeah. with Christ first, and then
0: mm-hmm.
1: your future spouse.
0: For sure.
1: Yeah,
0: yeah.
1: exactly. Just so beautiful.
2: Yeah. Well, for me, I think it's been the arts that have helped me find God. I mean, I have both the artistic standpoint and the logical standpoint, right? Because
1: mm-hmm.
2: when I was young, I kind of more reasoned that
1: mm-hmm.
2: God existed. I'd heard so many talks about, like, it just makes more sense to believe in God than
1: yeah.
2: to not believe in God, because, mm-hmm. you know, the whole theory of creation in its essence is, like, there's the scientific standpoint that there's no chance, absolutely no chance that it can happen randomly, right?
1: Yeah.
0: Mm-hmm.
2: So then what's the other, the only other option is a spiritual, like, outlook on things. So
1: yeah.
2: that's where I came to know, it's like, there's no scientific chance for this to happen. So it's gotta be a spiritual thing.
1: Wow.
2: So that's how I came to
1: yeah.
2: know God at first. But then to really strengthen my faith, I just, like, had so much wonder in music and, like, that God had given me these talents, you know?
1: Yeah.
2: And music and the arts and everything like that.
1: Yeah.
2: I just came to know God through that, because, like, playing the guitar, playing piano, I just...
1: Oh, music is
2: You just
1: praying
2: feel
1: twice.
2: God. Yeah, you just feel
1: wow.
2: God in it, you know?
1: Yeah.
2: I mean, just the creation of that is so mind-boggling
1: yeah.
2: if you think about it. Like, he just, like, you hit things and
1: yeah.
2: they have certain pitches. Like, that confused me totally.
1: He is such
2: As
1: a
2: I'm nerding out about music,
1: musician.
2: But that's what...
1: Wow.
2: That's what... That's
1: no,
2: what
1: that's
2: totally
1: so beautiful,
2: converted me.
1: Tony. Yeah,
2: yeah.
1: Uh-huh. I don't think for me, I love like listening to music and stuff, especially Gregorian chant.
2: Uh-huh.
1: But I think for me, it was more. I think always, like in high school and stuff, I've always just like prayed for help, because some things you can't ask your parents for,
2: right.
1: so you're like, please just give me the strength. But I think especially in college, it was just having no one else to rely on, and then just completely having to give yourself up to Him every time you do anything.
2: Right.
1: And now like. I can't even like go outside my room without like first asking for help, because I'm so
2: right.
1: afraid of myself, like not
2: uh-huh.
1: not doing something right.
0: Yeah.
1: So it's like I always have to be asking for help, and I think that in a way has helped me, because mm-hmm. I'm always so reliant on Him.
2: Yeah.
1: And I still have so
2: yeah.
1: much
2: yeah.
1: to do.
2: That's
1: like
2: good.
1: I'm not trustful enough, but
2: yeah.
1: it's just
0: so
1: nice
0: good.
1: Because I know I can always work on that.
2: Mm-hmm.
1: You know?
2: Yeah.
0: Yeah. I think at the heart of it, it's like fully surrendering yourself
1: yeah.
0: to Him, which like going back to what I was saying about the surrender novena, like that was the heart of it, where because I was attached and I have been attached over and over again. It comes mm-hmm. with certain things that we do or certain like things and people, and like we get so attached with those things and people, but it's like, what if they're gone? What if God like puts them away? Like
1: mm-hmm.
0: I want to be more simple.
2: Mm-hmm.
0: And that's what I realized when like Margaret left. I was just like, I want to become more simple like her too, that like wherever I'm at, like I'm always have God next to me.
1: Yeah.
0: And so I can like just picture that with myself, like just you know, he can like have everything he wants, yeah. but I just want to be close to him.
1: Yeah. Well, and it's so nice too, because I think all of us in our nature or through our nature, we're all like very weak and like we're not, like we can't control a lot of things in our life, you know, like even our emotions is so hard to control that. And like you were saying, just giving yourself up to him, it gives you so much peace and comfort. And it like can just let go of so much of your stress because you know there's only so much you can do. And I can't imagine, like, for atheists, like I was saying, like, not having that source of relief would be so hard.
2: Right.
1: Like, even turning on friends, because friends betray you, friends aren't, like, always there for you. You know, even family, like, sometimes things happen and it doesn't work out. And so not ever having that security of knowing that the person you turn to already knows everything about you and, like, always wants to hear you, you talking to him.
0: That's
1: really
0: good that you say that.
1: It would just be so hard. So I think, like, just for that fact, it would make you want to go out and help other people because you want to bring them that same relief that you have.
2: Mm-hmm. All right.
1: Yeah.
2: Exactly. Well, we're closing off the episode real soon, but any closing remarks? You kind of did your closing remark already. That was a beautiful speech.
0: Like,
2: there.
0: We can just be satisfied in God. That shows that, you know, at least for me, I'm like, you know, I can only rely on you.
1: Yeah.
0: For all of this. You know?
1: For everything.
0: For everything. Yeah.
3: Yeah, exactly.
0: So,
3: you
0: know.
2: Closing remarks?
3: The lives the lives of the saints are like true examples, I think.
1: Yeah.
3: Because like they went through so much and we can just read about their lives and it just proves even more the existence of God.
2: Yeah. I mean, if you don't have enough experience to deal with what you're dealing with in your life, you know, you can always turn to other sources. There's the saints, there's other people in your life, there's everybody here to help you really focus everything on God, because God is everything.
1: Yeah.
2: So, yeah.
1: Call the prayer line.
2: Call the prayer line. Call
1: we'll
2: our prayer
1: pray
2: line
1: for
2: here.
1: You.
2: Yeah. Right here, right? There we go. Yeah. All right, well, we're closing off today's episode. Anything else to say?
1: I think we got it.
2: We're good.
0: Yeah.
2: All right. Well, bye. And
3: bye.
2: We'll see you next time. And you are not alone.
0: Bye, guys. Take care.

Good day. This is Father Leo Smith, pastor of St. Finbar Catholic Church in Naples, Florida. I invite everyone listening and watching to join me and the people of St. Finbar as we pray to God that the peace of God, which is symbolized by this torch for peace, light God's world entirely, especially in this troubled and tumultuous time. May the Prince of Peace aid us all at all times. God bless all of you very much.

0: photo, no flash.
1: Ze światłem nie robicie.

0: in a special way. All of you who are present here who are sick, then Our Lady for a while, in a special way, continue to pray over all of us. And she left in that prayer in the luminous of the cross with the greeting, "Go in peace, my dear children." I would especially like to emphasize that Our Lady for a longer time especially prayed for peace in the world.
1: Interesadas en peregrinar con vosotros, un retiro espiritual guiado por un sacerdote y guiado por la escuela.

0: Here begins Presencia Real, a space dedicated to strengthening our loving relationship with the living Jesus Christ, present in the Eucharist, hosted by Rafa Herrera. You are truly the bread of life that heals all our infirmities and brings complete restoration. You are the bread of life that sets us completely free from every bondage and all oppression. You are the bread of life that sanctifies us wholly, making us pure and holy before you, the bread of eternal life sustaining us forevermore.
1: Presencia Real. How are you, family? As always, receive a warm embrace in Christ Jesus. This is your brother, Rafa Herrera, speaking to you from this space, Presencia Real, which is nothing more than a path that leads us to recognize the presence of Jesus in the Eucharist, the real presence. Because every time we are before the Eucharist, we are not simply in front of a piece of bread that means something or is just a symbol. We are before the living Jesus in the Eucharist. And that fills us with joy, with excitement, with great happiness, and our entire church is truly in total joy. Personally, I can't deny it. I believe that my family, my friends, everyone around us in my parish and here at Maria Vision, we are all celebrating San Carlo Acutis. This saint, this young man, this millennial saint, is a young person who truly, through his example, his grace, his charity, and above all his love, brought us the example of what we are called to do, to follow that faith, that incredible dedication. And for that reason, I am also super happy because today I am joined by two brothers, two friends, whom I truly care for a lot, whom I have learned to love deeply on this journey, especially this journey alongside Carlo Acutis, who is the patron of Presencia Real, this program. I am talking about my friends Alfredo Mateos and Eva Ibarra. How are you?
2: Hey, Rafa, how's it going? How are you? Thank you for the invitation.
1: In the end, it worked out for us, and I'm so happy to be here with you right now. I was saying off camera that I have no idea how we're going to manage to summarize all those wonderful things you have inside to share. And I want to get right to the point because I already know you, but so that people listening to us from all over the world can know who Alfredo and Eva, or Eva and Alfredo, are.
2: Well, let me start by saying that I am a professional musician. I have 35 years of experience in the music industry, and ever since my career began, I had a very beautiful moment through, well, like all personal things that happen to us, there are moments when one draws closer to God, and my conversion came through Mary, precisely, about 30 years ago. I was always Catholic, from a Catholic family, a practicing one, you know, sometimes more, sometimes less, especially on important dates. But through Mary, I had a strong conversion, and I was embraced by a very beautiful community at St. Timothy Parish in Kendal, the Charisma Group. And with the Charisma Group, we had the joy of working together for about 4 or 5 years making Catholic music. And there, little by little, we created many beautiful things. To this very day, well, I have a pretty steady and fulfilling career with many significant achievements, thank God. But along the way, various things and different people inevitably appear, like them.
3: Walking together on this journey of faith, holding tightly to the hand of the mother of us all, as I like to say, our Mother Mary. Well, I am Venezuelan. I grew up in a Catholic school.

0: I used to say that I had an absolutely unbreakable faith. But on this journey of faith, I began to experience certain events in my life that touched my soul, my heart, that made me see God there, holding tightly to His hand. And that's when my true return home began, as I call it, and my complete conversion. And here we are. I am Lake, a coach and currently also a writer. And the path that leads me to God is this beautiful testimony, obviously shared for His glory.
1: It's truly and genuinely beautiful, especially when you hear from various people. And sometimes you naturally wonder, you might even have some doubts about whether it's entirely true or not. But since I personally know them quite well, I can confidently say they are truly wonderful and remarkable people who today have a very strong and profound connection with the church. Alfredo, I know you are also a very humble and modest person, and we certainly know Alfredo in the secular world as well, because he has worked extensively with some truly very famous and renowned singers, such as the incredibly talented Thalia and the legendary Mark Anthony. Exactly. In the secular world, people with whom you've truly had the blessing to share your talent and then to feel that your talent is now at the service of our church is also a blessing, and we'll talk more about that later. Eva, I wanted to ask you, in your family in Venezuela, did you already live Catholicism strongly, or was it something that...
0: Yes, we've always lived it. It comes from my grandmother. In fact, I say that faith is inherited. The grandmothers are the grandmothers. And then my mom, who is a woman of unbreakable faith, has been the fundamental pillar of my home in that sense. And yes, absolutely. Did you come from a Catholic family?
1: I ask you that because sometimes people think, the brothers and sisters listening to us think that maybe the people who are speaking through social media or through media like this are perfect, or that we come from perfect families, or that, well, they're saints because... And it's interesting to understand that many times our families or those closest to us, like our siblings, might not be part of the church or are in that process we all go through where one grows distant.
2: The story that just happened with St. Carlo Acutis, his mother, his family, they were practically not excellent at all. The boy is a saint.
1: The saint. And it's incredible because, as a priest said during Mass with the canonization of Carlo Acutis as a saint, many young people will be converted, and sometimes it's hard for us to believe that. I was talking with someone very close to me, and they asked, do you really think that when you talk to a young person about certain things, about purity, about chastity, about certain values, do you think a young person is actually going to pay attention to all that? And I said, of course they will.
0: Yes, it's absolutely true. I've experienced it up close, Rafa, with my son and also with my daughters. I mean, they're becoming more and more aware of this world, the world young people live in, which also leads them to awaken and seek God and to distance themselves a bit from everything that's on social media right now, obviously.
1: Of course, I understand, Eva, that you're also part of the Emmaus movement.
0: Yes, absolutely. I'm very active in the Emmaus movement at my parish, St. Catherine Drexel in Weston. There I serve alongside my Emmaus sisters.
1: Incredible. What has your experience been like?
0: For me, Emmaus is a beautiful miracle. As many of my sisters say, it's our lifeline, our grounding cable. It's the most beautiful experience I've had during the worst time of my life, the hardest moment I've ever faced. Emmaus has been there for me.
1: And you have an amazing group.
0: A truly beautiful, spectacular group. I was just talking about this recently with my sisters, that based on my personal experience and that of many in Emmaus, you should do it in your own parish where your community is. Because often there are women looking for where there might be an opening nearby, wondering where they can go. And this month they're going to start Emmaus. Wait for your moment in your parish because Emmaus doesn't end there. Emmaus continues. And you'll keep living it out day by day.
1: In fact, through you, Alfredo is living Emmaus.
0: Yes, through me. Now, with Alfredo, it was kind of funny because I
2: did Cursillos de Cristiandad 30
1: years ago.
2: And when we were going through that situation with Carlos, I told him, hey, I would love for you to do an important retreat. Well, I was thinking of Cursillos. I didn't know about the Emmaus retreat. So when I signed her up at the parish, when I started talking to people, they started talking about Emmaus. I didn't really understand, but that's fine. I mean, it doesn't matter which retreat it is, as long as she goes to a retreat.

0: I didn't know what Emmaus was. Of course, when she came back from Emmaus, I was clear that, well, retreats have their beautiful aspects, each one of them. Each gives you very special moments. And for me, Kursilos was truly...
1: Before
0: and after.
1: Look, my friend, the Emmaus retreat and many other movements within our church truly have their doors open and welcoming, waiting for you to finally take that important step, that significant step for you. I know there are many people who have that seat, but it's very hard. Well, maybe this is an opportunity, and you mentioned Carlos, so we're talking about Carlo Acutis, but also our Carlos, our dear one. And very soon we'll also have the opportunity to talk about Carlos, how you initially met him, and a little bit more about precisely who Carlos is and that significant connection between Carlos and Carlos. Oh, okay. So we'll be right back. We are coming and going in just a very short moment. Real presence.

0: presence.
1: Real. Today we are here still filled with joy and celebration honoring St. Carlo Acutis. And to recap a bit, we are talking with Alfredo and Eva, who are also proudly my friends, my brothers and sisters in faith. And we are talking a bit about what Carlo Acutis' presence has meant in their lives. And I was just saying that there is a connection between Carlo Acutis and Carlos. Who is Carlos?
2: Well, what a lovely question. Carlos, Carlitos, so we don't get confused, was my son. I got to know Carlo Acutis through my son Carlos because we asked for a miracle for him. I used to say at one point that it was a miracle from one Carlos to another Carlos. My son Carlitos is no longer with us. As I say, he moved on to a better place. 10 months ago, he went to meet our Lord, and he went through an illness that, to me, was a miracle, because Carlitos was diagnosed with brain cancer and was only given 6 months to live. That changed all of our lives, obviously, Rafael, just imagine. But God gave us the joy, the opportunity to have him for 3 years. 3 wonderful years during which we not only witnessed miracles, but he also left us with many lessons. It was beautiful because Carlos, as I said, he carried his cross with joy. And did you know him?
1: Rafa, Carlo was a blessing. Truly meeting Carlitos was an event, it really was. At least I met him when he was already on this path of, despite his illness, his joy, love, and dedication were so great that what we really saw was someone who was full of life at that moment. Now, how does Carlos act, Alfredo? How did you meet Carlos? How did that meeting happen?
3: Well, it's something magical. I wouldn't want to tell the whole story because it's part of Eva's book and I don't want to spoil such a beautiful story, but it was definitely a

0: miracle. When Carlos unfortunately fell seriously ill, when he was officially diagnosed with his condition, he was immediately confronted by someone who directly asked him for his personal... I asked him for three wishes. He had three wishes, and it's a bit hard to fully explain them, but one of his most significant wishes was to actually meet the famous singer Sebastian Yatra. So through social media, Eva started asking certain friends how we could make it possible for Carlitos to meet Sebastian Yatra when he came to Chile on his tour. And that's where I come in. A friend of hers found me through social media because I'm a public figure. And so I immediately said, wow, what a story. Of course, they told me the boy doesn't have much time left, and that's what he wishes for. And I said, look, you know what? I don't know him personally, but I'm going to find a way to make this happen.
1: Alfredo's good heart.
0: We moved heaven and earth, honestly. We did everything we could, honestly. A few months went by, and the day of the concert arrived. I was pretty sure that through this contact, we were going to make it happen, because I got directly to his team, and everyone told me. They told me, yes, not to worry, that he was going to call, definitely. And he never called. So, as I sometimes say in interviews, I'm the hero. Fake, I've got it. It is said that he never achieved anything. Like the red grasshopper, I didn't make it. But hey, that's how God works. My mission was another. And because it's the truth, my mission was another. But the truth is that the first wish is fulfilled through Faruko. And it's a story that's also part of the book that you have to read, the first hand of the book, which is coming very soon. And she's going to talk to you about that. But then I show up, that's how I appear. So now we're connected. At least she did. At least she appreciated it, all the work I tried to do. And we started a very beautiful conversation from a great distance. Because she lived in Chile, and I was here in Miami, 6,000 kilometers apart. And that's where the second miracle comes in.
2: Definitely. The miracle was from one Carlos to another Carlos, because my son. Those wishes were made by Rafael when we left a medical appointment, where I did not give my authorization to that doctor, she was a psychologist, to tell my son his diagnosis. A boy of just 16 years old, but it was part of God's plan. And that's how I understand it. And that's how my heart understands it today. And when we left that appointment, by chance we arrived, though nothing is really by chance, at the relic of Carlo Acutis, where we had been talking about these three wishes that Carlitos wanted with.
3: How does that happen?
2: That's why we're here. And we venerate Carlo Acutis, because it was definitely a miracle, because Carlitos' second wish was this one. It was his concern about leaving me alone, because he wanted to feel like he had a family. And it was incredible, because in the moment you don't see it, but once time passes, God sends you confirmations. And when we left that doctor's appointment, my mom, who was waiting for us outside, didn't know what had happened in that consultation. The two of us came out hugging each other. It was winter in Chile, but we were both keeping each other warm. We got into the car in silence, and she said, wow, I just saw on Instagram that the relic of Carlo Acutis' daughter is here again in Santiago. It's a first-class relic, very miraculous, and it's in... She gives me the address, and I say, Mom, I think that's really far from here, but the important thing is that it's in a place where you can go privately to ask for a miracle. I mean, you have to make an appointment because you'll be alone with the relic. And she, a woman of great faith, said, I think I can do it. Let me look for the number. I'm going to call. And when I see the address, Rafael, I was passing right by the street where it was. I mean, it was the street behind me. I say, this can't be true, can it? Let me go, since I'm already here, even if it's by appointment and all. I called the place, and without a doubt, Carlo Acutis was waiting for us, or he was waiting for Carlitos to be that bridge there, making that connection with the wishes I had just asked for, and it changed our lives forever. Carlos not only had a moment alone with the relic, it was something wonderful. And from there, miracles kept happening in Chile, in Santiago, with the same relic in a city that is relatively large, and we would experience those moments of closeness. Today, we have a relic of the same kind, but of course now it is considered third class, yet we treasure it with all our hearts because Carlito was a very, very devoted follower of Carlo Acutis, and I believe it gave him the strength with which he faced his illness.
1: Did Carlitos understand that the process Carlo Acutis went through was in some way similar to what he was experiencing?
2: I truly think so. I firmly believe that he clung to his absolutely unbreakable faith, but also saw him as a profound example to follow. I mean, he lived his life as an example.
0: For me, watching him, I was with Carlos from the moment he was diagnosed. I came into Eva's life and her family's life at the moment he was diagnosed, as I said before. And I can tell you, as someone who came from outside and lived through the whole experience and helped with the whole situation, I had never seen a child who never complained despite everything. I mean, we complain about anything. When I get home and my foot hurts, I throw myself down and make a big deal out of it, and then she takes care of me. The child never complained and would get up every day. Well, in fact, in the book, we have a series of phrases that were basically that, the legacy he left us, that he left for all of us, and it's about how he managed not to complain even once in 3 years. He would never get up in the morning and say, good morning, how are you? But with such energy, with such joy, good morning, Joy, was actually his favorite phrase. And I would tell him, this can't be, I don't understand how, I mean, he already... And this weekend, watching all the events and everything about the canonization of Carlos and everything about Carlo Acutis, we watched a ton of videos. We had a wonderful weekend seeing so many things that came out, obviously from the media, to see it.
2: About what going happen.
0: And I saw a video of Carlo Acutis where he says goodbye in a video. He says, well, my destiny is to die. And it's like, that's just how it is. He left, and I said, that's how Carlos was.
1: That's how he was. And I bear witness to that, because I remember when I met Carlos for the first time, you know, I was aware of the situation, but you kind of have your own preconceptions. And when I had him in front of me, it was something very different. I was also blessed to meet Carlos in the middle of Eucharistic adoration, which Carlos, Carlito, truly enjoyed. He delighted in the Eucharist, singing the psalm, and then in front of, well, in fact...
0: We actually have to thank you for that, because I think that was one of the most beautiful days when I saw Carlos, the happiest in his life.
2: That adoration...
1: It was heavenly, a truly celestial moment. And I remember that when he grabbed my hand, he asked me, what's your name? He said, God bless you. I mean, it was really something, a very, very, very important and powerful moment. Regardless of the fact that I think we were all hoping for what to us would be the miracle of life, of healing, and that's in our hearts, in our humanity. And because of our limitations, we see that as the ultimate goal of everything. But in reality, the true culmination, I'm sure Carlito is enjoying it right now, and it's hard for us, especially when we're parents and we're faced with situations like this. But it is important to see how, even now, the presence of Carlo Acutis, the existence of Carlo Acutis, is starting to touch hearts and become a source of comfort, isn't it?
2: Yes, absolutely. I experienced it myself, of course, though at that particular time I didn't fully understand it. I was kind of on autopilot, just going through the motions. I truly felt like I could personally save my beloved son. I was very intensely focused on everything medical, every single detail, until that profound moment of peace came into my life with the blessed Carlo Acutis. That's precisely when I started to actively look for these new options, to carry this heavy cross more closely, hand in hand with God, and that's ultimately why this significant idea was born deep within my heart. I also truly believe, Rafael, with all my heart, that it was very much inspired by the Holy Spirit. This is what I asked for during the walk to Emmaus, because I realized that recently we were at Mass, and I was at the Mass marking 10 months since my son passed away. I was praying, but I was no longer praying for myself. Instead, I was praying for mothers who have lost their children, but don't have God so close to them. Because as I say, there are two ways to go through this. I mean, I can't really explain grief, because grief hurts every mother, obviously. But if you go through it holding on to God, it's a grief filled with peace, a peace you can't really understand. There are moments when you say, my God, I don't deserve to feel this peace in the midst of this pain. But you also have to go through it in community. I believe that grief is also communal. When you come to church, when you realize that God works through the priests who are there, ready to give you through the Holy Spirit a word of encouragement. When you meet people like Rafael, who is

0: He's our brother and is always there sending me a little message. Grief is different. So at that very moment, I was in prayer because I said, my God, it simply cannot be that I feel such a profoundly deep pain. But at the same time, it's such a truly great blessing to have so many wonderful people around me who are praying for me. And that's definitely how it has been.
1: You know, during this process, because it's a process that she is going through, and no matter how much I love her and am there for her, it's impossible for me to connect on that level, the level of a mother. It's very difficult. But I would say to her, Gorda, because she has always been very spiritual and also has this professional background as a coach, a life coach, which obviously sounds easy. Okay, a life coach, you see them talking on social media saying, yes, do this and that and for success and all that. But when you get hit with something like this, brother, no philosophy is enough. You know what I mean? So understanding where she was coming from and where she wanted to go and seeing this whole situation, I said, why don't you write something? Why don't you write about this? I mean, let it out. You're going to suffer either way. Whether you write it or not, you're going to go through the pain. So why don't we give it away? Give it as a gift, as a sacrifice. Why don't we put it down on paper? And she started turning it over in her mind, trying to find a way. And thank God, it took her months. This was very painful, I know, because I saw her suffer through every page. But now something wonderful has come out of it. And it's what she's explaining right now. It's this. And now, because I see it from the outside, it excites me because I say, this book is a success. And it's not a success because it's going to sell 10,000 copies, but because it's going to touch hearts, because it will touch hearts. And if it touches just one heart, if just one person reads this book and through the pain she feels and that she has already channeled, because she definitely has, if it could help people who are going through that, because it's not a book about grief. Grief is the foundation, but it's not about overcoming it through God.
2: That's what Freud is about. Honestly, I know sometimes it seems unnecessary to say thank you, but I truly appreciate you opening your heart, especially you, Eva, because we know it's a tough situation. I was telling you, I don't know how you do it because it's so hard, and every mother is close to her child, and I'm sure I know the relationship you have with your son. But it's also important to recognize, to share that ability that comes from God.
0: Of
2: the ability not only to share the joy that will come, the happy moments you've experienced, but also this reality in such a way that it can touch and reach people to show that it is possible. And I think the idea, I personally feel called to share with each of you through this program, through this space. But I know that sometimes being able to put all of that into a book is also an incredible tool for many people who have lost a child, especially when the child is young, or who have lost a family member, because there are uncles who are like fathers, there are grandparents who are like fathers, there are friends who are like fathers or like siblings, and losing someone so dearly loved is incredible. Without going into too much detail, I truly think, because I'm quite sure I'm also absolutely dying to be able to fully enjoy this, that wonderful gift that's so, so incredibly beautiful. Could you share with us a testimony of faith that you experienced with Carlos in prayer, one that you believe could uplift someone who is listening to us right now?
0: Absolutely, Rafael. I believe that God gives us, as you say, a purpose, a calling. And even if we look at the clearest example, which is our Lord Jesus Christ, his testimony, his cross, was for a greater glory. That's why I wanted to write this book. And to answer your question, with my son, I witnessed miracles every day. The book is full of testimonies of love, of faith. In fact, the book is called The House of Miracles because my home became a house of miracles. And I learned that the house of miracles, even if you move, is still there. It's your heart where Jesus dwells, where you are holding on to God. The only person who could have complained about what he had to go through was Carlos, and he never did. I said to myself, who am I to complain before you, Lord? What can I do? And the book is about Carlito's phrases, which, without knowing it, were the same phrases I used to say goodbye to him at his funeral, which you attended. Do you remember his farewell card? For example, my son would say, good morning, joy. So after each phrase, there is a reflection, as well as the moments that came with that phrase, what miracles it led me to see, to experience hand in hand with my son. not only with Carlo Acutis, I also experienced miracles with Chilean saints, with the Virgin Mary, the mother of us all, right here holding my hand. I have a truly beautiful testimony. And also, before starting the book, I didn't know where I was going to begin. Alfredo would tell me, we didn't even know what the writing was going to be for, the exact purpose, but God gives you confirmations along the way. And on that day, when I couldn't take it anymore, full of uncertainty and pain, I received a gift from Emmaus with God's promises for my life. And there were six, and they intertwined perfectly with Carlo's six phrases. So the entire book ultimately ended up with six distinct chapters, each one inspired by Carlito's insightful phrase and with the powerful promise from God that he graciously gave and gifted to my life. And the last chapter of the book, for example, is called Carlos used to say, it didn't matter that Rafael was coming from a chemotherapy session, just like you saw him when you met him, already tired in his wheelchair, if you asked him, how are you feeling? And he said, I'm better than ever. And he made a wonderful gesture. That chapter is called, I'm better than ever, and God's promise is peace. And today I know it, and that is the greatest miracle I could experience. The miracle was that I know my son is better than ever, because God has given me signs that he is with him, he is at peace. That's my testimony, Rafa.
2: Amen. The profound truth is that it is an immense blessing indeed, a total and complete blessing. Well, for me personally, it was an extraordinary blessing to meet him, to have the wonderful presence of Carlos with you, and that truly special connection between the revered Carlo Acutis and our dear Carlitos. I mean to say, it's something I am really quite sure will be beautifully duplicated in what's currently happening or is already being duplicated in countless families throughout the entire world, helping to secure that clear and direct highway to heaven.
0: And that's why we wanted to honor the upcoming canonization of Carlo Acutis with a beautiful song we wrote for him. And, well, Alfredo can give you more details.
1: Yes, well, after all this extensive testimony and the presentation of all the evidence, the only remaining thing left to do was to write something for him. The truth is, I wanted to do it, but this time I was accompanied by Eva. This was different because the
2: song was composed together.
0: Yes, it was a song born out of much meditation and prayer.
1: And there were several stages in the production. Obviously, the experience I have in the field allows me to analyze things a lot from a scientific point of view, so to speak. And after that analysis, I then look for inspiration, and that's where Eva comes in with me. And well, once I'm musically ready, once I've achieved what I wanted. And my meditation regarding the music was that I listened to a lot of things dedicated to Carlo Acutis before making this song. And what caught my attention was that there was a lot of tropical style music, you know, very upbeat stuff. But I thought, well, if he was a joyful child, sure, but why dedicate something tropical with bongos and congas to him? If he's Italian, he's as Anglo-Saxon as it gets, impossible. And born in London, I mean, this kid doesn't understand any of that. So I thought, how can I make something that he would have enjoyed?
2: That was it.
1: So I started researching rhythms and the whole thing with genres, and I went for something that's really club-like, upbeat, but Anglo-Saxon. You know what I mean? It's not a Latin song, it's an upbeat track with a catchy rhythm and melody, but it sounds more Anglo-Saxon. That's the original concept of the song, that's what it's about. And then the inspirational part regarding the lyrics was mostly because I also felt that there were a lot of beautiful songs, but they only talked about one thing, one of their achievements or messages, but then they would go off on a tangent and talk about something else. They would say things that didn't have much to do with it.
2: Let's talk about
1: that
2: in just a moment, because as someone who listened to the song masterfully, there's a lot of real content, but also a lot of poetic inspiration. So we'll be right back to talk about this song with him and in his
3: real presence.
4: Hello and thank you for watching. 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

0: Real Presence. We're back here on Real Presence, which is nothing more than a journey of learning, of formation, but also of testimonies that help us recognize the real presence of Jesus in the Eucharist. And we're here talking with Alfredo Mateos and Eva Ibarra, and we're having a conversation about many beautiful things, but we were just talking about that wonderful song the two of you created, which we'll share with you at the end, and which is related to Carlo Acutis. And I was telling you, Alfredo, that when I listen to the song, there are definitely many images within it. And as you go deeper into the song, you realize that, wow, these people gathered everything we could. Everything is brought together in a single theme in such a beautiful, masterful way. And truly, it's the talent that the Lord has given you. Seeing you work on these topics is honestly the greatest success there is. So how exactly did you two manage to sit down and write that particular song?
1: First of all, because this is also a beautiful testimony, my husband hadn't written a Catholic song in many years, and it was after he did Emmaus, and we saw all of this, that one day he came home and said to me, "It's time, let's write. I want you to join me and help me in this meditation." And that's where it all began. For me, it was something that flowed very quickly because Carlo Acutis is part of my family. So gathering this information was a bit faster for me, but for Alfredo, it was a bit more professional.
0: Once you come into direct contact with the saint, does Carlo Acutis truly feel like a profound and inspiring presence?
1: He's part of your family, in your home there with your children, right? So that's where the inspiration began.
2: Well, I love how you introduced this section because we're talking about real presence, and who better than Carlo Acutis for real presence? I mean, he was the one who, more than anyone, could perceive and truly experience faith in that presence, and that was very important in the song. And in fact, as I've mentioned before, the chorus of the song contains a phrase that is very powerful within our dogma of faith, which is said during the consecration of the Eucharist, through him, with him, and in him. That phrase is so powerful, and it's also the moment when the host is elevated and all of that happens. And I thought, well, since it's dedicated to Carlos, then let's say with you is with you, with him and in him, with the Lord and in the Lord. So I changed it a little bit. I mean, we reflected on that phrase and kept turning it over and over. And also because the melody was a bit choppy, Contigo con él was kind of staccato. So I also had to make a phrase that fit. Even that worked out because look how curious. And now that I think about it, I actually composed the melody for the song by humming it before I ever thought about the lyrics. Not at all, because I wanted the song, as I said before, to sound youthful. So there I was, like a madman, humming, and the kids would laugh. "What are you writing?" "We don't understand anything." "Don't worry, you'll see, it's coming." And I finished the whole melody. And then it happened that when we started looking for the phrasing, none of the phrases fit into ta-ta, nothing fit. And look at that, the most important phrase of the consecration, with you, with him, and in him, and it fit right in.
0: Part is in Kashi. The song, as we always say, is incredibly catchy. And I've started playing it when I take the children to school, and they sing it beautifully. It's truly crazy, they sing it. And we already know who's going to be in the choir, and they really feel it deeply, so it truly touches the heart and also the sensitivity of the child, which is very important to start with when we put our talents at the service of the church, to also think carefully about where we want to go. I find it incredible, Alfredo, truly, I congratulate you all, because this idea of the Carlo Acutis song goes beyond just a tribute, which is what motivates us, but it's also about knowing that the Lord can touch hearts just as he touched Carlo's heart and gave Carlo all that trust in him. Because as you said, when Carlo says, "Look, I'm destined to die," I mean, that's something that nowadays, when we get sick, we've just come out of this whole system, this whole situation we lived through with the pandemic, and we feel like death is something that haunts us. But when we understand that suddenly death is a blessing, because in the end, we will be close to the Lord, it's something that truly transcends our humanity and our smallness. Talking with you, Eva, knowing that behind your gaze, I know there has been a lot of pain. I had the blessing of being able to share a little bit of that. I truly had the privilege of being with you all at Carlito's confirmation. And honestly, I will never be able to thank you enough for that. I was able to bring my children and my wife to share in that hand in hand with
1: Carlos. That's important, the sacraments, what you're saying. My son asked me to receive confirmation. It was about 2 or 3 months before he passed away. And he even did it with Unor. I mean, it was the most beautiful thing that could have happened. And that's also part of the exemplary life he saw in Carlo Acutis. Well, actually,
2: it would be nice to share that song we made with him. Let's see if we can, in Carlito, share a song with you all, a little gift we made as a family joking around. But in the end, the song really has that essence of Carlos at its center, or at least a little piece of it. Love.
0: With love. We only have a few minutes left. I knew it. I had a feeling, like a prophecy, that we wouldn't have enough time. Time always flies, just as things are getting started. But I want to invite you to take this opportunity to say goodbye to this wonderful family that follows us here every week.
1: Yes, well, like I always say, this is just the beginning. As you said, I also have a wonderful community called La Casa de los Milagros de Sinlay, where we talk about all these beautiful experiences. And for everyone who has questions, people write to me a lot about Emmaus, about some little things here and there. I'm always ready with an open heart to share my testimony with lots of love, just like that.
2: That's right. Well, that's it. And there's always a reason. There's a reason to return to God. I think that's what I can say, because I was a Catholic. I was a practicing Catholic for a long time during those years of charisma. And then I went straight into the secular world. Obviously, I always lived a very responsible life. That never changed. And very devoted to Mary, that never changed. But when you go through moments like this, like what happened to me, and when you experience small miracles that aren't miracles of a total and absolute healing, or a situation you wish for, or a material good you desire and never received, I think sometimes we forget that miracles happen every day, and they're simple things, but we need to learn to appreciate them and be grateful for them. I think that's the most important thing I've been able to experience and share in this new relationship with Eva and in this new purpose we have.
0: An excellent soul, Father, which I know you are, and that you were in a way also with Carlitos. So may God bless you all. Thank you. And so remember this moment. I want to say goodbye to you by reminding you that I hope we can read that book. I will be there truly at the House of Miracles before anything else. But I also want to invite you to go to the nearest parish and ask if there is a prayer chapel. Present yourself before Jesus, because I always tell you that even if you don't know what to do when you're there, He does know why He is calling you. So see you in the coming weeks, and never forget to recognize Jesus in the Eucharist. God bless you.
3: Thank you, Carlos. Thanks to your profound influence, I truly feel God much closer to my heart. Thanks to your inspiring example, I genuinely long for greater holiness in my life. You have clearly shown me a beautiful and direct highway to eternal heaven. When you devoutly received Holy Communion, you always left behind a wonderful

The Path for Peace of the Sacred Heart of Jesus is a project inspired by God, aiming to carry the torch of peace, symbolizing the burning fire of the Sacred Heart of Jesus, from parish to parish and through different communities of dioceses across the country. This journey showcases the richness of parishes, their activities, Holy Mass, Adoration, the Blessed Sacrament, the recitation of the Holy Rosary, and some testimonies from the parishioners. Through the broadcast of the Catholic television channel, Maria Vision, we seek to illuminate and send a message of hope and peace to the entire United States, displaying the wealth and tradition of the Catholic Church. By uniting in prayer as one nation with the whole world, we ask the Father to send the reign of His Son, Jesus Christ, through the triumph of the Immaculate Heart of His Most Holy Mother, Mary, and in all hearts in the entire world.

Dear children, today I want to call you in a special way to pray for my beloved children, for the priests, to preach in a simple way the living word of the gospel, that your way may be holiness, that at this time you may bear witness like never before. Without fear, without fear. Thank you, children, for also answering my call today.

Hello, everybody. It's so nice to finally be back with you here on our new show called Moving Up. And I've been with you guys before teaching about the virtues and values. And today I want to share with you guys how these values get put into practice. Moving up means to move. And moving, when we think about it, we might think about sports or, you know, growing physically. It's an action. And when we're growing in our body, you know, let's say you want to get stronger or, you know, meet some sort of goal, you work out, right? You work out, you have somebody training you, you have somebody saying, move, move, like, get stronger, do that again, practice. And so what we do when we're trying to train our body is that we move. But this show isn't about, you know, sports. It's about us moving and growing in our faith. And just like we have to train our bodies, we have to train our minds. We have to grow in our spiritual life by growing in our virtues and applying them to the way that we live. And so in the past, I talked about the virtues and the values, but now I want to share with you guys how we're going to move up. And the first thing that we have to know is that there is a guide for us. There is a plan for us to move up. And where is that plan? Who's going to train us? When we're doing sports, we know we've got a trainer. We know we've got a coach. There's somebody speaking to us, like I said, chanting, you know, saying, you can do it, move, move. But we have a trainer also for our spiritual life. And I think the answer is quite obvious to me, and I hope it is to you. His name is Jesus. And there's not only a trainer, there's a manual. There's a book that God left us that gives us a guide on how we can train ourselves to grow in our virtues and how we can apply our spiritual practices into our real life. And so we have a manual, and we have not only Jesus and his word, we have the teachings of the church and the fathers who have left us so many different ways of, like, applying the word of God and living it. So we have the church, we have the word of God, we have the example of Jesus, and then we have all of the other people in our lives, our parents, priests, and the saints who have actually lived and been able to reach holiness. They show us the path that we need to take. And so we have so many trainers who can help guide us in this path towards growing in our faith and applying the virtues. And so now that I've given you guys kind of the overview, we're being trained. And I'm not perfect, but I love searching and reading about what is out there for us to grow in our virtues. So we have our trainer, and how are we going to start these lessons? And what we want to do is we want to look to the Word of God. And so the

The theme of this show is moving up. I can do all things through Christ who strengthens me. We can do all things. Everything is possible. And so as we take these steps, I want us to remember that we have every moment, everything that God has shown us, every moment He is there to guide us. And anytime we need His help, we should rely on our prayers. Our prayers show us so many things that Jesus specifically left us the Our Father to show us that that is the way that we walk. That is the way that we are able to pray to Him and to request His help, that He wants His kingdom to come down and be on earth like it is in heaven. And so that's the goal, is for us to get to heaven. And how are we going to do that? There's going to be so many struggles and challenges in our life. And life right now is really hard. So there's our flesh, you know, our natural inclination towards making mistakes and doing things that we don't want to do, like Paul says. And that strength that we need to overcome that is a practice. It's how are we going to take an idea like wanting to become stronger in our will? And how do we actually turn and start taking steps towards that? That might happen when we have to do fasting, or when we have to, you know, practice saying no to our willpower in order to practice saying no to our will so that we can do the will of God. And that's in the Our Father as well, is let your will be done on earth as it is in heaven. We need to take our own steps towards practicing that. We need to practice, you know, not always giving in to every little thing that we might want or everything that we might need. We need to practice making sacrifices for others, doing kind things for one another, doing small acts where it's like, I've seen these really cute examples of kids who, you know, there's somebody who wants some chocolate that their brother has or sister has, and they have to make that small sacrifice and think, you know, I'm going to share this with someone else. And so this idea of moving up means practicing our virtues and living them out, which is going to be something that's a struggle for everyone. It's something that the saints all had to struggle with, and as we read through their stories, they explain to us, you know, how God's word was able to transform their life, how they were able to overcome challenges and difficulties. And I mean, no one stronger than Jesus. I mean, Jesus went through the most difficult, the most challenging of times, and He always showed us the way and the walk towards that, and how to trust in God at all times. And so when we're looking towards who's going to guide us, everyone's going to find their path, but our church has left us a really, really strong, rich tradition. And I just hope that I can share with you guys what that path looks like and what our virtues and values are and how we're going to grow in them. Because when you guys were all born, you were baptized and you were given the gifts of the Spirit in your life, and in your heart was planted the virtues of faith, hope, and love. And those virtues are sitting in all of our hearts, ready to grow and ready to be what allows us to reach others and to be the hands and feet of Jesus. And so faith, hope, and love are sitting capable, beating in all of our hearts from the time that we were baptized. And it's about taking those virtues inside of our hearts and then letting them grow and reach our minds. And the only way that they can reach our minds is through the

truth. And people might say, like, okay, well, what, Pontius Pilate asked, what is the truth? And Jesus is the truth. Like, he shows us in all of these teachings.

those virtues that we have in our heart and we're bringing them up to our mind with the truth. And when we're able to do that, when we're able to change how we act and what we say and how we really are the hands and feet of Jesus, that's when we find joy. And that's what at least I'm looking for in life. And I hope that, you know, you guys all want to also grow in your faith and grow towards becoming like the saints, as hard and as challenging as that might be, and all the struggles that exist in the world. We have to have our minds trained, and so that our willpower is the will of God. Like that we no longer want our will to be done, but the will of God to be done. And in order for that to happen, we have to be really strong, taking those virtues from our heart to our head, so that when the world does come at us with lies or confusion or things that, you know, are contrary to our faith, we have a really, really strong foundation on what it means to live the virtues of faith, hope, and love. And when I've talked about them in the past, love is the greatest of them all. So what does it mean to be trained in love? To be trained in love means to see the example of Jesus, who is someone who sacrificed. He sacrificed everything for us. And love does take that perseverance of making sacrifices in small ways. Like I said, when we're training our body, you know, let's say that you wanted to become really good at some sport. You would have to do exercises, you'd have to run, you'd have to do all these sorts of trainings. If you wanted to, you know, train your body to lose weight, you'd have to have a diet and do all these things. But when we're trying to train our body in the virtues and we're trying to grow spiritually, we're trying to move up, grow spiritually, we end up having to train our mind. And what that means is we have to train ourselves in the virtues. You have a goal of growing in temperance, and so you have to practice small things that can let you grow in that virtue. You want to grow in prayer, you want to grow in these all require us to have a trainer. They all require us to do small acts. So every week, I'm going to talk about a different topic that we can use and we can grow in, and we can all kind of, if anybody wants to share with us their perspective, and we can share stories of how these things go from just being in our hearts to then being in our minds and then being something that we practice and being something that we can share with others and be a true living example of what Jesus would like to see in the world. Jesus is we are his hands and feet, and it is our job to try to do that, to try to really practice and overcome the things that stop us from being able to practice our virtues. Like I said before, there is our natural, you know, we are given the challenge of having to overcome our wants, having to overcome from the time that we're little, overcoming the things that we had desired that weren't necessarily good for us as little kids. And the process of growing up is all that. It's not necessarily going to be sad or disappointing to make these sacrifices, because we can do all things through Christ who strengthens us. And the joy that we feel when we are living his way, we are doing things in God's will, the joy that that brings us leaves us to have true hope, to have the true vision that this is all because we are going to really have the world that we imagine, right? When we treat other people as we'd like to be treated, when we make sacrifices, when we live
as a community

as God intended us to, that's when we see that his kingdom will come and his will be done on earth as it is in heaven. That's the great hope, is that we will all one day live in that perfect unity with God. And that's the goal. That's the path that we're on. And to be on that path is going to take us a little bit of practice and growing in our minds, growing spiritually. It's something that's going to require us to really, really put forth our effort and to learn from our friends who have been with us and left us so many richness in the traditions of the church. And so I hope that this is something that you guys want to do and that you guys would like to share with us here at Maria Visión. And so I'd like to read a little bit on the I can do all things through Christ who strengthens us. There it said that Paul says to us that he is content whether he is full or hungry, whether I have too much or too little. I can do all things through Christ who strengthens me. And so as we learn to be content and to rely on him, I hope that you guys are also given that message and that you also are inspired to grow in that hunger, to be content, but to grow in that hunger for God's word and his plan for your life. So I hope that you guys enjoy these messages here on Maria Visión, and I hope you're inspired by them. I'll see you guys in just a minute.

Hey friends, and welcome back. And so like I had shared with you guys earlier, this process of moving up is going to require us to do some training of our mind. And so every week there's going to be different topics and different testimonies of sharing how it is that we can grow and overcome some of these challenges that we're living in, right? Right now we're living in really difficult times

0: And it's really important that our mind and our body and our spirit and our emotions all be towards the same goal. And in order for that to happen, we have to do a little bit of retraining, let's say, for our natural way of that one might feel. Especially in these times, we might feel that people are struggling with, you know, one of the topics we'll hit on later will be, how do we apply, you know, gratitude? How do we apply humility? How do we take these things from our heart and then to our mind and turn them into action? So as we take this path where our mind, our body, and our emotions, our spirit all come together to have the same goal, we have to practice, you know, overcoming things of our body. Love requires sacrifice, and that means that sometimes you want to do something that isn't necessarily good for you or for everybody else. Sacrificing in love looks like not yelling when we're upset, or not maybe taking the last dessert when everybody, you know, is still sharing at the table. It means helping somebody else when maybe our time we don't have as much time as we'd like, or we'd like to have some time to ourselves. These things require us to grow in virtue. It requires us to take things from our heart into our mind. And I, by no chance, am perfect like everybody else. Everybody's got flaws, but at least when we know where we're going, we have one step ahead of the game, right? Like we have a goal of what we'd like to do. And when we have that knowledge and we have that wisdom that God's given us through his word and through his teachings of the church and through the people in our life who help us grow in faith, when we have that direction, we are going to go there. It's going to be our daily walk in life on that path until we one day achieve having overcome an obstacle of, you know, maybe having a negative viewpoint in life, or not being able to make as much sacrifices for others, or not being able to have a very perseverant life in praying every day. And, you know, those sorts of things require us to walk and make steps towards it. And it's a constant struggle. It's this training that I'm talking about, going from our heart to our mind, it's daily. There is no time when we just reach a point where there is no more to grow. There's always kind of that need for us to reflect and to spend time growing. And it's not going to be you reach a plateau or you reach the end goal. This is a constant work that we have to do, and a constant work that we have to rely on others to help us to do, and to look towards our family and our support system, and our friends and our priests and our spiritual guides. You know, all these people are who God has put in our life to help us grow and to help us start taking those steps towards overcoming the challenges. And the challenges that we face today are ones that do require this even stronger fortitude than we ever needed before. I mean, there are so many people who are, you know, struggling with, you know, not having enough people around them or not having enough interactions. Their jobs might have changed. They might not have jobs. There is a lot inside of our homes that has never been there before, right? Like before, we spent a lot more time outside and less time inside with, you know, the challenges of just being alone. And I think that in these times, we really do have to become stronger and make a conscious effort to train ourselves, make us a conscious effort to grow and to move up from our just kind of having things that we were given as a gift and not letting them grow and not letting them transform the world. Because what we really would like to see is we'd like to see Christ's message come out and show that, like, we are here to all be one, to all care for one another, to carry each other's burdens and to strengthen one another when we're down and to support one another when there's a challenge or, you know, a mourning or grief or something, for us to all really understand that if we all belong to love, then we all have to start to realize that that's possible to live now. You know, we don't have to wait until later. We can belong to love now. We can be the hands and feet of Jesus today. And what that takes is it takes a practice. It takes growing. It takes taking our education and the things that we've been taught and turning them into examples. And the practice of that isn't necessarily as easy as you would think, right? Like, sometimes we think that, you know, you can just say, tomorrow I'm going to change that habit. Like, that's it. I'm just going to stop. And I think it's really incredible that there might be some people out there who can just say, okay, that was it. Everything's all new today. But in reality, we require God's grace to change, and we also, he requires that we make an effort and that we try to grow in that thing that was a challenge for us. And that's gonna mean that we're going to have to practice getting stronger in something. And when you start to look at, everybody's got a different path in life, and that's the beauty of each individual, is everybody has different strengths and everybody has different struggles, and our strengths are all here when they're all together. We all have a gift that God has given us, each person, that can help the community and can help everybody. And everybody has, you know, their own struggles as well. And the beauty is that when we all work as one, we can grow. I mean, people honestly tell you the things that you're having a challenge in or the things that you're really good at. I've said that before, is that, you know, the people in your community are the ones who tell you what your gifts are, what you're good at, what you offer to the community. And then the people also, you know, will let you know what your challenges are. And when you find out what each one of those might be, then you can point each day to say, this is the goal that I have, which is to do the will of God, which means that the will of God is that we treat others as we would like to treat ourselves. And what that means is that what we want to do is we want to grow in virtue that allows other people to have the gift of seeing Jesus in us, the gift that God has given us, for it to grow and to grow in fruition and to be. Oh, we have a caller. Hello.
1: Okay, let me go into the phone. I'm alive.
0: Hello.
1: Hi, how are you?
0: I'm doing well. How are you doing? What are you calling us for today? What are your needs?
1: Okay, I'm calling for my family to find a job for myself, to help my family, and a conversion for my husband and children, my older children, for all my children, my teenagers, and for peace in the world, and for all those I've been praying for.
0: I would love to join you in that. That hope that you have for your family, not only for them to be converted and to see Jesus, but also to be able to find a job, you know, so that you guys can have what you guys need to be provided for. And thank you for calling and for, you know, reaching out to see that there are other people here who really care about your needs and who want to see good things happen for you. What's your name? What's your family's name?
1: I'm sorry, I can't hear you. Say that again.
0: I was just wondering what your name was and what your family's name is.
1: Oh, my name is Helena.
0: Helena.
1: And, And my family's last name is Carol.
0: Carol. And so
1: I think C-A-R, I can spell it for you, with two R's and two L's.
0: Two R's and two L's. C-A-R-R-O-L-L.
1: Yes.
0: Well, thank you for calling and for sharing that need with us. And I'd love to ask our listeners, as well as me, to pray for you and to ask God that He bless your family with a job, and that He show you guys, He allow you to share your gifts with the world and allow the world to, you know, find a space for you that allows you to have a happy and comfortable life. And that your family also see Jesus, and that they also have a conversion to understand that the path that you're showing them with your faith is good for them, and that God wants the most wonderful things for all things happen for the good of those who love God, and so He wants wonderful things for them. And I hope that you find that job. And I ask the listeners to also pray for you and the Carol family that they find their job. And I thank you so much for calling
1: in. Thank you so much. Thank you so much. My husband has a job, but I really want one.
0: Oh, you would like one.
1: One at this point. Yes, me.
0: Oh, okay. Well, that's good. I'm sure you have a lot of gifts to offer the world. I hope that you find one that allows you to really make an impact.
1: All right. Thank you so much.
0: All right. God bless you.
1: And I'll keep you all in my prayer, too.
0: Thank you so much. And I know that there's many people here who are praying for you, and many people who are watching who are also praying for you. And so God listens to our prayers.
1: Thank you, guys.
0: You're welcome.
1: God bless you.
0: God bless you. I think that it's, like we were saying before, it's so beautiful that our faith allows us to really start to live what God had intended for us, you know, for us all to be one. Whether sometimes all we can do is pray for one another, sometimes all we can do is just offer, you know, blessings for that person. And sometimes, like I said, as we grow in virtue, sometimes we are called to make sacrifices for one another and to grow in that way. Sometimes when people have something happen to them, they need food and assistance, and they need, you know, somebody to be there for them. And that requires us to take our effort and to take our time and to really reach out for them. But that's really what is the beauty of the message of Christ, is that He shows us the way. He is our trainer. He's not going to ask us, you know, to do what He did, because He did it for us. But He does show us what that's going to look like, what that's going to require of us, you know. And each flaw that we have is just an opportunity for us to grow in that. And there's so many saints that have shown us the way. And so I hope that you guys all pray for the Carol family, and that you guys also look forward to learning a little bit more about what this path is going to look like. Please enjoy these inspirational messages, and we'll be back in just a minute.

everyone, and welcome back. What we have been talking about is, what's this path going to look like? How can we grow in our spiritual life? And I am really glad that this channel offers us not only the opportunity to grow and hear other people share about their faith, but it allows us to be a community and to care for one another and to listen to one another's needs and pray for one another. And in life, we're going to have to be strong enough to make the right decisions, to be able to support one another. We have to be strong ourselves. And that isn't going to just happen overnight. The truth that we have that allows us to go from things being something that we knew to something that we act on allows us to eventually have good judgment. The truth allows us to discern what good judgment is and how to choose between something that's right or wrong, to choose between the easy path and the hard path, to choose between what is comfortable and what is uncomfortable. And like I said, the lives of the saints and Jesus mostly show us what that struggle looks like, what overcoming difficulty is. For there is troubles that come sometimes when you stand up for what the truth is, or when you have to say, like, you know, this is the path that Jesus asks us to do, and that might, you know, what a friend might be doing might be wrong, or what the world is asking you to do might be not good for you and not a way that you can grow. And in those times of struggle, that's when the decision becomes hard, right? Like, Jesus had to make the hardest of decisions, right? To accept God's will that he was going to be crucified, and that he was going to love us and show us what love looks like when the biggest challenge comes. And so many other saints have also had their own crosses to bear. We all have our own crosses to bear. But they've shown us, you know, what it looks like to stand up even for at the last minute for love, and to give up, you know, sometimes comforts and riches and even life. You know, they've said yes to God until the very, very end.

And that ability to discern, that ability to choose the right path, to have good judgment, it is knowing God's word. Like sometimes you come across a difficult life path and you say, oh, I've read, you know, this happened in the past with this saint, or, you know, this word of God really inspires me and strengthens me to have faith. I think in times of struggle, you know, there's a lot of people who might be listening who are in times of struggle. We need to have our mind strong enough to know that, like, faith, God can do all things. The story of Gideon, if anybody knows it, is a really strong story of he was up against people that were trying to oppress him, and he needed an army to go and fight these people who were oppressing them. And he ended up having to trust and have faith that God was with him and that he knew what he was doing, of course, but God gave him a large army and kept reducing that army to smaller and smaller and smaller numbers until it was just 300 men. And he was like, I'm going to go up against all these people, against this big city with just 300 people. And God, for God, all things are possible. And so he does just sound horns, and the people in the city flee, and he is able to take their land, and is victorious. But the faith that, you know, the plan that God has for us, the plan that of his will is the right way. And even when it's hard, even when on that, you know, like Jesus was on the cross, he knew that God's way was the way, and that he was going to trust in his will, not let my will not be done, but the God the Father's will. And so he shows us to have that faith. And, you know, from the cross comes a redemption. And so we know that struggles in our life, all things are for the good of those who love the Lord. And Christ can, I can do all things through Christ who strengthens me. It's in that strength, it's in that hope, having our faith pointing us towards the hope of what's eternal, that all things become possible. And these stories of, I hope that, you know, if anybody wants to call in ever and share a story of, you know, a time where they had faith in God, and they now look back on the thing that was difficult and see all the good that has come from it. There's so much that we can do, you know, even in, at home. I encourage you guys to maybe think about times where your faith, you know, and that hope has really turned out to be something that you really see God's plan, and you see the good that he was planting, even though it was struggles and even though it was hard along the way. I think years from now, when we look back on this time of the pandemic, we'll see all the good that could have, that came out of it, and to have that faith that God's doing things for the good of those who love him. And I know that here on this show, we are all together trying to grow in that love, and to use our what's in our heart, to let the truth enlighten our mind, so that our action can change, so that we can help others, and so that we can be the hands and feet of Jesus. Like I said, we're always here to pray for you, and we're always here to support you, and I hope that people out there feel similarly, in that the struggle is real, and that we want to grow in the things that are a challenge for us, and to take that step by step with our trainer, who is, you know, don't forget you have a guardian angel. Like, there literally is an angel next to you all day long. I mean, not saying move, move, move, but they are saying, like, encouraging words, and they are, you know, trying to protect you and get, like, shining God's grace on you and being there. And God is never gonna leave you alone. Like, you're never gonna have to do this alone. It's not

0: It's not an option. And I think for me, oh, we have somebody calling. Hello. Hi, you're with Maria Vision. How can we be here for you? How can we pray for you?
1: I'm going through a very contentious divorce right now, and I just really need some guidance from the Lord, and I just need some wisdom. I just really need some help.
0: Well, thank you for calling us and for looking for God's guidance in a difficult time in your life. What's your name?
1: My name is Tina.
0: Hi, Tina. Well, I'm really sorry to hear that you're going through such a difficult time in your life, and that I just, you know, when we go through difficult times, we have to trust that God has a plan and that God is with us, and that, you know, He really is never going to leave your side and always going to guide you on what your next step should be. I mean, for advice like that, I would always suggest going to your priest, if that's your prayer of like what should you do in a difficult time such as that, such as separating from somebody that you love.
1: Yes, I understand. My biggest issue is that I was hurt really bad in a car accident many years ago, and I have terrible pain, and I received a large settlement of money and an inheritance, and my husband stole all my money, and he told everyone a bunch of lies. We tried counseling, but obviously that didn't work because he was just after the money and things. And so
0: I'm so sorry to hear that
1: you've
0: had that, you know, difficult cross to bear, not only with, you know, an accident, but then going through what you're going through now. If you want to join me in prayer.
1: Absolutely.
0: Of course, yeah. Holy Spirit, come and please enter into the heart of this daughter of yours who comes asking for guidance. Your wisdom is not only in your word, but in those that, you know, you put in her path. We pray that you place somebody in her path that is able to guide her on how to overcome this cross of, you know, having all these challenges. And we ask that you heal her body and that you give her the strength to really go through every day through this challenge. And I pray that, you know, God sends blessings upon you and that He gives you the fortitude that you need to go through this time of struggle. Our Father who art in heaven, hallowed be thy name. Thy kingdom come, thy will be done on earth as it is in heaven. Give us this day our daily bread, and forgive us our trespasses as we forgive those who trespass against us. Lead us not into temptation, but deliver us from evil. Amen. I pray for you all the strength that you need, and that ability to forgive, and that ability to, you know, go through that this really hard time in your life.
1: Thank you so much.
0: Oh, we'll be praying for you here at Maria Vision. Thank you for calling and reaching out.
1: Thank you so much.
0: I hope that your local priest is able to help you.
1: Thank you.
0: Okay.
1: Bye-bye.
0: And so the reminder is just that, you know, life does have struggles, and there are times where there's choices we have to make, difficulties that come. And so I pray, you know, that I'm able to help you guys and give you guys some of the wisdom that, you know, God has shared with me on what it's going to look like for us to really grow and what it's going to look like for us to, what it's going to take for us to really reach holiness. And so I'm going to take this call, but I'll see you guys very soon. See you guys next week. Here on.

God, in this world of uncertainty, in this world of brokenness, in this world of violence, people of every generation hope for peace. And so during this Jubilee year, with this torch of peace, we signify that great hope, especially for the young people throughout the world who are experiencing that uncertainty, that despair, that violence, that lack of being known and knowing. We pray to God, and we place ourselves before the Lord and His church in search of peace. And we know that true peace can only come through Christ. It can't come through the things of the world. It comes through Christ and our relationship with Him and His church. And so may God bless us all and bring us a great sense of peace.

Then the seventh angel sounded, and there were loud voices in heaven, saying, "The kingdoms of this world have become the kingdoms of our Lord and of his Christ, and he shall reign forever and ever. Your kingdom come, your will be done, on earth as it is in heaven." Jesus answered, "My kingdom is not of this world. If my kingdom were of this world, my servants would fight, so that I should not be delivered to the Jews. But now my kingdom is not from here. But the saints of the Most High shall receive the kingdom and possess the kingdom forever, even forever and ever."

My dear children, with joy, I have chosen you, and I am leading you, because in you, little children, I see people of faith, hope, and prayer. May you, little children, believe by the pride that you are mine, and I am leading you to Him who is the way, the truth, and the life. And I am with you, so that peace may win in you and around you, because it's with this intention God has sent me to you. Thank you for having responded to my call.

0: pray. Pray for the salvation of this country and the salvation of the world. And you can trust Jesus and Mary.
1: In the name of the Father, and of the Son, and of the Holy Spirit.
2: Amen.
1: We offer this rosary to the Blessed Mother's intentions for the holy souls in purgatory, for the conversion of sinners, for Maria Vision, and for all of the callers and everyone watching and their intentions. I believe in God, the Father Almighty, creator of heaven and earth, and in Jesus Christ, his only Son, our Lord, who was conceived by the Holy Spirit, born of the Virgin Mary, suffered under Pontius Pilate, was crucified, died, and was buried. He descended into hell. The third day he rose again from the dead. He ascended into heaven and sits at the right hand of God, the Father Almighty. He shall come again to judge the living and the dead. I believe in the Holy Spirit, the Holy Catholic Church, the communion of saints, the forgiveness of sins, the resurrection of the body, and life everlasting.
2: Amen.
1: Our Father, who art in heaven, hallowed be thy name. Thy kingdom come, thy will be done, on earth as it is in heaven.
3: Give us this day our daily bread, and forgive us our trespasses, as we forgive those who trespass against us. And lead us not into temptation, but deliver us from evil. Amen.
1: Hail Mary, full of grace, the Lord is with thee. Blessed art thou among women, and blessed is the fruit of thy womb, Jesus.
3: Holy Mary, Mother of God, pray for us sinners, now and at the hour of our death. Amen.
1: Hail Mary, full of grace, the Lord is with thee. Blessed art thou among women, and blessed is the fruit of thy womb, Jesus.
3: Holy Mary, Mother of God, pray for us sinners, now and at the hour of our death. Amen.
1: Hail Mary, full of grace, the Lord is with thee. Blessed art thou among women, and blessed is the fruit of thy womb, Jesus.
3: Holy Mary, Mother of God, pray for us sinners, now and at the hour of our death. Amen.
1: Glory be to the Father, and to the Son, and to the Holy Spirit.
3: As it was in the beginning, is now, and ever shall be, world without end. Amen.
1: O my Jesus, forgive us our sins, save us from the fires of hell,
3: lead all souls to heaven, especially

0: hallowed be thy name. Thy kingdom come, thy will be done, on earth as it is in heaven.
1: Give us this day our daily bread, and forgive us our trespasses, as we forgive those who trespass against us. And lead us not into temptation, but deliver us from evil. Amen.
0: Hail Mary, full of grace, the Lord is with thee. Blessed art thou among women, and blessed is the fruit of thy womb, Jesus.
1: Holy Mary, Mother of God, pray for us sinners, now and at the hour of our death. Amen.
0: Hail Mary, full of grace, the Lord is with thee. Blessed art thou among women, and blessed is the fruit of thy womb, Jesus.
1: Holy Mary, Mother of God, pray for us sinners, now and at the hour of our death. Amen.
0: Hail Mary, full of grace, the Lord is with thee. Blessed art thou among women, and blessed is the fruit of thy womb, Jesus.
1: Holy Mary, Mother of God, pray for us sinners, now and at the hour of our death. Amen.
0: Hail Mary, full of grace, the Lord is with thee. Blessed art thou among women, and blessed is the fruit of thy womb, Jesus.
1: Holy Mary, Mother of God, pray for us sinners, now and at the hour of our death. Amen.
0: Hail Mary, full of grace, the Lord is with thee. Blessed art thou among women, and blessed is the fruit of thy womb, Jesus.
1: Holy Mary, Mother of God, pray for us sinners, now and at the hour of our death. Amen.
0: Hail Mary, full of grace, the Lord is with thee. Blessed art thou among women, and blessed is the fruit of thy womb, Jesus.
1: Holy Mary, Mother of God, pray for us sinners, now and at the hour of our death. Amen.
0: Hail Mary, full of grace, the Lord is with thee. Blessed art thou among women, and blessed is the fruit of thy womb, Jesus.
1: Holy Mary, Mother of God, pray for us sinners, now and at the hour of our death. Amen.
0: Hail Mary, full of grace, the Lord is with thee. Blessed art thou among women, and blessed is the fruit of thy womb, Jesus.
1: Holy Mary, Mother of God, pray for us sinners, now and at the hour of our death. Amen.
0: Hail Mary, full of grace, the Lord is with thee. Blessed art thou among women, and blessed is the fruit of thy womb, Jesus.
1: Holy Mary, Mother of God, pray for us sinners, now and at the hour of our death. Amen.
0: Hail Mary, full of grace, the Lord is with thee. Blessed art thou among women, and blessed is the fruit of thy womb, Jesus.
1: Holy Mary, Mother of God, pray for us sinners, now and at the hour of our death. Amen.
0: Glory be to the Father, and to the Son, and to the Holy Spirit.
1: As it was in the beginning, is now, and ever shall be, world without end. Amen.
2: O my Jesus, forgive us our sins, save us from the fires of hell. Lead all souls to heaven, especially those in most need of thy mercy.
0: Sacred Heart of Jesus,
1: have mercy on us.
0: Immaculate Heart of Mary,
1: pray for us.
0: Saint Joseph,
1: increase our faith.

0: The second sorrowful mystery is the scourging at the pillar. Annette prays for Bob and Margaret, for her granddaughter Mary, for her niece who just lost her baby, and for her family. Our Father, who art in heaven, hallowed be thy name. Thy kingdom come, thy will be done, on earth as it is in heaven.
1: Give us this day our daily bread, and forgive us our trespasses, as we forgive those who trespass against us. And lead us not into temptation, but deliver us from evil. Amen.
0: Hail Mary, full of grace, the Lord is with thee. Blessed art thou among women, and blessed is the fruit of thy womb, Jesus.
1: Holy Mary, Mother of God, pray for us sinners, now and at the hour of our death. Amen.
0: Hail Mary, full of grace, the Lord is with thee. Blessed art thou among women, and blessed is the fruit of thy womb, Jesus.
1: Holy Mary, Mother of God, pray for us sinners, now and at the hour of our death. Amen.
0: Hail Mary, full of grace, the Lord is with thee.

0: Blessed art thou among women, and blessed is the fruit of thy womb, Jesus.
1: Holy Mary, Mother of God, pray for us sinners, now and at the hour of our death. Amen.
0: Hail Mary, full of grace, the Lord is with thee. Blessed art thou among women, and blessed is the fruit of thy womb, Jesus.
1: Holy Mary, Mother of God, pray for us sinners, now and at the hour of our death. Amen.
0: Hail Mary, full of grace, the Lord is with thee. Blessed art thou among women, and blessed is the fruit of thy womb, Jesus.
1: Holy Mary, Mother of God, pray for us sinners, now and at the hour of our death. Amen.
0: Hail Mary, full of grace, the Lord is with thee. Blessed art thou among women, and blessed is the fruit of thy womb, Jesus.
1: Holy Mary, Mother of God, pray for us sinners, now and at the hour of our death. Amen.
0: Hail Mary, full of grace, the Lord is with thee. Blessed art thou among women, and blessed is the fruit of thy womb, Jesus.
1: Holy Mary, Mother of God, pray for us sinners, now and at the hour of our death. Amen.
0: Hail Mary, full of grace, the Lord is with thee. Blessed art thou among women, and blessed is the fruit of thy womb, Jesus.
1: Holy Mary, Mother of God, pray for us sinners, now and at the hour of our death. Amen.
0: Hail Mary, full of grace, the Lord is with thee. Blessed art thou among women, and blessed is the fruit of thy womb, Jesus.
1: Holy Mary, Mother of God, pray for us sinners, now and at the hour of our death. Amen.
0: Hail Mary, full of grace, the Lord is with thee. Blessed art thou among women, and blessed is the fruit of thy womb, Jesus.
1: Holy Mary, Mother of God, pray for us sinners, now and at the hour of our death. Amen.
0: Glory be to the Father, and to the Son, and to the Holy Spirit.
1: As it was in the beginning, is now, and ever shall be, world without end. Amen.
2: O my Jesus, forgive us our sins, save us from the fires of hell. Lead all souls to heaven, especially those in most need of thy mercy.
0: Sacred Heart of Jesus,
1: have mercy on us.
0: Immaculate Heart of Mary,
1: pray for us.
0: Saint Joseph,
1: increase our faith.

0: The third sorrowful mystery is the crowning with thorns. Cheyenne X's prayers for her brothers and sisters in Christ. Our Father, who art in heaven, hallowed be thy name. Thy kingdom come, thy will be done, on earth as it is in heaven.
1: Give us this day our daily bread, and forgive us our trespasses, as we forgive those who trespass against us. And lead us not into temptation, but deliver us from evil. Amen.
0: Hail Mary, full of grace, the Lord is with thee. Blessed art thou among women, and blessed is the fruit of thy womb, Jesus.
1: Holy Mary, Mother of God, pray for us sinners, now and at the hour of our death. Amen.
0: Hail Mary, full of grace, the Lord is with thee. Blessed art thou among women, and blessed is the fruit of thy womb, Jesus.
1: Holy Mary, Mother of God, pray for us sinners, now and at the hour of our death. Amen.
0: Hail Mary, full of grace, the Lord is with thee. Blessed art thou among women, and blessed is the fruit of thy womb, Jesus.
1: Holy Mary, Mother of God, pray for us sinners, now and at the hour of our death. Amen.
0: Hail Mary, full of grace, the Lord is with thee. Blessed art thou among women, and blessed is the fruit of thy womb, Jesus.
1: Holy Mary, Mother of God, pray for us sinners, now and at the hour of our death. Amen.
0: Hail Mary, full of grace, the Lord is with thee. Blessed art thou among women, and blessed is the fruit of thy womb, Jesus.
1: Holy Mary, Mother of God, pray for us sinners, now and at the hour of our death. Amen.
0: Hail Mary, full of grace, the Lord is with thee. Blessed art thou among women, and blessed is the fruit of thy womb, Jesus.
1: Holy Mary, Mother of God, pray for us sinners, now and at the hour of our death. Amen.
0: Hail Mary, full of grace, the Lord is with thee. Blessed art thou among women, and blessed is the fruit of thy womb, Jesus.
1: Holy Mary, Mother of God, pray for us sinners, now and at the hour of our death. Amen.
0: Hail Mary, full of grace, the Lord is with thee. Blessed art thou among women, and blessed is the fruit of thy womb, Jesus.
1: Holy Mary, Mother of God, pray for us sinners, now and at the hour of our death. Amen.
0: Hail Mary, full of grace, the Lord is with thee. Blessed art thou among women, and blessed is the fruit of thy womb, Jesus.
1: Holy Mary, Mother of God, pray for us sinners, now and at the hour of our death. Amen.
0: Hail Mary, full of grace, the Lord is with thee. Blessed art thou among women, and blessed is the fruit of thy womb, Jesus.
1: Holy Mary, Mother of God, pray for us sinners, now and at the hour of our death. Amen.
0: Glory be to the Father, and to the Son, and to the Holy Spirit,
1: as it was in the beginning, is now, and

0: The fourth sorrowful mystery is the carrying of the cross. Teresa asks prayers for her daughter Anne to heal from the cancer she has, and for herself and her family. Our Father, who art in heaven, hallowed be thy name. Thy kingdom come, thy will be done, on earth as it is in heaven.
1: Give us this day our daily bread, and forgive us our trespasses, as we forgive those who trespass against us. And lead us not into temptation, but deliver us from evil. Amen.
0: Hail Mary, full of grace, the Lord is with thee. Blessed art thou among women, and blessed is the fruit of thy womb, Jesus.
1: Holy Mary, Mother of God, pray for us sinners, now and at the hour of our death. Amen.
0: Hail Mary, full of grace, the Lord is with thee. Blessed art thou among women, and blessed is the fruit of thy womb, Jesus.
1: Holy Mary, Mother of God, pray for us sinners, now and at the hour of our death. Amen.
0: Hail Mary, full of grace, the Lord is with thee. Blessed art thou among women, and blessed is the fruit of thy womb, Jesus.
1: Holy Mary, Mother of God, pray for us sinners, now and at the hour of our death. Amen.
0: Hail Mary, full of grace, the Lord is with thee. Blessed art thou among women, and blessed is the fruit of thy womb, Jesus.
1: Holy Mary, Mother of God, pray for us sinners, now and at the hour of our death. Amen.
0: Hail Mary, full of grace, the Lord is with thee. Blessed art thou among women, and blessed is the fruit of thy womb, Jesus.
1: Holy Mary, Mother of God, pray for us sinners, now and at the hour of our death. Amen.
0: Hail Mary, full of grace, the Lord is with thee. Blessed art thou among women, and blessed is the fruit of thy womb, Jesus.
1: Holy Mary, Mother of God, pray for us sinners, now and at the hour of our death. Amen.
0: Hail Mary, full of grace, the Lord is with thee. Blessed art thou among women, and blessed is the fruit of thy womb, Jesus.
1: Holy Mary, Mother of God, pray for us sinners, now and at the hour of our death. Amen.
0: Hail Mary, full of grace, the Lord is with thee. Blessed art thou among women, and blessed is the fruit of thy womb, Jesus.
1: Holy Mary, Mother of God, pray for us sinners, now and at the hour of our death. Amen.
0: Hail Mary, full of grace, the Lord is with thee. Blessed art thou among women, and blessed is the fruit of thy womb, Jesus.
1: Holy Mary, Mother of God, pray for us sinners, now and at the hour of our death. Amen.
0: Hail Mary, full of grace, the Lord is with thee. Blessed art thou among women, and blessed is the fruit of thy womb, Jesus.
1: Holy Mary, Mother of God, pray for us sinners, now and at the hour of our death. Amen.
0: Glory be to the Father, and to the Son, and to the Holy Spirit.
1: As it was in the beginning, is now, and ever shall be, world without end. Amen.
2: O my Jesus, forgive us our sins, save us from the fires of hell. Lead all souls to heaven, especially those in most need of thy mercy.
0: Sacred Heart of Jesus,
1: have mercy on us.
0: Immaculate Heart of Mary,
1: pray for us.
0: Saint Joseph,

0: The fifth sorrowful mystery is the crucifixion. Anna asks prayers for her health, for her children, for peace in the world, for her family, and for her finances. And someone asks prayers for complete healing for Lena and the protection of her family, and prayers for the healing of body, mind, and soul for Christina and her family. Our Father, who art in heaven, hallowed be thy name. Thy kingdom come, thy will be done, on earth as it is in heaven.
1: Give us this day our daily bread, and forgive us our trespasses, as we forgive those who trespass against us. And lead us not into temptation, but deliver us from evil. Amen.
0: Hail Mary, full of grace, the Lord is with thee. Blessed art thou among women, and blessed is the fruit of thy womb, Jesus.
1: Holy Mary, Mother of God, pray for us sinners, now and at the hour of our death. Amen.
0: Hail Mary, full of grace, the Lord is with thee. Blessed art thou among women, and blessed is the fruit of thy womb, Jesus.
1: Holy Mary, Mother of God, pray for us sinners, now and at the hour of our death. Amen.
0: Hail Mary, full of grace, the Lord is with thee. Blessed art thou among women, and blessed is the fruit of thy womb, Jesus.
1: Holy Mary, Mother of God, pray for us sinners, now and at the hour of our death. Amen.
0: Hail Mary, full of grace, the Lord is with thee. Blessed art thou among women, and blessed is the fruit of thy womb, Jesus.
1: Holy Mary, Mother of God, pray for us sinners, now and at the hour of our death. Amen.
0: Hail Mary, full of grace, the Lord is with thee. Blessed art thou among women, and blessed is the fruit of thy womb, Jesus.
1: Holy Mary, Mother of God, pray for us sinners, now and at the hour of our death. Amen.
0: Hail Mary, full of grace, the Lord is with thee. Blessed art thou among women, and blessed is the fruit of thy womb, Jesus.
1: Holy Mary, Mother of God, pray for us sinners, now and at the hour of our death. Amen.
0: Hail Mary, full of grace, the Lord is with thee. Blessed art thou among women, and blessed is the fruit of thy womb, Jesus.
1: Holy Mary, Mother of God, pray for us sinners, now and at the hour of our death. Amen.
0: Hail Mary, full of grace, the Lord is with thee. Blessed art thou among women, and blessed is the fruit of thy womb, Jesus.
1: Holy Mary, Mother of God, pray for us sinners, now and at the hour of our death. Amen.
0: Hail Mary, full of grace, the Lord is with thee. Blessed art thou among women, and blessed is the fruit of thy womb, Jesus.
1: Holy Mary, Mother of God, pray for us sinners, now and at the hour of our death. Amen.
0: Hail Mary, full of grace, the Lord is with thee. Blessed art thou among women, and blessed is the fruit of thy womb, Jesus.
1: Holy Mary, Mother of God, pray for us sinners, now and at the hour of our death. Amen.
0: Glory be to the Father, and to the Son, and to the Holy Spirit.
1: As it was in the beginning, is now, and ever shall be, world without end. Amen.
0: O my Jesus, forgive us our sins.

0: Holy Queen, Mother of Mercy, our life, our sweetness, and our hope, to Thee do we cry, poor banished children of Eve. To Thee do we send up our sighs, mourning and weeping in this valley of tears. Turn then, most gracious Advocate, Thine eyes of mercy towards us. And after this our exile, sow unto us the blessed fruit of Thy womb, Jesus.
1: O Clement, O Loving, O sweet Virgin Mary, pray for us, O Holy Mother of God, that we may be worthy of the promises of Christ. Amen.
0: O God, whose only begotten Son, by His life, death, and resurrection, has purchased for us the rewards of eternal life, grant, we beseech Thee, that by meditating upon these mysteries of the Most Holy Rosary of the Blessed Virgin Mary, we may imitate what they contain and obtain what they promise, through the same Christ our Lord.
1: Amen.
0: Saint Michael the Archangel, defend us in battle. Be our protection against the wickedness and snares of the devil. May God rebuke him, we humbly pray. And do thou, O Prince of the Heavenly Hosts, by the power of God, cast into hell Satan and all the evil spirits who prowl about the world seeking the ruin of souls.
1: Amen.
0: For the intentions of the Holy Father. Our Father, who art in heaven, hallowed be thy name. Thy kingdom come, thy will be done, on earth as it is in heaven.
1: Give us this day our daily bread, and forgive us our trespasses, as we forgive those who trespass against us. And lead us not into temptation, but deliver us from evil. Amen.
0: Hail Mary, full of grace, the Lord is with thee. Blessed art thou among women, and blessed is the fruit of thy womb, Jesus.
1: Holy Mary, Mother of God, pray for us sinners, now and at the hour of our death. Amen.
0: Glory be to the Father, and to the Son, and to the Holy Spirit.
1: As it was in the beginning, is now, and ever shall be, world without end. Amen.
0: The Litany of Loretto. Lord, have mercy.
1: Christ, have mercy.
0: Lord, have mercy. Christ, hear us.
1: Christ, graciously hear us.
0: God, the Father of heaven,
1: have mercy on us.
0: God, the Son, Redeemer of the world,
1: have mercy on us.
0: God, the Holy Spirit,
1: have mercy on us.
0: Holy Trinity, one God,
1: have mercy on us.
0: Holy Mary,
1: pray for us.
0: Holy Mother of God,
1: pray for us.
0: Holy Virgin of Virgins,
1: pray for us.
0: Mother of Christ,
1: pray for us.
0: Mother of the Church,
1: pray for us.
0: Mother of Mercy,
1: pray for us.
0: Mother of Divine Grace,
1: pray for us.
0: Mother of Hope,
1: pray for us.
0: Mother Most Pure,
1: pray for us.
0: Mother Most Chaste,
1: pray for us.
0: Mother Inviolate,
1: pray for us.
0: Mother Undefiled,
1: pray for us.
0: Mother Most Amiable,
1: pray for us.
0: Mother Admirable,
1: pray for us.
0: Mother of Good Counsel,
1: pray for us.
0: Mother of our Creator,
1: pray for us.
0: Mother of our Savior,
1: pray for us.
0: Virgin Most Prudent,
1: pray for us.
0: Virgin Most Venerable,
1: pray for us.
0: Virgin Most Renowned,
1: pray for us.
0: Virgin Most Powerful,
1: pray for us.
0: Virgin Most Merciful,
1: pray for us.
0: Virgin Most Faithful,
1: pray for us.
0: Mirror of Justice,
1: pray for us.
0: Seat of Wisdom,
1: pray for us.
0: Cause of our Joy,
1: pray for us.
0: Spiritual Vessel,
1: pray for us.
0: Vessel of Honor,
1: pray for us.
0: Singular Vessel of Devotion,
1: pray for us.
0: Mystical Rose,
1: pray for us.
0: Tower of David,
1: pray for us.
0: Tower of Ivory,
1: pray for us.
0: House of Gold,
1: pray for us.
0: Ark of the Covenant,
1: pray for us.
0: Gate of Heaven,
1: pray for us.
0: Morning Star,
1: pray for us.
0: Health of the Sick,
1: pray for us.
0: Refuge of Sinners,
1: pray for us.
0: Solace of Migrants,
1: pray for us.
0: Comfort of the Afflicted,
1: pray for us.
0: Help of Christians,
1: pray for us.
0: Queen of Angels,
1: pray for us.
0: Queen of Patriarchs,
1: pray for us.
0: Queen of Prophets,
1: pray for us.
0: Queen of Apostles,
1: pray for us.
0: Queen of Martyrs,
1: pray for us.
0: Queen of Confessors,
1: pray for us.
0: Queen of Virgins,
1: pray for us.
0: Queen of All Saints,
1: pray for us.
0: Queen conceived without original sin,
1: pray for us.
0: Queen assumed into heaven,
1: pray for us.
0: Queen of the Most Holy Rosary,
1: pray for us.
0: Queen of Families,
1: pray for us.
0: Queen of Peace,
1: pray for us.
0: Lamb of God, who takes away the sins of the world,
1: spare us, O Lord.
0: Lamb of God, who takes away the sins of the world,
1: graciously hear us, O Lord.
0: Lamb of God, who takes away the sins of the world,
1: have mercy on us.
0: Pray for us, O Holy Mother of God,
1: that we may be worthy of the promises of Christ.
0: Let us pray. Grant, we beseech thee, O Lord God, that we, your servants, may enjoy perpetual health of mind and body, and by the glorious intercession of the Blessed Mary, ever Virgin, may be delivered from present sorrow and obtain eternal joy. Through Christ our Lord.
1: Amen.
0: In the name of the Father, and of the Son, and of the Holy Spirit.
1: Amen.

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And you can trust Jesus and Mary.

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My spirit rejoices in God my Savior, for he has looked with favor on his lowly servant. From this day, all generations will call me blessed. The Almighty has done great things for me, and holy is

He has filled the hungry with great things, and the rich he has sent away empty. He has come to the help of his servant Israel, for he has remembered his promise of mercy, the promise he made to our fathers, to Abraham,

Dear children, today my prayer with you is for peace. Good and evil fight and want to predominate in the world and in the hearts of people. Be people of hope, of prayer, and of great trust in God, the Creator, for whom everything is possible. Little children, may peace prevail in you and around you. I bless you with my motherly blessing, so that, little children, you may be a joy to all those you meet. Thank you for having responded to my call.

by the sign of the Holy Cross, from our enemies. Deliver us, Lord our God. In the name of the Father, and of the Son, and of the Holy Spirit. Amen. We begin by asking God to help us tear down the walls of vice that so greatly affect our lives and our salvation. The first wall. We recognize ourselves as creatures of God, and we beg you, Heavenly Father, to tear down in us and in all people these vices with the virtues that nullify them. Worldly love with divine love. Worshipping what is contrary to you with true worship and love for you. The vanity of doing our own will with the desire to do your will. And grant us perseverance through your grace. Amen. Heavenly Father, united with all those participating in this Jericho site, we thank you for being a generous Father and for having given us faith in you, in your Son, Jesus Christ, and in your Holy Spirit, in the name of Jesus, by his most holy wounds and his most precious blood, through the intercession of the Blessed Virgin Mary, the Archangels Michael, Gabriel, and Raphael, the guardian angel of our nation, my guardian angel, and all the angels of God, Saint Joseph, most chaste spouse of the Virgin Mary, the saints and the souls in purgatory. We offer you these prayers to beg you to tear down the walls that are preventing your will from being fulfilled in us, in our loved ones, in Maria Vision, in my country, and throughout the whole world. We ask you that during and after these prayers, you grant us the grace to see what you want to show us and to hear what you want to tell us through them, and that all of us who are praying at this Jericho site and Maria Vision, as well as the means of communication we are using, may be sealed with the most precious blood of Jesus Christ, our Savior.

Come, Holy Spirit. Come by the powerful intercession of the Immaculate Heart of Mary, your beloved spouse. Come, Holy Spirit, by the powerful intercession of the Immaculate Heart of Mary, your beloved spouse. Come, Holy Spirit, by the powerful intercession of the Immaculate Heart of Mary, your beloved spouse. We offer you this sincere act of contrition. Our Lord Jesus Christ, true God and true man, our Creator and Redeemer, because you are who you are, and because we love you above all things, we are truly sorry from the bottom of our hearts for having offended you. We firmly resolve never to sin again, to avoid the occasions of sin, to confess, and to fulfill the penance that is given to us. We offer our lives, works, labors, sufferings, and sacrifices in reparation for our sins. We trust that through your infinite goodness and mercy, you will forgive us and grant us the grace not to offend you again, and to persevere in your holy service until the end of our lives. Amen.

spiritual thus communion, we believe, on Jesus our Lord, that you are truly present in the most holy sacrament of the altar. We love you above all things and ardently desire to receive you into our soul, but since we cannot do so sacramentally at this moment, come at least spiritually into our hearts, and as if we had already received you, we embrace you and unite ourselves wholly to you, Lord. Never allow us to be separated from you. Amen. Prayer for the souls in purgatory. Eternal Father, we offer you the most precious blood of your divine Son Jesus, in union with the masses celebrated today throughout the world, for the blessed souls in purgatory, for sinners everywhere, for sinners in the universal church, for those in our own family, and throughout my Maria Vision. Amen. Grant them, Lord, eternal rest, and let perpetual light shine upon them. May they rest in peace. So be it. Grant them, Lord, eternal rest, and let perpetual light shine upon them. May they rest in peace. So be it. Grant them, Lord, eternal rest, and let perpetual light shine upon them. May they

0: Most Holy Trinity, known in your divine will and by the torment caused to our Lord Jesus Christ by the wound in his right hand, we ask you with faith and trust for the Holy Mother Catholic Church, the mystical body and spouse of Jesus Christ, for our family, Maria Vision, the whole world, and especially for those of us who are praying this Jericho site. Second wall. We prepare ourselves by asking for forgiveness and making reparation for the offenses against God. We beg you, Heavenly Father, to tear down within us and in all people these vices, or grant us the virtues that nullify them. Hardness of heart and lack of forgiveness with the mercy of Jesus. Selfishness with true generosity. Injustice with justice, and pride with humility, and grant us perseverance with your grace. Amen. O God, have compassion on me. Mercy, our God, for your goodness, for your immense compassion, erase our guilt. Wash away all our wrongdoing, cleanse our sin. Today we confess our guilt. We are always aware of our sin. Against you alone have we sinned. We have committed the evil that you abhor. In your sentence, you will be right. In the judgment, you will be found innocent. Look, we were born in guilt, sinners from the moment our mother conceived us. You desire a sincere heart, and in our innermost being, you instill wisdom. Sprinkle us with hyssop, and we shall be clean. Wash us, and we shall be whiter than snow. Let us hear joy and gladness. Let the bones you have crushed rejoice. Remove sin from us from your sight. Blot out all our guilt. O God, create in us a pure heart. Renew us inwardly with a steadfast spirit. Do not cast us away from your presence. Do not take your Holy Spirit from us. Restore to us the joy of your salvation. Strengthen us with a willing spirit. We will teach your ways to the wicked, and sinners will return to you. Deliver us from blood guilt, O God, God our Savior, and our tongues will sing of your righteousness. Lord, you will open our lips, and our mouth will proclaim your praise. Sacrifices do not satisfy you. If we offered you a holocaust, you would not want it. A sacrifice is a broken spirit. A broken and humbled heart you will not despise. Lord, in your goodness, show favor to Zion. Rebuild the walls of Jerusalem. Then you will accept ritual sacrifices, offerings and burnt offerings, and bulls will be offered on your altar.
1: Most Holy Trinity, we feel sorrow for ourselves, for the men and women of our family and our lineage, for Maria Vision and for the world, who, having been redeemed by you, have forgotten you. Humbly, we ask your forgiveness for our sins of thought, word, deed, and omission, for those of our family, for those of all of us who are praying this Jericho site, for those of my Maria Vision, and for those of the whole world. For not loving you, Lord, above all things, and for remaining silent, supporting, or failing to act when you, or what is yours, is offended, for having fallen into beliefs contrary to you, for not making an effort to better know the Catholic faith, for living it half-heartedly, for being ashamed of it or denying it. Forgive us, Lord, forgive us. For the times we have not seen or given thanks for the good things you give us, and for rejecting the cross you allow for the salvation of our soul. Forgive us, Lord, forgive us, for not preaching the gospel, baptism, repentance, confession, and the forgiveness of sins, for not seeking for all of us to be disciples of Jesus, and for not recognizing that only He is the way, the truth, and the life, and that no one comes to the Father except through him. Forgive us, Lord, forgive us.
0: For the times we have taken your name in vain, for not responding properly to the vocation to which you have called us, nor fulfilling our duty of state. Forgive us, Lord, forgive us. For the times we have not attended Mass on Sundays and holy days of obligation, for receiving the Eucharist in a state of grave sin or unworthily, for offenses against the Virgin Mary and against holy persons, places, or things, for secularizing Christian feasts and celebrating pagan holidays like Halloween, for misusing the sacraments and sacramentals, for falling into simony, and for not keeping the commandments of the Church. Forgive us, ye Lord, forgive us, for all the times we have not practiced the spiritual and corporal works of mercy, and for the times we have not loved or respected our parents, our spouse, our children, and our neighbor. Forgive us, Lord, forgive us, for not always defending the Catholic faith, life, marriage, procreation,

0: family, purity, freedom, and peace according to your will. For the times we have neglected our family, body, health, and soul, or have given into vices, and for the times we have led others to sin, have been complicit in sin, or have caused scandal, and for dressing indecently, especially in your temples. Forgive us, Lord, forgive us, for the times we have allowed impure acts and thoughts. Forgive us, Lord, forgive us, for the times we have stolen, wasted time, money, food, and words, and have coveted the possessions of others. Forgive us, Lord, forgive us, for the times we have lied, deceived, failed to defend the truth, and have given false testimony. Forgive us, Lord, forgive us.
1: And for everything we fail to mention, and that offends you, so that we may recognize it as sin, confess it, and make amends for it, especially for not allowing your Holy Spirit to guide us. For all of this, forgive us, Lord, forgive us. We take refuge in your infinite mercy, begging you to receive us as you did the prodigal son who, repentant, returns to his father. Send us your Holy Spirit and fill us with your love so that we may share it with others, and so that we may no longer offend you.

0: We believe, we adore, we hope, and we love you. We ask your forgiveness for those who do not believe, do not adore, do not hope, and do not love you. Our God, we believe, we adore, we hope, and we love you. We ask your forgiveness for those who do not believe, do not adore, do not hope, and do not love you. Our God, we believe, we adore, we hope, and we love you. We ask your forgiveness for those who do not believe, do not adore, do not hope, and do not love you. Most Holy Trinity, Father, Son, and Holy Spirit, I adore you profoundly, and I offer you the most precious body, blood, soul, and divinity of our Lord Jesus Christ, present in all the tabernacles of the earth, in reparation for the outrages, sacrileges, and indifference by which he himself is offended, and by the infinite merits of his most sacred heart, and of the Immaculate Heart of Mary, I beg you for the conversion of poor sinners. O Most Holy Trinity, we adore you. Our God, my God, we love you in the most blessed sacrament of the altar. O Jesus, it is for your love that we ask for the conversion of sinners, and in reparation for the sins committed against the Immaculate Heart of Mary, we say, Jesus, meek and humble of heart, make my heart like yours. Jesus, meek and humble of heart, make my heart like yours. Jesus, meek and humble of heart, make my heart like yours.
1: Most Holy Trinity, in your divine will, through the torment caused to our Lord, Jesus Christ, by the wound on his left hand, I ask you with faith and trust for the Holy Mother Catholic Church, the mystical body and spouse of Jesus Christ, for our family, for Maria Vision, and for the whole world, especially for those of us who are praying this Jericho site, 3 Wall. We ask God for help and prepare our spirit, begging you, Heavenly Father, to tear down in us and in all people these vices, or to grant us the virtues that nullify them. Worldly desire, with detachment from the world, disobeying you with obedience to your word. Inconstancy, with a constant desire to go to heaven, and forgetting God, and worrying about earthly things with the pursuit of God and holiness. And grant us perseverance with your grace. Amen. Come, Creator Spirit, visit the souls of your faithful and fill with your divine grace the hearts you have created. You, whom we call the Paraclete, gift of the Most High God,

0: and with your constant presence. Strengthen the weakness of our bodies. Drive the enemy away from us and grant us peace quickly. Be our director and our guide, so that we may avoid all evil. Through you may we come to know the Father, and also the Son, and may we believe in you, their Spirit, at all times. Glory to God the Father, and to the incarnate Son who rose from the dead, and to the comforting Spirit, for ever and ever. Amen. Most Holy Virgin Mary, Queen and Mother of Families, our Intercessor, Mediatrix and Advocate, we offer you this Jericho site and ask that you accompany us in prayer, united with the Guardian Angel of our nation and the entire Heavenly Court, in reparation for the sins, sacrileges and our offenses, those of our family, Maria Vision, and the world against the Sacred Heart of Jesus, and your Immaculate Heart, for the conversion and salvation of all souls, for the increase of the Catholic faith, peace, life, marriage and the family according to God's will, for the Pope, the priests, and all those who defend and promote Catholic values. Mother, you are our hope and in you we trust. Teach us to pray with a humble heart, to live joyfully, in unity and love, to restore truth, justice and peace, and to give true witness of being your children. Amen.
1: To you, blessed Saint Joseph, we come in our tribulation, and after imploring the help of your most holy spouse, we also confidently seek your protection by that charity which united you to the Immaculate Virgin Mary, Mother of God, and by the fatherly love with which you embraced the child Jesus. We humbly beg you to look kindly upon the inheritance which Jesus Christ acquired by his blood, and with your power and assistance, help us in our needs. Protect, O most provident guardian of the divine family, the chosen offspring of Jesus Christ, keep far from us, most loving Father, every stain of error and corruption. Assist us graciously from heaven, our mighty deliverer, in this struggle against the power of darkness. And as you once rescued the child Jesus from imminent dangers to his life, so now defend the Holy Church of God from the snares of her enemies and from all adversity. Protect each one of us with your perpetual patronage, so that, following your example and supported by your help, we may live a holy life, die a pious death, and attain everlasting happiness in heaven. Amen.
2: O holy guardian angel of ours, watch over our soul and our body. Enlighten our minds so that we may know the Lord, our God, better, and love him with all our heart. Watch over us when I pray, so that I do not give in to the distractions of life. Support us with your counsel, to live as a good Christian, and help me to do good deeds with generosity. Defend us from the deceptions of the evil one, and help me during temptations, so that I may overcome in the struggle against evil. Amen. Angel of the Lord, who are our guardian, since divine providence entrusted us to you, enlighten us, guard us, guide us, and govern us today and always. Amen. Most Holy Trinity, you know, in your divine will, through the torment caused to our Lord, Jesus Christ, by the wound in his right foot, I ask you with faith and trust for the Holy Mother, the Catholic Church, the mystical body and spouse of Jesus Christ, for our family, Maria Vision, and the whole world, especially for those of us who are praying this Jericho sign. Fourth of all, we protect and seal ourselves. Eyes, we beg you, Heavenly Father, to tear down within us and in all people these vices with the virtues that nullify them: anger or wrath with patience, frivolity with concern for others, discord that separates with concord that unites, the desire for argument

0: the practice of peace, and grant us perseverance with your grace. Amen.
1: Saint Michael the Archangel, defend us in battle. Be our protection against the wickedness and snares of the devil. May God rebuke him, we humbly pray. And you, O Prince of the Heavenly Host, by the power of God, cast into hell Satan and all the evil spirits who prowl about the world seeking the ruin of souls. Most Holy Trinity, through the intercession of the Immaculate Heart of Mary, we beg you to seal all our family, Maria Vision, everyone in the whole world, and especially those of us kissing this site of Jericho with the most precious blood of Jesus, so that we may be protected from every action of the evil one. Seal our heart, soul, mind, and strength, so that we may love you above all that exists, and that nothing contrary to you may enter into us. Seal our body, so that we may have health, and abhor sin. Seal our eyes, so that we may see with your gaze, and not only in a human way. Seal our ears, so that they may only hear your voice, and thus we may follow you. Seal our mouth, so that our words may be of blessing, and not of curse. Seal our work, our possessions, and our hands, so that they may serve in your work, for our well-being and for the benefit of souls. Seal our feet, so that they may lead us to you, and we may not stray from your path. Seal our past, so that every wound that is hurting us may be healed. Seal our present, so that we may do everything for you, in you, with you, and for you. Seal our future, so that our plans may be yours. Seal our vocation and our intentions, so that they may be upright, and we may serve you with humility, with all our being, and according to your will. Amen. Most precious blood of Christ, protect us and deliver us from evil. Most precious blood of Christ, protect us and deliver us from evil. Most precious blood of Christ, protect us and deliver us from evil.

0: Most Holy Trinity, in your divine will, through the torment caused to our Lord Jesus Christ by the wound in his left foot, I ask you with faith and trust, for the Holy Mother Catholic Church, the mystical body and spouse of Jesus Christ, for our family, Maravision, and the whole world, especially for those of us who are praying this Jericho site. 5. Wall. Protected by the grace of God, we move forward. And I beg you, Heavenly Father, to tear down within us and in all people these vices with the virtues that nullify them. Vanity and presumption with the fear of God. And simplicity, excess, with self-control. False. Human respect with the courage to defend you and your things. Vain earthly amusement with the desire for eternity with God, and grant us perseverance with your grace. Amen.
1: We renounce the actions of others that go against God and our faith. In your divine will, Lord Jesus, in your holy name, through your most holy wounds, your most precious blood and resurrection, through the intercession of the Blessed Virgin Mary, of Saint Michael the Archangel, our guardian angel and all the angels of God, of Saint Joseph, guardian and protector of the Holy Family, of all the saints of God, of the souls in purgatory, and of the Church. Today, in the eternal presence of our Lord Jesus Christ, my King and Lord, sustaining me by the grace and protection conferred on me by my baptism, and supporting us in the Holy Word of God, we renounce and reject, in ourselves, in my wife, in my children,

lineage, in Maria Vision, and in everyone in the whole world. We beg you to cancel, annul, cast out, break, and burn with the fire of the Holy Spirit any kind of consecration, curse, or harm that the evil one, through our superiors, rulers, or other people, has cast or intends to cast upon our family, Maria Vision, or anywhere in the world, against the sovereignty of Almighty God. And we humbly ask that our family and I, and all our children, Maria Vision, and the whole world, be sealed and protected with the most precious blood of our Lord Jesus Christ, from actions contrary to the law of God, carried out by our superiors, rulers, or any other person, and may evil not advance, but instead be cast out.

0: Most Holy Trinity, in your divine will through the wound in the side of our Lord Jesus Christ, I ask you with faith and trust for the Holy Mother Catholic Church, the mystical body and bride of Jesus Christ, for my family, my nation, and the whole world, especially for those of us who are praying this Jericho site. 6. Wall. Aware that we have God's help, we enter into battle. I beg you, Heavenly Father, to tear down within us and in all people these vices with the virtues that nullify them. Sloth, or spiritual laziness, with fortitude, falling into mortal sin, with the imitation of Mary in the practice of virtues, leading others to sin with the desire to save souls, addictions and the practice of harmful habits with the practice of prayer, sacrifice and fasting, and grant us perseverance with your grace. Amen.
1: In an act of personal renunciation, Most Holy Trinity, united with the heavenly court, and by the infinite power of the holy name of Jesus, by his most holy wounds and his most precious blood, through the intercession of the Immaculate Heart of Mary and of Saint Joseph, we declare and reject all that has made us not love you above all things, including ourselves, other people or creatures, and the vanities of this world, to take your name in vain and not keep your holy days, to not give you thanks, to disobey you, to deny you, your law, your church, and your will, to forget you, and not give you the place you deserve. We denounce, renounce, and reject Satan, his fallen angels, his vanities, schemes, and seductions, his lies and promises, and every act against Almighty God, against the Holy Eucharist, the Word of God, the Blessed Virgin Mary, and against the angels and saints, the Catholic Church, its hierarchy, sacred places and objects, we renounce and reject them all. The presumption of salvation without ceasing to sin and without making any effort. The denial of the truth revealed by our Lord Jesus Christ. Envy of the grace given to others. And despair of God's mercy, even in the face of death. The 7 deadly sins: pride, greed, envy, wrath, lust, gluttony, and sloth, as well as those that stem from them. We renounce and reject every act against life and its preservation as God created it. Voluntary homicide and suicide, abortion and euthanasia, terrorism, human trafficking and trafficking in organs and drugs, every act against marriage and the family. The refusal of the gift of procreation, the interruption of the conjugal act to avoid pregnancy, every unnatural, abortive or sterilizing contraceptive method, conception, parenthood and adoption outside of divine law, eugenics and transhumanism, every form of carnal sin against purity and human dignity,

0: whether committed or thought with ourselves, another person, animal, or thing, pornography, fornication, adultery, and every carnal sin against nature, unworthy intimacy within marriage, homosexuality, pederasty, rape, incest, gender ideology, prostitution, and any other related acts. We renounce and reject these, not honoring my parents, my spouse, my children, and not respecting others, not forgiving, rejecting people, hating, and every form of violence, stealing, lying, and bearing false witness, coveting, and becoming attached to people, money, animals, or things, bribery, fraud, dispossession, or illicit enrichment, hypocrisy, arrogance, and egotism, fear, distrust, cowardice, vanity, sadness, inferiority, and complexes, selfishness, indifference, injustice, all forms of discrimination, oppression, favoritism, inconsistency, worldly love and desire, for wealth, honor, and beauty, discord, wastefulness, not helping your church, and postponing my duties. We renounce and reject all evil in my soul, body, mind, marriage, family, finances, and work, caused by me due to traumas or disorders from my past, including those experienced during pregnancy and my childhood, or caused by my relatives and other people. By allowing dangerous situations, spiritual sloth and lukewarmness, vain entertainment, addiction or misuse of drugs, sex, food, alcohol, tobacco, gambling, video games, television, social media, and any other vice. Any friendship, group ideology, law, product, service, or person that distances me from God and the values of the gospel. Every New Age practice, its self-centered spirituality, self-help methods, and its hidden connections with superstition and mystical energies, or entities foreign to God, such as Reiki, yoga, chakra opening, mantras, feng shui, mandalas, transcendental meditation, the Silva method, family constellations, enneagrams, mindfulness, A Course in Miracles, angel readings, mind programming, personal development therapies related to the New Age, and any other similar practice of false spirituality that goes against the truths of our faith. Any worship or invocation by name of angels other than those mentioned in the Bible, Michael, Gabriel, and Raphael. Any music, movie, video, cartoon, toy, reading material, fashion, dance, and entertainment that is contrary to the Catholic faith, life, and human dignity. Anything that contains idolatry, witchcraft, murder, violence, horror, sex, viral challenges, or anything similar. All holistic medicine and alternative medicine related to energies, invocations, mind control, or superstition, attributing powers to them that they do not have. Naturally, this includes bioenergetic therapies, iridology, crystal therapy, chromotherapy, acupuncture, magnet therapy, reflexology, energy massages, manipulation of energies, with hands or devices, subconscious therapies, mind emptying, New Age music therapy, and hypnotherapy, therapies with essences, aromatherapy, Bach flower remedies, homeopathy, and any other similar practice. We renounce and reject every action and omission that, even unconsciously, may have opened doors to evil in ourselves or in others. Lord Jesus, we ask you to cut, destroy, annul, and burn in the fire of the Holy Spirit the means and circumstances through which the aforementioned harm was done by us and our loved ones, in us and our loved ones, and all the consequences that we, our family, and our ancestors may have caused or received from the aforementioned evil actions, and I ask Saint Michael the Archangel to send them to the foot of your cross, where you conquered evil and saved us. Amen.
1: We make the profession of faith with the Apostles' Creed. All, we believe in God, the Father Almighty, Creator of heaven and earth. We believe in Jesus Christ, His only Son, our Lord, who was conceived by the power and grace of the Holy Spirit. He was born of the Virgin Mary. He suffered under Pontius Pilate. He was crucified, died, and was buried. He descended into hell. On the third day, He rose again from the dead. He ascended into heaven and is seated at the right hand of God, the Father Almighty. From there, He will come to judge the living and the dead. We believe in the Holy Spirit, the Holy Catholic Church, the communion of saints, the forgiveness of sins, the resurrection of the body, and life everlasting. Amen. With these renunciations and our profession of faith, we renew the promises of my baptism. And being aware of our commitment, we turn to Jesus Christ and proclaim Him once again and forever as our Savior. And we place all our trust in His grace and His love to follow Him and obey Him as our Lord. Amen. Who is like God? No one is like God. Who is like God? No one is like God. Who is like God? No one is like God.
2: We say the intercessory prayer so that God may deliver us from all evil. Lord Jesus, since you said, "Whatever you ask in my name, I will do it," so that the Father may be glorified in the Son, we confidently ask you, Heavenly Father, in the holy name of Jesus, through his passion, death, and resurrection, guided by the Holy Spirit and by the Blessed Virgin Mary and all the heavenly court, that our family, country, Maria Vision, and the entire world, and those of us who are praying at this site of Jericho, may be delivered from the evil one and all his hosts, and also from hatred, anger, lack of forgiveness, pride, laziness, greed, injustice, jealousy, and envy, from lack of self-control and self-mastery, from fear, recklessness, unreality, obsessions, anxiety, anguish, despair, confusion, sadness, depression, desires for death and suicide. We beg you, deliver us, O Lord, from accidents, illnesses, widowhood, orphanhood, sterility and singleness caused by evil forces, from abandonment, kidnapping, slavery or disappearance, wars, and negative inheritances from our ancestors, from unhappiness, betrayal, humiliation, rejection, and bitterness, from filth, ruin, misery, disorder, and from depending on others to be happy, we beg you, deliver us, O Lord, from lust, misuse of sexuality, gender ideology, vices, and not respecting human dignity, from abortion, euthanasia, eugenics, and transhumanism, from traumas during pregnancy and childhood, from the division of the family and society, and from all bad friendships. We beg you, deliver us, O Lord, from the snares of the evil one, curses, spells, witchcraft, consecrations to evil, and from any hidden evil, from the invocation and evocation of cosmic spirits, spies, watchers, and spiritual beings called masters of wisdom, from believing in reincarnation, regressions, esotericism, hidden metaphysics, false visions, and visionaries, we beg you, deliver us, O Lord,

Holy Spirit, come and gold teeth take possession of me, my family, and the whole world. 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

0: soul, and feelings, so that we may enjoy health and virtue. 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
1: Seventh wall. We thank God for his help, and we pray, Heavenly Father, that you will destroy in us and in all people these vices with the virtues that nullify them, spiritual blindness and harshness with gratitude towards you for all that you give us, doubting you with the joy of believing in you, falsehood or hypocrisy with truth, stubbornness towards sin with fear of offending you and repentance. And grant us to persevere with your grace. Amen. Most Holy Trinity, in your divine will, through the torment that our Lord Jesus Christ suffered, on his face, in the wound on his shoulder, and on his back, I ask you with faith and trust, for the Holy Mother Catholic Church, the mystical body and spouse of Jesus Christ, for our family, Maria Vision, and the whole world, especially for those of us who are praying this Jericho site,

0: At the eighth wall, we offer our prayers to God, seeking a change in our lives. All. I beg you, Heavenly Father, to tear down within us and in all people these vices with the virtues that counteract them, despair, fear, and sadness with hope in you, unhappiness with the joy of knowing we are heard, Micah, protected and loved by you, and grant us perseverance through your grace. Amen. All. O most holy Virgin Mary, Immaculate Mother and Queen of Angels, we beg you, help us, and thwart the plans of those who oppose God. Grant them the grace of light, conversion, and salvation. May your angels protect the most holy Eucharist, the temples and shrines, the sacred places and things, the clergy, and all those consecrated to God throughout the world. Preserve them from profanation, theft, destruction, and desecration, from ignorance, misunderstanding, neglect, and insult. And to all your children, Most Holy Mother, show us the truth. Remove our lukewarmness. Help us to be faithful to God, one and triune, to our baptismal promises, to the Gospel, and the Holy Eucharist, to the Church, which is one, holy, Catholic, and apostolic, to the commandments, to the dogmas of faith, and to holy tradition. Grant us perfect contrition, final perseverance. Help us in our needs and problems, and come now to crush the head of the ancient serpent. Amen.
1: 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Save our souls and preserve our faith. Save our souls and preserve our faith. Most Holy Trinity, we thank you for this ministry we have just carried out and for all the graces received. We beg you that the purest water which flowed from the side of our Lord Jesus Christ may cleanse and purify us, and that his most precious blood may seal us, our families, our belongings, guide our actions, and increase humility within us. We ask you that the enemy may not harm us, that all pain, all evil, or vengeance from him remain far from us, and that you send them to the foot of the cross of Jesus Christ, our Savior. Sacred Hearts of Jesus and Mary, may our feet walk together, may our hands

0: our innermost feelings be the same. May. The thoughts of our minds be one. May. Our ears together hear the silence. May. Our gazes deeply connect, merging one into the other, and may our lips together plead with the Eternal Father to obtain mercy. Most Holy Virgin Mary, we consecrate our family to you, and we thank you, as well as the Archangels Michael, Gabriel, and Raphael, the guardian angel of our nation, our guardian angel, and all the angels of God, Saint Joseph, your most chaste spouse, the saints, and the souls in purgatory for interceding for us during this prayer. And we ask that the love of the Holy Spirit fill every emptiness in our hearts. Amen. O my Lady, O my Mother, I give myself entirely to you, and as a proof of my filial affection, I consecrate to you on this day and forever my eyes, my ears, my tongue, my heart, in a word, my whole being. Since I am all yours, O Mother of Goodness, guard me and defend me as your child and your possession. Amen. Sweet Mother, do not depart. Do not turn your gaze away from us. Come with us everywhere and never leave us alone. Since you protect us so much, as a true mother, cover us with your mantle and let the Father, the Son, and the Holy Spirit bless us. Amen.
1: Let us pray for the Pope, that he may guide the Church according to God's will and to gain the indulgences of these prayers. All, our Father, who art in heaven, hallowed be thy name. Thy kingdom come. Thy will be done on earth as it is in heaven. Give us this day our daily bread, and forgive us our trespasses, as we forgive those who trespass against us. And lead us not into temptation, but deliver us from all evil. Amen. Hail Mary, full of grace, the Lord is with thee. Blessed art thou among women, and blessed is the fruit of thy womb, Jesus. Holy Mary, Mother of God, pray for us sinners now and at the hour of our death. Amen. Glory be to the Father, glory to the Son, and glory to the Holy Spirit, as it was in the beginning, is now, and ever shall be. Amen. By the sign of the Holy Cross, deliver us from our enemies, Lord. In the name of the Father, and of the Son, and of the Holy Spirit. Amen.

0: Just had a beautiful procession in honor of Our Lady of the Rosary, who is a light that has come into the world. Our Lady brings the light of Christ and leads us on the journey of peace. She's been entrusted with the peace of the world. The Queen of Peace comes to us, and for those who look to her, she shows them the road of peace. Let us pray this day to Our Lady of the Rosary, the Queen of Peace, that we might reject whatever is contrary to the gospel and follow her along a path that leads to peace and to eternal life. God bless you.
1: We are gathered to pray for peace, and we seek that peace through the Sacred Heart of Jesus and also through the Immaculate Heart of Mary. We want our hearts to be turned towards them, and so that we can think thoughts of peace and work for peace and establish a world in which peace prevails over violence and hatred. This torch travels from parish to parish, city to city, state to state, from country to country. Why? To represent our desire to pray for peace so that the kingdom of God will be realized among us.

A reading from the Holy Gospel according to John. Jesus said to his disciples, "This is my commandment, love one another as I love you. No one has greater love than this, to lay down one's life for one's friends. You are my friends if you do what I command you. I no longer call you slaves because a slave does not know what his master is doing. I have called you friends because I have told you everything I have heard from my Father. It was not you who chose me, but I who chose you and appointed you to go and bear fruit that will remain, so that whatever you ask the Father in my name, he may give you. This I command you, love one another." The Gospel of the Lord. Today, Jesus is commanding us to love one another as he has loved us. And he reminds us that there is no greater love than giving one's life for one's friends, which when we see a crucifix, we can first and foremost see, of course, that our Savior gave up his life for us, that he calls his friends. But also, every time that we see a crucifix, every time we see the shape of the cross, we are to remember that love is cruciform. It is shaped like the cross in the sense that it has to be vertical, God and us, God loving us, us loving God, letting us be loved by God. And it is horizontal, with that love, loving one another, letting others love us, and basically taking that love that was given from God in the first place, the Holy Spirit, to share abundantly with everyone who we should call our friends as Jesus commands us. And when Jesus was saying these words, it was during his final discourse. These were hours, literally, before he was going to be arrested and his passion to begin. This was during the Last Supper. And he is reminding the apostles, I am calling you friends. Love like I have loved you. And at that moment, they were still in denial that Jesus was going to be crucified in the cross. But they already knew what he meant. He has just washed their feet. He chose them. You didn't choose me. I chose you to go. They were just everyday fishermen with a lot of weaknesses like the rest of us, and yet they were chosen to follow him. And he cared for them, he loved them, he healed them, and more importantly, he showed all of the people the kingdom of God's love. And he was their friend. And in the same way, we must remember that Jesus is our friend. If we take any friend, any loved one, the people that we have loved the most and have loved us the most in our lives, and we think of their greatest attributes and the reasons that we are friends and that we get along so well, and everyone has so many reasons for that. If we think about that, we must remember that Jesus Christ embodies everything that is true, good, and beautiful. Every trait that makes us friends with people, Jesus Christ has, and he gives that to us. And throughout, and if we notice, we must see all the ways in which he has been our friend throughout our lives and have that relationship of a friend with him, because when we do so, our prayer is a conversation, we trust him, we follow him, we want to be with him all the time, we are basically appreciating what he's done. And the more we are filled with that grace that he wants to give us so much, then the more we will be able to do what he commands us, to love one another. And so when Jesus commands us something, it is what God wants.
And what God wants is for us to share in his love with he who is love. So let us be open to that love with Jesus Christ, our friend, so that we can also love one another as he tells us to. God bless you.

of poor sinners. Our Lady of Lourdes, pray for us. In the name of the Father, and of the Son, and of the Holy Spirit, amen.

In the name of the Father, and of the Son, and of the Holy Spirit. Amen. We unite ourselves with the Immaculate Heart of Mary, all the angels and saints in heaven, the souls in purgatory, and all the just on earth, joined with the holy sacrifice celebrated in all masses across the earth. We offer our prayers, our tears, joys, and our sufferings to Jesus for the conversion of sinners and the salvation of the dying. O Lord, how truly great you are! My soul calls out to adore you. All glory, all praise to you, Father and Son, and to the Holy Spirit, as it was in the beginning, is now, and will be forever. Amen. Alleluia. Almighty and eternal God, we kneel, we prostrate our very selves before your holy altar. Our deepest desire is purely to adore your living and present Son in the most blessed sacrament. Through the endless merits of the Sacred Heart of Jesus, many souls find salvation and reparation for their sins. For the Church and the Pope, all the clergy, and all the apostles of prayer. O Heavenly King, of the highest lineage that has ever been, made small and has remained in the host. Jesus, we believe that you are truly present in this sacrament of love. With infinite love, you love us. Here, you receive us with open arms and fill us with peace, interceding for us to the Father to obtain all that truly makes us happy and holy. We have come to worship you in spirit and truth. Here you are yourself, and we know that your heart burns for each one of us, and that you long to be loved by each of us in return. You come with infinite love and humility in the Sacred Host, so that we may not be afraid to draw near you. We ask that through the Immaculate Heart of Mary, we learn to love you with perfect love so that we can forgive others as you forgive. We bless you, Lord, for the gift of yourself in the Holy Eucharist. We adore you as the treasure of our hearts. We praise you for your infinite mercy. We want to console you for those who do not love you, and to ask you with trust that you will open the gates of your love upon the whole world, that all may be one in your divine will, in your love, and in your heart. Our Lord and our God, you are the living water that renews, loves, rejoices, and flows from your heart in the Eucharist for all those who come to you. We praise you and we bless you. All glory be to you, Jesus, for this sacrament of unity that brings us today to you in a lasting friendship, in a divine intimacy, where you prove without a doubt that God is love. Give me, Jesus, that perfect love that casts out everything, fear, and that our souls may find the rest living in your tenderness. Free our minds from all anxiety and discomfort, so that with the confidence of a child, we can surrender to you, along with our freedom and understanding through the Immaculate Heart of Mary. Eucharistic Heart of Jesus, burning with love for us, inflame our hearts with love for you, until with you we have one will, so that we can love the things that you love, and do what you would do, because you have said, "Everyone who does the will of my Father is my brother, my sister, and my mother." Center our lives in the depth of your love, Jesus, so that we may be free from the seduction of the flesh and of the passing things of this world. May we find our joy in your friendship, our treasure in your love, our riches in your merits, our weakness in your grace, our happiness in union with you, and peace in the Father's will. All praise to you, Jesus, for your power and love in the Blessed Sacrament.
Here you constantly intercede for the salvation of all. Here you continue to atone for every sin committed, offering the merits of Calvary to make amends for every wrong. Here you call us to join you in prayer so that we can hear you, receive many blessings, and comfort you. In you, with you, and through you. We pray with trust for the conversion of the whole world without having any merit of our own but trusting in yours. We offer to the Heavenly Father the infinite merits of your Sacred Heart, together with the merits of the Immaculate Heart of Mary for the salvation of souls. Free all people, Jesus, from the bondage of sin and division, for each soul is so precious to you. Bring us home rejoicing in the victory of your mercy through the infinite merits of your holy wounds, because you are more powerful than all the forces of hell. We trust completely in your promise of the gospel. Behold, I come to make all things new. Praise be to you, Jesus, truly present in the Blessed Sacrament. Lamb of God, King of Kings, our Savior, Light of the World, by the light of your Eucharistic love, expel all darkness from our minds and hearts so that we can clearly see the height and depth of your personal love for us. With this light, Jesus, our faith increases. Perfect our hope so that we never give in to any form of sadness or discouragement. Give us wisdom to see everything from God's point of view, so that we can walk in the light of truth and virtue, living according to the will of the Father. May the heart of Jesus, in the Blessed Sacrament, always be praised, always adored and loved, with grateful love in all the tabernacles of the world, until the end of time. Amen.

Heavenly Father, we come before you today with a heart full and overflowing with gratitude. Thank you, Lord, for the magnificent world you have created. We thank you, Jesus, that we are not alone. You are here always in all the tabernacles of the earth, and because we always find in you comfort in our afflictions, healing in our sicknesses, and strength in our weaknesses. Thank you for your precious body and blood that saves us and gives us eternal life. Thank you for your merciful love that forgives us all. All praise to you, Lord Jesus, in the Blessed Sacrament. We thank you for the immensity of heaven that reflects your greatness and for each new day you give us. We praise and bless you for the delicate petals and vibrant colors of the flowers. Lord, we are fascinated by the starry nights you have created, the moon and the sun that illuminates the darkness and reminds us of your infinite reach. Most of all, we thank you for the people we love, for the families who take care of us and the friends who walk by our side. Thank you for the joy of your love. May we never be blind to the beauty that surrounds us, but may we always walk in spirit of praise and thanksgiving for your wonderful works. We thank you that you cleanse our sins, which are very heavy burdens on our hearts. All praise to you, Lord, in the Blessed Sacrament. Thank you, Lord, for all the blessings you pour out in your tabernacle and in the church. Thank you for the strength of your blessed sacraments. All praise to you, Jesus, in the Blessed Sacrament. The ends of the earth marvel at your wonders. The whole earth from sunrise to sunset filled with your joy. Give thanks to the Lord. Open the doors of holiness to us. We will enter and give thanks. This is the door of the Lord through which the righteous may enter. We will thank you that you have responded to our call and that you have saved us. The stone which the builders discarded, it has become the cornerstone. This is the work of the Lord. Lord, what a wonder for our eyes to behold. This very day was made by you, the Lord. We rejoice and rejoice. We offer our heartfelt thanks to you, Lord, in the Blessed Sacrament of the altar. O Lord, grant us your salvation. May you be forever blessed and praised. The Lord God is indeed our light. We give thanks to you, Lord, because you are good, because your mercy is eternal and your love lasts forever. Glory be to the Father, and to the Son, and to the Holy Spirit, as it was in the beginning, is now, and will be forever. Amen. My Jesus, I love you with all my heart. I feel sorry to have offended your infinite goodness so many times. I promise with your grace not to offend you again in the future. I give you all my will, my affections, my desires, and everything I possess. From now on, dispose of me and everything I have as you please. All I ask and desire is your holy love, the final perseverance, and the perfect fulfillment of your will. I entrust to you the souls in purgatory, but especially to those who had the greatest devotion to the Blessed Sacrament and the Blessed Virgin Mary. Sacred Heart of Jesus, in you we place our trust and offer this prayer of reparation as a tribute of love to the Immaculate Heart of the Blessed Virgin Mary. She who is the vessel of purity and holiness, she who is a model of all virtue. Her virginal womb was the first living sanctuary, the first walking tabernacle. Your mother will beautify our hearts. She will show roses of exquisite perfumes and fragrances.

within us. Through her hands, we unite our sacrifices and love. We want to give you back all the lack of love that you have received from your creatures. We want to console your heart and unite ourselves to the mysteries of your sacred passion. We also want to make reparation for the wounds of your divine heart, outraged and profaned in the Holy Host for all the offenses he receives from many souls. Jesus, when on the eve of your passion, you were praying in the garden, the vision of all the sins of the world and the ingratitude of men who turned away from you tortured your heart. So great were your sufferings that they made you sweat blood. You're trashed by so many spears of heartbreak and ingratitude from your creatures. You are scourged and crucified again. The sins of men have brought you to extreme agony. Behold now, Jesus, we come to you and abide with you. We will accompany you in your agony, and we will tell you about our love. Grant us the grace to be able to be with you and to keep us persevering in prayer. Jesus, our Savior, we remember when you took your apostles to the Garden of Olives in the middle of the night so that they could be in prayer with you, and from whose heart sprang the complaint foretold in the Book of Psalms. I looked for someone to grieve me, and there was none. And someone to comfort me, and I did not find him. Grant that we may do this through a more sincere love for you, greater generosity in your service, and greater faithfulness toward others in the fulfillment of your great commandment. The commandment of love God with all our heart, with all our mind, with all our soul, and with all our strength. And the commandment to love our neighbor as you love him. Heavenly Father, we offer you the sadness and loneliness of the heart of Jesus, so that you may deign to be the companion and support of those who face the passage of time to eternity. Sacred Heart, we offer you our vigils of reparation to attract your mercy to the whole world. We want to be the balm of peace that heals your wounds and heals the wounds of your most holy body. We offer you our sacrifices of love and the most difficult moments of our lives in reparation for our sins and those of the whole world. My Lord, our God, our Savior, we come before you, longing to repair our relationship with you. May our souls be like the blessed oil that heals your sacred wounds, and like refreshing water to quench your burning thirst for souls. Your thirst to be loved and adored by all men in the blessed sacrament of the altar. We long to atone for the insults of sinners inflicted on you all over the world and at every moment, day and night. O Father, we offer you all the acts of worship done by the souls who love you. Above all, we offer you your divine Son, immolated on the altar in every corner of the world. O Father, infinitely good and compassionate, accept his most pure blood in atonement for all the outrages and sacrileges committed by humanity. Erase their sins and have mercy on them. O Eternal Father, accept the precious blood that Jesus Christ shed in his passion. By his wounds, by his head crowned with thorns, by his heart, by all his divine merits, forgive souls and save them. O precious blood of our Redeemer, we adore you with great respect and with great love, and we want to repair the outrages that you receive from souls. O most holy God, in whose presence we are not worthy to stand, forgive all sins committed by thoughts and desires. Receive in expiation for these sins the thorn-crowned head of your beloved Son. Accept the blood that flows so copiously from his wounds.
Purify minds that are tainted. Illuminate the darkness of their understanding, and that his blood be their strength, their light, and their life. Lord, by the inexhaustible mercy of your heart and by the desire to forgive repentant sinners, we ask that sinners and the insensitive be converted by the fire of love of the Immaculate Heart of Mary, and that we will not forget that if we want to seek happiness in you, we will find it. That if we would seek riches, you are the infinite wealth, and if we seek peace, only in you we will find it. Eternal Father, for the passion of your Son, for what he suffered, for those immense pains, we unite to that cross. O Heavenly Father, look at the wounds of your Son and deign to receive them so that the souls may open themselves to the touches of grace. May his blood soften the sin-hardened hearts and move them to do penance. May the weight of the cross on the shoulders of your divine Son move souls to unload the weight of their crimes on the tribunal of penance. And that the nails that pierced his sacred hands and feet grant us the grace to fear him and to love him. We ask you, Eternal Father, for all these souls. Through the passion of your Son, we offer you all our sorrows. We also offer you, O Heavenly Father, this crown of thorns of your beloved Son. For these sorrows, I pray to you for priests, that their vocation may be greater, that they may be pure, that they may be good children of God, worthy to consecrate the holy mysteries of the Holy Mass. I also offer you what your Son suffered nailed to the cross, his burning thirst and all the other torments of his agony for sinners, so that they may repent of their sins and so that for that perseverance with which your Son prayed to you for the very ones who were crucifying him, and with that humility he asked you, forgive them because they do not know what they are doing. I beg you to grant to all souls that they have a great love for their neighbor and that they be faithful to your Son. Yes, my God, I beg you because Jesus asked me to. Amen. O Jesus, now I wish to pray the Lord's Prayer 7 times in unity with the love with which you sanctified this prayer in your heart. Take it from my lips into your divine heart. Improve and complete it so much that it brings as much honor and joy to the Trinity as you granted it on earth with this prayer. May these pour upon your humanity in glorification to your painful wounds and the precious blood that you spilled from them. Our Father, art in heaven, hallowed be thy name. Thy kingdom come, thy will be done, on earth as it is in heaven. Give us this day our daily bread, and forgive us our trespasses, as we forgive those who trespass against us. And lead us not into temptation, but deliver us from evil. Amen. Hail Mary, full of grace, the Lord is with thee. Blessed art thou among women, and blessed is the fruit of thy womb, Jesus. Holy Mary, Mother of God, pray for us sinners, now and at the hour of our death. Amen. Eternal Father, through Mary's unblemished hands and the divine heart of Jesus, we offer you the first wounds, the first pains, and the first bloodshed as atonement for my and all of humanity's sins of youth, as protection against the first mortal sin, especially among my relatives. Amen.
Our Father, who art in heaven, hallowed be thy name.

Thy kingdom come, thy will be done on earth as it is in heaven. Give us this day our daily bread, and forgive us our trespasses, as we forgive those who trespass against us. And lead us not into temptation, but deliver us from evil. Amen. Hail Mary, full of grace, the Lord is with thee. Blessed art thou among women, and blessed is the fruit of thy womb, Jesus. Holy Mary, Mother of God, pray for us sinners, now and at the hour of our death. Amen. Eternal Father, through Mary's unblemished hands and the divine heart of Jesus, we offer you the terrifying suffering of Jesus' heart on the Mount of Olives and every drop of his bloody sweat as atonement for my and all of humanity's sins of the heart, as protection against such sins, and for the spreading of divine and brotherly love. Amen. Our Father, who art in heaven, hallowed be thy name. Thy kingdom come, thy will be done, on earth as it is in heaven. Give us this day our daily bread, and forgive us our trespasses, as we forgive those who trespass against us. And lead us not into temptation, but deliver us from evil. Amen. Hail Mary, full of grace, the Lord is with thee. Blessed art thou among women, and blessed is the fruit of thy womb, Jesus. Holy Mary, Mother of God, pray for us sinners, now and at the hour of our death. Amen. Eternal Father, through Mary's unblemished hands and the divine heart of Jesus, we offer you the many thousands of wounds, the gruesome pains, and the precious blood of the flogging as atonement for my and all of humanity's sins of the flesh, as protection against such sins, and the preservation of innocence, especially among my relatives. Amen. Our Father, who art in heaven, hallowed be thy name. Thy kingdom come, thy will be done, on earth as it is in heaven. Give us this day our daily bread, and forgive us our trespasses, as we forgive those who trespass against us. And lead us not into temptation, but deliver us from evil. Amen. Hail Mary, full of grace, the Lord is with thee. Blessed art thou among women, and blessed is the fruit of thy womb, Jesus. Holy Mary, Mother of God, pray for us sinners, now and at the hour of our death. Amen. Eternal Father, through Mary's unblemished hands and the divine heart of Jesus, we offer you the wounds, the pains, and the precious blood of Jesus' holy head, from the crowning with thorns, as atonement for all my and all of humanity's sins of the Spirit, as protection against such sins and the spreading of Christ's kingdom here on earth. Amen. Our Father, who art in heaven, hallowed be thy name. Thy kingdom come, thy will be done, on earth as it is in heaven. Give us this day our daily bread, and forgive us our trespasses, as we forgive those who trespass against us. And lead us not into temptation, but deliver us from evil. Amen. Hail Mary, full of grace, the Lord is with thee. Blessed art thou among women, and blessed is the fruit of thy womb, Jesus. Holy Mary, Mother of God, pray for us sinners, now and at the hour of our death. Amen. Eternal Father, through Mary's unblemished hands and the divine heart of Jesus, we offer you the sufferings on the way of the cross, especially his holy wound on his shoulder and its precious blood, as atonement for my and all of humanity's rebellion against the cross, every grumbling against your holy arrangements, and all other sins, and true love of the cross. Amen. Our Father, who art in heaven, hallowed be thy name. Thy kingdom come, thy will be done, on earth as it is in heaven. Give us this day our daily bread, and forgive us our trespasses, as we forgive those who trespass against us. And lead us not into temptation, but deliver us from evil. Amen. Hail Mary, full of grace, the Lord is with thee. Blessed art thou among women, and blessed is the fruit of thy womb, Jesus. Holy Mary, Mother of God, pray for us sinners, now and at the hour of our death. Amen.
Eternal Father, through Mary's unblemished hands and the divine heart of Jesus, we offer you your Son on the cross, his nailing and raising, his wounds on the hands and feet, and the three streams of his precious blood that poured forth from these for us. His extreme tortures of the body and soul, his precious death and its non-bleeding renewal in all holy masses on earth as atonement for all wounds against vows and regulations within the orders, as reparation for my and all of the world's sins, for the sick and the dying, for all holy priests and laymen, for the Holy Father's intentions toward the restoration of Christian families, for the strengthening of faith, for our country and unity among all nations in Christ and his church, as well as for the diaspora. Amen. Our Father, who art in heaven, hallowed be thy name. Thy kingdom come, thy will be done on earth as it is in heaven. Give us this day our daily bread, and forgive us our trespasses, as we forgive those who trespass against us. And lead us not into temptation, but deliver us from evil. Amen. Hail Mary, full of grace, the Lord is with thee. Blessed art thou among women, and blessed is the fruit of thy womb, Jesus. Holy Mary, Mother of God, pray for us sinners, now and at the hour of our death. Amen. Eternal Father, accept as worthy for the needs of the Holy Church and as atonement for the sins of all mankind, the precious blood and water which poured forth from the wound of Jesus' divine heart. Be merciful and gracious toward us. Blood of Christ, the last precious content of his holy heart, wash me of all my and others' guilt of sin. Water from the side of Christ, wash me clean of all punishments for sin and extinguish the flames of purgatory for me and for all the poor souls. Amen. Jesus, we give you our hearts, molded according to your will. You are the way, the truth, and the life.

0: As we pray together today, we pray for the intentions dear to the hearts of all our Maria Vision viewers, and especially those who have called into our prayer line. We are praying for John in Pennsylvania for protection against evil spirits. We are praying for Daniel for healing from the flu. We are praying for Stephanie in Texas, for herself and her family. We pray for Carlos in Texas and his health. We pray for Shirley in Kentucky, for Kathleen's brother who had a stroke. We are praying alongside Candace in Michigan for her surgery, for her family and her friends. We pray with Angelita for Fermin, Emilio, Jose, Manuel, and Mariano. We pray with John for spiritual protection and emotional support. Our prayers are with Mina for spiritual protection and for her son, Clayton. We are praying with Maria Eliza for Liam Conejo. We are praying with Marco for Edward Michael's successful recovery, for Michael's procedure. We're praying alongside Cynthia for healing in Texas. We are praying for Maria, for her intentions and healing. We pray alongside Nancy in Florida for healing back, for her back and knees, for healing for her brother. Our prayers are with John in Pennsylvania for praying against evil spirits. We pray with Patrick in New York for his parents who have passed away. We are praying for a viewer in Texas. We are praying for Rosario Gonzalez, who was admitted to the hospital, and for her recovery. We pray alongside Jerry in Michigan for health and for blind dog and world peace. Our prayers are with Maria, for Christine and Michael coming back to the faith, for health and vision. We pray in unison with Patrick in Florida for troubles in his life and for things to be better. We're praying with John in Pennsylvania for protection from evil spirits. We are also praying for Melanie in New York and for healing for Claudia. And we are praying for Elaine in New York, for her daughter, Julia, who was in the hospital. For these intentions and all of those of our viewers, we pray to the Lord. Lord, hear our prayer. Jesus, you are the good shepherd who leads us to your Eucharistic heart. Here, you refresh our souls to continue the race with life-giving waters of encouragement and grace. When I can't go any further, I get discouraged and disappointed. Here, you renew me with a transfusion of love that allows me to continue and not give up, placing my trust in your Sacred Heart, all the past that is left behind. Both the good and the bad we give to you. Sacred Heart of Jesus, we trust in you completely. Here, you consume everything in your Eucharistic love, repairing what is broken, restoring what is lost, healing what is wounded, correcting what is wrong, transforming all evil into good. In your redeeming grace, hold me and never let go of me, so that all my attention may be on the final goal, calling me to life on high, in you, Christ Jesus. You are my gift. My God, I believe, I adore, I hope, and I love you. I ask your forgiveness for those who do not believe, do not adore, do not hope, and do not love you. O most holy Trinity, Father, Son, and Holy Spirit, I adore you profoundly. I offer you the most precious body, blood, soul, and divinity of Jesus Christ. present in all the tabernacles of the world, in reparation for the outrages, sacrileges, and indifferences by which he is offended. By the infinite merits of the Sacred Heart of Jesus and the Immaculate Heart of Mary, we beg the conversion of poor sinners. In the name of the Father, and of the Son, and of the Holy Spirit. Amen.
1: Mary, Mother of the Eucharistic Lord, pray for me and obtain for me a greater love for Jesus. Amen.

Unite ourselves with the Immaculate Heart of Mary, all the angels and saints in heaven, the souls in purgatory, and all the just on earth, joined with the Holy Sacrifice celebrated in all masses across the earth. We offer our prayers, our tears, joys, and our sufferings to Jesus for the conversion of sinners and the salvation of the dying. O Lord, how truly great you are. My soul calls out to adore you. All glory, all praise to you, Father, and the Son, and to the Holy Spirit, as it is, was in the beginning, is now, and will be forever. Amen. Alleluia. Almighty and eternal God, we kneel, we prostrate our very selves before your altar. Our deepest desire is purely to adore your living and present Son in the most blessed sacrament. Through the endless merits of the Sacred Heart of Jesus, may souls find salvation and reparation for their sins by the Church and the Pope, all the clergy, and all the apostles of prayer. O King of Kings, King of the highest lineage that has ever been, made small and has remained in the host. Jesus, we believe that you are truly present in this sacrament of love. With infinite love, you love us. Here you receive us with open arms and fill us with peace, interceding for us to the Father to obtain all that truly makes us happy and holy. We have come to worship you in spirit and truth. Here you are yourself, and we know that your heart burns for each one of us and that you long to be loved by each of us in return. You come with infinite love and humility in the Sacred Host, so that we may not be afraid to draw near you. We ask that through the Immaculate Heart of Mary, we learn to love you with perfect love, so that we can forgive others as you forgive. We bless you, Lord, for the gift of yourself in the Holy Eucharist. We adore you as the treasure of our hearts. We praise you for your infinite mercy. We want to console you for those who do not love you and to ask you with trust that you will open the gates of your love upon the whole world, that all may be one in your divine will, in your love, and in your heart. Our Lord and our God, you are the living water that renews, loves, rejoices, and flows from your heart in the Eucharist for all those who come to you. We praise you and we bless you. All glory be to you, Jesus, for this sacrament of unity that brings us today to you in a lasting friendship, in a divine intimacy, where you prove without a doubt that God is love. Give me, Jesus, that perfect love that casts out everything fear and that our souls may find the rest living in your tenderness. Free our minds from all anxiety and discomfort, so that with the confidence of a child, we can surrender to you along with our freedom and understanding through the Immaculate Heart of Mary. Eucharistic Heart of Jesus, burning with love for us, inflame our hearts with love for you until with you we have one will, so that we can love the things that you love, and do what you would do, because you have said, "Everyone who does the will of my Father is my brother, my sister, and my mother." Center our lives in the depth of your love, Jesus, so that we may be free from the seductions of the flesh and of the passing things of this world. May we find our joy in your friendship, our treasure in your love, our riches in your merits,
our weakness in your grace, our happiness in union with you, and peace in the Father's will. All praise to you, Jesus, for your power and love in the Blessed Sacrament. Here you constantly intercede for the salvation of all. Here you continue to atone for every sin committed, offering the merits of Calvary to make amends for every wrong. Here you call us to join you in prayer so that we can hear you, receive many blessings, and comfort you. In you, with you, and through you, we pray with trust for the conversion of the whole world without having any merit of our own, but trusting in yours. We offer to the Heavenly Father the infinite merits of your Sacred Heart, together with the merits of the Immaculate Heart of Mary for the salvation of souls. Free all people, Jesus, from the bondage of sin and division, for each soul is so precious to you. Bring us home rejoicing in the victory of your mercy. Through the infinite merits of your holy wounds, because you are more powerful than all the forces of hell, we trust completely in your

promise of the gospel. Behold, I come to make all things new. Praise be to you, Jesus, truly present in the Blessed Sacrament. Lamb of God, King of Kings, our Savior, Light of the World, by the light of your Eucharistic love, expel all darkness from our minds and hearts so that we can clearly see the height and depth of your personal love for us. With this light, Jesus, our faith increases. Perfect our hope so that we never give in to any form of sadness or discouragement. Give us wisdom to see everything from God's point of view, so that we can walk in the light of truth and virtue, living according to the will of the Father. May the heart of Jesus in the Blessed Sacrament always be praised, always adored and loved with grateful love in all the tabernacles of the world until the end of time. Amen.

Heavenly Father, we come before you today with a heart full and overflowing with gratitude. Thank you, Lord, for the magnificent world you have created. We thank you, Jesus, that we are not alone. You are here always, in all the tabernacles of the earth, and because we always find in you the comfort in our afflictions, healing in our sicknesses, and strength in our weaknesses.

Thank you for your precious body and blood that saves us and gives us eternal life. Thank you for your merciful love that forgives us all. All praise to you, Lord Jesus, in the Blessed Sacrament. We thank you for the immensity of heaven that reflects your greatness and for each new day you give us. We praise and bless you for the delicate petals and vibrant colors of the flowers. Lord, we are fascinated by the starry nights you have created, the moon and the sun that illuminate the darkness and remind us of your infinite reach. Most of all, we thank you for the people we love, for the families who take care of us, and the friends who walk by our side. Thank you for the joy of your love. May we never be blind to the beauty that surrounds us, but may we always walk in spirit of praise and thanksgiving for your wonderful works. Thank you that you cleanse our sins, which are very heavy burdens on our hearts. All praise to you, Lord, in the Blessed Sacrament. Thank you, Lord, for all the blessings you pour out in your tabernacle and in the church. Thank you for the strength of your blessed sacraments. All praise to you, Jesus, in the Blessed Sacrament. The ends of the earth marvel at your wonders. The whole earth, from sunrise to sunset, filled with your joy. Give thanks to the Lord. Open the doors of holiness to us. We will enter and give thanks. This is the door of the Lord through which the righteous may enter. We will thank you that you have responded to our call and that you have saved us. The stone which the builders discarded, it has become the cornerstone. This is the work of the Lord. Lord, what a wonder for our eyes to behold. This very day was made by you, the Lord. We rejoice and rejoice. We offer our heartfelt thanks to you, Lord, in the Blessed Sacrament of the altar. O Lord, grant us your salvation. May you be forever blessed and praised. The Lord God is indeed our light. We give thanks to you, Lord, because you are good, because your mercy is eternal and your love lasts forever. Glory be to the Father, and to the Son, and to the Holy Spirit, as it was in the beginning, is now, and will be forever. Amen.

Reparation to the Blessed Sacrament. My Jesus, I love you with all my heart. I feel sorry to have offended your infinite goodness so many times. I promise with your grace not to offend you again in the future. I give you all my will, my affections, my desires, and everything I possess. From now on, dispose of me and everything I have as you please. All I ask and desire is your holy love, the final perseverance, and the perfect fulfillment of your will. I entrust you the souls in purgatory, but especially to those who had the greatest devotion to the Blessed Sacrament and to the Blessed Virgin Mary. Sacred Heart of Jesus, in you we place our trust and offer this prayer of reparation as a tribute of love to the Immaculate Heart of the Blessed Virgin Mary. She who is the vessel of purity and holiness, she who is the model of all virtue. Her virginal womb was the first living sanctuary, the first walking tabernacle. Your mother will beautify our hearts. She will show roses of exquisite perfumes and fragrances within us. Through her hands, we unite our sacrifices and love. We want to give you back all the lack of love that you have received from your creatures. We want to console your heart and unite ourselves to the mysteries of your sacred passion. We also want to make reparation for the wounds of your divine heart, outraged and profaned in the Holy Host, for all the offenses he receives from many souls. Jesus, when on the eve of your passion, you were praying in the garden, the vision of all the sins of the world and the ingratitude of men who turned away from you tortured your heart. So great were your sufferings that they made you sweat blood. You're trashed by so many spears of heartbreak and ingratitude from your creatures. You were scourged and crucified again. The sins of men have brought you to extreme agony. Behold now, Jesus, we come to you and abide with you. We will accompany you in your agony, and we will tell you about our love. Grant us the grace to be able to be with you and to keep us persevering in prayer. Jesus, our Savior, we remember when you took your apostles to the Garden of Olives in the middle of the night so that they could be in prayer with you, and from whose heart sprang the complaint foretold in the book of Psalms. I look for someone to grieve me, and there was none, and someone to comfort me, and I did not find him. Grant that we may do this through a more sincere love for you, greater generosity in your service, and greater faithfulness towards others in the fulfillment of your great commandment. Commandment of love God with all our heart, with all our mind, with all our soul, and with all our strength, and the commandment to love our neighbor as you love him. Heavenly Father, we offer you the sadness and loneliness of the heart of Jesus, so that you may deign and be the companion and support of those who face the passage of time in eternity. Sacred Heart, we offer you our vigils of reparation to attract your mercy to the whole world. We want to be the balm of peace that heals your wounds and heals the wounds of your most holy body. We offer you our sacrifices of love and the most difficult moments of our lives
in reparation for our sins and those of the whole world. My Lord, our God, our Savior, we come before you longing to repair our relationship with you. May our souls be like the blessed oil that heals your sacred wounds and like refreshing water to quench your burning thirst for souls. Your thirst to be loved and adored by all men in the blessed sacrament of the altar. We long to atone for the insults of sinners inflicted on you all over the world and at every moment, day and night. O Father, we offer you all the acts of worship done by the souls who love you. Above all, we offer you your divine Son, immolated on the altar in every corner of the world. O Father, infinitely good and compassionate, accept his most pure blood in atonement for all the outrages and sacrileges committed by humanity. Erase their sins and have mercy on them. O eternal Father, accept precious blood that Jesus shed in his passion. By his wounds, by his head crowned with thorns, by his heart, by all his divine merits, forgive souls and save them. O precious blood of our Redeemer, we adore you with great respect and with great love, and we want to repair the outrages that you receive from souls. O most holy God, in whose presence we are not worthy to stand, forgive all sins committed by thoughts and desires. Receive in expiation for these sins the thorn-crowned head of your beloved Son. Accept the blood that flows so copiously from his wounds. Purify minds that are tainted. Illuminate the darkness of their understanding, and that his blood be their strength, their light, and their life. Lord, by the inexhaustible mercy of your heart and by the desire to forgive repentant sinners, we ask that sinners and the insensitive be converted by the fire of love of the Immaculate Heart of Mary, and that we will not forget that if we want to seek happiness in you, we will find it. That if we would seek riches, you are the infinite wealth. And if we seek peace, only in you we will find it. Eternal Father, for the passion of your Son, for what he suffered, for those immense pains, we unite to that cross. O Heavenly Father, look at the wounds of your Son and deign to receive them so that souls may open themselves to the touches of grace. May his blood soften the sin-hardened hearts and move them to do penance. May the weight of the cross on the shoulders of your divine Son move souls to unload the weight of their crimes on the tribunal of penance, and that the nails that pierced his sacred hands and feet grant us the grace to fear him and to love him. We ask you, Eternal Father, for all these souls. Through the passion of your Son, we offer you all our sorrows. We also offer you, O Heavenly Father, this crown of thorns of your beloved Son. For these sorrows, I pray to you for priests, that their vocation may be greater, that they may be pure, that they may be good children of God, worthy to consecrate the holy mysteries of the Holy Mass. I also offer you what your Son suffered nailed to the cross, his burning thirst, and all the other torments of his agony for sinners so that they may repent of their sins
and so that for that perseverance with which your son prayed to you for the very ones who were crucifying him, and with that humility he asked you, forgive them because they do not know what they are doing. I beg you to grant to all souls that they have a great love for their neighbor and that they be faithful to your son. Yes, my God, I beg you because Jesus asks me to. O Jesus, now I wish to pray the Lord's Prayer 7 times in unity with the love with which you sanctified this prayer in your heart. Take it from my lips into your divine heart. Improve and complete it so much that it brings as much honor and joy to the Trinity as you granted it on earth with this prayer. May these pour upon your humanity in glorification to your painful wounds and the precious blood that you spilled for them.

the first prayer, the circumcision. Our Father, who art in heaven, hallowed be thy name. Thy kingdom come, thy will be done on earth as it is in heaven. Give us this day our daily bread, and forgive us our trespasses as we forgive those who trespass against us. And lead us not into temptation, but deliver us from evil. Amen. Hail Mary, full of grace, the Lord is with thee. Blessed art thou among women, and blessed is the fruit of thy womb, Jesus. Holy Mary, Mother of God, pray for us sinners, now and at the hour of our death. Amen. Eternal Father, through Mary's unblemished hands and the divine heart of Jesus, we offer you the first wounds, the first pains, and the first bloodshed as atonement for my and all of humanity's sins of youth, as protection against the first mortal sin, especially among my relatives. Amen. Second prayer, the suffering on the Mount of Olives. Our Father, who art in heaven, hallowed be thy name. Thy kingdom come, thy will be done on earth as it is in heaven. Give us this day our daily bread, and forgive us our trespasses as we forgive those who trespass against us. And lead us not into temptation, but deliver us from evil. Amen. Hail Mary, full of grace, the Lord is with thee. Blessed art thou among women, and blessed is the fruit of thy womb, Jesus. Holy Mary, Mother of God, pray for us sinners, now and at the hour of our death. Eternal Father, through Mary's unblemished hands and the divine heart of Jesus, we offer you the terrifying suffering of Jesus' heart on the Mount of Olives, and every drop of his bloody sweat as atonement for my and all of humanity's sins of the heart, as protection against such sins and for the spreading of divine and brotherly love. Amen. Third prayer, the flogging. Our Father, who art in heaven, hallowed be thy name. Thy kingdom come, thy will be done on earth as it is in heaven. Give us this day our daily bread, and forgive us our trespasses, as we forgive those who trespass against us. And lead us not into temptation, but deliver us from evil. Amen. Hail Mary, full of grace, the Lord is with thee. Blessed art thou among women, and blessed is the fruit of thy womb, Jesus. Holy Mary, Mother of God, pray for us sinners, now and at the hour of our death. Amen. Eternal Father, through Mary's unblemished hands and the divine heart of Jesus, we offer you the many thousands of wounds, the gruesome pains, and the precious blood of the flogging as atonement for my and all of humanity's sins of the flesh, as protection against such sins and the preservation of innocence, especially among my relatives. Amen. The fourth prayer is the crowning of thorns. Our Father, who art in heaven, hallowed be thy name. Thy kingdom come, thy will be done on earth as it is in heaven. Give us this day our daily bread, and forgive us our trespasses as we forgive those who trespass against us. And lead us not into temptation, but deliver us from evil. Amen. Hail Mary, full of grace, the Lord is with thee. Blessed art thou among women, and blessed is the fruit of thy womb, Jesus. Holy Mary, Mother of God, pray for us sinners, now and at the hour of our death. Amen. The fourth prayer is the crowning of thorns. Our
Our Father who art in heaven, hallowed be thy name. Thy kingdom come, thy will be done on earth as it is in heaven. Give us this day our daily bread, and forgive us our trespasses as we forgive those who trespass against us.

sinners, now and at the hour of our death. Amen. Eternal Father, through Mary's unblemished hands and the divine heart of Jesus, we offer you the wounds, the pains, and the precious blood of Jesus' holy head from the crowning with thorns as atonement for my and all of humanity's sins of the Spirit, as protection against such sins, and the spreading of Christ's kingdom here on earth. Amen. Fifth prayer, the carrying of the cross. Our Father, who art in heaven, hallowed be thy name. Thy kingdom come, thy will be done on earth as it is in heaven. Give us this day our daily bread, and forgive us our trespasses as we forgive those who trespass against us. And lead us not into temptation, but deliver us from evil. Amen. Hail Mary, full of grace, the Lord is with thee. Blessed art thou among women, and blessed is the fruit of thy womb, Jesus. Holy Mary, Mother of God, pray for us sinners, now and at the hour of our death. Amen. Eternal Father, through Mary's unblemished hands and the divine heart of Jesus, we offer you the sufferings on the way of the cross, especially his holy wound on his shoulder and its precious blood as atonement for my and all of humanity's rebellion against the cross. Every grumbling against your holy arrangements and all other sins and true love of the cross. Amen. The sixth prayer, the crucifixion. Our Father, who art in heaven, hallowed be thy name. Thy kingdom come, thy will be done on earth as it is in heaven. Give us this day our daily bread, and forgive us our trespasses as we forgive those who trespass against us. And lead us not into temptation, but deliver us from evil. Amen. Mary, full of grace, the Lord is with thee. Blessed art thou among women, and blessed is the fruit of thy womb, Jesus. Holy Mary, Mother of God, pray for us sinners, now and at the hour of our death. Amen. Eternal Father, through Mary's unblemished hands and the divine heart of Jesus, we offer you your Son on the cross. His nailing and raising, his wounds on the hands and feet, and the three streams of his precious blood that poured forth from these for us. His extreme tortures of the body and soul, his precious death and its non-bleeding renewal in all holy masses on earth as atonement for all wounds against the vows and regulations within the orders, as reparation for my and all of the world's sins, for the sick and the dying, for all holy priests and laymen, for the Holy Father's intentions toward the restoration of Christian families, for the strengthening of faith, for our country and unity among all nations in Christ and his church, as well as for the diaspora. Amen. The seventh prayer, the piercing of Jesus' side. Our Father, who art in heaven, hallowed be thy name. Thy kingdom come, thy will be done on earth as it is in heaven. Give us this day our daily bread, and forgive us our trespasses, as we forgive those who trespass against us. And lead us not into temptation, but deliver us from evil. Amen. Hail Mary, full of grace, the Lord is with thee.
Blessed art thou among women, and blessed is

is the fruit of thy womb, Jesus. Holy Mary, Mother of God, pray for us sinners, now and at the hour of our death. Amen. Eternal Father, accept as worthy for the needs of the Holy Church and as atonement for the sins of all mankind, the precious blood and water which poured forth from the wound of Jesus' divine heart. Be merciful and gracious towards us. Blood of Christ, the last precious content of his holy heart, wash me of all my and others' guilt of sin. Water from the side of Christ, wash me clean of all punishments for sin and extinguish the flames of purgatory for me and for all the poor souls. Amen. Jesus, we give you our hearts, molded according to your will. You are the way, the truth, and the life.

0: final prayer? Jesus, you are the good shepherd who leads us to your Eucharistic heart. Here you refresh our souls to continue the race with life-giving waters of encouragement and grace. When I can't go any further, I get discouraged and disappointed. Here you renew me with the transfusion of love that allows me to continue and not give up. Placing my trust in your Sacred Heart, all the past that is left behind. Both the good and the bad, we give to you. Sacred Heart of Jesus, we trust in you completely. Here you consume everything in your Eucharistic love, repairing what is broken, restoring what is lost, healing what is wounded, correcting what is wrong, transforming all evil into good. In your redeeming grace, hold me and never let go of me so that all my attention may be on the final goal, calling me to life on high in you, Jesus Christ. You are my gift. My God, I believe, I adore, I hope, and I love you. I ask your forgiveness for those who do not believe, do not adore, do not hope, and do not love you. O Most Holy Trinity, Father, Son, and Holy Spirit, I adore you profoundly. I offer you the most precious body, blood, soul, and divinity of Jesus Christ. Present in all the tabernacles of the world, in reparation for the outrages, sacrileges, and indifferences by which he is offended. By the infinite merits of the Sacred Heart of Jesus and the Immaculate Heart of Mary, we beg the conversion of poor sinners. Amen. In the name of the Father, and of the Son, and of the Holy Spirit. Amen.
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We trust completely in your promise of the gospel. Behold, I come to make all things new. Praise be to you, Jesus, truly present in the Blessed Sacrament.

Lamb of God, King of Kings, our Savior, Light of the World. By the light of your Eucharistic love, expel all darkness from our minds and hearts, so that we can clearly see the height and depth of your personal love for us. With this light, Jesus, our faith increases. Perfect our hope so that we never give in to any form of sadness or discouragement. Give us wisdom to see everything from God's point of view so that we can walk in the light of truth and virtue, living according to the will of the Father. May the heart of Jesus in the Blessed Sacrament always be praised, always adored, and loved with grateful love in all the tabernacles of the world until the end of time. Amen.

Heavenly Father, we come before you today with a heart full and overflowing with gratitude. Thank you, Lord, for the magnificent world you have created. We thank you, Jesus, that we are not alone. You are always here in all the tabernacles of the earth. And because we always find in you comfort in our afflictions, healing in our sickness, and strength in our weaknesses. Thank you for your precious body and blood that saves us and gives us eternal life. Thank you for your merciful love that forgives us all. All praise to you, Lord Jesus, in the Blessed Sacrament. We thank you for the immensity of heaven that reflects your greatness and for each new day you give us. We praise and bless you for the delicate petals and vibrant colors of the flowers. Lord, we are fascinated by the starry nights you have created, the moon and the sun that illuminates the darkness and reminds us of your infinite reach. Most of all, we thank you for the people we love, for the families who take care of us, and the friends who walk by our side. Thank you for the joy of your love. May we never be blind to the beauty that surrounds us, but may we always walk in spirit of praise and thanksgiving for your wonderful works. We thank you that you cleanse our sins, which are very heavy burdens on our hearts. All praise to you, Lord, in the Blessed Sacrament. Thank you, Lord, for all the blessings you pour out in your tabernacle and in the church. Thank you for the strength of the Blessed Sacrament. All praise to you, Jesus, in the Blessed Sacrament. The ends of the earth marvel at your wonders. The whole earth, from sunrise to sunset, filled with your joy. Give thanks to the Lord. Open the doors of holiness to us. We will enter and give thanks. This is the door of the Lord, through which the righteous may enter. We will thank you that you have responded to our call and that you have saved us. The stone which the builders discarded, it has become the cornerstone. This is the work of the Lord. Lord, what a wonder for our eyes to behold. This very day was made by you, the Lord. We rejoice and rejoice. We offer our heartfelt thanks to you, Lord, in the Blessed Sacrament of the altar. O Lord, grant us your salvation. May you be forever blessed and praised. The Lord God is indeed our light. We give thanks to you, Lord, because you are good, because your mercy is eternal and your love lasts forever. Glory be to the Father, and to the Son, and to the Holy Spirit, as it was in the beginning, is now, and will be forever. Amen.

My Jesus, I love you with all of my heart. I feel sorry to have offended your infinite goodness so many times. I promise, with your grace, not to offend you again in the future. I give you all my will, my affections, my desires, and everything I possess. From now on, dispose of me and everything I have as you please. All I ask and desire is your holy love, the final perseverance and the perfect fulfillment of your will. I entrust to you the souls in purgatory, but especially to those who had the greatest devotion to the Blessed Sacrament and to the Blessed Virgin Mary. Sacred Heart of Jesus, in you we place our trust and offer this prayer of reparation as a tribute of love to the Immaculate Heart of the Blessed Virgin Mary. She who is the vessel of purity and holiness, she who is a model of all virtue. Her virginal womb was the first living sanctuary, the first walking tabernacle. Your mother will beautify our hearts. She will show roses of exquisite perfumes and fragrances within us. And through her hands, we unite our sacrifices and love. We want to give you back all the lack of love that you have received from your creatures. We want to console your heart and unite ourselves to the mysteries of your sacred passion. We also want to make reparation for the wounds of your divine heart, outraged and profaned in the Holy Host, for all the offenses he receives from many souls. Jesus, when on the eve of your passion you were praying in the garden, the vision of all the sins of the world and the ingratitude of men who turned away from you tortured your heart. So great were your sufferings that they made you sweat blood. You're trashed by so many spears of heartbreak and ingratitude from your creatures. You are scourged and crucified again. The sins of men have brought you to extreme agony. Behold now, Jesus, we come to you and abide with you. We will accompany you in your agony, and we will tell you about our love. Grant us the grace to be able to be with you and to keep us persevering in prayer. Jesus, our Savior, we remember when you took your apostles to the Garden of Olives in the middle of the night so that they could be in the prayer with you and from whose heart sprang the complaint foretold in the Book of Psalms. I looked for someone to grieve me, and there was none, and someone to comfort me, and I did not find him. Grant that we may do this through a more sincere love for you, greater generosity in your service, and greater faithfulness toward others in the fulfillment of your great commandment, the commandment to love God with all our heart, with all our mind, with all our soul, and with all our strength, and the commandment to love our neighbor as you love him. Heavenly Father, we offer you the sadness and loneliness of the heart of Jesus, so that you may deign and be the companion and support of those who face the passage of time to eternity. Sacred Heart, we offer you our vigils of reparation to attract your mercy to the whole world. We want to be the balm of peace that heals your wounds and heals the wounds of your most holy body. We offer you our sacrifices of love and the most difficult moments of our lives and reparation for our sins and those of the whole world. My Lord, our God, our Savior, we come before you longing to repair our relationship with you. May our souls be like the blessed oil that heals your sacred wounds, and
and like refreshing water to quench your burning thirst for souls. Your thirst to be loved and adored by all men in the blessed sacrament of the altar. We long to atone for the insults of sinners inflicted on you all over the world and at every moment of the day and night. O Father, we offer you all the acts of worship done by the souls who love you. Above all, we offer you your divine Son, immolated on the altar in every corner of the world. O Father, infinitely good and compassionate, accept his most pure blood in atonement for all the outrages and sacrileges committed by humanity. Erase their sins and have mercy on them. O eternal Father, accept the precious blood that Jesus Christ shed in his passion. By his wounds, by his head crowned with thorns, by his heart, by all his divine merits, forgive souls and save them. O precious blood of our Redeemer, we adore you with great respect and with great love, and we want to repair the outrages that you receive from souls. O most holy God, in whose presence we are not worthy to stand, forgive all sins committed by thoughts and desires. Receive in expiation for these sins the thorn-crowned head of your beloved Son. Accept the blood that flows so copiously from his wounds. Purify minds that are tainted. Illuminate the darkness of their understanding, and that his blood be their strength, their light, and their life. Lord, by the inexhaustible mercy of your heart, and by the desire to forgive repentant sinners, we ask that sinners and the insensitive be converted by the fire of thy love and the love of the Immaculate Heart of Mary, and that we will not forget that if we want to seek happiness in you, we will find it. That if we would seek riches, you are the infinite wealth. And if we seek peace, only in you will we find it. Eternal Father, for the passion of your Son, for what he suffered, for those immense pains, we unite to that cross. O Heavenly Father, look at the wounds of your Son, and deign to receive them so that souls may open themselves to the touches of grace. May his blood soften the sin-hardened hearts and move them to do penance. May the weight of the cross on the shoulders of your divine Son move souls to unload the weight of their crimes on the tribunal of penance, and that the nails that pierced his sacred hands and feet grant us the grace to fear him and to love him. We ask you, eternal Father, for all of these souls. Through the passion of your Son, we offer you all our sorrows. We also offer you, O Heavenly Father, this crown of thorns of your beloved Son. For these sorrows, I pray to you for priests, that their vocation may be greater, that they may be pure, that they may be good children of God, worthy to consecrate the holy mysteries of the Holy Mass. I also offer you what your Son suffered nailed to the cross, his burning thirst and all the other torments of his agony for sinners, so that they may repent of their sins, and that for the preservation with which your Son prayed to you, ye for the very ones who were crucifying him. And with that humility, he asked you, Father, forgive them, because they do not know what they are doing. I beg you to grant all souls that they have a great love for their neighbor and that they be faithful to your Son. Yes, my God, I beg you because Jesus asks me to. Amen.

We now offer up intentions for this holy hour. We pray for Carlos for healing of nose, mouth, throat, and mental health. We pray for Doris for the healing of her heart and that she may be able to sleep better. We pray for Cecilia, for her son who needs financial help. We pray for Edward, for his children, and for financial aid. We pray for Teresa, for finding a husband, for her mental health, for her son, and for her niece who is in prison. We pray for Jerry, for their health, for their blind dog, and for world peace. We pray for John, for his protection from evil spirits. We pray for Patrick, for troubles in his life, and that things may turn out better. We pray with AJ for those who are struggling with their faith. Maria asks us to pray for Christine and Michael that they will come back to the faith and for her health and vision. We pray for Elaine and for her daughter Julia, who was in the hospital. Melanie requests prayers for healing for Claudia. We pray for Rosario, who was admitted to the hospital, and for her quick recovery. Patrick requests prayers for both of his parents who have passed away. Maria requests prayers for herself and her children and for the healing of George's pancreas. Renee requests prayers for Alan's healing from cellulitis and for help with apartment struggles. Diane requests healing of her face. Esperanza requests prayers for healing from illness. Nancy is requesting prayers for her healing from back and knee pain and for healing for her brother. Mariah requests prayers for healing. Cynthia requests prayers to heal from a cold. Mateo asks for Edward Michael's successful recovery and for Michael's procedure. Maria requests prayers for Liam. Mina requests prayers for spiritual protection for her son, Clayton. Daniel requests prayers for healing from the flu. Candace requests prayers for her surgery to go well and for her family and her friends. Shirley asks us to pray for Kathleen's brother who had a stroke. Carlos requests prayers for his health, and Stephanie requests prayers for herself and her family.

O Jesus, now I wish to pray the Lord's Prayer 7 times in unity with the love with which you sanctify this prayer in your heart. Take it from my lips into your divine heart. Improve and complete it so much that it brings as much honor and joy to the Trinity as you granted it on earth with this prayer. May these pour upon your humanity in glorification to your painful wounds and the precious blood that you spilled for them. The first prayer is the circumcision. Our Father, who art in heaven, hallowed be thy name. Thy kingdom come, thy will be done on earth as it is in heaven. Give us this day our daily bread, and forgive us our trespasses, as we forgive those who trespass against us. And lead us not into temptation, but deliver us from evil. Amen. Hail Mary, full of grace, the Lord is with thee. Blessed art thou amongst women, and blessed is the fruit of thy womb, Jesus. Holy Mary, Mother of God, pray for us sinners, now and at the hour of our death. Amen. Eternal Father, through Mary's unblemished hands and the divine heart of Jesus, we offer you the first wounds, the first pains, and the first bloodshed as atonement for my and all of humanity's sins of the youth, as protection against the first mortal sin, especially among my relatives. The second prayer is the suffering on the Mount of Olives. Our Father, who art in heaven, hallowed be thy name. Thy kingdom come, thy will be done on earth as it is in heaven. Give us this day our daily bread, and forgive us our trespasses, as we forgive those who trespass against us. And lead us not into temptation, but deliver us from evil. Amen. Hail Mary, full of grace, the Lord is with thee. Blessed art thou amongst women, and blessed is the fruit of thy womb, Jesus. Holy Mary, Mother of God, pray for us sinners, now and at the hour of our death. Amen. Eternal Father, through Mary's unblemished hands and the divine heart of Jesus, we offer you the terrifying suffering of Jesus' heart on the Mount of Olives and every drop of his bloody sweat as atonement for my and all of humanity's sins of the heart, as protection against such sins, and for the spreading of divine and brotherly love. Amen. The third prayer is the flogging. Our Father, who art in heaven, hallowed be thy name. Thy kingdom come, thy will be done, on earth as it is in heaven. Give us this day our daily bread, and forgive us our trespasses, as we forgive those who trespass against us. And lead us not into temptation, but deliver us from evil. Amen. Hail Mary, full of grace, the Lord is with thee. Blessed art thou amongst women, and blessed is the fruit of thy womb, Jesus. Holy Mary, Mother of God, pray for us sinners, now and at the hour of our death. Amen. Eternal Father, through Mary's unblemished hands and the divine heart of Jesus, we offer you the many thousands of wounds, the gruesome pains, and the precious blood of the flogging, as atonement for my and all of humanity's sins of the flesh, as protection against such sins and the preservation of innocence, especially among my relatives. The fourth prayer is the crowning of thorns. Our Father, who art in heaven, hallowed be thy name. Thy kingdom come, thy will be done, on earth as it is in heaven. Give us this day our daily bread, and forgive us our trespasses, as we forgive those who trespass against us. And lead us not into temptation, but deliver us from evil. Amen. Hail Mary, full of grace, the Lord is with thee. Blessed art thou amongst women, and blessed is the fruit of thy womb, Jesus. Holy Mary, Mother of God, pray for us sinners, now and at the hour of our death. Amen. Eternal Father, through Mary's unblemished hands and the divine heart of Jesus, we offer you the wounds, the pains, and the precious blood of Jesus' holy heart, from the crowning of thorns, as atonement for me and all of my sins against the Spirit, as protection against such sins and the spreading of Christ's kingdom here on earth.
The fifth prayer is the carrying of the cross. Our Father who art in heaven, hallowed be thy name. Thy kingdom come, thy will be done on earth as it is in heaven. Give us this day our daily bread, and forgive us our trespasses, as we forgive those who trespass against us. And lead us not into temptation, but deliver us from evil. Amen. Hail Mary, full of grace, the Lord is with thee. Blessed art thou amongst women, and blessed is the fruit of thy womb, Jesus. Holy Mary, Mother of God, pray for us sinners, now and at the hour of our death. Amen. Eternal Father, through Mary's unblemished hands and the divine heart of Jesus, we offer you the sufferings on the way of the cross, especially his holy wound on his shoulders and his precious blood as atonement for me and all of humanity's rebellion against the cross, every grumbling against your holy arrangements, and all other sins in true love of the cross. The sixth prayer is the crucifixion. Our Father who art in heaven, hallowed be thy name. Thy kingdom come, thy will be done, on earth as it is in heaven. Give us this day our daily bread, and forgive us our trespasses, as we forgive those who trespass against us. And lead us not into temptation, but deliver us from evil. Amen. Hail Mary, full of grace, the Lord is with thee. Blessed art thou amongst women, and blessed is the fruit of thy womb, Jesus. Holy Mary, Mother of God, pray for us sinners, now and at the hour of our death. Amen. Eternal Father, through Mary's unblemished hands and the divine heart of Jesus, we offer you your Son on the cross, his nailing and raising, his wounds on the hands and feet, and the three streams of his precious blood that poured forth from these for us, his extreme tortures of the body and soul, his precious death and its non-bleeding renewal, and all holy masses on earth as atonement for all wounds against vows and regulations within the orders, as reparation for my and all of the world's sins, for the sick and the dying, for all holy priests and laymen, for the Holy Father's intentions towards the restoration of Christian families, for the strengthening of faith, for our country and unity among all nations in Christ and his church, as well as for the diaspora. The seventh prayer, the piercing of Jesus' side. Our Father, who art in heaven, hallowed be thy name. Thy kingdom come, thy will be done on earth as it is in heaven. Give us this day our daily bread, and forgive us our trespasses, as we forgive those who trespass against us. And lead us not into temptation, but deliver us from evil. Amen. Hail Mary, full of grace, the Lord is with thee. Blessed art thou amongst women, and blessed is the fruit of thy womb, Jesus. Holy Mary, Mother of God, pray for us sinners, now and at the hour of our death. Amen. Eternal Father, accept as worthy for the needs of the Holy Church, and as atonement for the sins of all mankind, the precious blood and water which poured forth from the wound of Jesus' divine heart. Be merciful and gracious towards us. Blood of Christ, the last precious content of his holy heart, wash me of all my and others' guilt of sin. Water from the side of Christ, wash me clean of all punishments for sin, and extinguish the flame of purgatory for me and for all of the poor souls. Amen. Jesus, we give you our hearts, molded according to your will. You are the way, the truth, and the life. O sacrament most holy, O sacrament divine, all praise and all thanksgiving be every moment thine. Jesus, you are the good shepherd who leads us to your Eucharistic heart. Here you refresh our souls to continue the race with life-giving waters of encouragement and grace. When I can't go any further, I get discouraged and disappointed. Here, you renew me with a transfusion of love that allows me to continue and not give up, placing my trust in your Sacred Heart. All the past is left behind.
Both the good and the bad we give to you. Sacred Heart of Jesus, we trust in you completely. Here you consume everything in your Eucharistic love, repairing what is broken, restoring what is lost, healing what is wounded, correcting what is wrong, transforming all evil into good. In your redeeming grace, hold me and never let go of me, so that all my attention may be on the final goal, calling me to life on high in you, Christ Jesus. You are my gift. My God, I believe, I adore, I hope, and I love you. I beg pardon for those who do not believe, do not adore, do not hope, and do not love you. O most holy Trinity, Father, Son, and Holy Spirit, I adore you profoundly. I offer you the most precious body, blood, soul, and divinity of Jesus Christ, present in all the tabernacles of the world, in reparation for the outrages, sacrileges, and indifferences by which he is offended. By the infinite merits of the Sacred Heart of Jesus and the Immaculate Heart of Mary, we beg of thee the conversion of poor sinners.

In the name of the Father, and of the Son, and of the Holy Spirit. Amen. We unite ourselves with the Immaculate Heart of Mary, all the angels and saints in heaven, and the souls in purgatory, and all the just on earth, joined with the holy sacrifice celebrated in all masses across the earth. We offer our prayers, our tears, joys, our sufferings to Jesus for the conversion of sinners and the salvation of the dying. O Lord, how truly great you are! My soul calls out to adore you. All glory, all praise to you, Father, and the Son, and the Holy Spirit, as it was in the beginning, is now, and will be forever. Amen. Alleluia. Almighty and eternal God, we kneel, we prostrate our very selves before your holy altar. Our deepest desire is purity to adore. You are living and present, Son, in the most blessed sacrament. Through the endless merits of the Sacred Heart of Jesus, may all souls find salvation and reparation for their sins by the Church and the Pope, all the clergy and all the apostles of prayer. O King of kings, King of the highest lineage that has ever been, made small and has remained in the host. Jesus, we believe that you're truly present in the sacrament of love. With infinite love, you love us. Here you receive us with open arms and fill us with peace, interceding for us to the Father to obtain all that truly makes us happy and holy. We come to worship you in spirit and truth. Here you are yourself, and we know that your heart burns for each one of us and that you long to be loved by each one of us in return. You come with infinite love and humility in the sacred host so that we may not be afraid to draw near you. We ask that through the Immaculate Heart of Mary, we learn to love you with perfect love so that we can forgive others as you forgive. We bless you, Lord, for the gift of yourself in the Holy Eucharist. We adore you as the treasure of our hearts. We praise you for your infinite mercy. We want to console you for those who do not love you and to ask you with trust that you will open the gates of your love upon the whole world, that all may be one in your divine will, in your love, and in your heart. Our Lord and our God, you are the living water that renews, loves, rejoices, and flows from your heart in the Eucharist for all who come to you. We praise you and we bless you. All glory be to you, Jesus, for the sacrament of unity that brings us today to you in a lasting friendship, in a divine intimacy where you prove without doubt that God is love. Give me, Jesus, that perfect love that casts out every fear, and that our souls may find rest and living in your tenderness. Free our minds from all anxiety and discomfort, so that with the confidence of a child, we can surrender to you along with our freedom and understanding through the Immaculate Heart of Mary. Eucharistic Heart, for your power and love in the Blessed Sacrament. 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Here you call us to join you in prayer so that we can hear you, receive many blessings and comfort you. In you, with you, and through you, we pray with trust for the conversion of the whole world, without having any merit of our own, but trusting in yours. We offer to this Heavenly Father the infinite merits of your Sacred Heart, together with the merits of the Immaculate Heart of Mary for the salvation of souls. Free all people, Jesus, from the bondage of sin and division, for each soul is so precious to you. Bring us home rejoicing in the victory of your mercy, through the infinite merits of your

By the light of your Eucharistic love, expel all darkness from our minds and hearts, so that we can clearly see the heights and depth of your personal love for us. With this light, Jesus, our faith increases. Perfect our hope, so that we may never give in to any form of sadness or discouragement. Give us wisdom to see everything from God's point of view, so that we can walk in the light of truth and virtue, living according to the will of the Father. May the heart of Jesus in the Blessed Sacrament always be praised, adored, and loved with grateful affection in all the tabernacles of the world, until the end of time. Amen. Heavenly Father, we come before you today with a heart full of overflowing gratitude. We thank you, Lord, for the magnificent world you have created. We thank you, Jesus, that we are not alone. You are here always in all the tabernacles of the earth, and because we find in you comfort in afflictions, hear in our sicknesses and strengthen our weaknesses. Thank you for your precious body and blood that saves us and gives us eternal life. Thank you for your merciful love that forgives us all. All praise to you, Lord Jesus, in the Blessed Sacrament. We thank you for the immensity of heaven that reflects your greatness and for each new day you give us. We praise and bless you for the delicate petals and vibrant colors of the flowers. Lord, we are fascinated by the starry nights you have created, the moon and the sun that illuminate the darkness and remind us of your infinite reach. Most of all, we thank you for the people we love, for the families who take care of us, and the friends who walk by our side. Thank you for the joy of your love. May we never be blind to the beauty that surrounds us, but may we always walk in the spirit of praise and thanksgiving for your wonderful works. We thank you that you cleanse us our sins, which are very heavy burdens on our heart. All praise to you, Lord, in the Blessed Sacrament. Thank you, Lord, for all the blessings you pour out in your tabernacle and in the church. Thank you for the strength of your Blessed Sacraments. All praise to you, Jesus, in the Blessed Sacrament. The ends of the earth marvel at your wonders. The whole earth, from sunrise to sunset, filled with your joy. Give thanks to the Lord. Open the doors of holiness in us. We will enter and give thanks. This is the door of the Lord, through which righteous may enter. We will thank you that you have responded to our call and that you have saved us. The stone which the builders discarded has become the cornerstone. This is the work of the Lord. Lord, what a wonder for our eyes to behold. This very day was made by you, the Lord. We rejoice and rejoice. We offer our heartfelt thanks to you, Lord, in the Blessed Sacrament of the altar. O Lord, grant us your salvation. May you forever be blessed and praised. The Lord God is indeed our light. We give thanks to you, Lord, because you are good, because your mercy is eternal and your love lasts forever. Glory be to the Father, to the Son, and to the Holy Spirit, as it was in the beginning, is now, and will be forever. Amen. Dear Jesus, we love you with all our hearts. We feel sorry to have offended your infinite goodness so many times. We promise with your grace not to offend you again in the future. We give you all our wills, our affections, our desires, and everything we possess. From now on, dispose of us and everything we have as you please. All we ask and desire.

is your holy love, the final perseverance, the perfect fulfillment of your will. We entrust to you the souls of purgatory, but especially to those with the greatest devotion to the Blessed Sacrament and to the Blessed Virgin Mary. Sacred Heart of Jesus, in you we place our trust and offer this prayer of reparation as a tribute of love to the Immaculate Heart of the Blessed Virgin Mary. She who is the vessel of purity and holiness, she who is the model of all virtue. Her virginal womb was the first living sanctuary, the first walking tabernacle. Your mother will beautify our hearts. She will so show roses of exquisite perfumes, fragrances within us. Through her hands, we unite our sacrifices and love. We want to give you back all the lack of love that you have received from your creatures. We want to console your heart and unite ourselves to the mysteries of your sacred passion. We also want to make reparation for the wounds of your divine heart, outraged and profaned in the Holy Host, for all the offenses he receives from many souls. Jesus, when on the eve of your passion, you were praying in the garden, the vision of all the sins of the world, the ingratitude of men who turn away from you, this tortured your heart. So great were your sufferings that they made you sweat blood. You were thrashed by so many spears of heartbreak and ingratitude from your creatures. You are scourged and crucified again. The sins of men have brought you to extreme agony. Behold now, Jesus, we come to you and abide with you. We will accompany you in your agony, and we will tell you about our love. Grant us the grace to be able to be with you and to keep us persevering in prayer. Jesus, our Savior, we remember when you took your apostles to the Garden of Olives in the middle of the night so that they could be in prayer with you, and from whose heart sprang the complaint foretold in the Book of Psalms. I looked for someone to grieve me, and there was none. Someone to comfort me, and I did not find him. Grant that we may do this through more sincere love for you, greater generosity in your service, and greater faithfulness towards others in the fulfillment of your great commandment, the commandment of love, to love God with all our heart, with all our mind, with all our souls, with all our strength, and the commandment of love, to love our neighbor as you love him. Heavenly Father, we offer you the sadness and loneliness of the heart of Jesus, so that you may reign and be the companion and support of those who face the passage of time to eternity. Sacred Heart, we offer you the vigils of reparation to attract your mercy to the whole world. We want to be the balm of peace that heals your wounds and heals the wounds of your most holy body. We offer you our sacrifices of love in the most difficult moments of our lives in reparation for our sins and those of the whole world. My Lord, our God, our Savior, we come before you, longing to repair our relationship with you. May our souls be like the blessed oil that heals your sacred wound, and like refreshing water to quench your burning thirst for souls. Your thirst to be loved and adored by all men in the blessed sacrament of the altar. We long to atone for the insults of sinners inflicted on you all over the world, and at every moment, day and night. O Father, we offer you all the acts of worship done by the souls who love you. Above all, we offer you your divine Son, immolated on the altar in every corner of the world. O Father, infinite God,

compassionate, accept His most pure blood in atonement for all the outrages and sacrileges committed by humanity. Erase their sins and have mercy on them. O Eternal Father, accept the precious blood that Jesus Christ shed in His passion. By His wounds, by His head crowned with thorns, by His heart and by all His divine merits, forgive souls and save them. O precious blood of our Redeemer, we adore You with great respect and with great love. We want to repair the outrages that You receive from souls. O Holy God, in whose presence we are not worthy to stand, forgive all sins committed by thoughts and desires. Receive in expiation for His sins the thorn-crowned head of Your beloved Son. Accept the blood that flows so copiously from His wounds. Purify minds that are tainted. Illuminate the darkness of their understanding. Let His blood be their strength, their light, and their life. Lord, by the inexhaustible mercy of Your heart, by the desire to forgive repentant sinners, we ask that sinners and the insensitive be converted by the fire of love for the Immaculate Heart of Mary, and that we will not forget that if we want to seek happiness in You, we will find it, that if we would seek riches, we are the infinite wealth, and if we seek peace, only in You will we find it. Eternal Father, for the passion of Your Son, for what He suffered, for those immense pains, we unite to that cross. O Heavenly Father, look at the wounds of Your Son and deign to receive them so that the souls may open themselves to the touches of grace. May His blood soften the sin-hardened hearts and move them to do penance. May the weight of the cross on the shoulders of Your divine Son move souls to unload the weight of their crimes on the tribunal of penance, and that the nails that pierce His sacred hands and feet grant us the grace to fear Him and to love Him. We ask You, Eternal Father, for all the souls. Through the passion of Your Son, we offer You all our sorrows. We also offer You, O Heavenly Father, this crown of thorns of Your beloved Son. For these sorrows, we pray to You for priests, that their vocations may be greater, that they may be pure, that they may be good children of God, worthy to consecrate the holy mysteries of the Holy Mass. We also offer You what Your Son suffered, nailed to the cross, His burning thirst and all other torments of His agony, for sinners so that they may repent of their sins, and so that for the perseverance with which Your Son prayed to You for the very ones who were crucifying Him, and with that humility He asked You, forgive them because they do not know what they are doing. We beg You to grant to all souls that they have a great love for their neighbor and that they be faithful to Your Son. My God, we beg You because Jesus asks us to. Amen. Dear Jesus, dear viewers, today too is the optional memorial of the feast day of Our Lady of Lourdes. We will now pray later on the compassion of the sick, and let me read the excerpt in the Magnificat about Our Lady of Lourdes. On this day in 1858, a beautiful woman first appeared to 14-year-old Bernadette Soubirous, a poor French girl, clothed in a dazzling white dress girded in blue. The woman appeared in a dirty, dank hole, a stone grotto known to the locals as the Pig Shelter. On March 25, she revealed her name. I am the Immaculate Conception. Only 4 years earlier, Pius IX had

declared the dogma that Mary had been immaculately conceived in the womb of her mother, receiving the saving graces of her son in anticipation of her divine motherhood. Today, the Grotto of Lourdes receives 6 million visitors each year. In the entrance antiphon for today's Mass for Our Lady of Lourdes, Hail, Holy Mother, who gave birth to the King, who rules heaven and earth forever. And this is the collect prayer before Mass. Grant, O merciful God, protection in our weakness, that we who keep the memorial of the Immaculate Mother of God may, with the help of her intercession, rise up from our iniquities through our Lord Jesus Christ, your Son, who lives and reigns with you in the unity of the Holy Spirit, God, forever and ever. Amen. And now, in honor of Our Lady of Lourdes and in remembrance of all the sick, in our families, communities, among our friends, we will now pray the Litany of Compassion for the sick. We pray with special love and concern for all those who are ill or infirm, asking the Lord for His consoling grace to strengthen the sick in times of trial. Our response will be, Lord, be close and give your comfort. When pain or distress is overwhelming, we pray, Lord, be close and give your comfort. When the healing process goes slower than hope, Lord, be close to give your comfort. When terrified by treatments or therapy, Lord, be close to give your comfort. When it's hard to let go of long-held plans, Lord, be close to give your comfort. When the feelings of alienation arises, Lord, be close to hear, give your comfort. When worn out and weary, we pray, Lord, be close and give your comfort. When troubled by impatience and negativity, we pray, Lord, be close and give your comfort. When loneliness adds to anxiety, we pray, Lord, be close to hear your comfort. When sickness makes it difficult to communicate, we pray, Lord, be close to give your comfort. When discouragement or despondency sets in, we pray, Lord, be close to give your comfort. When fear makes it impossible to face the future, we pray, Lord, be close and give your comfort. When the ravages of disease attack self-esteem, we pray, Lord, be close and give your comfort. When anger and resentment assail, we pray, Lord, be close and give your comfort. When beset by worry or fretfulness, we pray, Lord, be close and give your comfort. When it is hard to rely on others for care, we pray, Lord, be close to give your comfort. When envy arises towards those who are healthy, we pray, Lord, be close to give your comfort. When pessimism or cynicism holds sway, we pray, Lord, be close to give your comfort. When anguish is intensified by the need for reconciliation, we pray, Lord, be close to give your comfort. When sickness is mistaken for punishment, we pray, Lord, be close to give your comfort. When loved ones are far away, we pray, Lord, be close to give your comfort. When sickness causes financial hardship that leads to worry or despair, we pray, Lord, be close to give your comfort. When afflicted by the feeling that there's nothing to hope for, we pray, Lord, be close to give your comfort. When weakness makes it impossible even to think, we pray,
Lord, be close to give your comfort. When friends draw back, fearful of disease, we pray, Lord, be close to give your comfort. When illness makes those who are suffering moody or irritable, we pray, Lord, be close to give your comfort. When haunted by regret and the shame of past sins, we pray, Lord, be close to give your comfort. When it's difficult to sleep, we pray, Lord, be close to give your comfort. When there's loss of appetite, we pray, Lord, be close to give your comfort. When there's resistance to necessary change, we pray, Lord, be close to give your comfort. When tempted by denial, we pray, Lord, be close to give your comfort. When nobody seems to understand, we pray, Lord, be close to give your comfort. When bound to house and restricted in movement, we pray, Lord, be close to give your comfort. When listlessness and apathy threatens, we pray, Lord, be close to give your comfort. When medication seems to make things worse, we pray, Lord, be close to give your comfort. When all that's needed is a caring touch, we pray, Lord, be close to give your comfort. When it's impossible to maintain familiar routines, we pray, Lord, be close to give your comfort. When it's hard to find the strength to go on, we pray, Lord, be close to give your comfort. When it becomes difficult to pray, we pray, Lord, be close to give your comfort. When suffering of any sort becomes hard to bear, Lord, we pray, Lord, be close to give your comfort. When death draws near, we pray, Lord, be close to give your comfort. Most merciful Father, your beloved Son showed special compassion to lepers, tenderness to those long sick, and healing to the infirm laid before him. We place before you all those who are ill, in need of healing grace. May the love and mercy of the divine physician raise up all who are suffering from sickness and restore them to health and peace. We ask this in the name of Jesus. Amen. Our Lady of Lourdes, pray for us, and especially for the sick in our communities, in our parishes, in our families, and among our friends. We thank you, dear Blessed Mother, Our Lady of Lourdes, for interceding for us. And now to commemorate this memorial, we also pray for your intentions, dear viewers, that you sent to us, especially those who are sick and in need of help. We have a call from Elaine from New York. Dear Jesus, she has prayers for Julia, who is in the hospital. We also pray for everybody in the hospital right now. Dwayne also, whose appendix burst, so he has surgery in the hospital in Naples. All those who are suffering and ill, we pray for their comfort and care. And there's a call from Melanie. Dear Lord, she asks healing for Claudia. And from Rosario in Texas, who was admitted to the hospital, we pray for a quick recovery. And Patricia Smith prays also for parents, both parents who have passed away. So we also pray for those who are dearly departed, dear Jesus. Bless their souls, have mercy on them, especially those who are suffering in purgatory right now.
We pray for the purification

quick ascension into your divine paradise. And there's a call from John in Pennsylvania who asks for protection from evil spirits. I pray, dear Jesus, for protection for all of us from the evil one. And there's a call from Maria in California. She prays for the healing of Georgia's pancreas. And we pray with her, dear Jesus, especially those with pancreatic cancer and acute pancreatic failures. Bless those, dear Jesus. This is a very serious illness. And we pray for the comfort, resource, and personal and medical help. And there's a call from Renee, dear Jesus, from Buffalo. He asked for prayers for Alan's healing from cellulitis. We pray for all those too with the same disease, dear Jesus. Bless Alan and all those suffering. And there's Diane from Texas. She prays for the healing of her face. Grant all those, Jesus Christ, all these petitions for healing of body, mind, and soul. And also from Esperanza, she prays for healing from her illness. Bless her, dear Lord, and all who are sick. Our Lady of Lourdes, please pray for these intentions. And there's a call from AJ from Delaware. Dear Jesus is struggling with faith. Bless all those who are likewise struggling with faith, especially the lost souls and troubled souls. Bring them the resources, dear Jesus, and the disposition to seek help, and for people to come and help them in their faith matters. And there's a call from Patrick. As prayers for troubles in his life and that things turn out better. Dear Jesus, bless and guide people, especially like Patrick, who are in confusion, who are in anxiety and fear. Help them deal with it, Lord Jesus, and grant them the blessings and graces they need. And again, a call from John from Pennsylvania for protection also from evil spirits. Dear Jesus, we've been receiving many calls for this, from protection from the evil one. Grant us all protection from sin, anxiety, and fear. And may our guardian angels help us in our battle with the evil one. Now there's a call from Jerry in Michigan for health, for her blind dog, and for world peace. Jesus, she has peace. Pray for peace in the world right now. Grant us all peace in our hearts so we can reflect that in the world. And there's a call from Teresa in Georgia. She asks for prayers for mental health and a niece in prison. Help them all, dear Jesus. And she also would like to find a good husband. Dear Blessed Mother Saint Joseph, please help Teresa find a good spouse, just like many of the young ones right now. Grant them the guidance to choose holy and good spouses for their future, and grant them a wonderful family and children too. And there's a call from Edward. He asks for prayers for his children and also for financial aid. Bless those in want right now, dear Jesus, especially for their finances. And many of them have been laid off from their jobs and are looking for one. Just grant them the guidance and the material help at these difficult times. And also another call from Cecilia in Texas for her son who needs financial help. Dear Jesus, in your mercy,

help all those who are jobless and seeking financial material help. And Angelita from Spain calls for blessings and graces for Fermin. We pray for all those who are praying for their friends and family, dear Jesus, the natural intercessors who love them. Grant them too the graces. And there's a call from Doris of Michigan. She prays for the healing of her heart and that she will be able to sleep better. So we pray for those too, Jesus. We need healings of heart, broken up, anxious, and sad and depressed. Grant them, Jesus, the graces and blessings for healing of the heart. And this is a call from Maria from Texas for Kristen and Michael to come back to the faith. So we pray also for conversion, dear Jesus, of our family and friends. Help them find the true faith in you and come back, dear Jesus. We pray for the lost sheep who were part of your fold and wandered away. Please call them back, Jesus. Come back to the sacraments and the church and the joy of peace in your company. And now we pray an ending for this holy hour. We thank you, Jesus, for this time of reparation, of blessings and petitions. We love you, we praise you, we adore you. Jesus, you're the true shepherd who leads us to your Eucharistic heart. Here you refresh our souls to continue the race with life-giving waters of encouragement and grace. When we can't go on any further, we get discouraged and disappointed. Here you renew us with a transfusion of love that allows us to continue and not give up, placing our trust in your Sacred Heart, all the past that is left behind. Both the good and the bad we give to you, Sacred Heart of Jesus. We trust in you completely. Here you consume everything in your Eucharistic love, repairing what is broken, restoring what is lost, healing what is wounded, correcting what is wrong, transforming all evil into good. In your redeeming grace, hold us and never let go of us, so that all our attention may be on the final goal of calling us to life on high in you, Jesus Christ. You are our gift. My God, we believe, we adore, we hope, and we love you. We ask your forgiveness for those who do not believe, do not adore, do not love, and do not hope in you. O most holy Trinity, Father, Son, and Holy Spirit, we adore you profoundly. We offer you the most precious body, blood, soul, and divinity of Jesus Christ, present in all the tabernacles of the world, in reparation for the outrages, sacrileges, and indifferences by which he is offended. By the infinite merits of the Sacred Heart of Jesus and the Immaculate Heart of Mary, we beg the conversion of poor sinners. Our Lady of Lourdes, pray for us. In the name of the Father, and of the Son, and of the Holy Spirit,

In the name of the Father, and of the Son, and of the Holy Spirit. Amen. We unite ourselves with the Immaculate Heart of Mary, all the angels and saints in heaven, the souls in purgatory, and all the just on earth, joined with the holy sacrifice celebrated in all masses across the earth. We offer our prayers, our tears, joys, and our sufferings to Jesus for the conversion of sinners and the salvation of the dying. O Lord, how truly great you are! My soul calls out to adore you. All glory, all praise to you, Father and Son, and to the Holy Spirit, as it was in the beginning, is now, and will be forever. Amen. Alleluia. Almighty and eternal God, we kneel, we prostrate our very selves before your holy altar. Our deepest desire is purely to adore your living and present Son in the most blessed sacrament. Through the endless merits of the Sacred Heart of Jesus, many souls find salvation and reparation for their sins. For the Church and the Pope, all the clergy, and all the apostles of prayer. O Heavenly King, of the highest lineage that has ever been, made small and has remained in the host. Jesus, we believe that you are truly present in this sacrament of love. With infinite love, you love us. Here, you receive us with open arms and fill us with peace, interceding for us to the Father to obtain all that truly makes us happy and holy. We have come to worship you in spirit and truth. Here you are yourself, and we know that your heart burns for each one of us, and that you long to be loved by each of us in return. You come with infinite love and humility in the Sacred Host, so that we may not be afraid to draw near you. We ask that through the Immaculate Heart of Mary, we learn to love you with perfect love, so that we can forgive others as you forgive. We bless you, Lord, for the gift of yourself in the Holy Eucharist. We adore you as the treasure of our hearts. We praise you for your infinite mercy. We want to console you for those who do not love you, and to ask you with trust that you will open the gates of your love upon the whole world, that all may be one in your divine will, in your love, and in your heart. Our Lord and our God, you are the living water that renews, loves, rejoices, and flows from your heart in the Eucharist for all those who come to you. We praise you and we bless you. All glory be to you, Jesus, for this sacrament of unity that brings us today to you in a lasting friendship, in a divine intimacy, where you prove without a doubt that God is love. Give me, Jesus, that perfect love that casts out everything, fear, and that our souls may find the rest living in your tenderness. Free our minds from all anxiety and discomfort, so that with the confidence of a child, we can surrender to you, along with our freedom and understanding through the Immaculate Heart of Mary. Eucharistic Heart of Jesus, burning with love for us, inflame our hearts with love for you, until with you we have one will, so that we can love the things that you love, and do what you would do, because you have said, "Everyone who does the will of my Father is my brother, my sister, and my mother." Center our lives in the depth of your love, Jesus, so that we may be free from the seduction of the flesh and of the passing things of this world. May we find our joy in your friendship, our treasure in your love, our riches in your merits, our weakness in your grace, our happiness in union with you, and peace in the Father's will. All praise to you, Jesus, for your power and love in the Blessed Sacrament.
Here you constantly intercede for the salvation of all. 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Here you call us to join you in prayer so that we can hear you, receive many blessings, and comfort you. In you, with you, and through you. 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We offer to the Heavenly Father the infinite merits of your Sacred Heart, together with the merits of the Immaculate Heart of Mary for the salvation of souls. Free all people, Jesus, from the bondage of sin and division, for each soul is so precious to you. Bring us home rejoicing in the victory of your mercy through the infinite merits of your holy wounds, because you are more powerful than all the forces of hell. We trust completely in your promise of the gospel.

Gospel. Behold, I come to make all things new. Praise be to you, Jesus, truly present in the Blessed Sacrament. Lamb of God, King of Kings, our Savior, Light of the World, by the light of your Eucharistic love, expel all darkness from our minds and hearts so that we can clearly see the height and depth of your personal love for us. With this light, Jesus, our faith increases. Perfect our hope so that we never give in to any form of sadness or discouragement. Give us wisdom to see everything from God's point of view, so that we can walk in the light of truth and virtue, living according to the will of the Father. May the heart of Jesus, in the Blessed Sacrament, always be praised, always adored and loved with grateful love in all the tabernacles of the world until the end of time. Amen.

Heavenly Father, we come before you today with a heart full and overflowing with gratitude. Thank you, Lord, for the magnificent world you have created. We thank you, Jesus, that we are not alone. You are here always in all the tabernacles of the earth, and because we always find in you comfort in our afflictions, healing in our sicknesses, and strength in our weaknesses. Thank you for your precious body and blood that saves us and gives us eternal life. Thank you for your merciful love that forgives us all. All praise to you, Lord Jesus, in the Blessed Sacrament. We thank you for the immensity of heaven that reflects your greatness and for each new day you give us. We praise and bless you for the delicate petals and vibrant colors of the flowers. Lord, we are fascinated by the starry nights you have created, the moon and the sun that illuminates the darkness and reminds us of your infinite reach. Most of all, we thank you for the people we love, for the families who take care of us and the friends who walk by our side. Thank you for the joy of your love. May we never be blind to the beauty that surrounds us, but may we always walk in spirit of praise and thanksgiving for your wonderful works. We thank you that you cleanse our sins, which are very heavy burdens on our hearts. All praise to you, Lord, in the Blessed Sacrament. Thank you, Lord, for all the blessings you pour out in your tabernacle and in the church. Thank you for the strength of your blessed sacraments. All praise to you, Jesus, in the Blessed Sacrament. The ends of the earth marvel at your wonders. The whole earth from sunrise to sunset filled with your joy. Give thanks to the Lord. Open the doors of holiness to us. We will enter and give thanks. This is the door of the Lord through which the righteous may enter. We will thank you that you have responded to our call and that you have saved us. The stone which the builders discarded, it has become the cornerstone. This is the work of the Lord. Lord, what a wonder for our eyes to behold. This very day was made by you, the Lord. We rejoice and rejoice. We offer our heartfelt thanks to you, Lord, in the Blessed Sacrament of the altar. O Lord, grant us your salvation. May you be forever blessed and praised. The Lord God is indeed our light. We give thanks to you, Lord, because you are good, because your mercy is eternal and your love lasts forever. Glory be to the Father, and to the Son, and to the Holy Spirit, as it was in the beginning, is now, and will be forever. Amen. My Jesus, I love you with all my heart. I feel sorry to have offended your infinite goodness so many times. I promise with your grace not to offend you again in the future. I give you all my will, my affections, my desires, and everything I possess. From now on, dispose of me and everything I have as you please. All I ask and desire is your holy love, the final perseverance, and the perfect fulfillment of your will. I entrust to you the souls in purgatory, but especially to those who had the greatest devotion to the Blessed Sacrament and the Blessed Virgin Mary. Sacred Heart of Jesus, in you we place our trust and offer this prayer of reparation as a tribute of love to the Immaculate Heart of the Blessed Virgin Mary. She who is the vessel of purity and holiness, she who is a model of all virtue. Her virginal womb was the first living sanctuary, the first walking tabernacle. Your mother will beautify our hearts. She will show roses of exquisite perfumes and fragrances within us. Through her hands, we unite our sacrifices and love. We want to give you back all the lack of love that you have received from your creatures.
we want to console your heart and unite ourselves to the mysteries of your sacred passion. We also want to make reparation for the wounds of your divine heart, outraged and profaned in the Holy Host for all the offenses he receives from many souls. Jesus, when on the eve of your passion you were praying in the garden, the vision of all the sins of the world and the ingratitude of men who turned away from you tortured your heart. So great were your sufferings that they made you sweat blood. You're trashed by so many spears of heartbreak and ingratitude from your creatures. You are scourged and crucified again. The sins of men have brought you to extreme agony. Behold now, Jesus, we come to you and abide with you. We will accompany you in your agony, and we will tell you about our love. Grant us the grace to be able to be with you and to keep us persevering in prayer. Jesus, our Savior, we remember when you took your apostles to the Garden of Olives in the middle of the night so that they could be in prayer with you, and from whose heart sprang the complaint foretold in the Book of Psalms. I looked for someone to grieve me, and there was none, and someone to comfort me, and I did not find him. Grant that we may do this through a more

more sincere love for you, greater generosity in your service, and greater faithfulness toward others in the fulfillment of your great commandment. The commandment of love God with all our heart, with all our mind, with all our soul, and with all our strength, and the commandment to love our neighbor as you love him. Heavenly Father, we offer you the sadness and loneliness of the heart of Jesus, so that you may deign to be the companion and support of those who face the passage of time to eternity. Sacred Heart, we offer you our vigils of reparation to attract your mercy to the whole world. We want to be the balm of peace that heals your wounds and heals the wounds of your most holy body. We offer you our sacrifices of love and the most difficult moments of our lives in reparation for our sins and those of the whole world. My Lord, our God, our Savior, we come before you, longing to repair our relationship with you. May our souls be like the blessed oil that heals your sacred wounds, and like refreshing water to quench your burning thirst for souls. Your thirst to be loved and adored by all men in the blessed sacrament of the altar. We long to atone for the insults of sinners inflicted on you all over the world and at every moment, day and night. O Father, we offer you all the acts of worship done by the souls who love you. Above all, we offer you your divine Son, immolated on the altar in every corner of the world. O Father, infinitely good and compassionate, accept his most pure blood in atonement for all the outrages and sacrileges committed by humanity. Erase their sins and have mercy on them. O Eternal Father, accept the precious blood that Jesus Christ shed in his passion. By his wounds, by his head crowned with thorns, by his heart, by all his divine merits, forgive souls and save them. O precious blood of our Redeemer, we adore you with great respect and with great love, and we want to repair the outrages that you receive from souls. O most holy God, in whose presence we are not worthy to stand, forgive all sins committed by thoughts and desires. Receive in expiation for these sins the thorn-crowned head of your beloved Son. Accept the blood that flows so copiously from his wounds. Purify minds that are tainted. Illuminate the darkness of their understanding, and that his blood be their strength, their light, and their life. Lord, by the inexhaustible mercy of your heart and by the desire to forgive repentant sinners, we ask that sinners and the insensitive be converted by the fire of love of the Immaculate Heart of Mary, and that we will not forget that if we want to seek happiness in you, we will find it. That if we would seek riches, you are the infinite wealth, and if we seek peace, only in you we will find it. Eternal Father, for the passion of your Son, for what he suffered, for those immense pains, we unite to that cross. O Heavenly Father, look at the wounds of your Son and deign to receive them so that the souls may open themselves to the touches of grace. May his blood soften the sin-hardened hearts and move them to do penance. May the weight of the cross on the shoulders of your divine Son move souls to unload the weight of their crimes on the tribunal of penance. And that the nails that pierced his sacred hands and feet grant us the grace to fear him and to love him. We ask you, Eternal Father, for all these souls. Through the passion of your Son, we offer you all our sorrows. We also offer you, O Heavenly Father, this crown of thorns of your beloved Son.
For these sorrows, I pray to you for

who were crucifying him, and with that humility, he asked you, "Forgive them, because they do not know what they are doing." I beg you to grant to all souls that they have a great love for their neighbor and that they be faithful to your Son. Yes, my God, I beg you because Jesus asked me to. Amen. O Jesus, now I wish to pray the Lord's Prayer 7 times in unity with the love with which you sanctified this prayer in your heart. Take it from my lips into your divine heart. Improve and complete it so much that it brings as much honor and joy to the Trinity as you granted it on earth with this prayer. May these pour upon your humanity in glorification to your painful wounds and the precious blood that you spilled from them. Our Father, who art in heaven, hallowed be thy name. Thy kingdom come, thy will be done, on earth as it is in heaven. Give us this day our daily bread, and forgive us our trespasses, as we forgive those who trespass against us. And lead us not into temptation, but deliver us from evil. Amen. Hail Mary, full of grace, the Lord is with thee. Blessed art thou among women, and blessed is the fruit of thy womb, Jesus. Holy Mary, Mother of God, pray for us sinners, now and at the hour of our death. Amen. Eternal Father, through Mary's unblemished hands and the divine heart of Jesus, we offer you the first wounds, the first pains, and the first bloodshed as atonement for my and all of humanity's sins of youth, as protection against the first mortal sin, especially among my relatives. Amen. Our Father, who art in heaven, hallowed be thy name. Thy kingdom come, thy will be done on earth as it is in heaven. Give us this day our daily bread, and forgive us our trespasses, as we forgive those who trespass against us. And lead us not into temptation, but deliver us from evil. Amen. Hail Mary, full of grace, the Lord is with thee. Blessed art thou among women, and blessed is the fruit of thy womb, Jesus. Holy Mary, Mother of God, pray for us sinners, now and at the hour of our death. Amen. Eternal Father, through Mary's unblemished hands and the divine heart of Jesus, we offer you the terrifying suffering of Jesus' heart on the Mount of Olives and every drop of his bloody sweat as atonement for my and all of humanity's sins of the heart, as protection against such sins and for the spreading of divine and brotherly love. Amen. Our Father, who art in heaven, hallowed be thy name. Thy kingdom come, thy will be done, on earth as it is in heaven. Give us this day our daily bread, and forgive us our trespasses, as we forgive those who trespass against us. And lead us not into temptation, but deliver us from evil. Amen. Hail Mary, full of grace, the Lord is with thee. Blessed art thou among women, and blessed is the fruit of thy womb, Jesus. Holy Mary, Mother of God, pray for us sinners, now and at the hour of our death. Amen. Eternal Father, through Mary's unblemished hands and the divine heart of Jesus, we offer you the many thousands of wounds, the gruesome pains, and the precious blood of the flogging as atonement for my and all of humanity's sins of the flesh, as protection against such sins and the preservation of innocence, especially among my relatives. Amen. Our Father, who art in heaven, hallowed be thy name. Thy kingdom come, thy will be done, on earth as it is in heaven. Give us this day our daily bread, and forgive us our trespasses, as we forgive those who trespass against us. And lead us not into temptation, but deliver us from evil. Amen.
Hail Mary, full of grace, the Lord is with thee.

Blessed art thou among women, and blessed is the fruit of thy womb, Jesus. Holy Mary, Mother of God, pray for us sinners, now and at the hour of our death. Amen. Eternal Father, through Mary's unblemished hands and the divine heart of Jesus, we offer you the wounds, the pains, and the precious blood of Jesus' holy head, from the crowning with thorns, as atonement for all my and all of humanity's sins of the Spirit, as protection against such sins, and the spreading of Christ's kingdom here on earth. Amen. Our Father, who art in heaven, hallowed be thy name. Thy kingdom come, thy will be done, on earth as it is in heaven. Give us this day our daily bread, and forgive us our trespasses, as we forgive those who trespass against us. And lead us not into temptation, but deliver us from evil. Amen. Hail Mary, full of grace, the Lord is with thee. Blessed art thou among women, and blessed is the fruit of thy womb, Jesus. Holy Mary, Mother of God, pray for us sinners, now and at the hour of our death. Amen. Eternal Father, through Mary's unblemished hands and the divine heart of Jesus, we offer you the sufferings on the way of the cross, especially his holy wound on his shoulder and its precious blood, as atonement for my and all of humanity's rebellion against the cross, every grumbling against your holy arrangements, and all other sins and true love of the cross. Amen. Our Father, who art in heaven, hallowed be thy name. Thy kingdom come, thy will be done, on earth as it is in heaven. Give us this day our daily bread, and forgive us our trespasses, as we forgive those who trespass against us. And lead us not into temptation, but deliver us from evil. Amen. Hail Mary, full of grace, the Lord is with thee. Blessed art thou among women, and blessed is the fruit of thy womb, Jesus. Holy Mary, Mother of God, pray for us sinners, now and at the hour of our death. Amen. Eternal Father, through Mary's unblemished hands and the divine heart of Jesus, we offer you your Son on the cross, his nailing and raising, his wounds on the hands and feet, and the three streams of his precious blood that poured forth from these for us. His extreme tortures of the body and soul, his precious death and its non-bleeding renewal in all holy masses on earth, as atonement for all wounds against vows and regulations within the orders, as reparation for my and all of the world's sins, for the sick and the dying, for all holy priests and laymen, for the Holy Father's intentions toward the restoration of Christian families, for the strengthening of faith, for our country and unity among all nations in Christ and his church, as well as for the diaspora. Amen. Our Father, who art in heaven, hallowed be thy name. Thy kingdom come, thy will be done, on earth as it is in heaven. Give us this day our daily bread, and forgive us our trespasses, as we forgive those who trespass against us. And lead us not into temptation, but deliver us from evil. Amen. Hail Mary, full of grace, the Lord is with thee. Blessed art thou among women, and blessed is the fruit of thy womb, Jesus. Holy Mary, Mother of God, pray for us sinners, now and at the hour of our death. Amen. Eternal Father, accept as worthy for the needs of the Holy Church and as atonement for the sins of all mankind, the precious blood and water which poured forth from the wound of Jesus' divine heart. Be merciful and gracious toward us. Blood of Christ, the last precious content of his holy heart, wash me of all my and others' guilt of sin. Water from the side of Christ, wash me clean of all punishments for sin and extinguish the flames of purgatory for me and for all the poor souls. Amen. Jesus, we give you our hearts, molded according to your will. You are the way, the truth, and the life.

As we pray together today, we pray for the intentions dear to the hearts of all our Maria Vision viewers, and especially those who have called into our prayer line. We are praying for John in Pennsylvania for protection against evil spirits. We are praying for Daniel for healing from the flu. We are praying for Stephanie in Texas, for herself and her family. We pray for Carlos in Texas and his health. We pray for Shirley in Kentucky, for Kathleen's brother who had a stroke. We are praying alongside Candace in Michigan for her surgery, for her family and her friends. We pray with Angelita for Fermin, Emilio, Jose, Manuel, and Mariano. We pray with John for spiritual protection and emotional support. Our prayers are with Mina for spiritual protection and for her son, Clayton. We are praying with Maria Eliza for Liam Conejo. We are praying with Marco for Edward Michael's successful recovery, for Michael's procedure. We're praying alongside Cynthia for healing in Texas. We are praying for Maria, for her intentions and healing. We pray alongside Nancy in Florida for healing back, for her back and knees, for healing for her brother. Our prayers are with John in Pennsylvania for praying against evil spirits. We pray with Patrick in New York for his parents who have passed away. We are praying for a viewer in Texas. We are praying for Rosario Gonzalez, who was admitted to the hospital, and for her recovery. We pray alongside Jerry in Michigan for health and for blind dog and world peace. Our prayers are with Maria, for Christine and Michael coming back to the faith, for health and vision. We pray in unison with Patrick in Florida for troubles in his life and for things to be better. We're praying with John in Pennsylvania for protection from evil spirits. We are also praying for Melanie in New York and for healing for Claudia. And we are praying for Elaine in New York for her daughter, Julia, who was in the hospital. For these intentions and all of those of our viewers, we pray to the Lord. Lord, hear our prayer. Jesus, you are the good shepherd who leads us to your Eucharistic heart. Here, you refresh our souls to continue the race with life-giving waters of encouragement and grace. When I can't go any further, I get discouraged and disappointed. Here you renew me with a transfusion of love that allows me to continue and not give up, placing my trust in your Sacred Heart, all the past that is left behind. Both the good and the bad we give to you. Sacred Heart of Jesus, we trust in you completely. Here, you consume everything in your Eucharistic love, repairing what is broken, restoring what is lost, healing what is wounded, correcting what is wrong, transforming all evil into good. In your redeeming grace, hold me and never let go of me, so that all my attention may be on the final goal, calling me to life on high, in you, Christ Jesus, you are my gift. My God, I believe, I adore, I hope, and I love you. I ask your forgiveness for those who do not believe, do not adore, do not hope, and do not love you. O most holy Trinity, Father, Son, and Holy Spirit, I adore you profoundly. I offer you the most precious body, blood, soul, and divinity of Jesus Christ.

0: Christ, present in all the tabernacles of the world, in reparation for the outrages, sacrileges, and indifferences by which he is offended, by the infinite merits of the Sacred Heart of Jesus and the Immaculate Heart of Mary, we beg the conversion of poor sinners. In the name of the Father, and of the Son, and of the Holy Spirit, amen.
1: Mary, Mother of the Eucharistic Lord, pray for me and obtain for me a greater love for Jesus. Amen.

Unite ourselves with the Immaculate Heart of Mary, all the angels and saints in heaven, the souls in purgatory, and all the just on earth, joined with the holy sacrifice celebrated in all masses across the earth. We offer our prayers, our tears, joys, and our sufferings to Jesus for the conversion of sinners and the salvation of the dying. O Lord, how truly great you are. My soul calls out to adore you. All glory, all praise to you, Father, and the Son, and to the Holy Spirit, as it is, was in the beginning, is now, and will be forever. Amen. Alleluia. Almighty and eternal God, we kneel, we prostrate our very selves before your altar. Our deepest desire is purely to adore your living and present Son in the most blessed sacrament. Through the endless merits of the Sacred Heart of Jesus, may souls find salvation and reparation for their sins by the Church and the Pope, all the clergy, and all the apostles of prayer. O King of Kings, King of the highest lineage that has ever been, made small and has remained in the host. Jesus, we believe that you are truly present in this sacrament of love. With infinite love, you love us. Here you receive us with open arms and fill us with peace, interceding for us to the Father to obtain all that truly makes us happy and holy. We have come to worship you in spirit and truth. Here you are yourself, and we know that your heart burns for each one of us and that you long to be loved by each of us in return. You come with infinite love and humility in the Sacred Host so that we may not be afraid to draw near you. We ask that through the Immaculate Heart of Mary, we learn to love you with perfect love so that we can forgive others as you forgive. We bless you, Lord, for the gift of yourself in the Holy Eucharist. We adore you as the treasure of our hearts. We praise you for your infinite mercy. We want to console you for those who do not love you and to ask you with trust that you will open the gates of your love upon the whole world, that all may be one in your divine will, in your love, and in your heart. Our Lord and our God, you are the living water that renews, loves, rejoices, and flows from your heart in the Eucharist for all those who come to you. We praise you and we bless you. All glory be to you, Jesus, for this sacrament of unity that brings us today to you in a lasting friendship, in a divine intimacy, where you prove without a doubt that God is love. Give me, Jesus, that perfect love that casts out everything fair and that our souls may find the rest living in your tenderness. Free our minds from all anxiety and discomfort so that with the confidence of a child, we can surrender to you along with our freedom and understanding through the Immaculate Heart of Mary. Eucharistic Heart of Jesus, burning with love for us, inflame our hearts with love for you until with you we have one will, so that we can love the things that you love and do what you would do, because you have said, "Everyone who does the will of my Father is my brother, my sister, and my mother." Center our lives in the depth of your love, Jesus, so that we may be free from the seductions of the flesh and of the passing things of this world. May we find our joy in your friendship, our treasure in your love, our riches in your merits,
our weakness in your grace, our happiness in union with you, and peace in the Father's will. All praise to you, Jesus, for your power and love in the Blessed Sacrament. Here you constantly intercede for the salvation of all. Here you continue to atone for every sin committed, offering the merits of Calvary to make amends for every wrong. Here you call us to join you in prayer so that we can hear you, receive many blessings, and comfort you. In you, with you, and through you, we pray with trust for the conversion of the whole world without having any merit of our own, but trusting in yours. We offer to the Heavenly Father the infinite merits of your Sacred Heart, together with the merits of the Immaculate Heart of Mary, for the salvation of souls. Free all people, Jesus, from the bondage of sin and division, for each soul is so precious to you. Bring us home rejoicing in the victory of your mercy. Through the infinite merits of your holy wounds, because you are more powerful than all the forces of hell, we trust completely in your promise of the gospel. Behold, I come to make all things new. Praise be to you, Jesus, truly present in the Blessed Sacrament. Lamb of God, King of Kings, our Savior, Light of the world. By the light of your Eucharistic love, expel all darkness from our minds and hearts so that we can clearly see the height and depth of your personal love for us. With this light, Jesus, our faith increases. Perfect our hope so that we never give in to any form of sadness or discouragement. Give us wisdom to see everything from God's point of view, so that we can walk in the light of truth and virtue, living according to the will of the Father. May the heart of Jesus in the Blessed Sacrament always be praised, always adored and loved with grateful love in all the tabernacles of the world until the end of time. Amen.

Heavenly Father, we come before you today with a heart full and overflowing with gratitude. Thank you, Lord, for the magnificent world you have created. We thank you, Jesus, that we are not alone. You are here always, in all the tabernacles of the earth, and because we always find in you the comfort in our afflictions, healing in our sicknesses, and strength in our weaknesses. Thank you for your precious body and blood that saves us and gives us eternal life. Thank you for your merciful love that forgives us all. All praise to you, Lord Jesus, in the Blessed Sacrament. We thank you for the immensity of heaven that reflects your greatness and for each new day you give us. We praise and bless you for the delicate petals and vibrant colors of the flowers. Lord, we are fascinated by the starry nights you have created, the moon and the sun that illuminate the darkness and remind us of your infinite reach. Most of all, we thank you for the people we love, for the families who take care of us, and the friends who walk by our side. Thank you for the joy of your love. May we never be blind to the beauty that surrounds us, but may we always walk in spirit of praise and thanksgiving for your wonderful works. Thank you that you cleanse our sins, which are very heavy burdens on our hearts. All praise to you, Lord, in the Blessed Sacrament. Thank you, Lord, for all the blessings you pour out in your tabernacle and in the church. Thank you for the strength of your blessed sacraments. All praise to you, Jesus, in the Blessed Sacrament. The ends of the earth marvel at your wonders. The whole earth, from sunrise to sunset, filled with your joy. Give thanks to the Lord. Open the doors of holiness to us. We will enter and give thanks. This is the door of the Lord through which the righteous may enter. We will thank you that you have responded to our call and that you have saved us. The stone which the builders discarded, it has become the cornerstone. This is the work of the Lord. Lord, what a wonder for our eyes to behold. This very day was made by you, the Lord. We rejoice and rejoice. We offer our heartfelt thanks to you, Lord, in the Blessed Sacrament of the altar. O Lord, grant us your salvation. May you be forever blessed and praised. The Lord God is indeed our light. We give thanks to you, Lord, because you are good, because your mercy is eternal and your love lasts forever. Glory be to the Father, and to the Son, and to the Holy Spirit, as it was in the beginning, is now, and will be forever. Amen.

Reparation to the Blessed Sacrament. My Jesus, I love you with all my heart. I feel sorry to have offended your infinite goodness so many times. I promise with your grace not to offend you again in the future. I give you all my will, my affections, my desires, and everything I possess. From now on, dispose of me and everything I have as you please. All I ask and desire is your holy love, the final perseverance, and the perfect fulfillment of your will. I entrust you the souls in purgatory, but especially to those who had the greatest devotion to the Blessed Sacrament and to the Blessed Virgin Mary. Sacred Heart of Jesus, in you we place our trust and offer this prayer of reparation as a tribute of love to the Immaculate Heart of the Blessed Virgin Mary. She who is the vessel of purity and holiness, she who is a model of all virtue. Her virginal womb was the first living sanctuary, the first walking tabernacle. Your mother will beautify our hearts. She will show roses of exquisite perfumes and fragrances within us. Through her hands, we unite our sacrifices and love. We want to give you back all the lack of love that you have received from your creatures. We want to console your heart and unite ourselves to the mysteries of your sacred passion. We also want to make reparation for the wounds of your divine heart, outraged and profaned in the Holy Host, for all the offenses he receives from many souls. Jesus, when on the eve of your passion, you were praying in the garden, the vision of all the sins of the world and the ingratitude of men who turned away from you tortured your heart. So great were your sufferings that they made you sweat blood. You're trashed by so many spears of heartbreak and ingratitude from your creatures. You were scourged and crucified again. The sins of men have brought you to extreme agony. Behold now, Jesus, we come to you and abide with you. We will accompany you in your agony, and we will tell you about our love. Grant us the grace to be able to be with you and to keep us persevering in prayer. Jesus, our Savior, we remember when you took your apostles to the Garden of Olives in the middle of the night so that they could be in prayer with you, and from whose heart sprang the complaint foretold in the book of Psalms. I look for someone to grieve me, and there was none, and someone to comfort me, and I did not find him. Grant that we may do this through a more sincere love for you.

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Heavenly Father, we offer you the sadness and loneliness of the heart of Jesus, so that you may deign and be the companion and support of those who face the passage of time in eternity. Sacred Heart, we offer you our vigils of reparation to attract your mercy to the whole world. We want to be the balm of peace that heals your wounds and heals the wounds of your most holy body. We offer you our sacrifices of love and the most difficult moments of our lives in reparation for our sins and those of the whole world. My Lord, our God, our Savior, we come before you longing to repair our relationship with you. May our souls be like the blessed oil that heals your sacred wounds and like refreshing water to quench your burning thirst for souls, your thirst to be loved and adored by all men in the blessed sacrament of the altar. We long to atone for the insults of sinners inflicted on you all over the world and at every moment, day and night. O Father, we offer you all the acts of worship done by the souls who love you. Above all, we offer you your divine Son, immolated on the altar in every corner of the world. O Father, infinitely good and compassionate, accept his most pure blood in atonement for all the outrages and sacrileges committed by humanity. Erase their sins and have mercy on them. O eternal Father, accept precious blood that Jesus shed in his passion. By his wounds, by his head crowned with thorns, by his heart, by all his divine merits, forgive souls and save them. O precious blood of our Redeemer, we adore you with great respect and with great love, and we want to repair the outrages that you receive from souls. O most holy God, in whose presence we are not worthy to stand, forgive all sins committed by thoughts and desires. Receive in expiation for these sins the thorn-crowned head of your beloved Son. Accept the blood that flows so copiously from his wounds. Purify minds that are tainted. Illuminate the darkness of their understanding, and that his blood be their strength, their light, and their life. Lord, by the inexhaustible mercy of your heart and by the desire to forgive repentant sinners, we ask that sinners and the insensitive be converted by the fire of love of the Immaculate Heart of Mary, and that we will not forget that if we want to seek happiness in you, we will find it. That if we would seek riches, you are the infinite wealth, and if we seek peace, only in you we will find it. Eternal Father, for the passion of your Son, for what he suffered, for those immense pains, we unite to that cross. O Heavenly Father, look at the wounds of your Son, and deign to receive them so that souls may open themselves to the touches of grace. May his blood soften the sin-hardened hearts and move them to do penance. May the weight of the cross on the shoulders of your divine Son move souls to unload the weight of their crimes
on the tribunal of penance, and that the nails that pierced his sacred hands and feet grant us the grace to fear him and to love him. We ask you, Eternal Father, for all these souls. Through the passion of your Son, we offer you all our sorrows. We also offer you, O Heavenly Father, this crown of thorns of your beloved Son. For these sorrows, I pray to you for priests, that their vocation may be greater, that they may be pure, that they may be good children of God, worthy to consecrate the holy mysteries of the Holy Mass. I also offer you what your Son suffered nailed to the cross, his burning thirst, and all the other torments of his agony for sinners, so that they may repent of their sins, and so that for that perseverance with which your Son prayed to you for the very ones who were crucifying him, and with that humility he asked you, forgive them because they do not know what they are doing. I beg you to grant to all souls that they have a great love for their neighbor and that they be faithful to your Son. Yes, my God, I beg you because Jesus asks me to. O Jesus, now I wish to pray the Lord's Prayer 7 times in unity with the love with which you sanctified this prayer in your heart. Take it from my lips into your divine heart. Improve and complete it so much that it brings as much honor and joy to the Trinity as you granted it on earth with this prayer. May these pour upon your humanity in glorification to your painful wounds and the precious blood that you spilled for them.

first prayer, the circumcision. Our Father, who art in heaven, hallowed be thy name. Thy kingdom come, thy will be done on earth as it is in heaven. Give us this day our daily bread, and forgive us our trespasses as we forgive those who trespass against us. And lead us not into temptation, but deliver us from evil. Amen. Hail Mary, full of grace, the Lord is with thee. Blessed art thou among women, and blessed is the fruit of thy womb, Jesus. Holy Mary, Mother of God, pray for us sinners, now and at the hour of our death. Amen. Eternal Father, through Mary's unblemished hands and the divine heart of Jesus, we offer you the first wounds, the first pains, and the first bloodshed as atonement for my and all of humanity's sins of youth, as protection against the first mortal sin, especially among my relatives. Amen. Second prayer, the suffering on the Mount of Olives. Our Father, who art in heaven, hallowed be thy name. Thy kingdom come, thy will be done on earth as it is in heaven. Give us this day our daily bread, and forgive us our trespasses as we forgive those who trespass against us. And lead us not into temptation, but deliver us from evil. Amen. Hail Mary, full of grace, the Lord is with thee. Blessed art thou among women, and blessed is the fruit of thy womb, Jesus. Holy Mary, Mother of God, pray for us sinners, now and at the hour of our death. Eternal Father, through Mary's unblemished hands and the divine heart of Jesus, we offer you the terrifying suffering of Jesus' heart on the Mount of Olives and every drop of his bloody sweat as atonement for my and all of humanity's sins of the heart, as protection against such sins.

and for the spreading of divine and brotherly love. Amen. Third prayer, the flogging. Our Father, who art in heaven, hallowed be thy name. Thy kingdom come, thy will be done on earth as it is in heaven. Give us this day our daily bread, and forgive us our trespasses, as we forgive those who trespass against us. And lead us not into temptation, but deliver us from evil. Amen. Hail Mary, full of grace, the Lord is with thee. Blessed art thou among women, and blessed is the fruit of thy womb, Jesus. Holy Mary, Mother of God, pray for us sinners, now and at the hour of our death. Amen. Eternal Father, through Mary's unblemished hands and the divine heart of Jesus, we offer you the many thousands of wounds, the gruesome pains, and the precious blood of the flogging as atonement for my and all of humanity's sins of the flesh, as protection against such sins and preservation of innocence, especially among my relatives. Amen. The fourth prayer is the crowning of thorns. Our Father, who art in heaven, hallowed be thy name. Thy kingdom come, thy will be done on earth as it is in heaven. Give us this day our daily bread, and forgive us our trespasses as we forgive those who trespass against us. And lead us not into temptation, but deliver us from evil. Amen. Hail Mary, full of grace, the Lord is with thee. Blessed art thou among women, and blessed is the fruit of thy womb, Jesus. Holy Mary, Mother of God, pray for us sinners, now and at the hour of our death. Amen. The fourth prayer is the crowning of thorns. Our Father, who art in heaven, hallowed be thy name. Thy kingdom come, thy will be done on earth as it is in heaven. Give us this day our daily bread, and forgive us our trespasses as we forgive those who trespass against us. And lead us not into temptation, but deliver us from evil. Amen. Hail Mary, full of grace, the Lord is with thee. Blessed art thou among women, and blessed is the fruit of thy womb, Jesus. Holy Mary, Mother of God, pray for us sinners, now and at the hour of our death. Amen. Eternal Father, through Mary's unblemished hands and the divine heart of Jesus, we offer you the wounds, the pains, and the precious blood of Jesus' holy head from the crowning with thorns as atonement for my and all of humanity's sins of the Spirit, as protection against such sins and the spreading of Christ's kingdom here on earth. Amen. Fifth prayer, the carrying of the cross. Our Father, who art in heaven, hallowed be thy name. Thy kingdom come, thy will be done on earth as it is in heaven. Give us this day our daily bread, and forgive us our trespasses as we forgive those who trespass against us. And lead us not into temptation, but deliver us from evil. Amen. Hail Mary, full of grace, the Lord is with thee. Blessed art thou among women, and blessed is the fruit of thy womb, Jesus. Holy Mary, Mother of God, pray for us sinners, now and at the hour of our death. Amen. Eternal Father, through Mary's unblemished hands and the divine heart of Jesus, we offer you the sufferings on the way of the cross, especially his holy wound on his shoulder and its precious

blood as atonement for my and all of humanity's rebellion against the cross. Every grumbling against your holy arrangements and all other sins and true love of the cross. Amen. The sixth prayer, the crucifixion. Our Father, who art in heaven, hallowed be thy name. Thy kingdom come, thy will be done on earth as it is in heaven. Give us this day our daily bread, and forgive us our trespasses, as we forgive those who trespass against us. And lead us not into temptation, but deliver us from evil. Amen. Hail Mary, full of grace, the Lord is with thee. Blessed art thou among women, and blessed is the fruit of thy womb, Jesus. Holy Mary, Mother of God, pray for us sinners, now and at the hour of our death. Amen. Eternal Father, through Mary's unblemished hands and the divine heart of Jesus, we offer you your Son on the cross. His nailing and raising, his wounds on the hands and feet, and the three streams of his precious blood that poured forth from these for us. His extreme tortures of the body and soul, his precious death and its non-bleeding renewal in all holy masses on earth as atonement for all wounds against the vows and regulations within the orders, as reparation for my and all of the world's sins, for the sick and the dying, for all holy priests and laymen, for the Holy Father's intentions toward the restoration of Christian families, for the strengthening of faith, for our country and unity among all nations in Christ and his church, as well as for the diaspora. Amen. The seventh prayer, the piercing of Jesus' side. Our Father, who art in heaven, hallowed be thy name. Thy kingdom come, thy will be done on earth as it is in heaven. Give us this day our daily bread, and forgive us our trespasses, as we forgive those who trespass against us. And lead us not into temptation, but deliver us from evil. Amen. Hail Mary, full of grace, the Lord is with thee. Blessed art thou among women, and blessed is the fruit of thy womb, Jesus. Holy Mary, Mother of God, pray for us sinners, now and at the hour of our death. Amen. Eternal Father, accept as worthy for the needs of the Holy Church and as atonement for the sins of all mankind, the precious blood and water which poured forth from the wound of Jesus' divine heart. Be merciful and gracious towards us. Blood of Christ, the last precious content of his holy heart, wash me of all my and others' guilt of sin. Water from the side of Christ, wash me clean of all punishments for sin, and extinguish the flames of purgatory for me and for all the poor souls. Amen. Jesus, we give you our hearts, molded according to your will. You are the way, the truth, and the life.

0: You refresh our souls to continue the race with life-giving waters of encouragement and grace. When I can't go any further, I get discouraged and disappointed. Here, you renew me with the transfusion of love that allows me to continue and not give up. Placing my trust in your Sacred Heart, all the past that is left behind. Both the good and the bad, we give to you. Sacred Heart of Jesus, we trust in you completely. Here you consume everything in your Eucharistic love, repairing what is broken, restoring what is lost, healing what is wounded, correcting what is wrong, transforming all evil into good. In your redeeming grace, hold me and never let go of me so that all my attention may be on the final goal, calling me to life on high in you, Jesus Christ. You are my gift. My God, I believe, I adore, I hope, and I love you. I ask your forgiveness for those who do not believe, do not adore, do not hope, and do not love you. O most holy Trinity, Father, Son, and Holy Spirit, I adore you profoundly. I offer you the most precious body, blood, soul, and divinity of Jesus Christ, present in all the tabernacles of the world, in reparation for the outrages, sacrileges, and indifferences by which he is offended. By the infinite merits of the Sacred Heart of Jesus and the Immaculate Heart of Mary, we beg the conversion of poor sinners. Amen. In the name of the Father, and of the Son, and of the Holy Spirit. Amen.
1: We offer to the Heavenly Father the infinite merits of your Sacred Heart, together with the merits of the Immaculate Heart of Mary, for the salvation of souls. Free all people, Jesus, from the bondage of sin and division, for each soul is so precious to you. Bring us home, rejoicing in the victory of your mercy. Through the infinite merits of your holy wounds, because you are more powerful than all the forces of hell, we trust completely in your promise of the gospel. Behold, I come to make all things new. Praise be to you, Jesus, truly present in the Blessed Sacrament.

Lamb of God, King of Kings, our Savior, Light of the World. By the light of your Eucharistic love, expel all darkness from our minds and hearts so that we can clearly see the height and depth of your personal love for us. With this light, Jesus, our faith increases. Perfect our hope so that we never give in to any form of sadness or discouragement. Give us wisdom to see everything from God's point of view so that we can walk in the light of truth and virtue, living according to the will of the Father. May the heart of Jesus in the Blessed Sacrament always be praised, always adored, and loved with grateful love in all the tabernacles of the world until the end of time. Amen.

Heavenly Father, we come before you today with a heart full and overflowing with gratitude. Thank you, Lord, for the magnificent world you have created. We thank you, Jesus, that we are not alone. You are always here in all the tabernacles of the earth. And because we always find in you comfort in our afflictions, healing in our sickness, and strength in our weaknesses. Thank you for your precious body and blood that saves us and gives us eternal life. Thank you for your merciful love that forgives us all. All praise you, Lord Jesus, in the Blessed Sacrament. We thank you for the immensity of heaven that reflects your greatness and for each new day you give us. We praise and bless you for the delicate petals and vibrant colors of the flowers. Lord, we are fascinated by the starry nights you have created, the moon and the sun that illuminates the darkness and reminds us of your infinite reach. Most of all, we thank you for the people we love, for the families who take care of us, and the friends who walk by our side. Thank you for the joy of your love. May we never be blind to the beauty that surrounds us, but may we always walk in spirit of praise and thanksgiving for your wonderful works. We thank you that you cleanse our sins, which are very heavy burdens on our hearts. All praise to you, Lord, in the Blessed Sacrament. Thank you, Lord, for all the blessings you pour out in your tabernacle and in the church. Thank you for the strength of the Blessed Sacrament. All praise to you, Jesus, in the Blessed Sacrament. The ends of the earth

marvel at your wonders. The whole earth, from sunrise to sunset, filled with your joy. Give thanks to the Lord. Open the doors of holiness to us. We will enter and give thanks. This is the door of the Lord, through which the righteous may enter. We will thank you that you have responded to our call and that you have saved us. The stone which the builders discarded, it has become the cornerstone. This is the work of the Lord. Lord, what a wonder for our eyes to behold. This very day was made by you, the Lord. We rejoice and rejoice. We offer our heartfelt thanks to you, Lord, in the blessed sacrament of the altar. O Lord, grant us your salvation. May you be forever blessed and praised. The Lord God is indeed our light. We give thanks to you, Lord, because you are good, because your mercy is eternal and your love lasts forever. Glory be to the Father, and to the Son, and to the Holy Spirit, as it was in the beginning, is now, and will be forever. Amen.

My Jesus, I love you with all of my heart. I feel sorry to have offended your infinite goodness so many times. I promise, with your grace, not to offend you again in the future. I give you all my will, my affections, my desires, and everything I possess. From now on, dispose of me and everything I have as you please. All I ask and desire is your holy love, the final perseverance and the perfect fulfillment of your will. I entrust to you the souls in purgatory, but especially to those who had the greatest devotion to the Blessed Sacrament and to the Blessed Virgin Mary. Sacred Heart of Jesus, in you we place our trust and offer this prayer of reparation as a tribute of love to the Immaculate Heart of the Blessed Virgin Mary. She who is the vessel of purity and holiness, she who is a model of all virtue. Her virginal womb was the first living sanctuary, the first walking tabernacle. Your mother will beautify our hearts. She will show roses of exquisite perfumes and fragrances within us. And through her hands, we unite our sacrifices and love. We want to give you back all the lack of love that you have received from your creatures. We want to console your heart and unite ourselves to the mysteries of your sacred passion. We also want to make reparation for the wounds of your divine heart, outraged and profaned in the Holy Host, for all the offenses he receives from many souls. Jesus, when on the eve of your passion you were praying in the garden, the vision of all the sins of the world and the ingratitude of men who turned away from you tortured your heart. So great were your sufferings that they made you sweat blood. You're trashed by so many spears of heartbreak and ingratitude from your creatures. You are scourged and crucified again. The sins of men have brought you to extreme agony. Behold now, Jesus, we come to you and abide with you. We will accompany you in your agony, and we will tell you about our love. Grant us the grace to be able to be with you and to keep us persevering in prayer. Jesus, our Savior, we remember when you took your apostles to the Garden of Olives in the middle of the night, so that they could be in the prayer with you, and from whose heart sprang the complaint foretold in the Book of Psalms. I looked for someone to grieve me, and there was none, and someone to comfort me, and I did not find him. Grant that we may do this through a more sincere love for you, greater generosity in your service, and greater faithfulness toward others in the fulfillment of your great commandment, the commandment of love God with all our heart, with all our mind, with all our soul, and with all our strength, and the commandment to love our neighbor as you love him. Heavenly Father, we offer you the sadness and loneliness of the heart of Jesus, so that you may deign and be the companion and support of those who face the passage of time to eternity. Sacred Heart, we offer you our vigils of reparation to attract your mercy to the whole world. We want to be the balm of peace that heals your wounds and heals the wounds of your most holy body. We offer you our sacrifices of love and the most difficult moments of our lives and reparation for our sins and those of the whole world. My Lord, our God, our Savior, we come before you longing to repair our relationship with you. May our souls be like the blessed oil that heals your sacred wounds,
and like refreshing water to quench your burning thirst for souls. Your thirst to be loved and adored by all men in the blessed sacrament of the altar. We long to atone for the insults of sinners inflicted on you all over the world and at every moment of the day and night. O Father, we offer you all the acts of worship done by the souls who love you. Above all, we offer you your divine Son, immolated on the altar in every corner of the world. O Father, infinitely good and compassionate, accept his most pure blood in atonement for all the outrages and sacrileges committed by humanity. Erase their sins and have mercy on them. O eternal Father, accept the precious blood that Jesus Christ shed in his passion. By his wounds, by his head crowned with thorns, by his heart, by all his divine merits, forgive souls and save them. O precious blood of our Redeemer, we adore you with great respect and with great love, and we want to repair the outrages that you receive from souls. O most holy God, in whose presence we are not worthy to stand, forgive all sins committed by thoughts and desires. Receive in expiation for these sins the thorn-crowned head of your beloved Son. Accept the blood that flows so copiously from his wounds. Purify minds that are tainted. Illuminate the darkness of their understanding, and that his blood be their strength, their light, and their life. Lord, by the inexhaustible mercy of your heart, and by the desire to forgive repentant sinners, we ask that sinners and the insensitive be converted by the fire of thy love and the love of the Immaculate Heart of Mary, and that we will not forget that if we want to seek happiness in you, we will find it. That if we would seek riches, you are the infinite wealth. And if we seek peace, only in you will we find it. Eternal Father, for the passion of your Son, for what he suffered, for those immense pains, we unite to that cross. O Heavenly Father, look at the wounds of your Son and deign to receive them so that souls may open themselves to the touches of grace. May his blood soften the sin-hardened hearts

of them to do penance. May the weight of the cross on the shoulders of your divine Son move souls to unload the weight of their crimes on the tribunal of penance, and that the nails that pierced his sacred hands and feet grant us the grace to fear him and to love him. We ask you, eternal Father, for all of these souls. Through the passion of your Son, we offer you all our sorrows. We also offer you, O Heavenly Father, this crown of thorns of your beloved Son. For these sorrows, I pray to you for priests, that their vocation may be greater, that they may be pure, that they may be good children of God, worthy to consecrate the holy mysteries of the Holy Mass. I also offer you what your Son suffered nailed to the cross, his burning thirst and all the other torments of his agony for sinners, so that they may repent of their sins, and that for the preservation with which your Son prayed to you, you for the very ones who were crucifying him. And with that humility, he asked you, Father, forgive them, because they do not know what they are doing. I beg you to grant all souls that they have a great love for their neighbor, and that they be faithful to your Son. Yes, my God, I beg you, because Jesus asks me to. Amen.

We now offer up intentions for this holy hour. We pray for Carlos for healing of nose, mouth, throat, and mental health. We pray for Doris for the healing of her heart and that she may be able to sleep better. We pray for Cecilia, for her son who needs financial help. We pray for Edward, for his children, and for financial aid. We pray for Teresa, for finding a husband, for her mental health, for her son, and for her niece who is in prison. We pray for Jerry, for their health, for their blind dog, and for world peace. We pray for John, for his protection from evil spirits. We pray for Patrick, for troubles in his life, and that things may turn out better. We pray with AJ for those who are struggling with their faith. Maria asks us to pray for Christine and Michael that they will come back to the faith and for her health and vision. We pray for Elaine and for her daughter Julia, who was in the hospital. Melanie requests prayers for healing for Claudia. We pray for Rosario, who was admitted to the hospital, and for her quick recovery. Patrick requests prayers for both of his parents who have passed away. Maria requests prayers for herself and her children and for the healing of George's pancreas. Renee requests prayers for Alan's healing from cellulitis and for help with apartment struggles.

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Esperanza requests prayers for healing from illness. Nancy is requesting prayers for her healing from back and knee pain and for healing for her brother. Mariah requests prayers for healing. Cynthia requests prayers to heal from a cold. Mateo asks for Edward Michael's successful recovery and for Michael's procedure. Maria requests prayers for Liam. Mina requests prayers for spiritual protection for her son Clayton. Daniel requests prayers for healing from the flu. Candace requests prayers for her surgery to go well and for her family and her friends. Shirley asks us to pray for Kathleen's brother who had a stroke. Carlos requests prayers for his health. And Stephanie requests prayers for herself and her family.

O Jesus, now I wish to pray the Lord's Prayer 7 times in unity with the love with which you sanctify this prayer in your heart. Take it from my lips into your divine heart. Improve and complete it so much that it brings as much honor and joy to the Trinity as you granted it on earth with this prayer. May these pour upon your humanity in glorification to your painful wounds and the precious blood that you spilled for them. The first prayer is the circumcision. Our Father, who art in heaven, hallowed be thy name. Thy kingdom come, thy will be done, on earth as it is in heaven. Give us this day our daily bread, and forgive us our trespasses, as we forgive those who trespass against us. And lead us not into temptation, but deliver us from evil. Amen. Hail Mary, full of grace, the Lord is with thee. Blessed art thou amongst women, and blessed is the fruit of thy womb, Jesus. Holy Mary, Mother of God, pray for us sinners, now and at the hour of our death. Amen. Eternal Father, through Mary's unblemished hands and the divine heart of Jesus, we offer you the first wounds, the first pains, and the first bloodshed as atonement for my and all of humanity's sins of the youth, as protection against the first mortal sin, especially among my relatives. The second prayer is the suffering on the Mount of Olives. Our Father, who art in heaven, hallowed be thy name. Thy kingdom come, thy will be done, on earth as it is in heaven. Give us this day our daily bread, and forgive us our trespasses, as we forgive those who trespass against us. And lead us not into temptation, but deliver us from evil. Amen. Hail Mary, full of grace, the Lord is with thee. Blessed art thou amongst women, and blessed is the fruit of thy womb, Jesus. Holy Mary, Mother of God, pray for us sinners, now and at the hour of our death. Amen. Eternal Father, through Mary's unblemished hands and the divine heart of Jesus, we offer you the terrifying suffering of Jesus' heart on the Mount of Olives and every drop of his bloody sweat as atonement for my and all of humanity's sins of the heart, as protection against such sins, and for the spreading of divine and brotherly love. Amen. The third prayer is the flogging. Our Father,

Earth, who art in heaven, hallowed be thy name. Thy kingdom come, thy will be done, on earth as it is in heaven. Give us this day our daily bread, and forgive us our trespasses, as we forgive those who trespass against us. And lead us not into temptation, but deliver us from evil. Amen. Hail Mary, full of grace, the Lord is with thee. Blessed art thou amongst women, and blessed is the fruit of thy womb, Jesus. Holy Mary, Mother of God, pray for us sinners, now and at the hour of our death. Amen. Eternal Father, through Mary's unblemished hands and the divine heart of Jesus, we offer you the many thousands of wounds, the gruesome pains, and the precious blood of the flogging, as atonement for my and all of humanity's sins of the flesh, as protection against such sins, and the preservation of innocence, especially among my relatives. The fourth prayer is a crowning of thorns. Our Father, who art in heaven, hallowed be thy name. Thy kingdom come, thy will be done, on earth as it is in heaven. Give us this day our daily bread, and forgive us our trespasses, as we forgive those who trespass against us. And lead us not into temptation, but deliver us from evil. Amen. Hail Mary, full of grace, the Lord is with thee. Blessed art thou amongst women, and blessed is the fruit of thy womb, Jesus. Holy Mary, Mother of God, pray for us sinners, now and at the hour of our death. Amen. Eternal Father, through Mary's unblemished hands and the divine heart of Jesus, we offer you the wounds, the pains, and the precious blood of Jesus' holy heart, from the crowning of thorns, as atonement for me and all of my sins against the Spirit, as protection against such sins and the spreading of Christ's kingdom here on earth. The fifth prayer is the carrying of the cross. Our Father, who art in heaven, hallowed be thy name. Thy kingdom come, thy will be done, on earth as it is in heaven. Give us this day our daily bread, and forgive us our trespasses, as we forgive those who trespass against us. And lead us not into temptation, but deliver us from evil. Amen. Hail Mary, full of grace, the Lord is with thee. Blessed art thou amongst women, and blessed is the fruit of thy womb, Jesus. Holy Mary, Mother of God, pray for us sinners, now and at the hour of our death. Amen. Eternal Father, through Mary's unblemished hands and the divine heart of Jesus, we offer you the sufferings on the way of the cross, especially his holy wound on his shoulders and his precious blood as atonement for me and all of humanity's rebellion against the cross, every grumbling against your holy arrangements, and all other sins in true love of the cross. The sixth prayer is the crucifixion. Our Father, who art in heaven, hallowed be thy name. Thy kingdom come, thy will be done, on earth as it is in heaven. Give us this day our daily bread, and forgive us our trespasses, as we forgive those who trespass against us. And lead us not into temptation, but deliver us from evil. Amen. Hail Mary, full of grace, the Lord is with thee. Blessed art thou amongst women, and blessed is the fruit of thy womb, Jesus. Holy Mary, Mother of God, pray for us sinners, now and at the hour of our death. Amen. Eternal Father, through Mary's unblemished hands and the divine heart of Jesus, we offer you your Son on the cross, his nailing and raising, his wounds on the hands and feet, and the three streams of his precious blood that poured forth from these for us, his extreme tortures of the body and soul, his precious death and its non-bleeding renewal, and all holy masses on earth as atonement for all wounds against vows and regulations within the orders, as reparation for my and all of the world's sins, for the sick and the dying, for all holy priests and laymen, for the Holy Father's intentions towards the restoration of Christian families, for the strengthening of faith, for our country and unity among all nations in Christ and his church, as well as for the diaspora. The seventh prayer
the piercing

Casting of Jesus aside. Our Father, who art in heaven, hallowed be thy name. Thy kingdom come, thy will be done on earth as it is in heaven. Give us this day our daily bread, and forgive us our trespasses, as we forgive those who trespass against us. And lead us not into temptation, but deliver us from evil. Amen. Hail Mary, full of grace, the Lord is with thee. Blessed art thou amongst women, and blessed is the fruit of thy womb, Jesus. Holy Mary, Mother of God, pray for us sinners, now and at the hour of our death. Amen. Eternal Father, accept as worthy for the needs of the Holy Church, and as atonement for the sins of all mankind, the precious blood and water which poured forth from the wound of Jesus' divine heart. Be merciful and gracious towards us. Blood of Christ, the last precious content of his holy heart, wash me of all my and others' guilt of sin. Water from the side of Christ, wash me clean of all punishments for sin, and extinguish the flame of purgatory for me and for all of the poor souls. Amen. Jesus, we give you our hearts, molded according to your will. You are the way, the truth, and the life. O sacrament most holy, O sacrament divine, all praise and all thanksgiving be every moment thine. Jesus, you are the good shepherd who leads us to your Eucharistic heart. Here you refresh our souls to continue the race with life-giving waters of encouragement and grace. When I can't go any further, I get discouraged and disappointed. Here, you renew me with a transfusion of love that allows me to continue and not give up, placing my trust in your Sacred Heart. All the past is left behind. Both the good and the bad we give to you. Sacred Heart of Jesus, we trust in you completely. Here you consume everything in your Eucharistic love, repairing what is broken, restoring what is lost, healing what is wounded, correcting what is wrong, transforming all evil into good. In your redeeming grace, hold me and never let go of me, so that all my attention may be on the final goal, calling me to life on high in you, Christ Jesus. You are my gift. My God, I believe, I adore, I hope, and I love you. I beg pardon for those who do not believe, do not adore, do not hope, and do not love you. O most holy Trinity, Father, Son, and Holy Spirit, I adore you profoundly. I offer you the most precious body, blood, soul, and divinity of Jesus Christ, present in all the tabernacles of the world, in reparation for the outrages, sacrileges, and indifferences by which he is offended. By the infinite merits of the Sacred Heart of Jesus and the Immaculate Heart of Mary, we beg of thee the conversion of poor sinners.

of the Father, and of the Son, and of the Holy Spirit. Amen. We unite ourselves to the Immaculate Heart of Mary, all the angels and saints in heaven, and the souls in purgatory, and all the just on earth, joined with the holy sacrifice celebrated in all masses across the earth. We offer our prayers, our tears, joys, our sufferings to Jesus for the conversion of sinners and the salvation of the dying. O Lord, how truly great you are! My soul calls out to adore you. All glory, all praise to you, Father, and the Son, and the Holy Spirit, as it was in the beginning, is now, and will be forever. Amen. Alleluia. Almighty and eternal God, we kneel, we prostrate our very selves before your holy altar. Our deepest desire is purity to adore. You are living and present, Son, in the most blessed sacrament. Through the endless merits of the Sacred Heart of Jesus, may all souls find salvation and reparation for their sins by the Church and the Pope, all the clergy and all the apostles of prayer. O King of kings, King of the highest lineage that has ever been, made small and has remained in the host. Jesus, we believe that you're truly present in the sacrament of love. With infinite love, you love us. Here you receive us with open arms and fill us with peace, interceding for us to the Father to obtain all that truly makes us happy and holy. We come to worship you in spirit and truth. Here you are yourself, and we know that your heart burns for each one of us and that you long to be loved by each one of us in return. You come with infinite love and humility in the sacred host, so that we may not be afraid to draw near you. We ask that through the Immaculate Heart of Mary, we learn to love you with perfect love, so that we can forgive others as you forgive. We bless you, Lord, for the gift of yourself in the Holy Eucharist. We adore you as the treasure of our hearts. We praise you for your infinite mercy. We want to console you for those who do not love you, and to ask you with trust that you will open the gates of your love upon the whole world, that all may be one in your divine will, in your love, and in your heart. Our Lord and our God, you are the living water that renews

loves, rejoices, and flows from your heart in the Eucharist for all who come to you. We praise you and we bless you. All glory be to you, Jesus, for the sacrament of unity that brings us today to you in a lasting friendship, in a divine intimacy where you prove without doubt that God is love. Give me, Jesus, that perfect love that casts out every fear and that our souls may find rest and living in your tenderness. Free our minds from all anxiety and discomfort so that with the confidence of a child, we can surrender to you along with our freedom and understanding through the Immaculate Heart of Mary. Eucharistic Heart of Jesus, burning with love for us, inflame our hearts with love for you, until with you we have one will, so that we can love the things that you love and do what you would do. Because you have said, everyone who does the will of my Father is my brother, my sister, and my mother. Center our lives in the depth of your love, Jesus, so that we may be free from the seductions of the flesh and of the passing of this world. We find our joy in your friendship, our treasure in your love, our riches in your merits, our weakness in your grace, our happiness in union with you, and peace in the Father's will. All praise to you, Jesus, for your power and love in the Blessed Sacrament. Here you constantly intercede for the salvation of all. Here you continue to atone for every sin committed, offering the merits of Calvary to make amends for every wrong. Here you call us to join you in prayer so that we can hear you, receive many blessings, and comfort you. In you, with you, and through you, we pray with trust for the conversion of the whole world without having any merit of our own, but trusting in yours. We offer to this Heavenly Father the infinite merits of your Sacred Heart, together with the merits of the Immaculate Heart of Mary for the salvation of souls. Free all people, Jesus, from the bondage of sin and division, for each soul is so precious to you. Bring us home rejoicing in the victory of your mercy through the infinite merits of your holy wounds, because you're more powerful than all the forces of hell. We trust completely in your promise of the gospel. Behold, I have come to make all things new. Praise to you, Jesus, truly present in the Blessed Sacrament. Lamb of God, King of Kings, our Savior, Light of the world. By the light of your Eucharistic love, expel all darkness from our minds and hearts so that we can clearly see the heights and depth of your personal love for us. With this light, Jesus, our faith increases. Perfect our hope, so that we may never give in to any form of sadness or discouragement. Give us wisdom to see everything from God's point of view, so that we can walk in the light of truth and virtue, living according to the will of the Father. May the heart of Jesus in the Blessed Sacrament always be praised, adored, and loved with grateful affection in all the tabernacles of the world, until the end of time. Amen. Heavenly Father, we come before you today with a heart full of overflowing gratitude. We thank you, Lord, for the magnificent world you have created. We thank you, Jesus, that we are not alone. You are here always in all the tabernacles of the earth. And because we find in you comfort in afflictions, hear in our sicknesses and strengthen our weaknesses. Thank you for your precious body and blood that saves us and gives us eternal life. Thank you for your merciful love that forgives us all. All praise to you, Lord Jesus, in the Blessed Sacrament.
We thank you for the immensity of heaven.

that reflects your greatness and for each new day you give us. We praise and bless you for the delicate petals and vibrant colors of the flowers. Lord, we are fascinated by the starry nights you have created, the moon and the sun that illuminate the darkness and remind us of your infinite reach. Most of all, we thank you for the people we love, for the families who take care of us, and the friends who walk by our side. Thank you for the joy of your love. May we never be blind to the beauty that surrounds us, but may we always walk in the spirit of praise and thanksgiving for your wonderful works. We thank you that you cleanse us our sins, which are very heavy burdens on our heart. All praise to you, Lord, in the Blessed Sacrament. Thank you, Lord, for all the blessings you pour out in your tabernacle and in the church. Thank you for the strength of your Blessed Sacraments. All praise to you, Jesus, in the Blessed Sacrament. The ends of the earth marvel at your wonders. The whole earth, from sunrise to sunset, filled with your joy. Give thanks to the Lord. Open the doors of holiness in us. We will enter and give thanks. This is the door of the Lord, through which righteous may enter. We will thank you that you have responded to our call, and that you have saved us. The stone which the builders discarded has become the cornerstone. This is the work of the Lord. Lord, what a wonder for our eyes to behold. This very day was made by you, the Lord. We rejoice and rejoice. We offer our heartfelt thanks to you, Lord, in the Blessed Sacrament of the altar. O Lord, grant us your salvation. May you forever be blessed and praised. The Lord God is indeed our light. We give thanks to you, Lord, because you are good, because your mercy is eternal and your love lasts forever. Glory be to the Father, to the Son, and to the Holy Spirit, as it was in the beginning, is now, and will be forever. Amen. Dear Jesus, we love you with all our hearts. We feel sorry to have offended your infinite goodness so many times. We promise with your grace not to offend you again in the future. We give you all our wills, our affections, our desires, and everything we possess. From now on, dispose of us and everything we have as you please. All we ask and desire is your holy love, the final perseverance, the perfect fulfillment of your will. We entrust to you the souls of purgatory, but especially to those with the greatest devotion to the Blessed Sacrament and to the Blessed Virgin Mary. Sacred Heart of Jesus, in you we place our trust and offer this prayer of reparation as a tribute of love to the Immaculate Heart of the Blessed Virgin Mary. She who is the vessel of purity and holiness, she who is the model of all virtue. Her virginal womb was the first living sanctuary, the first walking tabernacle. Your mother will beautify our hearts. She will so show roses of exquisite perfumes, fragrances within us. Through her hands, we unite our sacrifices and love. We want to give you back all the lack of love that you have received from your creatures. We want to console your heart and unite ourselves to the mysteries of your sacred passion. We also want to make reparation for the wounds of your divine heart, outraged and profaned in the Holy Host, for all the offenses he receives from many souls. Jesus, when on the eve of your passion, you were praying in the garden, the vision of all the sins of the world, the ingratitude of men who turn away from you, this tortured your heart.
So great were your sufferings that they made you sweat blood. You are trashed by so many spears of heartbreak and ingratitude from your creatures. You are scourged and crucified again. The sins of men have brought you to extreme agony. Behold now, Jesus, we come to you and abide with you. We will accompany you in your agony, and we will tell you about our love. Grant us the grace to be able to be with you and to keep us persevering in prayer. Jesus, our Savior, we remember when you took our apostles, your apostles, to the Garden of Olives in the middle of the night so that they could be in prayer with you, and from whose heart sprang the complaint foretold in the Book of Psalms. I looked for someone to grieve me, and there was none. Someone to comfort me, and I did not find him. Grant that we may do this through more sincere love for you, greater generosity in your service, and greater faithfulness towards others in the fulfillment of your great commandment, the commandment of love, to love God with all our heart, with all our mind, with all our souls, with all our strength, and the commandment of love, to love our neighbor as you love him. Heavenly Father, we offer you the sadness and loneliness of the heart of Jesus, so that you may reign and be the companion and support of those who face the passage of time to eternity. Sacred Heart, we offer you the vigils of reparation to attract your mercy to the whole world. We want to be the balm of peace that heals your wounds and heals the wounds of your most holy body. We offer you our sacrifices of love in the most difficult moments of our lives, in reparation for our sins and those of the whole world. My Lord, our God, our Savior, we come before you longing to repair our relationship with you. May our souls be like the blessed oil that heals your sacred wound, and like refreshing water to quench your burning thirst for souls. Your thirst to be loved and adored by all men in the blessed sacrament of the altar. We long to atone for the insults of sinners inflicted on you all over the world, and at every moment, day and night. O Father, we offer you all the acts of worship done by the souls who love you. Above all, we offer you your divine Son, immolated on the altar in every corner of the world. O Father, infinite good and compassionate, accept his most pure blood in atonement for all the outrages and sacrileges committed by humanity. Erase their sins and have mercy on them. O Eternal Father, accept the precious blood that Jesus Christ shed in his passion. By his wounds, by his head crowned with thorns, by his heart and by all his divine merits, forgive souls and save them. O precious blood of our Redeemer, we adore you with great respect and with great love. We want to repair the outrages that you receive from souls. O Holy God, in whose presence we are not worthy to stand, forgive all sins committed by thoughts and desires. Receive in expiation for his sins the thorn-crowned head of your beloved Son. Accept the blood that flows so copiously from his wounds. Purify minds that are tainted. Illuminate the darkness of their understanding. Let his blood be their strength, their light, and their life. Lord, by the inexhaustible mercy of your heart, by the desire to forgive repentant sinners, we ask that sinners and the insensitive be converted by the fire of love for the Immaculate Heart of Mary, and that we will not forget that if we want to seek happiness, in you we will find it, that if we would seek riches, we are the infinite wealth, and if we seek peace, only in you will we find it.

Eternal Father, for the passion of your Son, for what he suffered, for those immense pains we unite to that cross.

move souls to unload the weight of their crimes on the tribunal of penance, and that the nails that pierce his sacred hands and feet grant us the grace to fear him and to love him. We ask you, Eternal Father, for all these souls. Through the passion of your Son, we offer you all our sorrows. We also offer you, O Heavenly Father, this crown of thorns of your beloved Son. For these sorrows, we pray to you for priests, that their vocations may be greater, that they may be pure, that they may be good children of God, worthy to consecrate the holy mysteries of the Holy Mass. We also offer you what your Son suffered, nailed to the cross, his burning thirst and all other torments of his agony, for sinners so that they may repent of their sins, and so that for the perseverance with which your Son prayed to you for the very ones who were crucifying him, and with that humility he asked you, forgive them because they do not know what they are doing. We beg you to grant to all souls that they have a great love for their neighbor and that they be faithful to your Son. My God, we beg you because Jesus asks us to. Amen. Dear Jesus, dear viewers, today too is the optional memorial of the feast day of Our Lady of Lourdes. We will now pray later on the compassion of the sick, and let me read the excerpt in the Magnificat about Our Lady of Lourdes. On this day in 1858, a beautiful woman first appeared to 14-year-old Bernadette Soubirous, a poor French girl, clothed in a dazzling white dress girded in blue. The woman appeared in a dirty, dank hole, a stone grotto known to the locals as the Pig Shelter. On March 25, she revealed her name. I am the Immaculate Conception. Only 4 years earlier, Pius IX had declared the dogma that Mary had been immaculately conceived in the womb of her mother, receiving the saving graces of her Son in anticipation of her divine motherhood. Today, the Grotto of Lourdes receives 6 million visitors each year. In the entrance antiphon for today's Mass for Our Lady of Lourdes, Hail, Holy Mother, who gave birth to the King, who rules heaven and earth forever. And this is the collect prayer before Mass. Grant, O merciful God, protection in our weakness, that we who keep the memorial of the Immaculate Mother of God may, with the help of her intercession, rise up from our iniquities to our Lord Jesus Christ, your Son, who lives and reigns with you in the unity of the Holy Spirit, God, forever and ever. Amen. And now, in honor of Our Lady of Lourdes and in remembrance of all the sick in our families, communities, among our friends, we will now pray the Litany of Compassion for the sick. We pray with special love and concern for all those who are ill or infirm, asking the Lord for his consoling grace to strengthen the sick in times of trial. Our response will be, Lord, be close and give your comfort. When pain or distress is overwhelming, we pray, Lord, be close and give your comfort. When the healing process goes slower than hope, Lord, be close to give your comfort. When terrified by treatments or therapy, Lord, be close to give your comfort. When it's hard to let go of long-held plans, Lord, be close to give your comfort. When the feelings of alienation arises, Lord, be close to give your comfort.

and worn out and weary, we pray. Lord, be close and give your comfort. When troubled by impatience and negativity, we pray. Lord, be close and give your comfort. When loneliness adds to anxiety, we pray. Lord, be close to hear your comfort. When sickness makes it difficult to communicate, we pray. Lord, be close to give your comfort. When discouragement or despondency sets in, we pray. Lord, be close to give your comfort. When fear makes it impossible to face the future, we pray. Lord, be close and give your comfort. When the ravages of disease attack self-esteem, we pray. Lord, be close and give your comfort. When anger and resentment assail, we pray. Lord, be close and give your comfort. When beset by worry or fretfulness, we pray. Lord, be close and give your comfort. When it is hard to rely on others for care, we pray. Lord, be close to give your comfort. When envy arises towards those who are healthy, we pray. Lord, be close to give your comfort. When pessimism or cynicism holds sway, we pray. Lord, be close to give your comfort. When anguish is intensified by the need for reconciliation, we pray. Lord, be close to give your comfort. When sickness is mistaken for punishment, we pray. Lord, be close to give your comfort. When loved ones are far away, we pray. Lord, be close to give your comfort. When sickness causes financial hardship that leads to worry or despair, we pray. Lord, be close to give your comfort. When afflicted by the feeling that there is nothing to hope for, we pray. Lord, be close to give your comfort. When weakness makes it impossible even to think, we pray. Lord, be close to give your comfort. When friends draw back, fearful of disease, we pray. Lord, be close to give your comfort. When illness makes those who are suffering moody or irritable, we pray. Lord, be close to give your comfort. When haunted by regret and the shame of past sins, we pray. Lord, be close to give your comfort. When it's difficult to sleep, we pray. Lord, be close to give your comfort. When there's loss of appetite, we pray. Lord, be close to give your comfort. When there's resistance to necessary change, we pray. Lord, be close to give your comfort. When tempted by denial, we pray. Lord, be close to give your comfort. When nobody seems to understand, we pray. Lord, be close to give your comfort. When bound to house and restricted in movement, we pray. Lord, be close to give your comfort. When listlessness and apathy threatens, we pray. Lord, be close to give your comfort. When medication seems to make things worse, we pray. Lord, be close to give your comfort. When all that's needed is a caring touch, we pray. Lord, be close to give your comfort. When it's impossible to maintain familiar routines, we pray. Lord, be close to give your comfort. When it's hard to find the strength to go on, we pray. Lord, be close to give your comfort. When it becomes difficult to pray, we pray. Lord, be close to give your comfort. When suffering of any sort becomes hard to bear, Lord, we pray. Lord, be close to give your comfort. When death

draws near. We pray, Lord, be close to give your comfort. Most merciful Father, your beloved Son showed special compassion to lepers, tenderness to those long sick, and healing to the infirm laid before him. We place before you all those who are ill, in need of healing grace. May the love and mercy of the divine physician raise up all who are suffering from sickness and restore them to health and peace. We ask this in the name of Jesus. Amen. Our Lady of Lourdes, pray for us, and especially for the sick in our communities, in our parishes, in our families, and among our friends. We thank you, dear Blessed Mother, Our Lady of Lourdes, for interceding for us. And now to commemorate this memorial, we also pray for your intentions, dear viewers, that you sent to us, especially those who are sick and in need of help. We have a call from Elaine from New York. Dear Jesus, she has prayers for Julia, who is in the hospital. We also pray for everybody in the hospital right now. Dwayne also, whose appendix burst, so he has surgery in the hospital in Naples. All those who are suffering and ill, we pray for their comfort and care. And there's a call from Melanie. Dear Lord, she asks healing for Claudia. And from Rosario in Texas, who was admitted to the hospital, we pray for a quick recovery. And Patricia Smith prays also for parents, both parents who have passed away. So we also pray for those who are dearly departed, dear Jesus. Bless their souls, have mercy on them, especially those who are suffering in purgatory right now. We pray for their purification and quick ascension into your divine paradise. And there's a call from John in Pennsylvania, who asks for protection from evil spirits. We pray, dear Jesus, for protection for all of us from the evil one. And there's a call from Maria in California. She prays for the healing of Georgia's pancreas. And we pray with her, dear Jesus, especially those with pancreatic cancer and acute pancreatic failures. Bless those, dear Jesus. This is a very serious illness. And we pray for your comfort, resources, and personal and medical help. And there's a call from Renee, dear Jesus, from Buffalo. He asked for prayers for Alan's healing from cellulitis. We pray for all those, too, with the same disease, dear Jesus. Bless Alan and all those suffering. And there's Diane from Texas. She prays for the healing of her face. Grant all those, Jesus Christ, all these petitions for healing of body, mind, and soul. And also from Esperanza, she prays for healing from her illness. Bless her, dear Lord, and all who are sick. Our Lady of Lourdes, please pray for these intentions. And there's a call from AJ from Delaware. Dear Jesus is struggling with faith. Bless all those who are likewise struggling with faith, especially the lost souls and troubled souls. Bring them the resources, dear Jesus, and the disposition to seek help, and for people to come and help them in their faith matters. And there's a call from Patrick

man's prayers for the for troubles in his life and that things turn out better. Dear Jesus, bless and guide people, especially like Patrick, who are in confusion, who are in anxiety and fear. Help them deal with it, Lord Jesus, and grant them the blessings and graces they need. And again, a call from John from Pennsylvania for protection also from evil spirits. Dear Jesus, we've been receiving many calls for this, from protection from the evil one. Grant us all protection from sin, anxiety, and fear. And may our guardian angels help us in our battle with the evil one. Now there's a call from Jerry in Michigan for health, for her blind dog, and for world peace. Jesus, she has peace. Pray for peace in the world right now. Grant us all peace in our hearts so we can reflect that in the world. And there's a call from Teresa in Georgia. She asks for prayers for mental health and a niece in prison. Help them all, dear Jesus. And she also would like to find a good husband. Dear Blessed Mother Saint Joseph, please help Teresa find a good spouse. Just like many of the young ones right now, grant them the guidance to choose holy and good spouses for their future, and grant them a wonderful family and children too. And there's a call from Edward. He asks for prayers for his children and also for financial aid. Bless those in want right now, dear Jesus, especially for their finances. And many of them have been laid off from their jobs and are looking for one. Just grant them the guidance and the material help at these difficult times. And also another call from Cecilia in Texas for her son who needs financial help. Dear Jesus, in your mercy, help all those who are jobless and seeking financial material help. And Angelita from Spain calls for blessings and graces for Fermin. We pray for all those who are praying for their friends and family, dear Jesus, the natural intercessors who love them. Grant them too the graces. And there's a call from Doris of Michigan. She prays for the healing of her heart, and that she will be able to sleep better. So we pray for those too, Jesus. We need healings of heart, broken up, anxious, and sad and depressed. Grant them, Jesus, the graces and blessings for healing of the heart. And this is a call from Maria from Texas for Kristen and Michael to come back to the faith. So we pray also for conversion, dear Jesus, of our family and friends. Help them find the true faith in you and come back, dear Jesus. We pray for the lost sheep who were part of your fold and wandered away. Please call them back, Jesus. Come back to the sacraments and the church and the joy of peace in your company. And now we pray in ending for this holy hour. We thank you, Jesus, for this time of reparation, of blessings and petitions. We love you, we praise you, we adore you. Jesus, you're the true shepherd who leads us to your Eucharistic heart. Here you refresh our souls to continue the race with life-giving waters of encouragement and grace. When we can

go on any further. We get discouraged and disappointed. Here you renew us with a transfusion of love that allows us to continue and not give up, placing our trust in your sacred heart, all the past that is left behind. Both the good and the bad we give to you, Sacred Heart of Jesus. We trust in you completely. Here you consume everything in your Eucharistic love, repairing what is broken, restoring what is lost, healing what is wounded, correcting what is wrong, transforming all evil into good. In your redeeming grace, hold us and never let go of us, so that all our attention may be on the final goal of calling us to life on high in you, Jesus Christ. You are our gift. My God, we believe, we adore, we hope, and we love you. We ask your forgiveness for those who do not believe, do not adore, do not love, and do not hope in you. O most holy Trinity, Father, Son, and Holy Spirit, we adore you profoundly. We offer you the most precious body, blood, soul, and divinity of Jesus Christ, present in all the tabernacles of the world, in reparation for the outrages, sacrileges, and indifferences by which he is offended. By the infinite merits of the Sacred Heart of Jesus and the Immaculate Heart of Mary, we beg the conversion of poor sinners. Our Lady of Lourdes, pray for us. In the name of the Father, and of the Son, and of the Holy Spirit, Amen.

In the name of the Father, and of the Son, and of the Holy Spirit. Amen. We unite ourselves with the Immaculate Heart of Mary, all the angels and saints in heaven, the souls in purgatory, and all the just on earth, joined with the holy sacrifice celebrated in all masses across the earth. We offer our prayers, our tears, joys, and our sufferings to Jesus for the conversion of sinners and the salvation of the dying. O Lord, how truly great you are. My soul calls out to adore you. All glory, all praise to you, Father and Son, and to the Holy Spirit, as it was in the beginning, is now, and will be forever. Amen. Alleluia. Almighty and eternal God, we kneel, we prostrate our very selves before your holy altar. Our deepest desire is purely to adore your living and present Son in the most blessed sacrament. Through the endless merits of the Sacred Heart of Jesus, many souls find salvation and reparation for their sins. For the Church and the Pope, all the clergy, and all the apostles of prayer. O Heavenly King, of the highest lineage that has ever been, made small and has remained in the host. Jesus, we believe that you are truly present in this sacrament of love. With infinite love, you love us. Here, you receive us with open arms and fill us with peace, interceding for us to the Father to obtain all that truly makes us happy and holy. We have come to worship you in spirit and truth. Here you are yourself, and we know that your heart burns for each one of us, and that you long to be loved by each of us in return. You come with infinite love and humility in the Sacred Host, so that we may not be afraid to draw near you. We ask that through the Immaculate Heart of Mary, we learn to love you with perfect love so that we can forgive others as you forgive. We bless you, Lord, for the gift of yourself in the Holy Eucharist. We adore you as the treasure of our hearts. We praise you for your infinite mercy. We want to console you for those who do not love you, and to ask you with trust that you will open the gates of your love upon the whole world, that all may be one in your divine will, in your love, and in your heart. Our Lord and our God, you are the living water that renews, loves, rejoices, and flows from your heart in the Eucharist for all those who come to you. We praise you and we bless you. All glory be to you, Jesus, for this sacrament of unity that brings us today to you in a lasting friendship, in a divine intimacy, where you prove without

doubt that God is love. Give me, Jesus, that perfect love that casts out everything, fear, and that our souls may find the rest living in your tenderness. Free our minds from all anxiety and discomfort, so that with the confidence of a child, we can surrender to you, along with our freedom and understanding through the Immaculate Heart of Mary. Eucharistic Heart of Jesus, burning with love for us, inflame our hearts with love for you until with you we have one will, so that we can love the things that you love and do what you would do, because you have said, "Everyone who does the will of my Father is my brother, my sister, and my mother." Center our lives in the depth of your love, Jesus, so that we may be free from the seduction of the flesh and of the passing things of this world. May we find our joy in your friendship, our treasure in your love, our riches in your merits, our weakness in your grace, our happiness in union with you, and peace in the Father's will. All praise to you, Jesus, for your power and love in the Blessed Sacrament. Here you constantly intercede for the salvation of all. Here you continue to atone for every sin committed, offering the merits of Calvary to make amends for every wrong. Here you call us to join you in prayer so that we can hear you, receive many blessings, and comfort you. In you, with you, and through you. We pray with trust for the conversion of the whole world without having any merit of our own but trusting in yours. We offer to the Heavenly Father the infinite merits of your Sacred Heart, together with the merits of the Immaculate Heart of Mary for the salvation of souls. Free all people, Jesus, from the bondage of sin and division, for each soul is so precious to you. Bring us home rejoicing in the victory of your mercy, through the infinite merits of your holy wounds, because you are more powerful than all the forces of hell. We trust completely in your promise of the gospel. Behold, I come to make all things new. Praise be to you, Jesus, truly present in the Blessed Sacrament. Lamb of God, King of Kings, our Savior, Light of the World, by the light of your Eucharistic love, expel all darkness from our minds and hearts so that we can clearly see the height and depth of your personal love for us. With this light, Jesus, our faith increases. Perfect our hope so that we never give in to any form of sadness or discouragement. Give us wisdom to see everything from God's point of view, so that we can walk in the light of truth and virtue, living according to the will of the Father. May the heart of Jesus, in the Blessed Sacrament, always be praised, always adored and loved with grateful love in all the tabernacles of the world until the end of time. Amen.

Heavenly Father, we come before you today with a heart full and overflowing with gratitude. Thank you, Lord, for the magnificent world you have created. We thank you, Jesus, that we are not alone. You are here always in all the tabernacles of the earth, and because we always find in you comfort in our afflictions, healing in our sicknesses, and strength in our weaknesses. Thank you for your precious body and blood that saves us and gives us eternal life. Thank you for your merciful love that forgives us all. All praise to you, Lord Jesus, in the Blessed Sacrament. We thank you for the immensity of heaven that reflects your greatness and for each new day you give us. We praise and bless you for the delicate petals and vibrant colors of the flowers. Lord, we are fascinated by the starry nights you have created, the moon and the sun that illuminates the darkness and reminds us of your infinite reach. Most of all, we thank you for the people we love, for the families who take care of us and the friends who walk by our side. Thank you for the joy of your love. May we never be blind to the beauty that surrounds us, but may we always walk in spirit of praise and thanksgiving for your wonderful works. We thank you that you cleanse our sins, which are very heavy burdens on our hearts. All praise to you, Lord, in the Blessed Sacrament. Thank you, Lord, for all the blessings you pour out in your tabernacle and in the church. Thank you for the strength of your blessed sacraments. All praise to you, Jesus, in the Blessed Sacrament. The ends of the earth marvel at your wonders. The whole earth from sunrise to sunset filled with your joy. Give thanks to the Lord. Open the doors of holiness to us. We will enter and give thanks. This is the door of the Lord through which the righteous may enter. We will thank you that you have responded to our call and that you have saved us. The stone which the builders discarded, it has become the cornerstone. This is the work of the Lord. Lord, what a wonder for our eyes to behold. This very day was made by you, the Lord. We rejoice and rejoice. We offer our heartfelt thanks to you, Lord, in the Blessed Sacrament of the altar. O Lord, grant us your salvation. May you be forever blessed and praised. The Lord God is indeed our light. We give thanks to you, Lord, because you are good, because your mercy is eternal and your love lasts forever. Glory be to the Father, and to the Son, and to the Holy Spirit, as it was in the beginning, is now, and will be forever. Amen. My Jesus, I love you with all my heart. I feel sorry to have offended your infinite goodness so many times. I promise with your grace not to offend you again in the future. I give you all my will, my affections, my desires, and everything I possess. From now on, dispose of me and everything I have as you please. All I ask and desire is your holy love, the final perseverance, and the perfect fulfillment of your will.

I entrust to you the souls in purgatory, but especially to those who had the greatest devotion to the Blessed Sacrament and the Blessed Virgin Mary. Sacred Heart of Jesus, in you we place our trust and offer this prayer of reparation as a tribute of love to the Immaculate Heart of the Blessed Virgin Mary. She who is the vessel of purity and holiness, she who is a model of all virtue. Her virginal womb was the first living sanctuary, the first walking tabernacle. Your mother will beautify our hearts. She will show roses of exquisite perfumes and fragrances within us. Through her hands, we unite our sacrifices and love. We want to give you back all the lack of love that you have received from your creatures. We want to console your heart and unite ourselves to the mysteries of your sacred passion. We also want to make reparation for the wounds of your divine heart, outraged and profaned in the Holy Host for all the offenses he receives from many souls. Jesus, when on the eve of your passion, you were praying in the garden, the vision of all the sins of the world and the ingratitude of men who turned away from you tortured your heart. So great were your sufferings that they made you sweat blood. You're trashed by so many spears of heartbreak and ingratitude from your creatures. You are scourged and crucified again. The sins of men have brought you to extreme agony. Behold now, Jesus, we come to you and abide with you. We will accompany you in your agony, and we will tell you about our love. Grant us the grace to be able to be with you and to keep us persevering in prayer. Jesus, our Savior, we remember when you took your apostles to the Garden of Olives in the middle of the night so that they could be in prayer with you, and from whose heart sprang the complaint foretold in the Book of Psalms. I looked for someone to grieve me, and there was none, and someone to comfort me, and I did not find him. Grant that we may do this through a more sincere love for you, greater generosity in your service, and greater faithfulness toward others in the fulfillment of your great commandment, the commandment of love God with all our heart, with all our mind, with all our soul, and with all our strength, and the commandment to love our neighbor as you love him. Heavenly Father, we offer you the sadness and loneliness of the heart of Jesus, so that you may deign to be the companion and support of those who face the passage of time to eternity. Sacred Heart, we offer you our vigils of reparation to attract your mercy to the whole world. We want to be the balm of peace that heals your wounds and heals the wounds of your most holy body. We offer you our sacrifices of love and the most difficult moments of our lives in reparation for our sins and those of the whole world. My Lord, our God, our Savior, we come before you, longing to repair our relationship with you. May our souls be like the blessed oil that heals your sacred wounds, and like refreshing water to quench your burning thirst for souls. Your thirst to be loved and adored by all men in the Blessed Sacrament of the altar. We long to atone for the insults of sinners inflicted on you all over the world and at every moment, day and night. O Father, we offer you all the acts of worship done by the souls who love you. Above all, we offer you your divine Son, immolated on the altar in every corner of the world. O Father, infinitely good and compassionate, accept his most pure blood in atonement for all the outrages and sacrileges committed by humanity. Erase their sins and have mercy on them. O Eternal Father, accept the precious blood that Jesus Christ shed in his passion, by his wounds, by his head,

crowned with thorns, by his heart, by all his divine merits, forgive souls and save them. O precious blood of our Redeemer, we adore you with great respect and with great love, and we want to repair the outrages that you receive from souls. O most holy God, in whose presence we are not worthy to stand, forgive all sins committed by thoughts and desires. Receive in expiation for these sins the thorn-crowned head of your beloved Son. Accept the blood that flows so copiously from his wounds. Purify minds that are tainted. Illuminate the darkness of their understanding, and that his blood be their strength, their light, and their life. Lord, by the inexhaustible mercy of your heart and by the desire to forgive repentant sinners, we ask that sinners and the insensitive be converted by the fire of love of the Immaculate Heart of Mary, and that we will not forget that if we want to seek happiness in you, we will find it. That if we would seek riches, you are the infinite wealth, and if we seek peace, only in you we will find it. Eternal Father, for the passion of your Son, for what he suffered, for those immense pains, we unite to that cross. O Heavenly Father, look at the wounds of your Son and deign to receive them so that the souls may open themselves to the touches of grace. May his blood soften the sin-hardened hearts and move them to do penance. May the weight of the cross on the shoulders of your divine Son move souls to unload the weight of their crimes on the tribunal of penance. And that the nails that pierced his sacred hands and feet grant us the grace to fear him and to love him. We ask you, Eternal Father, for all these souls. Through the passion of your Son, we offer you all our sorrows. We also offer you, O Heavenly Father, this crown of thorns of your beloved Son. For these sorrows, I pray to you for priests, that their vocation may be greater, that they may be pure, that they may be good children of God, worthy to consecrate the holy mysteries of the Holy Mass. I also offer you what your Son suffered nailed to the cross, his burning thirst and all the other torments of his agony for sinners, so that they may repent of their sins and so that for that perseverance with which your Son prayed to you for the very ones who were crucifying him, and with that humility he asked you, forgive them because they do not know what they are doing. I beg you to grant to all souls that they have a great love for their neighbor and that they be faithful to your Son. Yes, my God, I beg you because Jesus asked me to. Amen. O Jesus, now I wish to pray the Lord's Prayer 7 times in unity with the love with which you sanctified this prayer in your heart. Take it from my lips into your divine heart. Improve and complete it so much

Hello everybody, my name is Father Gustavo Santos, I'm from the Archdiocese of Miami, and I'm the parochial vicar at St. John Newman Catholic Church. They asked me to give you a message of peace through our Blessed Mother, the Queen of Peace. And the best message that I can tell you is that she trusts the words in the Bible and she kept them in her heart. And she always believed in what the Lord was telling her throughout her whole life, so much that even when her son was crucified and dead on a cross, she still believed that God could even get something good out of that situation. And because she trusted and because she waited in God the Father, her son was risen from the dead. And she then is the mother of our faith. She's the mother of peace. Why? Because if she witnessed the resurrection against all odds, then our lives must be in peace, because even in our most difficult trials, we know that we can have the resurrection, even from the dead, that for the world, that is something impossible. Thank you, and God bless you all.

like to describe to you tonight's meeting together with Our Lady. Also tonight, Our Lady came to us, joyful and happy, and greeted all of us with a motherly greeting.

Praise be Jesus, my dear children. Then Our Lady prayed over all of us. Especially she prayed here over all of you who are sick present here and over you, the priests. Then Our Lady for a time especially prayed for firm faith of the priests, for perseverance of the priests, for the holiness of priests. Then Our Lady blessed us with a motherly blessing. She blessed all of us. Then I recommend all of you, your needs, your intentions, your families, in a special way, all of you who are present, priests, and those of you who are sick. Then Our Lady continued for a while to pray over all of us here. And Our Lady left in the prayer in the illuminated sign of the cross with a greeting. Go in peace, my dear children.

0: pray for the salvation of this country and the salvation of the world. And you can trust Jesus and Mary.
1: In the name of the Father, and the Son, and the Holy Spirit. Amen. We offer this rosary to the Blessed Mother and her intentions. We offer this rosary also for the safe travels and protection of Diana and her baby, also her mother-in-law and sister-in-law's long travels back home. I believe in one God, the Father Almighty, creator of heaven and earth, and in Jesus Christ, his only Son, our Lord, who was conceived by the Holy Spirit, born of the Virgin Mary, suffered under Pontius Pilate, was crucified, died, and was buried. He descended into hell. On the third day he rose again from the dead. He ascended into heaven and sits at the right hand of God the Father Almighty. He shall come again to judge the living and the dead. I believe in the Holy Spirit, the Holy Catholic Church, the communion of saints, the forgiveness of sins, the resurrection of the body, and life everlasting. Amen. Our Father, who art in heaven, hallowed be thy name. Thy kingdom come, thy will be done, on earth as it is in heaven. Give us this day our daily bread, and forgive us our trespasses, as we forgive those who trespass against us. And lead us not into temptation, but deliver us from evil. Amen. For faith, hope, and charity. Hail Mary, full of grace, the Lord is with thee. Blessed art thou among women, and blessed is the fruit of thy womb, Jesus. Holy Mary, Mother of God, pray for us sinners, now and at the hour of our death. Amen. Hail Mary, full of grace, the Lord is with thee. Blessed art thou among women, and blessed is the fruit of thy womb, Jesus. Holy Mary, Mother of God, pray for us sinners, now and at the hour of our death. Amen. Hail Mary.

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Blessed art thou among women, and blessed is the fruit of thy womb, Jesus. Holy Mary, Mother of God, pray for us sinners, now and at the hour of our death. Amen. Glory be to the Father, and to the Son.

blessed is the fruit of thy womb, Jesus. Holy Mary, Mother of God, pray for us sinners, now and at the hour of our death. Amen. Hail Mary, full of grace, the Lord is with thee. Blessed art thou among women, and blessed is the fruit of thy womb, Jesus. Holy Mary, Mother of God, pray for us sinners, now and at the hour of our death. Amen. Hail Mary, full of grace, the Lord is with thee. Blessed art thou among women, and blessed is the fruit of thy womb, Jesus. Holy Mary, Mother of God, pray for us sinners, now and at the hour of our death. Amen. Hail Mary, full of grace, the Lord is with thee. Blessed art thou among women, and blessed is the fruit of thy womb, Jesus. Holy Mary, Mother of God, pray for us sinners, now and at the hour of our death. Amen. Hail Mary, full of grace, the Lord is with thee. Blessed art thou among women, and blessed is the fruit of thy womb, Jesus. Holy Mary, Mother of God, pray for us sinners, now and at the hour of our death. Amen. Glory be to the Father, and to the Son, and to the Holy Spirit, as it was in the beginning, is now, and forever shall be, world without end. Amen. O my Jesus, forgive us our sins, save us from the fires of hell, lead all souls to heaven, especially those in most need of thy mercy. The second glorious mystery is the Ascension. The fruit of the mystery is hope. We offer this decade of the Rosary for Joseph, for God's will and direction on his job, if he should change his job or not, for his tax situation to improve. And Anne-Marie, for Tiffany, who is living out of her car, and for her sister, who has cancer. Our Father, who art in heaven, hallowed be thy name. Thy kingdom come, thy will be done, on earth as it is in heaven. Give us this day our daily bread, and forgive us our trespasses, as we forgive those who trespass against us. And lead us not into temptation, but deliver us from evil. Hail Mary, full of grace, the Lord is with thee. Blessed art thou among women, and blessed is the fruit of thy womb, Jesus. Holy Mary, Mother of God, pray for us sinners, now and at the hour of our death. Amen. Hail Mary, full of grace, the Lord is with thee. Blessed art thou among women, and blessed is the fruit of thy womb, Jesus. Holy Mary, Mother of God, pray for us sinners, now and at the hour of our death. Amen. Hail Mary, full of grace, the Lord is with thee. Blessed art thou among women, and blessed is the fruit of thy womb, Jesus. Holy Mary, Mother of God, pray for us sinners, now and at the hour of our death. Amen. Hail Mary, full of grace, the Lord is with thee. Blessed art thou among women, and blessed is the fruit of thy womb, Jesus. Holy Mary, Mother of God, pray for us sinners, now and at the hour of our death. Amen. Hail Mary, full of grace, the Lord is with thee. Blessed art thou among women, and blessed is the fruit of thy womb, Jesus. Holy Mary, Mother of God, pray for us sinners, now and at the hour of our death. Amen. Hail Mary, full of grace, the Lord is with thee. Blessed art thou among women, and blessed is the fruit of thy womb, Jesus. Holy Mary, Mother of God, pray for us sinners, now and at the hour of our death. Amen. Hail Mary, full of grace, the Lord is with thee. Blessed art thou among women, and blessed is the fruit of thy womb, Jesus. Holy Mary, Mother of God, pray for us sinners, now and at the hour of our death. Amen. Hail Mary, full of grace, the Lord is with thee. Blessed art thou among women, and blessed is the fruit of thy womb, Jesus. Holy Mary, Mother of God, pray for us sinners, now and at the hour of our death. Amen. Hail Mary, full of grace, the Lord is with thee. Blessed art thou among women, and blessed is the fruit of thy womb, Jesus. Holy Mary, Mother of God, pray for us sinners,
now and at the hour of our death. Amen.

Hail Mary, full of grace, the Lord is with thee. Blessed art thou among women, and blessed is the fruit of thy womb, Jesus. Holy Mary, Mother of God, pray for us sinners, now and at the hour of our death. Amen. Glory be to the Father, and to the Son, and to the Holy Spirit, as it was in the beginning, is now, and forever shall be, world without end. Amen. O my Jesus, forgive us our sins, save us from the fires of hell, lead all souls to heaven, especially those in most need of thy mercy. The third glorious mystery is the descent of the Holy Spirit. The fruit of the mystery is love of God. We offer this mystery for Janet, for her health, to breathe better and get healthier, for an upcoming hospital procedure to go well. Our Father, who art in heaven, hallowed be thy name. Thy kingdom come, thy will be done, on earth as it is in heaven. Give us this day our daily bread, and forgive us our trespasses, as we forgive those who trespass against us. And lead us not into temptation, but deliver us from evil. Amen. Hail Mary, full of grace, the Lord is with thee. Blessed art thou among women, and blessed is the fruit of thy womb, Jesus. Holy Mary, Mother of God, pray for us sinners, now and at the hour of our death. Amen. Hail Mary, full of grace, the Lord is with thee. Blessed art thou among women, and blessed is the fruit of thy womb, Jesus. Holy Mary, Mother of God, pray for us sinners, now and at the hour of our death. Amen. Hail Mary, full of grace, the Lord is with thee. Blessed art thou among women, and blessed is the fruit of thy womb, Jesus. Holy Mary, Mother of God, pray for us sinners, now and at the hour of our death. Amen. Hail Mary, full of grace, the Lord is with thee. Blessed art thou among women, and blessed is the fruit of thy womb, Jesus. Holy Mary, Mother of God, pray for us sinners, now and at the hour of our death. Amen. Hail Mary, full of grace, the Lord is with thee. Blessed art thou among women, and blessed is the fruit of thy womb, Jesus. Holy Mary, Mother of God, pray for us sinners, now and at the hour of our death. Amen. Hail Mary, full of grace, the Lord is with thee. Blessed art thou among women, and blessed is the fruit of thy womb, Jesus. Holy Mary, Mother of God, pray for us sinners, now and at the hour of our death. Amen. Hail Mary, full of grace, the Lord is with thee. Blessed art thou among women, and blessed is the fruit of thy womb, Jesus. Holy Mary, Mother of God, pray for us sinners, now and at the hour of our death. Amen. Hail Mary, full of grace, the Lord is with thee. Blessed art thou among women, and blessed is the fruit of thy womb, Jesus. Holy Mary, Mother of God, pray for us sinners, now and at the hour of our death. Amen. Hail Mary, full of grace, the Lord is with thee. Blessed art thou among women, and blessed is the fruit of thy womb, Jesus. Holy Mary, Mother of God, pray for us sinners, now and at the hour of our death. Amen. Hail Mary, full of grace, the Lord is with thee. Blessed art thou among women, and blessed is the fruit of thy womb, Jesus. Holy Mary, Mother of God, pray for us sinners, now and at the hour of our death. Amen. Glory be to the Father, and to the Son, and to the Holy Spirit, as it was in the beginning, is now, and forever shall be, world without end. Amen. O my Jesus, forgive us our sins, save us from the fires of hell, lead all souls to heaven, especially those in most need of thy mercy. The fourth glorious mystery, the Assumption. The fruit of this mystery is grace of a happy death. We offer this decade for Judy and Richard. We pray for all of their prayer intentions, especially their safety and protection.
We pray for them to have joy in their hearts. We also pray for Marian and for his health. Our Father, who art in heaven, hallowed be thy name. Thy kingdom come, thy will be done, on earth as it is in heaven. Give us this day our daily bread, and forgive us our trespasses, as we forgive those who trespass against us. And lead us not into temptation, but deliver us from evil. Amen. Hail Mary, full of grace, the Lord is with thee. Blessed art thou among women, and blessed is the fruit of thy womb, Jesus. Holy Mary, Mother of God, pray for us sinners, now and at the hour of our death. Amen. Hail Mary, full of grace, the Lord is with thee. Blessed art thou among women, and blessed is the fruit of thy womb, Jesus. Holy Mary, Mother of God, pray for us sinners, now and at the hour of our death. Amen. Hail Mary, full of grace, the Lord is with thee. Blessed art thou among women, and blessed is the fruit of thy womb, Jesus. Holy Mary, Mother of God, pray for us sinners, now and at the hour of our death. Amen. Hail Mary, full of grace, the Lord is with thee. Blessed art thou among women, and blessed is the fruit of thy womb, Jesus. Holy Mary, Mother of God, pray for us sinners, now and at the hour of our death. Amen. Hail Mary, full of grace, the Lord is with thee. Blessed art thou among women, and blessed is the fruit of thy womb, Jesus. Holy Mary, Mother of God, pray for us sinners, now and at the hour of our death. Amen. Hail Mary, full of grace, the Lord is with thee. Blessed art thou among women, and blessed is the fruit of thy womb, Jesus. Holy Mary, Mother of God, pray for us sinners, now and at the hour of our death. Amen. Hail Mary, full of grace, the Lord is with thee. Blessed art thou among women, and blessed is the fruit of thy womb, Jesus. Holy Mary, Mother of God, pray for us sinners, now and at the hour of our death. Amen. Hail Mary, full of grace, the Lord is with thee. Blessed art thou among women, and blessed is the fruit of thy womb, Jesus. Holy Mary, Mother of God, pray for us sinners, now and at the hour of our death. Amen. Hail Mary, full of grace, the Lord is with thee. Blessed art thou among women, and blessed is the fruit of thy womb, Jesus. Holy Mary, Mother of God, pray for us sinners, now and at the hour of our death. Amen. Hail Mary, full of grace, the Lord is with thee. Blessed art thou among women, and blessed is the fruit of thy womb, Jesus. Holy Mary, Mother of God, pray for us sinners, now and at the hour of our death. Amen. Glory be to the Father, and to the Son, and to the Holy Spirit, as it was in the beginning, is now, and ever shall be, world without end. Amen. O my Jesus, forgive us our sins. Save us from the fires of hell. Lead all souls to heaven, especially those in most need of thy mercy. The fifth glorious mystery is the coronation. The fruit of the mystery is trust in Mary's intercession. We offer this decade up for Antonio. We pray for veterans and law enforcers, for Tony's memory, for AMU students, especially Grace, Bernadette, Gabby, Sarah, Megan, and Juliana. We pray for Tony's neighbors, Diana's health issues, his friend with COPD to heal, all children, and world peace. Our Father, who art in heaven, hallowed be thy name. Thy kingdom come, thy will be done, on earth as it is in heaven. Give us this day our daily bread, and forgive us our trespasses, as we forgive those who trespass against us. And lead us not into temptation, but deliver us from evil. Amen. Hail Mary, full of grace, the Lord is with thee. Blessed art thou among women, and blessed is the fruit of thy womb, Jesus. Holy Mary, Mother of God, pray for us sinners,
now and at the hour of our death. Amen. Hail Mary, full of grace, the Lord is with thee. Blessed art thou among women, and blessed is the fruit of thy womb, Jesus. Holy Mary, Mother of God, pray for us sinners, now and at the hour of our death. Amen. Hail Mary, full of grace, the Lord is with thee. Blessed art thou among women, and blessed is the fruit of thy womb, Jesus. Holy Mary, Mother of God, pray for us sinners, now and at the hour of our death. Amen. Hail Mary, full of grace, the Lord is with thee. Blessed art thou among women, and blessed is the fruit of thy womb, Jesus. Holy Mary, Mother of God, pray for us sinners, now and at the hour of our death. Amen. Hail Mary, full of grace, the Lord is with thee. Blessed art thou among women, and blessed is the fruit of thy womb, Jesus. Holy Mary, Mother of God, pray for us sinners, now and at the hour of our death. Amen. Hail Mary, full of grace, the Lord is with thee. Blessed art thou among women, and blessed is the fruit of thy womb, Jesus. Holy Mary, Mother of God, pray for us sinners, now and at the hour of our death. Amen. Hail Mary, full of grace, the Lord is with thee. Blessed art thou among women, and blessed is the fruit of thy womb, Jesus. Holy Mary, Mother of God, pray for us sinners, now and at the hour of our death. Amen. Hail Mary, full of grace, the Lord is with thee. Blessed art thou among women, and blessed is the fruit of thy womb, Jesus. Holy Mary, Mother of God, pray for us sinners, now and at the hour of our death. Amen. Hail Mary, full of grace, the Lord is with thee. Blessed art thou among women, and blessed is the fruit of thy womb, Jesus. Holy Mary, Mother of God, pray for us sinners, now and at the hour of our death. Amen. Hail Mary, full of grace, the Lord is with thee. Blessed art thou among women, and blessed is the fruit of thy womb, Jesus. Holy Mary, Mother of God, pray for us sinners, now and at the hour of our death. Amen. Glory be to the Father, and to the Son, and to the Holy Spirit, as it was in the beginning, is now, and ever shall be, world without end. Amen. O my Jesus, forgive us our sins, save us from the fires of hell, lead all souls to heaven, especially those in most need of thy mercy. Hail, Holy Queen, Mother of Mercy, our life, our sweetness, and our hope. To thee do we cry, poor vanished children of Eve. To thee do we send of our sighs, mourning and weeping in this vale of tears. Turn then, most gracious Advocate, thine eyes of mercy towards us. And after this, our exile, show unto us the blessed fruit of thy womb, Jesus. O clement, O loving, O sweet Virgin Mary, pray for us, O Holy Mother of God, that we may be made worthy of the promises of Christ. Amen. O God, whose only begotten Son, by his life, death, and resurrection, has purchased for us the rewards of eternal life, grant, we beseech thee, that by meditating upon these mysteries of the most holy rosary of the Blessed Virgin Mary, we may imitate what they contain and obtain what they promise, through the same Christ our Lord. Amen. Saint Michael the Archangel, defend us in battle. Be our defense against the wickedness and snares of the devil. May God rebuke him, we humbly pray. And do thou, O Prince of the heavenly hosts, by the power of God, thrust into hell Satan and all the evil spirits who prowl about the world, seeking the ruin of souls. Amen. For the Pope. Our Father, who art in heaven, hallowed be thy name. Thy kingdom come, thy will be done, on earth as it is in heaven. Give us this day our daily bread, and forgive us our trespasses, as we forgive those who trespass against us. And lead us not into temptation, but deliver us from evil. Amen. Hail Mary, full of grace, the Lord is with thee. Blessed art thou among women, and blessed is the fruit of thy womb, Jesus. Holy Mary, Mother of God, pray for us sinners, now and at the hour of our death. Amen.
Glory be to the Father, and to the Son, and to the Holy Spirit, as it was in the beginning, is now, and ever shall be, world without end. Amen. Sacred Heart of Jesus, have mercy on us. Immaculate Heart of Mary, pray for us. Saint Joseph, increase our faith. The Litany of Loretto. Lord, have mercy. Christ, have mercy. Lord, have mercy. Christ, hear us. Christ, graciously hear us. God, the Father of heaven, have mercy on us. God, the Son, Redeemer of the world, have mercy on us. God, the Holy Spirit, have mercy on us. Holy Trinity, one God, have mercy on us. Holy Mary, pray for us. Holy Mother of God, pray for us. Holy Virgin of Virgins, pray for us. Mother of Christ, pray for us. Mother of the Church, pray for us. Mother of Mercy, pray for us. Mother of Divine Grace, pray for us. Mother of Hope, pray for us. Mother Most Pure, pray for us. Mother Most Chaste, pray for us. Mother Inviolate, pray for us. Mother Undefiled, pray for us. Mother Most Amiable, pray for us. Mother Most Adorable, pray for us. Mother of Good Counsel, pray for us. Mother of our Creator, pray for us. Mother of our Savior, pray for us. Mother Most Prudent, pray for us. Virgin Most Venerable, pray for us. Virgin Most Renowned, pray for us. Virgin Most Powerful, pray for us. Virgin Most Merciful, pray for us. Virgin Most Faithful, pray for us. Mirror of Justice, pray for us. Seat of Wisdom, pray for us. Cause of our Joy, pray for us. Spiritual Vessel, pray for us. Vessel of Honor, pray for us. Singular Vessel of Devotion, pray for us. Mystical Rose, pray for us. Tower of David, pray for us. Tower of Ivory, pray for us. House of Gold, pray for us. Ark of the Covenant, pray for us. Gate of Heaven, pray for us. Morning Star, pray for us. Health of the Sick, pray for us. Refuge of Sinners, pray for us. Solace of Migrants, pray for us. Comfort of the Afflicted, pray for us. Help of Christians, pray for us. Queen of Angels, pray for us. Queen of Patriarchs, pray for us. Queen of Prophets, pray for us. Queen of Apostles, pray for us. Queen of Martyrs, pray for us. Queen of Confessors, pray for us. Queen of Virgins, pray for us. Queen of All Saints, pray for us. Queen conceived without original sin, pray for us. Queen assumed into heaven, pray for us. Queen of the Most Holy Rosary, pray for us. Queen of Families, pray for us. Queen of Peace, pray for us. Lamb of God, who takes away the sins of the world, spare us, O Lord. Lamb of God, who takes away the sins of the world, graciously hear us, O Lord. Lamb of God, who takes away the sins of the world, have mercy on us. Pray for us, O Holy Mother of God, that we may be made worthy of the promises of Christ. Let us pray. Grant, we beseech thee, O Lord God, that we, your servants, may enjoy perpetual health of mind and body, and by the glorious intercession of the Blessed Virgin Mary, ever Virgin, we may be delivered from present sorrow and obtain eternal joy. Through Christ our Lord. Amen.

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0: Pray. 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And you can trust Jesus and Mary.
1: God died and was buried. He descended into hell. The third day he arose again from the dead. He ascended into heaven and sits at the right hand of God the Father Almighty. From thence he shall come to judge the living and the dead. I believe in the Holy Spirit, the Holy Catholic Church, the communion of saints, the forgiveness of sins, the resurrection of the body, and life everlasting. Amen. Our Father, who art in heaven, hallowed be thy name. Thy kingdom come, thy will be done, on earth as it is in heaven.
2: Give us this day our daily bread, and forgive us our trespasses, as we forgive those who trespass against us. And lead us not into temptation, but deliver us from evil. Amen.
1: Dear Mother Mary, pray for us, that we may have an increase in our faith, hope, and charity. Hail Mary, full of grace, the Lord is with thee. Blessed art thou among women, and blessed is the fruit of thy womb, Jesus.
2: Holy Mary, Mother of God, pray for us sinners, now and at the hour of our death. Amen.
1: Hail Mary, full of grace, the Lord is with thee. Blessed art thou among women, and blessed is the fruit of thy womb, Jesus.
2: Holy Mary, Mother of God, pray for us sinners, now and at the hour of our death. Amen.
1: Hail Mary, full of grace, the Lord is with thee. Blessed art thou among women, and blessed is the fruit of thy womb, Jesus.
2: Holy Mary, Mother of God, pray for us sinners, now and at the hour of our death. Amen.
1: Glory be to the Father, to the Son, and to the Holy Spirit.
2: As it was in the beginning, is now, and ever shall be, world without end. Amen.
1: The first luminous mystery, Christ is baptized in the Jordan. Our Father, who art in heaven, hallowed be thy name. Thy kingdom come, thy will be done, on earth as it is in heaven.
2: Give us this day our daily bread, and forgive us our trespasses, as we forgive those who trespass against us. And lead us not into temptation, but deliver us from evil. Amen.
1: Hail Mary, full of grace, the Lord is with thee. Blessed art thou among women, and blessed is the fruit of thy womb, Jesus.
2: Holy Mary, Mother of God, pray for us sinners, now and at the hour of our death. Amen.
1: Hail Mary, full of grace, the Lord is with thee. Blessed art thou among women, and blessed is the fruit of thy womb, Jesus.
2: Holy Mary, Mother of God, pray for us sinners, now and at the hour of our death. Amen.
1: Hail Mary, full of grace, the Lord is with thee. Blessed art thou among women, and blessed is the fruit of thy womb, Jesus.
2: Holy Mary, Mother of God, pray for us sinners, now and at the hour of our death. Amen.
1: Hail Mary, full of grace, the Lord is with thee. Blessed art thou among women, and blessed is the fruit of thy womb, Jesus.
2: Holy Mary, Mother of God, pray for us sinners, now and at the hour of our death. Amen.
1: Hail Mary, full of grace, the Lord is with thee. Blessed art thou among women, and blessed is the fruit of thy womb, Jesus.
2: Holy Mary, Mother of God, pray for us sinners, now and at the hour of our death. Amen.
1: Hail Mary, full of grace, the Lord is with thee. Blessed art thou among women, and blessed is the fruit of thy womb, Jesus.
2: Holy Mary, Mother of God, pray for us sinners, now and at the hour of our death. Amen.
1: Hail Mary, full of grace, the Lord is with thee. Blessed art thou among women, and blessed is the fruit of thy womb, Jesus.
2: Holy Mary, Mother of God, pray for us sinners, now and at the hour of our death. Amen.
1: Hail Mary, full of grace, the Lord is with thee. Blessed art thou among women, and blessed is the fruit of thy womb, Jesus.
2: Holy Mary, Mother of God, pray for us sinners, now and at the hour of our death. Amen.
1: Hail Mary, full of grace, the Lord is with thee. Blessed art thou among women, and blessed is the fruit of thy womb, Jesus.
2: Holy Mary, Mother of God, pray for us sinners, now and at the hour of our death. Amen.
1: Hail Mary, full of grace, the Lord is with thee. Blessed art thou among women, and blessed is the fruit of thy womb, Jesus.
2: Holy Mary, Mother of God, pray for us sinners, now and at the hour of our death. Amen.
1: Glory be to the Father, to the Son, and to the Holy Spirit.
2: As it was in the beginning, is now, and ever shall be, world without end. Amen.
1: O my Jesus, forgive
2: us our sins.
1: Save us from the fires of hell.
2: Lead all souls to heaven. especially those in most need of thy mercy. Amen. The second luminous mystery, the wedding at Cana. Our Father, who art in heaven, hallowed be thy name. Thy kingdom come, thy will be done, on earth as it is in heaven.
1: Give us this day our daily bread, and forgive us our trespasses, as we forgive those who trespass against us.
2: And lead us not into temptation, but deliver us from evil. Amen. Hail Mary, full of grace, the Lord is with thee. Blessed art thou among women, and blessed is the fruit of thy womb, Jesus.
1: Holy Mary, Mother of God, pray for us sinners, now and at the hour of our death.
2: Amen. Hail Mary, full of grace, the Lord is with thee. Blessed art thou among women, and blessed is the fruit of thy womb, Jesus.
1: Holy Mary, Mother of God, pray for us sinners, now and at the hour of our death.
2: Amen. Hail Mary, full of grace, the Lord is with thee. Blessed art thou among women, and blessed is the fruit of thy womb, Jesus.
1: Holy Mary, Mother of God, pray for us sinners now and at the hour of our death.
2: Amen. Hail Mary, full of grace, the Lord is with thee. Blessed art thou among women, and blessed is the fruit of thy womb, Jesus.
1: Holy Mary, Mother of God, pray for us sinners now and at the hour of our death.
2: Amen. Hail Mary, full of grace, the Lord is with thee. Blessed art thou among women, and blessed is the fruit of thy womb, Jesus.
1: Holy Mary, Mother of God, pray for us sinners now and at the hour of our death.
2: Amen. Hail Mary, full of grace, the Lord is with thee. Blessed art thou among women, and blessed is the fruit of thy womb, Jesus.
1: Holy Mary, Mother of God, pray for us sinners now and at the hour of our death.
2: Amen. Hail Mary, full of grace, the Lord is with thee. Blessed art thou among women, and blessed is the fruit of thy womb, Jesus.
1: Holy Mary, Mother of God, pray for us sinners now and at the hour of our death.
2: Amen. Hail Mary, full of grace, the Lord is with thee. Blessed art thou among women, and blessed is the fruit of thy womb, Jesus.
1: Holy Mary, Mother of God,
2: pray for us sinners now and at the hour of our death. Amen. Hail Mary, full of grace, the Lord is with thee. Blessed art thou among women, and blessed is the fruit of thy womb, Jesus.
1: Holy Mary, Mother of God,
2: pray for us sinners now and at the hour of our death. Amen. Hail Mary, full of grace, the Lord is with thee. Blessed art thou among women, and blessed is the fruit of thy womb, Jesus.
1: Holy Mary,
2: Mother of God, pray for us sinners, now and at the hour of our death. Amen. Glory be to the Father, and to the Son, and to the Holy Spirit. In the beginning, is now, and ever shall be, world without end. Amen. O my Jesus, forgive us our sins. Save us from the fires of hell. Lead all souls to heaven, especially those in most need of thy mercy. Amen.
1: The third luminous mystery, Christ proclaims his kingdom and calls all to conversion. Our Father, who art in heaven, hallowed be thy name. Thy kingdom come, thy will be done,

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1: Give us this day our daily bread, and forgive us our trespasses, as we forgive those who trespass against us. And lead us not into temptation, but deliver us from evil. Amen.
0: Hail Mary, full of grace, the Lord is with thee. Blessed art thou among women, and blessed is the fruit of thy womb, Jesus.
1: Holy Mary, Mother of God, pray for us sinners, now and at the hour of our death. Amen.
0: Hail Mary, full of grace, the Lord is with thee. Blessed art thou among women, and blessed is the fruit of thy womb, Jesus.
1: Holy Mary, Mother of God, pray for us sinners, now and at the hour of our death. Amen.
0: Hail Mary, full of grace, the Lord is with thee. Blessed art thou among women, and blessed is the fruit of thy womb, Jesus.
1: Holy Mary, Mother of God, pray for us sinners, now and at the hour of our death. Amen.
0: Hail Mary, full of grace, the Lord is with thee. Blessed art thou among women, and blessed is the fruit of thy womb, Jesus.
1: Holy Mary, Mother of God, pray for us sinners, now and at the hour of our death. Amen.
0: Hail Mary, full of grace, the Lord is with thee. Blessed art thou among women, and blessed is the fruit of thy womb, Jesus.
1: Holy Mary, Mother of God, pray for us sinners, now and at the hour of our death. Amen.
0: Hail Mary, full of grace, the Lord is with thee. Blessed art thou among women, and blessed is the fruit of thy womb, Jesus.
1: Holy Mary, Mother of God, pray for us sinners, now and at the hour of our death. Amen.
0: Hail Mary, full of grace, the Lord is with thee. Blessed art thou among women, and blessed is the fruit of thy womb, Jesus.
1: Holy Mary, Mother of God, pray for us sinners, now and at the hour of our death. Amen.
0: Hail Mary, full of grace, the Lord is with thee. Blessed art thou among women, and blessed is the fruit of thy womb, Jesus.
1: Holy Mary, Mother of God, pray for us sinners, now and at the hour of our death. Amen.
0: Hail Mary, full of grace, the Lord is with thee. Blessed art thou among women, and blessed is the fruit of thy womb, Jesus.
1: Holy Mary, Mother of God, pray for us sinners, now and at the hour of our death. Amen.
0: Hail Mary, full of grace, the Lord is with thee. Blessed art thou among women, and blessed is the fruit of thy womb, Jesus.
1: Holy Mary, Mother of God, pray for us sinners, now and at the hour of our death. Amen.
0: Glory be to the Father, to the Son, and to the Holy Spirit.
1: As it was in the beginning, is now, and ever shall be, world without end. Amen.
0: O my Jesus,
1: forgive us our sins. Save us from the fires of hell. Lead all souls to heaven, especially those in most need of thy mercy. Amen. The fourth luminous mystery, the Transfiguration. Our Father, who art in heaven, hallowed be thy name. Thy kingdom come, thy will be done, on earth as it is in heaven. Give us today our daily bread, and forgive us our trespasses, as we forgive those who trespass against us. And lead us not into temptation, but deliver us from evil. Amen. Hail Mary, full of grace, the Lord is with thee. Blessed art thou among women, and blessed is the fruit of thy womb, Jesus. Hail Mary, full of grace, the Lord is with thee. Blessed art thou among women, and blessed is the fruit of thy womb, Jesus. God, pray for us sinners, now and at the hour of our death. Amen. Hail Mary, full of grace, the Lord is with thee. Blessed art thou among women, and blessed is the fruit of thy womb, Jesus. Mother of God, pray for us sinners, now and at the hour of our death. Amen. Hail Mary, full of grace, the Lord is with thee. Blessed art thou among women, and blessed is the fruit of thy womb, Jesus. Hail Mary, full of grace, the Lord is with thee. Blessed art thou among women, and blessed is the fruit of thy womb, Jesus. Mother of God, pray for us sinners, now and at the hour of our death. Amen. Hail Mary, full of grace, the Lord is with thee. Blessed art thou among women, and blessed is the fruit of thy womb, Jesus. Mother of God, pray for us sinners, now and at the hour of our death. Amen. Hail Mary, full of grace, the Lord is with thee. Blessed art thou among women, and blessed is the fruit of thy womb, Jesus.

0: Mother of God, pray for us sinners now and at the hour of our death. Amen. Hail Mary, full of grace, the Lord is with thee. Blessed art thou among women, and blessed is the fruit of thy womb, Jesus. Hail Mary, full of grace, the Lord is with thee. Blessed art thou among women, and blessed is the fruit of thy womb, Jesus. Hail Mary, full of grace, the Lord is with thee. Blessed art thou among women, and blessed is the fruit of thy womb, Jesus. Glory be to the Father, and to the Son, and to the Holy Spirit, is now and ever shall be, world without end. Amen. O my Jesus, forgive us our sins, save us from the fires of hell, lead all souls to heaven, especially those in most need of thy mercy. Amen.
1: The fifth luminous mystery, Jesus gives us the Eucharist. Our Father, who art in heaven, hallowed be thy name. Thy kingdom come, thy will be done, on earth as it is in heaven.
0: Give us this day our daily bread, and forgive us our trespasses, as we forgive those who trespass against us. And lead us not into temptation, but deliver us from evil. Amen.
1: Hail Mary, full of grace, the Lord is with thee. Blessed art thou among women, and blessed is the fruit of thy womb, Jesus.
0: Holy Mary, Mother of God, pray for us sinners, now and at the hour of our death. Amen.
1: Hail Mary, full of grace, the Lord is with thee. Blessed art thou among women, and blessed is the fruit of thy womb, Jesus.
0: Holy Mary, Mother of God, pray for us sinners, now and at the hour of our death. Amen.
1: Hail Mary, full of grace, the Lord is with thee. Blessed art thou among women, and blessed is the fruit of thy womb, Jesus.
0: Holy Mary, Mother of God, pray for us sinners, now and at the hour of our death. Amen.
1: Hail Mary, full of grace, the Lord is with thee. Blessed art thou among women, and blessed is the fruit of thy womb, Jesus.
0: Holy Mary, Mother of God, pray for us sinners, now and at the hour of our death. Amen.
1: Hail Mary, full of grace, the Lord is with thee. Blessed art thou among women, and blessed is the fruit of thy womb, Jesus.
0: Holy Mary, Mother of God, pray for us sinners, now and at the hour of our death. Amen.
1: Hail Mary, full of grace, the Lord is with thee. Blessed art thou among women, and blessed is the fruit of thy womb, Jesus.
0: Holy Mary, Mother of God, pray for us sinners, now and at the hour of our death. Amen.
1: Hail Mary, full of grace, the Lord is with thee. Blessed art thou among women, and blessed is the fruit of thy womb, Jesus.
0: Holy Mary, Mother of God, pray for us sinners, now and at the hour of our death. Amen.
1: Hail Mary, full of grace, the Lord is with thee. Blessed art thou among women, and blessed is the fruit of thy womb, Jesus.
0: Holy Mary, Mother of God, pray for us sinners, now and at the hour of our death. Amen.
1: Hail Mary, full of grace, the Lord is with thee. Blessed art thou among women, and blessed is the fruit of thy womb, Jesus.
0: Holy Mary, Mother of God, pray for us sinners, now and at the hour of our death. Amen.
1: Hail Mary, full of grace, the Lord is with thee. Blessed art thou among women, and blessed is the fruit of thy womb, Jesus.
0: Holy Mary, Mother of God, pray for us sinners, now and at the hour of our death. Amen.
1: Glory be to the Father, to the Son, and to the Holy Spirit.
0: As it was in the beginning, is now, and ever shall be, world without end. Amen.
1: O my Jesus, forgive us our sins. Save us from the fires of hell. Lead all souls to heaven, especially those in most need of thy mercy.
0: Amen.
1: Hail, Holy Queen, Mother of mercy, our life, our sweetness, and our hope. To thee do we cry, poor banished children of Eve. To thee do we send up our sighs, mourning and weeping in this valley of tears. Turn then, most gracious Advocate, thine eyes of mercy towards us, and after this our exile, show unto us the blessed fruit of thy womb, Jesus. O clement, O loving, O sweet Virgin Mary, pray for us, O Holy Mother of God, that we may be made worthy of the promises of Christ. Let us pray. O God, whose only begotten Son, by his life, death, and resurrection,

0: purchase for us the rewards of eternal life. Grant, we beseech you, that by meditating on these mysteries of the most holy rosary of the Blessed Virgin Mary, we may imitate what they contain and obtain what they promise through the same Christ our Lord. Amen. Saint Michael the Archangel, defend us in battle. Be our protection against the wickedness and snares of the devil. May God rebuke him, we humbly pray. And do thou, O Prince of the heavenly host, by the power of God, cast into hell Satan and all the other evil spirits who prowl about the world seeking the ruin of souls. Amen. Saint Elizabeth Seton,
1: pray for us.
0: Saint Vincent de Paul,
1: pray for us.
0: Saint Augustine,
1: pray for us.
0: In the name of the Father, the Son, and the Holy Spirit.
1: Amen.

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Pray for the salvation of this country and the salvation of the world. And you can trust Jesus and Mary.

0: pray for the salvation of this country and the salvation of the world. And you can trust Jesus and Mary.
1: The Holy Rosary, in the name of the Father, and of the Son, and of the Holy Spirit. Amen. Today we offer the Rosary to the Blessed Mother and her personal intentions, for the intentions we have in our hearts, for all the souls in purgatory, and for the end of abortion throughout the world. And we also offer this rosary for all those who call our prayer line at Maria Vision. I believe in God, the Father Almighty, creator of heaven and earth, and in Jesus Christ, his only Son, our Lord, who was conceived by the Holy Spirit, born of the Virgin Mary, suffered under Pontius Pilate, was crucified, died, and was buried. He descended into hell. The third day he rose again from the dead. He ascended into heaven and sits at the right hand of God the Father Almighty. He shall come again to judge the living and the dead. I believe in the Holy Spirit, the Holy Catholic Church, the communion of saints, the forgiveness of sins, the resurrection of the body, and life everlasting. Amen. Our Father who art in heaven, hallowed be thy name. Thy kingdom come, thy will be done, on earth as it is in heaven.
2: Give us this day our daily bread, and forgive us our trespasses, as we forgive those who trespass against us. And lead us not into temptation, but deliver us from evil. Amen.
1: Hail Mary, full of grace, the Lord is with thee. Blessed art thou among women, and blessed is the fruit of thy womb, Jesus.
2: Holy Mary, Mother of God, pray for us sinners, now and at the hour of our death. Amen.
1: Hail Mary, full of grace, the Lord is with thee. Blessed art thou among women, and blessed is the fruit of thy womb, Jesus.
2: Holy Mary, Mother of God, pray for us sinners, now and at the hour of our death. Amen.
1: Hail Mary, full of grace, the Lord is with thee. Blessed art thou among women, and blessed is the fruit of thy womb, Jesus.
2: Holy Mary, Mother of God, pray for us sinners, now and at the hour of our death. Amen.
1: Glory be to the Father, and to the Son, and to the Holy Spirit,
2: as it was in the beginning, is now, and ever shall be, world without end. Amen.
1: The first luminous mystery, the baptism of Jesus. After Jesus was baptized, the heavens were opened for him, and he saw the Spirit of God descending like a dove and coming upon him. And a voice came from the heavens saying, "This is my beloved Son, with whom I am well pleased." The fruit of the mystery, openness to the Holy Spirit. Diana is praying for her to find a good home to rent, to have a safe and smooth transition during moving. Eddie is asking prayers for him to be strong in faith and in life, for his 14-year-old son, Isaiah, to have faith in God and in Jesus. Anna is asking prayers for complete healing on her stomach and GI tract, for her husband, children, and grandchildren, for her grandma's soul, and for the repose of the soul, and for the world peace and Maria Vision staff around the world, and for protection of our president. Our Father who art in heaven, hallowed be thy name, thy kingdom come, thy will be done on earth as it is in heaven.
2: Give us this day our daily bread, and forgive us our trespasses, as we forgive those who trespass against us. And lead us not into temptation, but deliver us from evil. Amen.
1: Hail Mary, full of grace, the Lord is with thee. Blessed art thou among women, and blessed is the fruit of thy womb, Jesus.
2: Holy Mary, Mother of God, pray for us sinners, now and at the hour of our death. Amen.
1: Hail Mary, full of grace, the Lord is with thee. Blessed art thou among women, and blessed is the fruit of thy womb, Jesus.
2: Holy Mary, Mother of God, pray for us sinners, now and at the hour of our death. Amen.
1: Hail Mary, full of grace, the Lord is with thee. Blessed art thou among women, and blessed is the fruit of thy womb, Jesus.
2: Holy Mary, Mother of God, pray for us sinners, now and at the hour of our death. Amen.
1: Hail Mary, full of grace, the Lord is with thee. Blessed art thou among women, and blessed is the fruit of thy womb, Jesus.
2: Holy Mary, Mother of God, pray for us sinners, now and at the hour of our death. Amen.
1: Hail Mary, full of grace, the Lord is with thee. Blessed art thou among women, and blessed is the fruit of thy womb, Jesus.
2: Holy Mary, Mother of God, pray for us sinners, now and at the hour of our death. Amen.
1: Hail Mary, full of grace, the Lord is with thee. Blessed art thou among women, and blessed is the fruit of thy womb, Jesus.
2: Holy Mary, Mother of God, pray for us sinners, now and at the hour of our death. Amen.
1: Hail Mary, full of grace, the Lord is with thee. Blessed art thou among women, and blessed is the fruit of thy womb, Jesus.
2: Holy Mary, Mother of God, pray for us sinners, now and at the hour of our death. Amen.
1: Hail Mary, full of grace, the Lord is with thee. Blessed art thou among women, and blessed is the fruit of thy womb, Jesus.
2: Holy Mary, Mother of God, pray for us sinners, now and at the hour of our death. Amen.
1: Hail Mary, full of grace, the Lord is with thee. Blessed art thou among women, and blessed is the fruit of thy womb, Jesus.
2: Holy Mary, Mother of God, pray for us sinners, now and at the hour of our death. Amen.
1: Hail Mary, full of grace, the Lord is with thee. Blessed art thou among women, and blessed is the fruit of thy womb, Jesus.
2: Holy Mary, Mother of God, pray for us sinners, now and at the hour of our death. Amen.
1: Glory be to the Father, and to the Son, and to the Holy Spirit.
2: As it was in the beginning, is now, and ever shall be, world without end. Amen.
3: O my Jesus, forgive us our sins, save us from the fires of hell. Lead all souls to heaven, especially those in most need of thy mercy.
1: Sacred Heart of Jesus,
2: have mercy on us.
1: Immaculate Heart of Mary,
2: pray for us.
1: Saint Joseph,
2: increase our faith.

0: The second luminous mystery, the wedding feast at Cana. His mother said to the servers, "Do whatever he tells you." And Jesus told them, "Fill the jars with water." So they filled them to the brim. The fruit of the mystery to Jesus through Mary. Carmen is asking prayers for her health, especially for her eyes, and for the end of her depression. An anonymous caller is asking prayers for her mother and her family, and for world peace. Our Father who art in heaven, hallowed be thy name. Thy kingdom come, thy will be done, on earth as it is in heaven.
1: Give us this day our daily bread, and forgive us our trespasses, as we forgive those who trespass against us. And lead us not into temptation, but deliver us from evil. Amen.
0: Hail Mary, full of grace, the Lord is with thee. Blessed art thou among women, and blessed is the fruit of thy womb, Jesus.
1: Holy Mary, Mother of God, pray for us sinners, now and at the hour of our death. Amen.
0: Hail Mary, full of grace, the Lord is with thee. Blessed art thou among women, and blessed is the fruit of thy womb, Jesus.
1: Holy Mary, Mother of God, pray for us sinners, now and at the hour of our death. Amen.
0: Hail Mary, full of grace, the Lord is with thee. Blessed art thou among women, and blessed is the fruit of thy womb, Jesus.
1: Holy Mary, Mother of God, pray for us sinners, now and at the hour of our death. Amen.
0: Hail Mary, full of grace, the Lord is with thee. Blessed art thou among women, and blessed is the fruit of thy womb, Jesus.
1: Holy Mary, Mother of God, pray for us sinners, now and at the hour of our death. Amen.
0: Hail Mary, full of grace, the Lord is with thee. Blessed art thou among women, and blessed is the fruit of thy womb, Jesus.
1: Holy Mary, Mother of God, pray for us sinners, now and at the hour of our death. Amen.
0: Hail Mary, full of grace, the Lord is with thee. Blessed art thou among women, and blessed is the fruit of thy womb, Jesus.
1: Holy Mary, Mother of God, pray for us sinners, now and at the hour of our death. Amen.
0: Hail Mary, full of grace, the Lord is with thee. Blessed art thou among women, and blessed is the fruit of thy womb, Jesus.
1: Holy Mary, Mother of God, pray for us sinners, now and at the hour of our death. Amen.
0: Hail Mary, full of grace, the Lord is with thee. Blessed art thou among women, and blessed is the fruit of thy womb, Jesus.
1: Holy Mary, Mother of God, pray for us sinners, now and at the hour of our death. Amen.
0: Hail Mary, full of grace, the Lord is with thee. Blessed art thou among women, and blessed is the fruit of thy womb, Jesus.
1: Holy Mary, Mother of God, pray for us sinners, now and at the hour of our death. Amen.
0: Glory be to the Father, and to the Son, and to the Holy Spirit.
1: As it was in the beginning, is now, and ever shall be, world without end. Amen.
0: O my Jesus, forgive us our sins, save us from the fires of hell. Lead all souls to heaven, especially those in most need of thy mercy. Sacred Heart of Jesus,

0: The third luminous mystery, proclaiming the kingdom. As you go, make this proclamation: the kingdom of heaven is at hand. Cure the sick, raise the dead, cleanse lepers, drive out demons. Without cost you have received, without cost you are to give. The fruit of the mystery: repentance and trust in God. Alberto is asking prayers for him and his girlfriend and for healing. Christina is asking prayers for her health and for her grandson, who is often sick. Our Father, who art in heaven, hallowed be thy name. Thy kingdom come, thy will be done, on earth as it is in heaven.
1: Give us this day our daily bread, and forgive us our trespasses, as we forgive those who trespass against us. And lead us not into temptation, but deliver us from evil. Amen.
0: Hail Mary, full of grace, the Lord is with thee. Blessed art thou among women, and blessed is the fruit of thy womb, Jesus.
1: Holy Mary, Mother of God, pray for us sinners, now and at the hour of our death. Amen.
0: Hail Mary, full of grace, the Lord is with thee. Blessed art thou among women, and blessed is the fruit of thy womb, Jesus.
1: Holy Mary, Mother of God, pray for us sinners, now and at the hour of our death. Amen.
0: Hail Mary, full of grace, the Lord is with thee. Blessed art thou among women, and blessed is the fruit of thy womb, Jesus.
1: Holy Mary, Mother of God, pray for us sinners, now and at the hour of our death. Amen.
0: Hail Mary, full of grace, the Lord is with thee. Blessed art thou among women, and blessed is the fruit of thy womb, Jesus.
1: Holy Mary, Mother of God, pray for us sinners, now and at the hour of our death. Amen.
0: Hail Mary, full of grace, the Lord is with thee. Blessed art thou among women, and blessed is the fruit of thy womb, Jesus.
1: Holy Mary, Mother of God, pray for us sinners, now and at the hour of our death. Amen.
0: Hail Mary, full of grace, the Lord is with thee. Blessed art thou among women, and blessed is the fruit of thy womb, Jesus.
1: Holy Mary, Mother of God, pray for us sinners, now and at the hour of our death. Amen.
0: Hail Mary, full of grace, the Lord is with thee. Blessed art thou among women, and blessed is the fruit of thy womb, Jesus.
1: Holy Mary, Mother of God, pray for us sinners, now and at the hour of our death. Amen.
0: Hail Mary, full of grace, the Lord is with thee. Blessed art thou among women, and blessed is the fruit of thy womb, Jesus.
1: Holy Mary, Mother of God, pray for us sinners, now and at the hour of our death. Amen.
0: Hail Mary, full of grace, the Lord is with thee. Blessed art thou among women, and blessed is the fruit of thy womb, Jesus.
1: Holy Mary, Mother of God, pray for us sinners, now and at the hour of our death. Amen.
0: Hail Mary, full of grace, the Lord is with thee. Blessed art thou among women, and blessed is the fruit of thy womb, Jesus.
1: Holy Mary, Mother of God, pray for us sinners, now and at the hour of our death. Amen.
0: Glory be to the Father, and to the Son, and to the Holy Spirit.
1: As it was in the beginning, is now, and ever shall be, world without end. Amen.
0: O my Jesus, forgive us our sins, save us from the fires of hell. Lead all souls to heaven, especially those in most need of thy mercy. Sacred Heart of Jesus,
1: have mercy on us.
0: Immaculate Heart of Mary,
1: pray for us.
0: Saint Joseph,
1: increase our faith.

0: The fourth luminous mystery, the Transfiguration. While he was praying, his face changed in appearance, and his clothing became dazzling white. Then from the cloud came a voice that said, "This is my chosen son. Listen to him." The fruit of the mystery, desire for holiness. Christina is asking prayers for healing from a fall and from her cancer, for the church and the whole world, and for her friend who died, for her to go to heaven and the repose of her soul. Charlene is asking prayers to breathe better, and for her husband and her family. Our Father, who art in heaven, hallowed be thy name. Thy kingdom come, thy will be done, on earth as it is in heaven.
1: Give us this day our daily bread, and forgive us our trespasses,

0: trespasses, as we forgive those who trespass against us. And lead us not into temptation, but deliver us from evil. Amen.
1: Hail Mary, full of grace, the Lord is with thee. Blessed art thou among women, and blessed is the fruit of thy womb, Jesus.
0: Holy Mary, Mother of God, pray for us sinners, now and at the hour of our death. Amen.
1: Hail Mary, full of grace, the Lord is with thee. Blessed art thou among women, and blessed is the fruit of thy womb, Jesus.
0: Holy Mary, Mother of God, pray for us sinners, now and at the hour of our death. Amen.
1: Hail Mary, full of grace, the Lord is with thee. Blessed art thou among women, and blessed is the fruit of thy womb, Jesus.
0: Holy Mary, Mother of God, pray for us sinners, now and at the hour of our death. Amen.
1: Hail Mary, full of grace, the Lord is with thee. Blessed art thou among women, and blessed is the fruit of thy womb, Jesus.
0: Holy Mary, Mother of God, pray for us sinners, now and at the hour of our death. Amen.
1: Hail Mary, full of grace, the Lord is with thee. Blessed art thou among women, and blessed is the fruit of thy womb, Jesus.
0: Holy Mary, Mother of God, pray for us sinners, now and at the hour of our death. Amen.
1: Hail Mary, full of grace, the Lord is with thee. Blessed art thou among women, and blessed is the fruit of thy womb, Jesus.
0: Holy Mary, Mother of God, pray for us sinners, now and at the hour of our death. Amen.
1: Hail Mary, full of grace, the Lord is with thee. Blessed art thou among women, and blessed is the fruit of thy womb, Jesus.
0: Holy Mary, Mother of God, pray for us sinners, now and at the hour of our death. Amen.
1: Hail Mary, full of grace, the Lord is with thee. Blessed art thou among women, and blessed is the fruit of thy womb, Jesus.
0: Holy Mary, Mother of God, pray for us sinners, now and at the hour of our death. Amen.
1: Hail Mary, full of grace, the Lord is with thee. Blessed art thou among women, and blessed is the fruit of thy womb, Jesus.
0: Holy Mary, Mother of God, pray for us sinners, now and at the hour of our death. Amen.
1: Hail Mary, full of grace, the Lord is with thee. Blessed art thou among women, and blessed is the fruit of thy womb, Jesus.
0: Holy Mary, Mother of God, pray for us sinners, now and at the hour of our death. Amen.
1: Glory be to the Father, and to the Son, and to the Holy Spirit.
0: As it was in the beginning, is now, and ever shall be, world without end. Amen.
2: O my Jesus, forgive us our sins, save us from the fires of hell. Lead all souls to heaven, especially those in most need of thy mercy.
1: Sacred Heart of Jesus,
0: have mercy on us.
1: Immaculate Heart of Mary,
0: pray for us.
1: Saint Joseph,
0: increase our faith.

0: The fifth luminous mystery, the institution of the Eucharist. Then he took the bread, said the blessing, broke it, and gave it to them, saying, "This is my body, which will be given for you." And likewise the cup after they had eaten, saying, "This cup is the new covenant in my blood." The fruit of the mystery, adoration. Jason is asking prayers for his friends and his family. And we also offer this last decade of the rosary for all the missionaries in the world. Our Father, who art in heaven, hallowed be thy name. Thy kingdom come, thy will be done, on earth as it is in heaven.
1: Give us this day our daily bread, and forgive us our trespasses, as we forgive those who trespass against us. And lead us not into temptation, but deliver us from evil. Amen.
0: Hail Mary, full of grace, the Lord is with thee. Blessed art thou among women, and blessed is the fruit of thy womb, Jesus.
1: Holy Mary, Mother of God, pray for us sinners, now and at the hour of our death. Amen.
0: Hail Mary, full of grace, the Lord is with thee. Blessed art thou among women, and blessed is the fruit of thy womb, Jesus.
1: Holy Mary, Mother of God, pray for us sinners, now and at the hour of our death. Amen.
0: Hail Mary, full of grace, the Lord is with thee. Blessed art thou among women, and blessed is the fruit of thy womb, Jesus.
1: Holy Mary, Mother of God, pray for us sinners, now and at the hour of our death. Amen.

0: Hail Mary, full of grace, the Lord is with thee. Blessed art thou among women, and blessed is the fruit of thy womb, Jesus.
1: Holy Mary, Mother of God, pray for us sinners, now and at the hour of our death. Amen.
0: Hail Mary, full of grace, the Lord is with thee. Blessed art thou among women, and blessed is the fruit of thy womb, Jesus.
1: Holy Mary, Mother of God, pray for us sinners, now and at the hour of our death. Amen.
0: Hail Mary, full of grace, the Lord is with thee. Blessed art thou among women, and blessed is the fruit of thy womb, Jesus.
1: Holy Mary, Mother of God, pray for us sinners, now and at the hour of our death. Amen.
0: Hail Mary, full of grace, the Lord is with thee. Blessed art thou among women, and blessed is the fruit of thy womb, Jesus.
1: Holy Mary, Mother of God, pray for us sinners, now and at the hour of our death. Amen.
0: Hail Mary, full of grace, the Lord is with thee. Blessed art thou among women, and blessed is the fruit of thy womb, Jesus.
1: Holy Mary, Mother of God, pray for us sinners, now and at the hour of our death. Amen.
0: Hail Mary, full of grace, the Lord is with thee. Blessed art thou among women, and blessed is the fruit of thy womb, Jesus.
1: Holy Mary, Mother of God, pray for us sinners, now and at the hour of our death. Amen.
0: Hail Mary, full of grace, the Lord is with thee. Blessed art thou among women, and blessed is the fruit of thy womb, Jesus.
1: Holy Mary, Mother of God, pray for us sinners, now and at the hour of our death. Amen.
0: Glory be to the Father, and to the Son, and to the Holy Spirit.
1: As it was in the beginning, is now, and ever shall be, world without end. Amen.
0: O my Jesus, forgive us our sins, save us from the fires of hell. Lead all souls to heaven, especially those who most need of thy mercy. Sacred Heart of Jesus,
1: have mercy on us.
0: Immaculate Heart of Mary,
1: pray for us.
0: Saint Joseph,
1: increase our faith.

0: Hail, Holy Queen, Mother of Mercy, our life, our sweetness, and our hope. To thee do we cry, poor banished children of Eve. To thee do we send up our sighs, mourning and weeping in this valley of tears. Turn, then, most gracious Advocate, thine eyes of mercy toward us. And after this our exile, show unto us the blessed fruit of thy womb, Jesus.
1: O clement, O loving, O sweet Virgin Mary, pray for us, O Holy Mother of God, that we may be worthy of the promises of Christ. Amen.
0: O God, whose only begotten Son, by his life, death, and resurrection, has purchased for us the rewards of eternal life, grant, we beseech thee, that by meditating upon these mysteries of the Most Holy Rosary of the Blessed Virgin Mary, that we may imitate what they contain and obtain what they promise, through the same Christ our Lord. Amen. Saint Michael the Archangel, defend us in battle. Be our defense against the wickedness and snares of the devil. May God rebuke him, we humbly pray. And to thou, Prince of the Heavenly Host, by the power of God, thrust into hell Satan and all evil spirits who prowl about the world seeking the ruin of souls. Amen.
1: Amen.
0: For the intentions of the Holy Father. Our Father, who art in heaven, hallowed be thy name. Thy kingdom come, thy will be done, on earth as it is in heaven.
1: Give us this day our daily bread, and forgive us our trespasses, as we forgive those who trespass against us. And lead us not into temptation, but deliver us from evil. Amen.
0: Hail Mary, full of grace, the Lord is with thee. Blessed art thou among women, and blessed is the fruit of thy womb, Jesus.
1: Holy Mary, Mother of God, pray for us sinners, now and at the hour of our death. Amen.
0: Glory be to the Father, and to the Son, and to the Holy Spirit.
1: As it was in the beginning, is now, and ever shall be, world without end. Amen.
0: The Litany of Loretto. Lord, have mercy.
1: Christ, have mercy.
0: Lord, have mercy. Christ, hear us.
1: Christ, graciously hear us.
0: God, the Father of heaven,
1: have mercy on us.
0: God, the Son, Redeemer of the world,
1: have mercy on us.
0: God, the Holy Spirit,
1: have mercy on us.
0: Holy Trinity, one God,
1: have mercy on us.
0: Holy Mary,
1: pray for us.
0: Holy Mother of God,
1: pray for us.
0: Holy Virgin of Virgins,
1: pray

0: for us.
1: Mother of Christ,
0: pray for us.
1: Mother of the Church,
0: pray for us.
1: Mother of Mercy,
0: pray for us.
1: Mother of Divine Grace,
0: pray for us.
1: Mother of Hope,
0: pray for us.
1: Mother Most Pure,
0: pray for us.
1: Mother Most Chaste,
0: pray for us.
1: Mother Inviolate,
0: pray for us.
1: Mother Undefiled,
0: pray for us.
1: Mother Most Amiable,
0: pray for us.
1: Mother Most Admirable,
0: pray for us.
1: Mother of Good Counsel,
0: pray for us.
1: Mother of our Creator,
0: pray for us.
1: Mother of our Savior,
0: pray for us.
1: Virgin Most Prudent,
0: pray for us.
1: Virgin Most Venerable,
0: pray for us.
1: Virgin Most Renowned,
0: pray for us.
1: Virgin Most Powerful,
0: pray for us.
1: Virgin Most Merciful,
0: pray for us.
1: Virgin Most Faithful,
0: pray for us.
1: Mirror of Justice,
0: pray for us.
1: Seat of Wisdom,
0: pray for us.
1: Cause of our Joy,
0: pray for us.
1: Spiritual Vessel,
0: pray for us.
1: Vessel of Honor,
0: pray for us.
1: Singular Vessel of Devotion,
0: pray for us.
1: Mystical Rose,
0: pray for us.
1: Tower of David,
0: pray for us.
1: Tower of Ivory,
0: pray for us.
1: House of Gold,
0: pray for us.
1: Ark of the Covenant,
0: pray for us.
1: Gate of Heaven,
0: pray for us.
1: Morning Star,
0: pray for us.
1: Health of the Sick,
0: pray for us.
1: Refuge of Sinners,
0: pray for us.
1: Solace of Migrants,
0: pray for us.
1: Comfort of the Afflicted,
0: pray for us.
1: Help of Christians,
0: pray for us.
1: Queen of Angels,
0: pray for us.
1: Queen of Patriarchs,
0: pray for us.
1: Queen of Prophets,
0: pray for us.
1: Queen of Apostles,
0: pray for us.
1: Queen of Martyrs,
0: pray for us.
1: Queen of Confessors,
0: pray for us.
1: Queen of Virgins,
0: pray for us.
1: Queen of All Saints,
0: pray for us.
1: Queen conceived without original sin,
0: pray for us.
1: Queen assumed into Heaven,
0: pray for us.
1: Queen of the Most Holy Rosary,
0: pray for us.
1: Queen of Families,
0: pray for us.
1: Queen of Peace,
0: pray for us.
1: Lamb of God, who takes away the sins of the world,
0: spare us, O Lord.
1: Lamb of God, who takes away the sins of the world,
0: graciously hear us, O Lord.
1: Lamb of God, who takes away the sins of the world,
0: have mercy on us.
1: Pray for us, O Holy Mother of God,
0: that we may be worthy of the promises of Christ.
1: Let us pray. Grant, we beseech thee, O Lord God, that we, your servants, may enjoy perpetual health of mind and body, and by the glorious intercession of the Blessed Mary, ever Virgin, may be delivered from present sorrow and obtain eternal joy. Through Christ our Lord.
0: Amen.
1: In the name of the Father, and of the Son, and of the Holy Spirit.
0: Amen.

0: Pray for the salvation of this country and the salvation of the world. And you can trust Jesus and Mary.
1: In the name of the Father, and of the Son, and of the Holy Spirit, amen. Amen. Today we offer the Rosary to the Blessed Mother and her intentions, for the intentions we have in our hearts, for all the souls in purgatory, for the end of abortion throughout the world, and for all those who call our prayer line at Maria Vision. I believe in God, the Father Almighty, Creator.

0: heaven and earth, and in Jesus Christ, his only Son, our Lord, who was conceived by the Holy Spirit, born of the Virgin Mary, suffered under Pontius Pilate, was crucified, died, and was buried. He descended into hell. The third day he rose again from the dead. He ascended into heaven and sits at the right hand of God the Father Almighty. He shall come again to judge the living and the dead. I believe in the Holy Spirit, the Holy Catholic Church, the communion of saints, the forgiveness of sins, the resurrection of the body, and life everlasting. Amen. Our Father, who art in heaven, hallowed be thy name. Thy kingdom come, thy will be done on earth as it is in heaven.
1: Give us this day our daily bread, and forgive us our trespasses, as we forgive those who trespass against us. And lead us not into temptation, but deliver us from evil. Amen.
0: Hail Mary, full of grace, the Lord is with thee. Blessed art thou among women, and blessed is the fruit of thy womb, Jesus.
1: Holy Mary, Mother of God, pray for us sinners, now and at the hour of our death. Amen.
0: Hail Mary, full of grace, the Lord is with thee. Blessed art thou among women, and blessed is the fruit of thy womb, Jesus.
1: Holy Mary, Mother of God, pray for us sinners, now and at the hour of our death. Amen.
0: Hail Mary, full of grace, the Lord is with thee. Blessed art thou among women, and blessed is the fruit of thy womb, Jesus.
1: Holy Mary, Mother of God, pray for us sinners, now and at the hour of our death. Amen.
0: Glory be to the Father, and to the Son, and to the Holy Spirit.
1: As it was in the beginning, is now, and ever shall be, world without end. Amen.
0: The first sorrowful mystery, the agony in the garden. He was in such agony, and he prayed so fervently that his sweat became like drops of blood falling on the ground. When he rose from prayer and returned to his disciples, he found them sleeping from grief. The fruit of the mystery is sorrow for sin. An anonymous caller is asking prayers for complete healing for a 5-year-old boy named Nathan. Carmen is asking prayers for complete healing on her nephew, Richard. Carol is asking prayers for complete healing on her severe sinusitis and for her friend's health and healing, that the Lord may be with her. Patricia is asking prayers for everybody in the world, for healing and for her headache. Elida is asking prayers for the conversion of her uncle, Martin, and for forgiveness among his family, for healing from cancer. She prays for herself to be closer to Jesus and to trust in him and his will for her. Our Father, who art in heaven, hallowed be thy name. Thy kingdom come, thy will be done on earth as it is in heaven.
1: Give us this day our daily bread, and forgive us our trespasses, as we forgive those who trespass against us. And lead us not into temptation, but deliver us from evil. Amen.
0: Hail Mary, full of grace, the Lord is with thee. Blessed art thou among women, and blessed is the fruit of thy womb, Jesus.
1: Holy Mary, Mother of God, pray for us sinners, now and at the hour of our death. Amen.
0: Hail Mary, full of grace, the Lord is with thee. Blessed art thou among women, and blessed is the fruit of thy womb, Jesus.
1: Holy Mary, Mother of God, pray for us sinners, now and at the hour of our death. Amen.
0: Hail Mary, full of grace, the Lord is with thee. Blessed art thou among women, and blessed is the fruit of thy womb, Jesus.
1: Holy Mary, Mother of God, pray for us sinners, now and at the hour of our death. Amen.
0: Hail Mary, full of grace, the Lord is with thee. Blessed art thou among women, and blessed is the fruit of thy womb, Jesus.
1: Holy Mary, Mother of God, pray for us sinners, now and at the hour of our death. Amen.
0: Hail Mary, full of grace, the Lord is with thee. Blessed art thou among women, and blessed is the fruit of thy womb, Jesus.
1: Holy Mary, Mother of God, pray for us sinners, now and at the hour of our death. Amen.
0: Hail Mary, full of grace, the Lord is with thee. Blessed art thou among women, and blessed is the fruit of thy womb, Jesus.
1: Holy Mary, Mother of God, pray for us sinners, now and at the hour of our death. Amen.
0: Hail Mary, full of grace, the Lord is with thee. Blessed art thou among women, and blessed is the fruit of thy womb, Jesus.
1: Holy Mary, Mother of God, pray for us sinners, now and at the hour of our death.
2: Amen.
0: Hail Mary, full of grace, the Lord is with thee. Blessed art thou among women, and blessed is the fruit of thy womb, Jesus.
2: Holy Mary, Mother of God, pray for us sinners, now and at the hour of our death. Amen.
0: Hail Mary, full of grace, the Lord is with thee. Blessed art thou among women, and blessed is the fruit of thy womb, Jesus.
2: Holy Mary, Mother of God, pray for us sinners, now and at the hour of our death. Amen.
0: Hail Mary, full of grace, the Lord is with thee. Blessed art thou among women, and blessed is the fruit of thy womb, Jesus.
2: Holy Mary, Mother of God, pray for us sinners, now and at the hour of our death. Amen.
0: Glory be to the Father, and to the Son, and to the Holy Spirit.
2: As it was in the beginning, is now, and ever shall be, world without end. Amen.
0: O my Jesus, forgive us our sins, save us from the fires of hell. Lead all souls to heaven, especially those in most need of thy mercy. Sacred Heart of Jesus,
2: have mercy on us.
0: Immaculate Heart of Mary,
2: pray for us.
0: Saint Joseph,
2: increase our faith.

0: The second sorrowful mystery, the scourging at the pillar. Then Pilate took Jesus and had him scourged. The fruit of the mystery, purity. Julie is asking prayers for her sons, especially Seamus and Brendan, that they may return to the sacraments, receive Christ's protection, mercy, and peace. She's also asking prayers for her family to be covered with the prayers of Saint Joseph, the pillar of families. Armando is asking prayers for his family, for his job, and his co-workers. Pam is asking prayers for Mary to be healed from a bad injury and to be able to walk again. Vicky is asking prayers for Kevin, Kenny, John, Tommy, Paul, Rochelle, Jeremy, and Mary. For Vicky, who is on life support, and for Joe, who died, and for the repose of his soul. Our Father, who art in heaven, hallowed be thy name. Thy kingdom come, thy will be done, on earth as it is in heaven.
1: Give us this day our daily bread, and forgive us our trespasses, as we forgive those who trespass against us. And lead us not into temptation, but deliver us from evil. Amen.
0: Hail Mary, full of grace, the Lord is with thee. Blessed art thou among women, and blessed is the fruit of thy womb, Jesus.
1: Holy Mary, Mother of God, pray for us sinners, now and at the hour of our death. Amen.
0: Hail Mary, full of grace, the Lord is with thee. Blessed art thou among women, and blessed is the fruit of thy womb, Jesus.
1: Holy Mary, Mother of God, pray for us sinners, now and at the hour of our death. Amen.
0: Hail Mary, full of grace, the Lord is with thee. Blessed art thou among women, and blessed is the fruit of thy womb, Jesus.
1: Holy Mary, Mother of God, pray for us sinners, now and at the hour of our death. Amen.
0: Hail Mary, full of grace, the Lord is with thee. Blessed art thou among women, and blessed is the fruit of thy womb, Jesus.
1: Holy Mary, Mother of God, pray for us sinners, now and at the hour of our death. Amen.
0: Hail Mary, full of grace, the Lord is with thee. Blessed art thou among women, and blessed is the fruit of thy womb, Jesus.
1: Holy Mary, Mother of God, pray for us sinners, now and at the hour of our death. Amen.
0: Hail Mary, full of grace, the Lord is with thee. Blessed art thou among women, and blessed is the fruit of thy womb, Jesus.
1: Holy Mary, Mother of God, pray for us sinners, now and at the hour of our death. Amen.
0: Hail Mary, full of grace, the Lord is with thee. Blessed art thou among women, and blessed is the fruit of thy womb, Jesus.
1: Holy Mary, Mother of God, pray for us sinners, now and at the hour of our death. Amen.
0: Hail Mary, full of grace, the Lord is with thee. Blessed art thou among women, and blessed is the fruit of thy womb, Jesus.
1: Holy Mary, Mother of God, pray for us sinners, now and at the hour of our death. Amen.
0: Hail Mary, full of grace, the Lord is with thee. Blessed art thou among women, and blessed is the fruit of thy womb, Jesus.
1: Holy Mary, Mother of God, pray for us sinners, now and at the hour of our death. Amen.
0: Hail Mary, full of grace, the Lord is with thee. Blessed art thou among women, and blessed is the fruit of thy womb, Jesus.
1: Holy Mary, Mother of God, pray for us sinners, now and at the hour of our death. Amen.
0: Glory be to the Father, and to the Son, and to the Holy Spirit.
1: As it was in the beginning, is now, and ever shall be, world without end. Amen.
0: O my Jesus, forgive us our sins, save us from the fires of hell. Lead all souls to heaven, especially those in most need of thy mercy. Sacred Heart of Jesus,
1: have mercy on us.
0: Immaculate Heart of Mary,
1: pray for us.
0: Saint Joseph,
1: increase our

0: The third sorrowful mystery, the crowning with thorns. They stripped off his clothes and threw a scarlet military cloak about him. Weaving a crown out of thorns, they placed it on his head and a reed in his right hand. The fruit of the mystery, courage. Annette is asking prayers for Father Jordan, for his health, for all religious and priests, for her family, the conversion of sinners, and her personal intentions. Mary is asking prayers for the elections, for the Holy Spirit to guide the nation with a leader who loves the U.S. Maria is asking prayers for her daughter and her to reconcile, for Jesus to help heal the relationship. Susan is asking prayers for Father Daniel and his mother, for blessings for them and the salvation, for her to have a good close friend and for her personal intentions, and for Lucy. Our Father, who art in heaven, hallowed be thy name. Thy kingdom come, thy will be done on earth as it is in heaven.
1: Give us this day our daily bread, and forgive us our trespasses, as we forgive those who trespass against us. And lead us not into temptation, but deliver us from evil. Amen.
0: Hail Mary, full of grace, the Lord is with thee. Blessed art thou among women, and blessed is the fruit of thy womb, Jesus.
1: Holy Mary, Mother of God, pray for us sinners, now and at the hour of our death. Amen.
0: Hail Mary, full of grace, the Lord is with thee. Blessed art thou among women, and blessed is the fruit of thy womb, Jesus.
1: Holy Mary, Mother of God, pray for us sinners, now and at the hour of our death. Amen.
0: Hail Mary, full of grace, the Lord is with thee. Blessed art thou among women, and blessed is the fruit of thy womb, Jesus.
1: Holy Mary, Mother of God, pray for us sinners, now and at the hour of our death. Amen.
0: Hail Mary, full of grace, the Lord is with thee. Blessed art thou among women, and blessed is the fruit of thy womb, Jesus.
1: Holy Mary, Mother of God, pray for us sinners, now and at the hour of our death. Amen.
0: Hail Mary, full of grace, the Lord is with thee. Blessed art thou among women, and blessed is the fruit of thy womb, Jesus.
1: Holy Mary, Mother of God, pray for us sinners, now and at the hour of our death. Amen.
0: Hail Mary, full of grace, the Lord is with thee. Blessed art thou among women, and blessed is the fruit of thy womb, Jesus.
1: Holy Mary, Mother of God, pray for us sinners, now and at the hour of our death. Amen.
0: Hail Mary, full of grace, the Lord is with thee. Blessed art thou among women, and blessed is the fruit of thy womb, Jesus.
1: Holy Mary, Mother of God, pray for us sinners, now and at the hour of our death. Amen.
0: Hail Mary, full of grace, the Lord is with thee. Blessed art thou among women, and blessed is the fruit of thy womb, Jesus.
1: Holy Mary, Mother of God, pray for us sinners, now and at the hour of our death. Amen.
0: Hail Mary, full of grace, the Lord is with thee. Blessed art thou among women, and blessed is the fruit of thy womb, Jesus.
1: Holy Mary, Mother of God, pray for us sinners, now and at the hour of our death. Amen.
0: Hail Mary, full of grace, the Lord is with thee. Blessed art thou among women, and blessed is the fruit of thy womb, Jesus.
1: Holy Mary, Mother of God, pray for us sinners, now and at the hour of our death. Amen.
0: Glory be to the Father, and to the Son, and to the Holy Spirit.

0: as it was in the beginning, is now, and ever shall be, world without end. Amen.
1: O my Jesus, forgive us our sins, save us from the fires of hell, lead all souls to heaven, especially those in most need of thy mercy. Sacred Heart of Jesus,
0: have mercy on us.
1: Immaculate Heart of Mary,
0: pray for us.
1: Saint Joseph,
0: increase our faith.

0: The fourth sorrowful mystery, the carrying of the cross. In carrying the cross himself, he went out to what is called the place of the skull, in Hebrew Golgotha. The fruit of the mystery, patience. Vicky is asking prayers for the repose of the soul of Ron, Monica, Chris, Henry, and Sue. For the sick, Mandy, Betty, Marks, Paul, Aaron, Aaron's husband, and Crystal's son. Latricia is asking prayers for a good job and for a good home, for better living and for her family. Kay is asking prayers for her health, for healing from depression, for finances, family, and for personal prayer intentions. Our Father, who art in heaven, hallowed be thy name, thy kingdom come, thy will be done on earth as it is in heaven.
1: Give us this day our daily bread, and forgive us our trespasses, as we forgive those who trespass against us. And lead us not into temptation, but deliver us from evil. Amen.
0: Hail Mary, full of grace, the Lord is with thee. Blessed art thou among women, and blessed is the fruit of thy womb, Jesus.
1: Holy Mary, Mother of God, pray for us sinners, now and at the hour of our death. Amen.
0: Hail Mary, full of grace, the Lord is with thee. Blessed art thou among women, and blessed is the fruit of thy womb, Jesus.
1: Holy Mary, Mother of God, pray for us sinners, now and at the hour of our death. Amen.
0: Hail Mary, full of grace, the Lord is with thee. Blessed art thou among women, and blessed is the fruit of thy womb, Jesus.
1: Holy Mary, Mother of God, pray for us sinners, now and at the hour of our death. Amen.
0: Hail Mary, full of grace, the Lord is with thee. Blessed art thou among women, and blessed is the fruit of thy womb, Jesus.
1: Holy Mary, Mother of God, pray for us sinners, now and at the hour of our death. Amen.
0: Hail Mary, full of grace, the Lord is with thee. Blessed art thou among women, and blessed is the fruit of thy womb, Jesus.
1: Holy Mary, Mother of God, pray for us sinners, now and at the hour of our death. Amen.
0: Hail Mary, full of grace, the Lord is with thee. Blessed art thou among women, and blessed is the fruit of thy womb, Jesus.
1: Holy Mary, Mother of God, pray for us sinners, now and at the hour of our death. Amen.
0: Hail Mary, full of grace, the Lord is with thee. Blessed art thou among women, and blessed is the fruit of thy womb, Jesus.
1: Holy Mary, Mother of God, pray for us sinners, now and at the hour of our death. Amen.
0: Hail Mary, full of grace, the Lord is with thee. Blessed art thou among women, and blessed is the fruit of thy womb, Jesus.
1: Holy Mary, Mother of God, pray for us sinners, now and at the hour of our death. Amen.
0: Hail Mary, full of grace, the Lord is with thee. Blessed art thou among women, and blessed is the fruit of thy womb, Jesus.
1: Holy Mary, Mother of God, pray for us sinners, now and at the hour of our death. Amen.
0: Hail Mary, full of grace, the Lord is with thee. Blessed art thou among women, and blessed is the fruit of thy womb, Jesus.
1: Holy Mary, Mother of God, pray for us sinners, now and at the hour of our death. Amen.
0: Glory be to the Father, and to the Son, and to the Holy Spirit.
1: As it was in the beginning, is now, and ever shall be, world without end. Amen.
0: O my Jesus, forgive us our sins, save us from the fires of hell. Lead all souls to heaven, especially those in most need of thy mercy. Sacred Heart of Jesus,
1: have mercy on us.
0: Immaculate Heart of Mary,
1: pray for us.
0: Saint Joseph,
1: increase our faith.

0: The fifth sorrowful mystery, the crucifixion. Jesus cried out in a loud voice, "Father, into your hands I commend my spirit." And when he had said this, he breathed his last. The fruit of the mystery, perseverance. Vivian is asking prayers for Carmen's health, for her family, to have peace of heart and to return to the Catholic Church. Renee is asking prayers for her health, for the cure of her cancer, for her family and all families to have love and unity, for the woman undecided on abortion, and for world leaders, and for more love in the world. Kevin is asking prayers for the souls in purgatory, for peace in the world, and for his personal prayer intentions. Bev is asking prayers for her health, for her family to return to the faith. And Richard and Judy are asking prayers for all their personal prayer intentions, especially their safety and protection, and for deep joy in their hearts. Our Father who art in heaven, hallowed be thy name. Thy kingdom come, thy will be done, on earth as it is in heaven.
1: Give us this day our daily bread, and forgive us our trespasses, as we forgive those who trespass against us. And lead us not into temptation, but deliver us from evil. Amen.
0: Hail Mary, full of grace, the Lord is with thee. Blessed art thou among women, and blessed is the fruit of thy womb, Jesus.
1: Holy Mary, Mother of God, pray for us sinners, now and at the hour of our death. Amen.
0: Hail Mary, full of grace, the Lord is with thee. Blessed art thou among women, and blessed is the fruit of thy womb, Jesus.
1: Holy Mary, Mother of God, pray for us sinners, now and at the hour of our death. Amen.
0: Hail Mary, full of grace, the Lord is with thee. Blessed art thou among women, and blessed is the fruit of thy womb, Jesus.
1: Holy Mary, Mother of God, pray for us sinners, now and at the hour of our death. Amen.
0: Hail Mary, full of grace, the Lord is with thee. Blessed art thou among women, and blessed is the fruit of thy womb, Jesus.
1: Holy Mary, Mother of God, pray for us sinners, now and at the hour of our death. Amen.
0: Hail Mary, full of grace, the Lord is with thee. Blessed art thou among women, and blessed is the fruit of thy womb, Jesus.
1: Holy Mary, Mother of God, pray for us sinners, now and at the hour of our death. Amen.
0: Hail Mary, full of grace, the Lord is with thee. Blessed art thou among women, and blessed is the fruit of thy womb, Jesus.
1: Holy Mary, Mother of God, pray for us sinners, now and at the hour of our death. Amen.
0: Hail Mary, full of grace, the Lord is with thee. Blessed art thou among women, and blessed is the fruit of thy womb, Jesus.
1: Holy Mary, Mother of God, pray for us sinners, now and at the hour of our death. Amen.
0: Hail Mary, full of grace, the Lord is with thee. Blessed art thou among women, and blessed is the fruit of thy womb, Jesus.
1: Holy Mary, Mother of God, pray for us sinners, now and at the hour of our death. Amen.
0: Hail Mary, full of grace, the Lord is with thee. Blessed art thou among women, and blessed is the fruit of thy womb, Jesus.
1: Holy Mary, Mother of God, pray for us sinners, now and at the hour of our death. Amen.
0: Hail Mary, full of grace, the Lord is with thee. Blessed art thou among women, and blessed is the fruit of thy womb, Jesus.
1: Holy Mary, Mother of God, pray for us sinners, now and at the hour of our death. Amen.
0: Glory be to the Father, and to the Son, and to the Holy Spirit.
1: As it was in the beginning, is now, and ever shall be, world without end. Amen.
0: O my Jesus, forgive us our sins, save us from the fires of hell. Lead all souls to heaven, especially those in most need of thy mercy. Sacred Heart of Jesus,
1: have mercy on us.
0: Immaculate Heart of Mary,
1: pray for us.
0: Saint Joseph,
1: increase our faith.

0: Hail, Holy Queen, Mother of Mercy, our life, our sweetness, and our hope. To thee do we cry, poor banished children of Eve. To thee do we send up our sighs, mourning and weeping in this valley of tears. Turn, then, most gracious Advocate, thine eyes of mercy toward us, and after this our exile, show unto us the blessed fruit of thy womb, Jesus.
1: O clement, O loving, O sweet Virgin Mary, pray for us, O Holy Mother of God, that we may be worthy of the promises of Christ. Amen.
0: O God, whose only begotten Son, by his life, death, and resurrection, has purchased for us the rewards of eternal life, grant me, beseech thee, that by meditating upon these mysteries of the most holy rosary of the Blessed Virgin Mary, that we may imitate what they contain and obtain what they promise, through the same Christ our Lord.
1: Amen.
0: Saint Michael the Archangel, defend us in battle, be our defense against the wickedness and snares of the devil. May God rebuke him, we humbly pray, and to thou, O Prince of the Heavenly Host, by the power of God, thrust into hell Satan and all evil spirits who prowl about the world, seeking the ruin of souls. Amen.
1: Amen.
0: For the intentions of the Holy Father, our Father who art in heaven, hallowed be thy name. Thy kingdom come, thy will be done on earth as it is in heaven.
1: Give us this day our daily bread, and forgive us our trespasses, as we forgive those who trespass against us. And lead us not into temptation, but deliver us from evil. Amen.
0: Hail Mary, full of grace, the Lord is with thee. Blessed art thou among women, and blessed is the fruit of thy womb, Jesus.
1: Holy Mary, Mother of God, pray for us sinners, now and at the hour of our death. Amen.
0: Glory be to the Father, and to the Son, and to the Holy Spirit.
1: As it was in the beginning, is now, and ever shall be, world without end. Amen.
0: The Litany of Loretto. Lord, have mercy.
1: Christ, have mercy.
0: Lord, have mercy. Christ, hear us.
1: Christ, graciously hear us.
0: God, the Father of heaven,
1: have mercy on us.
0: God, the Son, Redeemer of the world,
1: have mercy on us.
0: God, the Holy Spirit,
1: have mercy on us.
0: Holy Trinity, one God,
1: have mercy on us.
0: Holy Mary,
1: pray for us.
0: Holy Mother of God,
1: pray for us.
0: Holy Virgin of Virgins,
1: pray for us.
0: Mother of Christ,
1: pray for us.
0: Mother of the Church,
1: pray for us.
0: Mother of Mercy,
1: pray for us.
0: Mother of Divine Grace,
1: pray for us.
0: Mother of Hope,
1: pray for us.
0: Mother most pure,
1: pray for us.
0: Mother most chaste,
1: pray for us.
0: Mother inviolate,
1: pray for us.
0: Mother undefiled,
1: pray for us.
0: Mother most amiable,
1: pray for us.
0: Mother most admirable,
1: pray for us.
0: Mother of good counsel,
1: pray for us.
0: Mother of our Creator,
1: pray for us.
0: Mother of our Savior,
1: pray for us.
0: Virgin most prudent,
1: pray for us.
0: Virgin most venerable,
1: pray for us.
0: Virgin most renowned,
1: pray for us.
0: Virgin most powerful,
1: pray for us.
0: Virgin most merciful,
1: pray for us.
0: Virgin most faithful,
1: pray for us.
0: Mirror of justice,
1: pray for us.
0: Seat of wisdom,
1: pray for us.
0: Cause of our joy,
1: pray for us.
0: Spiritual vessel,
1: pray for us.
0: Vessel of honor,
1: pray for us.
0: Singular vessel of devotion,
1: pray for us.
0: Mystical rose,
1: pray for us.
0: Tower of David,
1: pray for us.
0: Tower of ivory,
1: pray for us.
0: House of gold,
1: pray for us.
0: Ark of the covenant,
1: pray for us.
0: Gate of heaven,
1: pray for us.
0: Morning star,
1: pray for us.
0: Health of the sick,
1: pray for us.
0: Refuge of sinners,
1: pray for us.
0: Solace of migrants,
1: pray for us.
0: Comfort of the afflicted,
1: pray for us.
0: Help of Christians,
1: pray for us.
0: Queen of angels,
1: pray for us.
0: Queen of patriarchs,
1: pray for us.
0: Queen of prophets,
1: pray for us.
0: Queen of apostles,
1: pray for us.
0: Queen of martyrs,
1: pray for us.
0: Queen of confessors,
1: pray for us.
0: Queen of virgins,
1: pray for us.
0: Queen of all saints,
1: pray for us.
0: Queen conceived without original sin,
1: pray for us.
0: Queen assumed into heaven,
1: pray for us.
0: Queen of the most holy rosary,
1: pray for us.
0: Queen of families,
1: pray for us.
0: Queen of peace,
1: pray for us.
0: Lamb of God, who takes away the sins of the world,
1: spare us, O Lord.
0: Lamb of God, who takes away the sins of the world,
1: graciously hear us, O Lord.
0: Lamb of God, who takes away the sins of the world,
1: have mercy on us.
0: Pray for us, O Holy Mother of God,
1: that we may be worthy of the promises of Christ.
0: Let us pray. Grant, we beseech thee, O Lord God, that we, your servants, may enjoy perpetual health of mind and body, and by the glorious intercession of the Blessed Mary, ever Virgin, may be delivered from present sorrow and obtain eternal joy, through Christ our Lord.
1: Amen.
0: In the name of the Father, and of the Son, and of the Holy Spirit.
1: Amen.

Pray. Pray for the salvation of this country and the salvation of the world. And you can trust Jesus and Mary.

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My spirit rejoices in God my Savior, for he has looked with favor on his lowly servant. From this day all generations will call me blessed. The Almighty has done great things for me, and holy is

He has filled the hungry with great things, and the rich he has sent away empty. He has come to the help of his servant Israel, for he has remembered his promise of mercy, the promise he made to our fathers, to Abraham,

Today we have celebrated the Holy Eucharist, praying for the peace in the world. So Jesus gave us the peace as a gift. So we have also called to be an instrument of peace. We continue praying for the peace in the world, especially in Holy Land. We ask also the intercession of the Blessed Mary, the Queen of Peace. May she can help us, to all of us, to be an instrument of a peace in the world.

Dear children, may this springtime be encouragement for personal conversion for you, that with your lives you may pray and love God above all. For all those who are in need, little children, be my hands of peace and prayer. Be love for all those who do not love, do not pray, and do not want peace. Thank you for having responded to my call.

0: Welcome once again to this school that is always here, always relying on the silence in your hearts through the attention you give us. Honestly, television programs wouldn't exist anywhere in the world if there weren't people with silence in their hearts to listen. And you, who on this occasion are paying attention, have been made attentive by silence. I'm very pleased to introduce a good friend, Engineer Javier Perez, who is here with us to share in the program. Welcome.
1: Thank you, Father. Thank you, on the contrary. Thank you for inviting me. Always eager to support you in your School of Silence project.
0: On this occasion, we're going to discuss a topic that is, very important for today's world. How man has become a victim of the subculture of noise that we're living in. Man is a victim because he no longer has spaces for silence, for listening, for contemplation, and this is worrisome.
1: Well, I think, Father, that this is a topic that is the fundamental basis, I would say, of the School of Silence, right? Noise, which is what stands in opposition to silence, right? And from the very beginning, Father, how is noise introduced into man, this subculture?
0: The first noise that was introduced into the world, understanding noise not as the environmental noise of the street, but as a noise within the heart, was the sin of Adam and Eve, because that was the first moment they broke God's plan. And let's not forget that God has made two plans. The first was the plan of perpetual happiness, so that Adam and Eve could enjoy themselves forever in paradise. And when Adam and Eve broke that plan of happiness, God was forced to make a second plan, and the second plan is one of salvation. Man, in the case of Adam and Eve, introduced the first noise by disobeying a divine command. There is the first noise in the heart of man. And all the other noises within man are echoes of that first noise.
1: Father, we know well that inner noises, or an inner noise, are stronger than an external noise.
0: Yes, that's true. And do you know why, Engineer? I could go to the Sahara Desert, for example, or to the Sonoran Desert, to any desert, but if I take all the noises of the world with me in my heart, then it was pointless for me to go off to the Sahara Desert, right? I think you have to learn to quiet your heart so that you can have your own desert there. That's what Father Ignacio Larrañaga tells us in many of his books. You carry a desert in your heart when you manage to quiet it. And let's remember something else. The heart has many zones. The heart is a collection of inner, of spaces, right? It's true that the moral heart is our inner self, that inner universe, but within it there are many spaces, and we have to learn to quiet each of those spaces.
1: No, in fact, Father, those inner noises, we know from psychology we've heard, that's the cause and effect, and then the externalization, right? So, what you see on the outside is what you carry inside. That's what we usually hear people say, right?
0: Yes, for example, a mom, a housewife, if you went into a confessional, you'd see how much housewives suffer, because every day they're impatient, scolding the kids, losing their patience. What is a housewife missing? She needs to let herself be embraced by God the Father, so that God can bring peace to her heart, so that when her husband comes home from work and the kids come back from school, her heart is already at peace. Almost always, when someone is desperate or impatient, it's because they don't have peace, they don't have silence in their heart.
1: Yes, there's a lot of noise inside, right? That noise that we constantly generate, Father, well, it comes from worries and anxieties, and we show that restlessness. Have you noticed that sometimes, even when we think we're calm, there's noise inside us, and then someone comes along and we even respond aggressively, right? We don't even realize that this noise is affecting us, huh?
0: Yes, people need to constantly take time for themselves. We already did a program called The Mystery of Time about how human beings need to learn to use time well. Who are the ones who have best, most wisely, used the mystery of time? The monks in the monasteries. in such a way that they make time to interrupt their work, interrupt their rest, to worship God. And entering into the mystery of God is necessary. I don't understand how there can be people in the world who don't even make time for themselves. They make time to earn money, to accumulate wealth, to enjoy their senses, to go to parties. They make time for 1,000 things, but not for themselves.
1: No, in fact, Father, these noises make people sick. They really do. I even think that unknown diseases have come from that, because there's so much sickness we carry inside that I imagine the body naturally defends itself and has to express those noises somehow, and then what starts to appear? Tumors, you know, and in short, unknown diseases. And then a lot of people say, why? I was just at home, calm, I don't smoke, I don't drink, and yet they died of cancer, right? But the problem wasn't so much the vice itself, but rather...
0: One of the psychological noises, that's what I call it, that modern people have is nervousness. I'm nervous. So-and-so is nervous. That nervousness is when your nerves are all tense, when they're not relaxed. A nerve is relaxed when it's loose like a hammock, and it's tense when it's about to snap, when it's being stretched so much that it's tight. That's when the nerve is taut. There are two ways nerves can be, either relaxed, like hammocks, or tense, tight, right? I think that's silence. In silence, all noises die. This is important to know. When someone has a lot of noise in their heart, what's the loudest noise? Hatred. It's the most opposite thing to love. When someone hates, they're carrying the loudest noise in their heart. When a young person commits suicide, it's because they died overwhelmed. Someone who has taken their own life, a suicide, is a human being who was overwhelmed. They're a person overwhelmed by all the noise they carried inside. I knew the case of a young girl who, after her 15th birthday, just a few months after celebrating it, was dealing with a lot of problems, and one day, she tied a rope to a beam in her house, put a chair on top of her bed, and hanged herself. She just kicked the chair away. She was only 10 centimeters away from touching the bed, but anyway. Poor thing. So, how did this young girl die? She died overwhelmed. She had a lot of inner turmoil. She didn't know how to quiet it. If everyone who was on the verge of suicide could quiet their heart, they wouldn't know, they wouldn't go through with it.
1: No, in fact, Father, there's a very beautiful prayer in the Divine Mercy of Jesus that says, why do you get so agitated and confused in the face of life's conflicts? That's exactly what you're talking about, Father, that so often we don't know how to quiet that noise. It's like a little voice that's constantly repeating itself, right? And I think you have to take some time to reflect, and there's a willpower that exists, which I imagine is one of the powers God gave us to be able to change or transform a negative thought into a positive one. But as you say, you really have to work on that for a long time and realize that there's some little issue there that's causing those noises and look for it, right? Because look, Father, unfortunately, we had an experience with a little friend who, from the family, who died, right? Because of that, he committed suicide and all because he was advised by the internet. So, there are parents who also don't pay attention to the noises their children are carrying, to what's happening to them, they ignore them. Come on, no, you're fine, go to bed, and... Okay, tell me about it. No, forget about that. It's like they don't give importance to those noises, which are really important, and unfortunately we've seen very serious consequences. Father.
0: You just said a phrase that I really liked. Sometimes parents often don't pay attention. To be able to pay attention, you need silence. Silence makes us attentive. Why don't parents pay attention to their children? Because they're carrying noise. A father's silence makes him attentive. Because sometimes, look, the last ones to realize there's a problem are the parents. The daughter is pregnant. Everyone knows except the dad and mom. They're the last to find out. I think that, one of the wings of silence, both wings of silence, make us attentive and make us deep. I believe that when a person becomes silent, they become attentive, they pay attention to the present moment, they notice the beauty of nature. They're truly living life. The greatest secret to learning how to live life is to pay attention to the present moment. That's where the secret lies.
1: Yes, because even, Father, actually our thoughts today become tomorrow's actions. And a lot of people are thinking about what they're going to do tomorrow or what they failed to do in the past. And all that noise doesn't help them see their path clearly, right? Father, I was saying that, in this time we're living in, what is the world lacking? What

0: What kind of poverty does the world have today?
1: Look, man is lacking words that are loaded with authority. We can say that in the world of words, there are three kinds of words: empty words, authoritarian words, and words spoken with authority, which is different. Jesus didn't have authoritarian words, he had words spoken with authority. When a father yells at his son, sometimes insulting him, "Go to school, you're lazy, you don't know how to take care of your responsibilities," and he's scolding him, yelling at his child, those are authoritarian words. On the other hand, a father who comes up to his child gently and says, "Hey, son, what do you think? Look, the clock already shows it's this time. You only have a few minutes left to get to school. Wouldn't you like us to go have breakfast now so you can get to school on time?" That's a very different tone. Those are words spoken with authority, not with authoritarianism. All right, we're going to take a break, a pause, because it's necessary to keep our program flowing smoothly. Don't go away. We'll be right back.

0: Well, we're back. Father, here at the Santo Niño de Atocha Temple, located in the La Pinar de la Calma neighborhood in Zapopan, Jalisco. We invite everyone to come visit. It's a very beautiful temple. We were talking, very interestingly, about how people have a lot of noise in their lives. And there's a kind of noise, Father, that I think people have always idolized, money, fame, and I believe we all chase after those things, Father, because that's what we've been taught, right? What do people worship, huh?
1: They worship empty talk and superficiality, among many other things, don't they? Now that Michael Jackson has died, the very same world that consumed him is now applauding him. That's the tragedy we're living through. The same world that devoured him is now applauding him, the king of pop, and everyone calls him the king, the king. What an immense shame. If Michael Jackson could come back, he would say, "Oh, don't let yourselves be fooled, don't let yourselves be fooled." The world is, like a seminary teacher of mine, a canon, used to say, the devil works 25 hours a day. One extra hour. Just think about it, the day only has 24 hours. Ah, well, the devil works 25 hours a day. I think that a person has to look. When a person becomes silent, they recover everything they've lost, definitely. When someone manages to quiet the noise in their heart, for example, a person who hates goes and reconciles with the one they hated, there is already a quieting in their heart. And it's good to know that the one who hates is hurting themselves more than the person they're hating. Once a man told me, I told him, "Look, you hate your sister-in-law, right? But by hating your sister-in-law, you're doing more harm to yourself than to her." "Oh, I didn't know that." "Well, now you know. You're hurting yourself. Learn to forgive her so you can have peace in your heart." Because many times, silencing envy, for example, is very difficult. Whenever someone is criticizing, there's envy behind it. There's some noise. When someone is happy because something went wrong for another person, there's envy there too. Or they get sad because something went well for someone else. Envy has many faces. Think of envy as a collection of noises. And just think how much envy there is in the world, right? I believe that when you notice a noise in your heart, you've already taken the first step. Now, work on silencing it. And when you finally quiet your heart from all those noises, you'll be left with the silence of love. I really like to say this because I think about those elderly couples who have been married for 40, 50 years, who have already said everything they wanted to say to each other, who have already fought all the fights they could possibly fight. Now both of them are silent, both. They don't say anything to each other anymore. They don't even touch each other. They are wrapped in the silence of their love, which is the most beautiful thing about a couple. Oh, the world doesn't talk about that. But Father So-and-so, Father Alberto, that they talk about all day long. Hey, why don't the media ever talk about Father So-and-so who's up in such and such mountains doing beautiful works before God? Ah, they don't talk about that. But anything that's a scandal, that's what they do talk about, right?
0: Yes, I think, Father, that this influence is something we're going to carry from generation to generation. I think it's something we haven't been taught since we were kids, to be prudent in our comments and our attitudes.
1: To live the truth, what silence gives us? Look, if you learn to truly live with the silence of the heart, it makes you truthful. Instead of cultivating superficiality and empty talk, people get distracted by things that aren't substantial, things that aren't essential, like, for example, the neighbor across the street throws her trash onto my property. And there you go, even getting the authorities involved. Hey, why don't you go and talk to your neighbor for a bit? Not to scold her. Hey, neighbor, look, we're neighbors. Let's try to get along. How about we both gather up the trash and take it to the dumpster together, instead of making all that fuss?
0: No, in fact, Father, if you've noticed, all the media, the main ones, TV shows, soap operas, they're all based on creating conflict and the deceit lies. It seems like those are the topics that sell the most.
1: Yes.
0: And I think, Father, well, I don't know, depending on what you all think, but it's a method that educates us, Subtly, it gives us that information that, whether we want to or not, we end up applying in our lives, right?
1: Soap operas, besides entertaining you and keeping you from doing things you should be doing, end up creating lifestyles, ways of living that are mostly wrong. I'm not demonizing all soap operas, or even television itself. On the contrary, in a house where there isn't a TV, there should be one just to show I'm not against television. I'm against the misuse of television. How sad that once a lady told me I'd invited her to come to the school here on Thursdays and she said, "No, Father, I'm very busy, I don't have time." "Oh, do you have a job or something?" I asked. "Look, Father, the soap operas start at 4 in the afternoon and don't end until 10:30 at night. I end up completely exhausted." "Well, yeah, I guess so. She's super busy. And they treat it like an obligation, right?" "Oh, because so-and-so watches all the soap operas, how could I not watch them too?" "But she doesn't realize the harm she's doing to herself. She already wants to have the same behaviors as the characters in the soap operas."
0: Yes, they do adopt those characters, they take them on. That's why I was saying that they apply it in their daily lives, right? Even, well, with kids, they're seen as heroes in some ways. Not that they're going to be exactly like them, but there are certain ideas that they do end up applying in real life.
1: The other day a catechist told me, "Look, Father, I only have 11 kids in my group. You can't imagine, Father, how hard it is for me to get the kids' attention. The kids have like a diarrhea of images. All night, all day they watch TV. Listen, the kids have their heads, their imagination stuffed with so many images, the poor kids don't even know where to focus. I think that if parents were paying attention to their children, they would set limits for them. A father or mother who doesn't know how to set limits for their children isn't really raising them. They use the television as if it were a pacifier. They put a pacifier in the mouth of the little child in the crib to keep them quiet, and for teenagers and young people, they put them in a room and give them a television, as if it were a pacifier, so they won't be a bother. No, that's spoiling a child."
0: No, and also, Father, unfortunately, the economic need we're living with now, both mom and dad work, so who raises the kids? The television. How many times have we actually noticed what the child is watching, huh? There are examples, for instance, Father, where some moms say, "Well, I left my child with a nanny, she's taking care of them, but the nanny is watching her soap opera." And I noticed, for example, with some of my nephews, that the child was picking up what the soap opera was showing, so they asked him, "Why are you acting like that?" "Right. Where did you get that idea from?" "Who told you that? The nanny?" "No, well, if the nanny is watching TV along with the child, then who is teaching whom?"
1: "The nanny and the TV are both raising the child the wrong way. And look, that's the worst way to abandon a child. In fact, once I realized it because the children, at a funeral our parents didn't attend, our parents abandoned us. The only thing is, yes, both of them went to work, but they left us with the TV. I think that silence makes us more attentive. When a parent doesn't even notice, it's because they're surrounded by noise. They're missing silence. Silence will make you more attentive to your children."
0: Why don't people learn to be contemplative, Father?
1: Because they have a lot of noise from so many worries. People have three main worries, that they experience in an excessive way, the worry about having things. And there are people who jump from the verb to have to the verb to accumulate. It's no longer enough for them to have things. Now they want to accumulate them. I was reading a book about some monks the other day, and it said that every week the monks were given 2 hours to go through and see what things they had in excess. They would go through the little they owned. If we humans did what those monks do, review the things we've accumulated, we'd realize we have a lot of things piled up. Man has already moved past the verb to have, now he's accumulating, but he's accumulating things he doesn't need, things that others do need and that should be shared. In this way, man is not contemplative because he's too busy with these three pursuits, the pursuit of having, the pursuit of knowing, and the pursuit of power.
0: Father, there are also many people who can't stay still, who are always moving, talking, making noises with their mouths. And well, I understand that sometimes part of it is just nerves, right? But we see that they're constantly doing something, they feel the need to be doing something, and I think that's also a kind of noise. Do you think that silence could be a virtue for these people?
1: Good question. Silence is more than a virtue. If we said that silence is a universal human virtue, we'd already be saying something good and something true. But I want to be more honest about silence. Silence is a permanent attitude. As Pope Paul VI said, silence is a habit of the spirit, and I really like that. Because, if we just leave silence as a human virtue, well, we've already said something good about silence, but that's not all there is to it. It's more than a human virtue. It's a constant attitude of the soul, a habit of the spirit that helps us be as God wants us to be. Let's take a break because we need a little rest. Don't go anywhere. Stay tuned and wait for the new messages we'll be sharing with you soon.

0: Father, what you're telling us is really interesting, and at the same time, I think it's sad to realize that we're losing the ability to contemplate God, to appreciate nature, and that we're not living in the moment. We're always in such a hurry that we don't even enjoy our successes. Some business people have said that the failure of many companies is due to the fact that people focus more on their failures than on their successes. And that people worry more about that, about thinking about what went wrong, instead of saying, I'm making progress little by little. I think, Father, that's where the word you mention so often comes in, making those pauses, quick pauses, or just pauses, however you would put it, so that people can understand what they're missing out on, right, Father?
1: The life we live requires flow, and for life to have flow, it needs pauses. What would happen if the city of Guadalajara had no traffic lights one day? It would turn into chaos, total disorder, because there would be no pause. Traffic lights provide pauses so we can live within an order. And pauses are necessary for everything. Look, the night is a great pause. What would have happened if people only had days, one after another, with no break, no night at all? People would have already died. Look, pauses offer you restoration, they give you rest. But there's one thing you need to understand. There are pauses, two kinds of pauses. Emergency pauses, like someone who's drowning underwater and comes up to the surface for air, only to go back under where they're drowning again. That's how people are using silence, as emergency pauses. And that's not enough. Look, I've noticed, and soon we'll do a program to talk about the seven silences of the Mass, which sometimes not even the priests observe, right? The Holy Liturgy, the mystery we're celebrating, requires moments of silence, doesn't it? And we don't do them. Now, true pauses are the substantial ones. What exactly is a substantial pause? A substantial pause is one that allows you to have an encounter with yourself. It's called self-possession. It leads you to inner balance. And it ends up making you master of yourself, in control of yourself. Many people are not in control of themselves. They're puppets of television, manipulated by the media. And then they lack inner balance. They get angry at everything. They shout about everything. They lack inner balance. And the truth is, they haven't really entered into substantial silences. Look, I'm going to share something with you. After all, it's worth it to open your heart here on television too. When I enter a temple and see a prayer assembly where people are jumping and shouting, well, there's a kind of contagious joy and a certain explosion, and that's fine. But when I enter a temple and see three or four people in silence, that catches my attention much more. Because anyone can join a noisy dancing assembly, but for two or three souls to be in silence, immersed in the mystery of God, that's not something just anyone can do. And for that, silence is needed. Now, I go to a prayer assembly, it's 60 minutes long, and for all 60 minutes, it's shouting, praying, singing. They didn't calm down for even a minute. That's not prayer.
0: You end up leaving even more stressed.
1: That's just a monologue. You're talking to God, and God is forced to listen to you, the poor thing, silently listening to that prayer assembly. Hey, why don't you keep quiet for at least 5 minutes so that God can become the main character in the prayer? You want to be the main character, you dance, you shout, you ask, you give thanks. Well, that's fine, that's all good, but why don't you be quiet so God can speak to you? You're not the main character, God is the main character. And for you to let Him be the main character, you need to be quiet.
0: Hey, communication, Father, there should be some interaction, right? There's the receiver, the one who receives, and the one who sends the signal.
1: Look, in the realm of prayer, how much can we achieve by entering into the world of silence? That's where all the depth of prayer lies, even in the prayers themselves. Sometimes I tell them, I'd rather you pray 3 Hail Marys attentively with full devotion than a whole rosary where you're distracted the entire time. You're thinking about 1,000 other things. It's better to pray 3 Hail Marys, but pray them well.
0: Father, I even read in a Catholic magazine a parable that I found very beautiful about a rancher who goes to the market and his car breaks down and he was used to carrying his prayer book and at that moment he says, what am I going to do? I didn't bring it. I got a flat tire. What am I going to do? I don't have my prayer book with me. How am I going to pray to God? And he, well, with all his devotion, he said, all right, Lord, I'm going to pray to you in my own way with the words I know how to express. And he asked God to help him solve his problem. Jesus hears him and says, "This is the most beautiful prayer I have ever received because it came from the person's heart."
1: You know, engineer, it's a good thing he lost the book. I thank God that he lost the book. That's when I enter into the prayer of the heart, which is the true prayer. Look, our people are so used to it that when we build a building, we use scaffolding. Those people are still walking around with scaffolding. They don't want to take the scaffolding down. If at some point when you were a child you used certain words, use them, that's fine. Pray as much as you want. Listen, but when your heart wants to speak to God, do it your own way. Look, the other day in a group of nocturnal adorers, I told them, look, use the manual, because if you don't, you'll get me in trouble and I'll confuse you. Use the ritual, everything the ritual tells you to do. But when it says pause, do it your own way. It's that sometimes the best part is in the pauses, because you've already opened your heart. You're no longer relying on a memorized formula, a scaffold. You've taken the scaffold away, and now you're speaking directly with God. That's what we need to lead God's people to, without disregarding prayers, but we should never look down on them. That's what rituals are for, and houses

0: are always built with scaffolding, but just as we know how to put up scaffolding, we also need to know how to take it down.
1: To give that space to God, right, Father? Because we're always, well, actually the mind is an engine that's always running, isn't it? Then it sends images, it sends information, sorry, and all the time we're receiving and we're receptors. But really, we're the ones sending out that information. The restlessness inside us is what we express, and here are the results. Illnesses, lack of communication, increased aggression, conflicts between people, and so on. Because of that lack of communication, there's no interaction. Father, what would mystical silence be?
0: Yes, look, to be able to reach a mystical silence, you have to quiet all the areas of the heart. First, you have to quiet the mind, which is what I was referring to just now. Once I heard someone say, look, do you want to quiet the mind? Make it go blank. That's nonsense. No. The mind doesn't go blank. It's nonsense. When the mind is quieted, the distance between one thought and another increases. That's what it means to quiet the mind. The mind is the hardest thing to quiet. You might ask me, Father, how do I create distance between one thought and another? Look, when you're no longer in a hurry, for example, you start thinking, one of my sons entered the seminary last week, for instance, because just now they took a young man to the seminary. That's why it came to mind. Let's say a father and mother took their son to the seminary, and now they're heading back home worried, thinking, oh, maybe my son won't like the seminary. Maybe he'll miss the things he was used to having at home, and then their thoughts start to spiral because the mind is like those little discs outside houses that measure electricity.
1: And we jump from one thought to another, sometimes in bursts, right, Father? And in fact, when our thoughts come in bursts, we don't get anywhere.
0: There are those little discs that spin really fast because they're using a lot of electricity. But if you notice, there are some discs where you can even see a mark in the middle because the disc is moving slowly. That's when your mind is starting to quiet down. When your thoughts become calm, that's when you start to enjoy the thoughts of your mind. I believe that learning to quiet the mind is when the mind becomes creative. When the mind becomes obsessive and repetitive, it's because it's in a hurry. Your mind is lacking silence. But when the mind becomes creative, it's because you already have silence in your mind. It becomes fertile and creative.
1: In fact, Father, I feel that when we are calm, we deduce more. And we are more lucid, and I've even noticed that all our instincts, every instinct becomes activated. When we were talking with some of our esteemed colleagues about precisely how people manage to act at just the absolutely right moments, especially when you truly have to act very quickly and make the correct and crucial decisions, they thoughtfully said, look, to begin with, you absolutely have to teach yourself to consistently stay calm and composed. Take it patiently so that all your instincts help you think and act smoothly, because a person who doesn't calm down, who has noise in their mind, when faced with a certain situation, that smoothness just doesn't come, right? That's when we make many or even more mistakes, you could say.
0: There are certain moments in life when we are very agitated, right? We're super hyped up, as young people say nowadays. That world of words you were just bringing down. Calm, relaxed, serene. All that world of words has to do with silence. Look, there's a popular saying, count to 10 because you're super worked up. I think that when, personally, I really like prayer, when you finally reach a bench and sit in front of the tabernacle. Look, do you know what a great liturgist said the other day? I love churches because the tabernacle is closed and the Bible is open. I really like that expression. The tabernacle is closed because that's where the mystery of the Eucharistic presence is. The tabernacle is closed. I also like it when it's exposed, but I think I prefer it hidden. It's like I prefer it that way to enter into that realm of mystery. The silence, the closed tabernacle, and the Bible open and a closed tabernacle. And this meant a lot to me. Because when we go to churches, we enter a silent temple, and in many places the Bible is open and the tabernacle closed. The Bible is open to give us the word, and the hidden presence is there to lead us into the mystery of the Eucharist. We're going to take a necessary break. Breaks are essential to fully experience the mystery of the time we're living in. We'll be right back.

0: Father, we're running out of time as always. Your programs are so rich in wisdom, guiding us spiritually, and time just flies by so quickly. Finally, Father, if we may ask you something you remember, why has man lost his sense of wonder, his ability to reflect?
1: By losing silence, man has lost all his abilities, all his virtues, all his potential. But there are two things that concern me in particular. Man has lost the capacity for reverence and the capacity for wonder. I will refer to the first one, the capacity for reverence. A person is reverent when they know how to accept the greatness of someone or something. People today have become bold about everything. Nothing matters to them anymore. They've broken all boundaries. And how sad it is when people stop being reverent, for example, when we enter the temple and no longer make any gesture of reverence. Reverence becomes just a gesture. And I believe that before mystery, we must be reverent. Before any mystery, before the mystery of yourself. A monk once said that God is silent before his own beauty. I really love that. God, part of God's perfect silence. He is silent before his own beauty. He is delighting in himself, not out of narcissism, but because of the perfection of God's own beauty. Now, reverence serves to welcome the presence of God. I remember when I was a child and we carried the communion through the street, we would kneel. When the blessing was given at the parish at 9 o'clock at night, everyone would kneel in the plaza. That is a gesture of reverence. How sad it is that our modern society has already lost reverence. No one shows reverence anymore, not to the elderly, not to yourself, not to God. On the other hand, wonder. Wonder is part of the fascination of being human. I notice the children who are being carried in arms. The child is discovering their capacity for wonder. The child turns their little head. Everything amazes them. They are looking at everything and enjoying it. I love seeing those children who are discovering their sense of wonder. And adults, since they have sometimes lost their faith, no longer have the capacity for wonder in the face of the mystery of God. How beautiful it is that most parishes, thank God, expose the Blessed Sacrament on Thursdays. Of course, many people no longer have time. They're too busy with their soap operas, their jobs, their endless pursuits. But there are people who treat themselves, who give themselves that gift and that luxury of coming to the parish, singing for a while, praying, and then sitting in silence. I think that even if I might seem like a nag or sometimes a bit obsessive, it's worth it because, look, an idea that takes hold, a single drop of water falling on a stone, eventually breaks the stone, even if it's just a drop of water. And that's why I want to be repetitive. I believe that when a person hasn't lost the ability to be amazed, to marvel, they have the door open to contemplation. Because in the end, the most beautiful moments of our lives, we have to go back to our childhood, are when we contemplate something for the first time. I remember my mother when she went to Tepic. My mother saw the sea for the first time when she was in her 50s. And when my mother saw the sea, she said, "Please go, leave me alone." She wanted to enter a contemplative moment. We found it funny, but my mother stayed there looking at the sea alone because she needed a great moment, one that only silence can give you, so that a smaller moment of contemplation can enter. I believe that man is losing many essential things, and in the end, he is the one who loses.
0: You know, in those moments of contemplation, Father, that's when we remember the most. Because sometimes those moments just aren't there. Hey, do you remember that day we went? When? No, I didn't notice. Hey, didn't you notice that detail? No, I didn't see it. All that information is lost, Father, those beautiful moments. Because we don't take those pauses, as you say, those moments of contemplation.
1: That's true. Although man must learn to live in the present moment because there are two thieves of time, and people should know that. There are two thieves of time, the past and the future. They steal your present. They are the two thieves of the mystery of time. And the best way to enter the mystery of time is to immerse yourself in silence. Because there you can truly appreciate the grandeur of a single moment. Look, in a single instant, an act of love for God can fit. In a single instant, an act of repentance can fit. A caress can fit, a kiss can fit, a moment of tenderness can fit. Great things can only fit into a single instant of time. But people are always in a hurry. Being in a rush is a terrible disease.
0: Even, Father, memories are moments from which we can draw from that experience, not because we're going back to the past, but rather by reaffirming the things that were positive, not negative.
1: Do you know, engineer, what the etymology of recorder, to remember, is? Re means to go back, cor cordis means heart. A memory is to return to the heart. So what you're saying is very important. When you enter a deep silence, you have the ability to remember to bring a happy moment, a pleasant moment, back to your heart. To couples celebrating their silver and golden anniversaries, I always say, come on, remember how you looked at each other for the first time. It's about bringing a happy moment back to their hearts, because every couple begins with a look. At some point, he looked at her, or they both looked at each other, but every couple begins with a look, and we can draw a conclusion. Every home is born from a look, and there is nothing smaller or more mysterious than a look. Don't you find mysterious the look that Jesus gave to St. Peter in the Praetorium? He didn't say a word. St. Peter understood everything. And mysterious was the look that Jesus gave Zacchaeus up there in the sycamore tree. Zacchaeus, come down. I want to stay at your house, in your heart. I believe that a man only becomes profound when he becomes silent. Do you want to float in a world of superficialities and garbage? Never go into your heart, because only those who enter their own hearts become deep in reflection, in bringing back memories from the past.
0: And those are also very pleasant memories, because they nourish us. And I think, Father, that they also help us rebuild, right? In difficult moments, that helps us to encourage ourselves and to know that we can relive those moments and, with God's help, overcome certain adversities.
1: And that's why they say that to remember is to live, right? Because it helps us to live. Look, those couples did two things. They forgot all the ugly things in their lives. They let them slide off like water off a duck's back, so that all the bad memories would slip away. And on the other hand, they kept the good memories as if they were grains of gold in a handkerchief. As a monk once said, good memories are like grains of gold in a handkerchief.
0: There are even techniques, Father, I don't know if you've heard of programming techniques, as they're called, where you go through a certain experience, and to change that critical moment, we are told to recall a pleasant moment, whether it's an image of a landscape or an image of God, something that helps us quickly transform that anxious moment the mind is experiencing into something positive, into that memory.
1: I think it's a good way to somehow quiet the heart that has so much noise. Because in childhood, I've always thought that the silence of the heart is like a box where we keep secrets, but not just secrets. We also keep good memories from our childhood. I remember when I was a child, I was playing in the street and someone told me, your dad is calling you, he's in the plaza. So I ran over there with my ball. He had two friends who had come from Aguascalientes, and my father introduced me and said, his name is Albino, like his great-grandfather. I was looking at the two men from Aguascalientes. I didn't know them, but my father was showing me off, and I never forget that moment, because that's a happy memory from my life. That moment is like a grain of gold in a handkerchief, in the handkerchief of my heart, which I must not lose. And I have lived through sad moments, like all those duck's backs. On a duck's back, everything just slides off.
0: Father, when someone is very restless, there are many people who say, I feel restless, I feel anxious. Do you think that through reconciliation we can reach silence?
1: Yes. Look, there are many ways to quiet the conscience.

0: Father God loves you very much, let yourself be love. And I am now using that phrase in the confessional. When I see someone feeling down, I tell them, don't forget that God loves you very much, let yourself be loved. Well, we're coming to the end, time is limited. We thank you very much, Engineer, for wanting to be with us. Your presence was valuable because we were able to have a conversation about these beautiful things in our school of prayer.
1: On the contrary, Father, thank you. Thank you to all of you who listened to us.
0: See you later. God bless you.

And today, the message during this Thanksgiving week is to praise the Lord and, as the lepers did when they were healed, to go back to Him, to fall at His feet, and to adore Him, as the word is Eucharist, to fall at His feet. And I think the more that we do this, the more we turn to the Lord in gratitude and we praise Him and adore Him, the more that we will see that peace can be accomplished. Because peace is not fuzzy feelings. Peace is not fingers up in the air, but rather peace, according to the Israelites, was always wholeness, order, that God's way may be done, that God's order may be done here on this earth as He has established it to be. So let us go back to the Lord this week. Let us praise Him. Let us go to His feet, and let us praise Him for all that He has done in our lives. Amen.

Dear children, with maternal love, I implore you, give me your joined hands, give me your hearts, purified in confession, and I will guide you to my son. Because my children, only my son, with his light, can illuminate the darkness. Only he, with his word, can eliminate suffering. Therefore, do not be afraid to walk with me, because I lead you to my son, to salvation,

0: In the name of the Father, and of the Son, and of the Holy Spirit.
1: Amen.
0: Peace be with you.
1: And with your spirit.
0: Today we welcome the families and friends of these deacons, soon to be ordained priests. Many here have traveled long distances to be here. Others are following the ceremony by live stream. Sejan todos bienvenidos todos, bienvenido tout mundo, bienvenuti, vitami, welcome. We also welcome the bishops that joined me, the Auxiliary Bishop of Miami, Enrique Delgado, Bishop Eastern, Emeritus of Puebla, Colorado, Bishop Dumas, the Bishop of Ansavo, Miraguan in Haiti, Bishop Silvio Baez, Auxiliary Bishop of Managua, and also professor at the seminary, Core Bishop Michael Thomas from the Maronite Church. We welcome our seminary rectors, faculty members, our vocation director, and we welcome the priests and parishioners and all who have had a role in the discernment of their vocations and formation. And we thank God for the yes given to God by these young men so generously and uncompromisingly today. Just as we pray for them today, we must continue to pray for them and for all our priests. By the laying on of hands and the sacred rite of holy orders, they are configured to Christ, the eternal high priest, and joined to the priesthood of the bishops. They are consecrated as true priests of the New Testament and sharers in the very mission of Christ, sowing the seed of his word, dispensing his divine mercy in the sacrament of penance, and nourishing the faithful at the table of his body and blood. And so as we begin by acknowledging our sins, asking the Lord for his forgiveness and his healing mercy, so that we may be prepared to celebrate the sacred mysteries of our faith. I confess

0: May Almighty God have mercy on us, forgive us our sins, and bring us to eternal life.
1: Amen.

Lord our God, who in governing your people make use of the ministry of priests, grant a persevering obedience to your will to these deacons of your church, whom you graciously choose today for the office of the priesthood, so that by their ministry in life they may gain glory for you in Christ, who lives and reigns with you

0: Let those who are to be ordained priests come forward. Adam Paul Cahill.
1: Present.
0: Aristides Luis Lima. Carlos Eduardo Luzardo Leal.
2: Presente.
0: Cristian David Mendieta Hernández.
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0: Henry Jair Cárdenas Afanador.
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0: Saint-Clo Papulut. Thomas Cotziel.
3: Yes.
0: Michele Sega. Pietro Pironato.
4: Most Reverend Father, Holy Mother Church asks you to ordain these men, our brothers, to the responsibility of the priesthood.
5: Do you know them to be worthy?
4: After inquiry among the Christian people and upon the recommendation of those concerned with their formation, I testify that they have been found worthy.
5: Relying on the help of the Lord God and of our Savior Jesus Christ, we choose these, our brothers, for the order of the priesthood.
4: Thanks be to God.

The gospel reading we just heard is rather sobering. It is the reading for this Saturday of the fifth week of Easter, and here in the Archdiocese, it is the gospel often proclaimed at ordinations, since they many times take place on this Saturday of the fifth week of Easter. And so I'm reminded of the words of the mother of St. John Bosco on the day of his ordination to the priesthood. Though illiterate, she possessed great faith and wisdom. She told him, "Giovanni, today you are a priest. You will begin saying Mass. So from henceforth, you will be closer to Jesus. Remember that to begin to celebrate Mass also means to begin to suffer. You will not realize this immediately, but little by little, you will see that what your mother told you is the truth." In an increasingly secularized world, where many have lost the sense of the transcendent, the priest is an enigma, a puzzle, a sign of great contradiction. Today, many view religious faith with hostility, or at best, indifference. In such a world, the church will always seem to be out of step and irrelevant. Such a church will often be regarded, if not with scorn and ridicule, then with utter incomprehension. Jesus says it all. "If the world hates you, realize that it has hated me first." Yet, by Christ's design, though we do not belong to the world, we are in the world. And we are in the world for the life of the world. This call of the church to be in the world and to be for the life of the world was strongly emphasized by Pope Francis. He often criticized a self-referential church, a church that is closed in upon herself. A priest, Pope Francis, once said, is not to build walls, but bridges. Pope Leo XIV says, in similar words, that a priest is to be a channel, not a filter. "We must leave the doors of the church open," he insists, "to a suffering humanity, to a humanity in need, and we must not be an obstacle to those who wish to enter." The priestly anointing we receive is not meant just to make us fragrant. Rather, it is meant for the poor, for prisoners, the sick, for those sorrowing and alone. We are not to be men out for ourselves, but rather to be men for others. Our vocation to priestly ministry is a call to reflect Christ's patience and tenderness. So, brothers, imitate the Lord in his perfect charity towards all. Do not shun the excluded or sinners, but help them to turn, to convert, to return to the right path. With simplicity and generosity, be close to the sick and the poor. Face the challenges of your ministry without anxiety or mediocrity.
And do not allow yourselves to be intimidated or swayed by those who make power, wealth, or pleasure the main criteria of their lives. Rather, offer the witness of a life deeply rooted in Christ, a witness that will draw people to Christ by attraction. And your witness will be made more compelling by your detachment from material comforts and signs of status, by your readiness to obediently be available to whoever your bishop, to whom you pledge obedience, will send you, and by your chaste celibacy, which affirms that all human intimacy finds its deepest meaning and fulfillment when experienced as participation and intimacy with God Himself. And so remember, as a priest, you will offer the holy sacrifice every day. And therefore, sacrifice must also be the condition of your lives. In giving Christ's body and blood, we must also give our body and blood for the life of our people. You might not change the world, the whole world, by announcing the passion, death, and resurrection and love of Christ. But by sharing this kerygma, this good news with people day after day, in season and out of season, there's every chance that you will change the lives of those people that you work with. You will change their whole world, and who knows how many others in the process. Now, the demands of ministry, with its inevitable trials and disappointments, and the fact that we carry the treasure of the gospel in earthen vessels, can sometimes tempt us priests to give into discouragement, and perhaps sometimes even try the patience of our people. Priests, of course, forgive sins in the name of Christ and His church. I ask you to be generous with your time, making yourself readily available to hear confessions of the people. And at the same time, I encourage you and the other priests that are here today that you do not neglect to avail yourselves of the consolations of the sacrament of penance. The mercy of God is always greater than their or our own weakness and unworthiness. Now, no one wants you to burn out. A candle that burns out leaves a sooty mess. A burnt out priest is a mess too. But you are expected to work hard. You are not to burn out, but you are supposed to burn yourselves up, to consume yourselves in the service of Christ and His church.

0: My dear sons, before you proceed to the order of the priesthood, you must declare before the people your resolve to undertake this office. Do you resolve to discharge unfailingly, with the guidance of the Holy Spirit, the office of the priesthood and the presbyteral rank as trustworthy co-workers with the order of bishops in feeding the Lord's flock?
1: I do.
0: Do you resolve to carry out the ministry of the word worthily and wisely in the preaching of the gospel and the teaching of the Catholic faith?
1: I do.
0: Do you resolve to celebrate the mysteries of Christ reverently and faithfully according to the tradition of the Church, especially in the sacrifice of the Eucharist and the sacrament of reconciliation, for the praise of God and the sanctification of the Christian people?
1: I do.
0: Do you resolve to implore with us the mercy of God for the people entrusted to you with zeal for the commandment to pray without ceasing?
1: I do.
0: Do you resolve to be united more closely each day to Christ, the High Priest, who offered himself to the Father as a pure sacrifice, and with him consecrate yourselves to God for the salvation of all?
1: I do, with the help of God. Okay.
0: Where's that? Okay, tell me which one is which. This is. Promette a me e ai miei successori filiale rispetto e obbedienza.
2: Sì, lo prometto.
0: Dio che ha iniziato in te la sua opera la porti a compimento.

Let us pray, dearly beloved, to God, the Almighty Father, that he pour his heavenly gifts in abundance on these his servants, whom he has chosen for the office of the priesthood.

Hear us, we pray, O Lord our God, and pour out upon these your servants the blessing of the Holy Spirit and the power of priestly grace, that you may surround with your rich and unfailing gifts those whom we present to your fatherly care for consecration, through Christ our Lord.

Draw near, Lord, Holy Father, Almighty and Eternal God, author of human dignity and bestower of all graces, through whom all things progress, through whom everything is made firm, who by the power of the Holy Spirit, in order to form a priestly people, established among them ministers of Christ your Son in various orders. Already in the early covenant, there arose officers,

instituted by mystical rites, so that when you had set Moses and Aaron over your people to govern and sanctify them, you chose men next in order and dignity to join them and assist them in their work. Thus, in the desert, you instilled the spirit of Moses in the minds of 70 wise men. With them as helpers, he more easily governed your people. So too, over the sons of Aaron, you poured an abundant share of your father's, of their father's fullness, that the number of priests prescribed by the law might be sufficient for the sacrifices of the tabernacle, which were a shadow of the good things to come. But in these last days, Holy Father, you sent your Son into the world, Jesus, the apostle and high priest of our confession. Through the Holy Spirit, he offered himself unblemished to you and made his apostles, who were consecrated in the truth, sharers in his mission. To them you added companions to proclaim and carry out the work of salvation through all the world. Now we pray, O Lord, provide also for our weakness these helpers whom we need for the exercise of the apostolic priesthood. Grant, we pray, Almighty God, to these your servants the dignity of the priesthood. Renew deep within them the spirit of holiness. May they hold the office second in order, received from you, O God, and by the example of their manner of life, may they inspire right conduct. May they be trustworthy co-workers with our order, so that by their preaching and through the grace of the Holy Spirit, the words of the gospel may bear fruit in human hearts and reach even to the ends of the earth. Together with us, may they be faithful stewards of your mysteries, so that your people may be renewed through the cleansing waters of rebirth and refreshed from your altar, so that sinners may be reconciled and the sick raised up. May they be joined to us, Lord, in imploring your mercy for the people entrusted to them and for the whole world. Thus may the full number of the nations gathered together in Christ become your one people, brought to perfection in your kingdom. Through our Lord Jesus Christ, your Son, who lives and reigns with you in the unity of the Holy Spirit, God forever and ever.

Receive the oblation of the holy people to be offered to God. Understand what you will do, imitate what you will celebrate, and conform your life to the mystery of the Lord's cross. Receive the oblation of the holy people to be offered to God. Understand what you will do, imitate what you will celebrate, and conform your life to the mystery of the Lord's cross.

0: brothers and sisters, that my sacrifice and yours may be acceptable to God, the Almighty Father.
1: May the Lord accept the sacrifice at your hands for the praise of your glorious name, for our good and the good of his holy church.
0: O God, who have willed that your priest should minister at the holy altar and serve your people, grant by the power of this sacrifice, we pray, that the labors of your servants may constantly please you, and in your church bear that fruit which lasts forever, through Christ our Lord.
1: Amen.

Let us give thanks to the Lord our God. It is truly right and just, our duty and our salvation, always and everywhere to give you thanks, Lord, Holy Father, Almighty and Eternal God. For by the anointing of the Holy Spirit, you made your only begotten Son, High Priest of the new and eternal covenant, and by your wondrous design were pleased to decree that his one priesthood should continue in the church. For Christ not only adorns with a royal priesthood the people he has made his own, but with a brother's kindness, he also chooses men to become sharers in his sacred ministry through the laying on of hands. They are to renew in his name the sacrifice of human redemption, to set before your children the Paschal banquet, to lead your holy people in charity, to nourish them with your word and strengthen them with the sacraments, as they give up their lives for you and for the salvation of their brothers and sisters. They strive to be conformed to the image of Christ himself and offer you a constant witness of faith and love. And so, Lord, with all the angels and saints, we too give you thanks as an exaltation we acclaim.

0: To you, therefore, most merciful Father, we make humble prayer and petition, through Jesus Christ, your Son, our Lord, that you accept and bless these gifts, these offerings, these holy and unblemished sacrifices, which we offer you firstly for your holy Catholic Church. Be pleased to grant her peace, to guard, unite, and govern her throughout the whole world, together with your servant Leo, our Pope, and with me, your unworthy servant, and all those who hold to the truth and on the Catholic and Apostolic faith.
1: Remember, Lord, your servants, and all gathered here whose faith and devotion are known to you. For them we offer you the sacrifice of praise, or they offer it for themselves, and all who are dear to them, for the redemption of the souls, in hope of health and well-being, and paying their homage to you, the eternal God, living and true.
2: In communion with those whose memory we venerate, especially the glorious ever-Virgin Mary, Mother of our God and Lord Jesus Christ, and Blessed Joseph, her spouse, your blessed apostles and martyrs, Peter and Paul, Andrew, James, John, Thomas, James, Philip, Bartholomew, Matthew, Simon and Jude, Linus, Cletus, Clement, Sixtus, Cornelius, Cyprus, Lawrence, Chrysogonus, John and Paul, Cosmas and Damian, and all your saints, we ask that through their merits and prayers, in all things we may be defended by your protecting help.
0: Therefore, Lord, we pray, graciously accept this oblation of our service, that of your whole family, which we make to you, also for these, your servants, whom we have been pleased to raise to the order of the priesthood. And in your mercy, keep safe your gifts in them, so that what they have received by divine commission, they may fulfill by divine assistance. Be pleased, O God, we pray, to bless, acknowledge, and approve this offering in every way, make it spiritual and acceptable, that it may become for us the body and blood of your most beloved Son, our Lord Jesus Christ. On the day before he was to suffer, he took bread in his holy and venerable hands, and with eyes raised to heaven to you, O God, his almighty Father, giving you thanks, he said the blessing, broke the bread, and gave it to his disciples, saying, take this, all of you, and eat of it, for this is my body, which will be given up for you.

In a similar way, when supper was ended, he took this precious chalice in his holy and venerable hands, and once more giving you thanks, he said the blessing, and gave the chalice to his disciples, saying, "Take this, all of you, and drink from it, for this is the chalice of my blood, the blood of the new and eternal covenant, which will be poured out for you and for many for the forgiveness of sins. Do this in memory of me."

0: Therefore, O Lord, as we celebrate the memorial of the Blessed Passion, the resurrection from the dead, and the glorious ascension into heaven of Christ, your Son, our Lord, we, your servants and your holy people, offer to your glorious majesty from the gifts that you have given us this pure victim, this holy victim, this spotless victim, the holy bread of eternal life, and the chalice of everlasting salvation. Be pleased to look upon these offerings with a serene and kindly countenance, and to accept them as once you were pleased to accept the gifts of your servant Abel the just, the sacrifice of Abraham, our father in faith, and the offering of your high priest Melchizedek, a holy sacrifice, a spotless victim. In humble prayer we ask you, Almighty God, command that these gifts be borne by the hands of your holy angel to your altar on high, in the sight of your divine majesty, so that all of us who through this participation at the altar receive the most holy body and blood of your Son may be filled with every grace and heavenly blessing.
1: Remember also your servants, our Bishop Coleman Carroll, our Bishop
0: Edward McCarthy,
1: and all who have gone before us with the sign of faith and rest in the sleep of peace. Grant them, O Lord, we pray, that all who sleep in Christ a place of refreshment, light, and peace.
2: Was also your servants who, those sinners, hope in your abundant mercies, graciously grant some share and fellowship with your holy apostles and martyrs, with John the Baptist, Stephen, Matthias, Barnabas, Ignatius, Alexander, Marcellinus, Peter, Felicity, Perpetua, Agatha, Lucy, Agnes, Cecilia, Anastasia, and all your saints. Admit us, we beseech you, into their company, not weighing our merits, but granting us your pardon through Christ our Lord.
0: Through whom you continue to make all these good things, O Lord. You sanctify them, fill them with life, bless them, and bestow them upon us.

Let us pray. May the divine sacrifice we have offered and received, O Lord, give new life to your priest and to all your servants, that united to you in unfailing love, they may receive the grace of giving worthy service to your majesty through Christ our Lord. Amen. After Mass, you're invited to go to the Archdiocesan Hall, which is to my left, to your right, where the newly ordained priests will be available to give, to impart their first blessings. And before the final blessing, I will ask them to give me their blessings as well. But I'm sure many of you are already wondering where they will go to work after their ordination. They have to go back to school, I guess, to finish the semester, but hopefully by June 15th they will show up at these parishes, which I will announce to you. Father Cahill will be the parochial vicar at Our Lady of Guadalupe. Father Henry Cardenas will be parochial vicar at St. Gregory's. Father Tomas Cosiel will be parochial vicar at Nativity in Hollywood. Father Aristides Luis Lima will also be a parochial vicar at St. Gregory. Carlos Eduardo Luzardo Leal will be parochial vicar at St. John Neumann. Carlos Eduardo Luzardo Leal. Carlos Eduardo Luzardo Leal will be parochial vicar at St. John Neumann. Father Christian David Mendieta will be parochial vicar at St. Thomas the Apostle. Père Saint-Claude Papalout will be parochial vicar at Notre Dame de Haiti. Father Pietro Pironato, parochial vicar at Immaculate Conception in Hialeah. And Father Michele Sega, parochial vicar at St. Catherine Drexel in Weston. Father Blessing. I should do it after, I guess. Now, before I give you the final blessing, I'll ask the newly ordained to give me their blessing. Okay, wait, this is a minor interruption. Maybe they can do it all together, huh?

Dominus tobis.

Today we celebrated this beautiful feast of the Eucharist Sunday Mass. We celebrated this also, we had the opportunity to have the Torch of Peace. And it was a beautiful coincidence that there were two families bringing the Torch of Peace. And especially because the Lord gave us that, His providence gave us that sign that there were two families bringing that torch. Because according to me, that is the secret for peace. The secret for peace is inside the families, because it's in the family where people learn to love, to forgive, to give one another, give up their life for one another. It's in the Christian family where a family is unbreakable, indivisible. Only when the love of Christ is in the middle of us, we can understand the value of the other. How great is this gift of the other to us, the gift of having a mother, a father, a son, a brother. And many times we forget that, and that's why we go out in the world and we have problems and we don't respect the other, because we understand how valuable is the life of the other. That's why it's so beautiful the readings today that spoke about the talents. Talent is an immense amount of money that was given to this person, and it's up to us to use those talents to only for ourselves, to keep it hidden and not to worry about and to despise somehow this gift that God has given us, or we can make those talents produce fruits of love, fruits of understanding, forgiveness, and then is when we receive the reward, the joy of entering in God's kingdom, which is not just that one day we're going to go to heaven, but also that in this life we experience the joy, the happiness of having a home, having a family where to, if you want to enjoy these gifts that God has given us, and that is the secret for the peace of the world. I will ask you to pray. I will to pray not only for the peace of the world, but for peace in the families. That many, since many are broken because there are so many difficulties, so many difficult moments in the relationships, and we need the healing of the Lord. He's the only one who can heal those relationships. So pray especially for the peace in the families, and that this torch may continue to grow in the world through the testimony of

Dear children, the winds of restlessness, selfishness, and sin are affecting many hearts, leading them to unrest and sin. Therefore, I invite you, little children, to return to God and to prayer, so that there may be good in your hearts and in the land where you live. I love you, little children, and that is why I never tire of calling you to conversion. Thank you for having responded to my call.

entrance hymn, which can be found in your blue St. Michael's hymnal, which are along the sides of the chapel. Number 795, This Joyful Easter Tide, number 795.

0: In the name of the Father, and the Son, and the Holy Spirit. The Lord be with you. Dear sisters and brothers, as we begin these sacred mysteries, let us first call to mind our sins and ask our Lord to grant us his peace, his mercy, and his forgiveness. Lord Jesus, you came to heal the contrite of heart. Lord, have mercy. You came to call sinners to yourself. Christ, have mercy. You are seated at the right hand of the Father to intercede for us. Lord, have mercy. May Almighty God have mercy on us, forgive us our sins, and bring us to everlasting life. Amen. Let us pray. Almighty and eternal God, who through the regenerating power of baptism have been pleased to confer on us a heavenly life, grant, we pray, that those you tender capable of immortality by justifying them may by your guidance attain the fullness of glory through our Lord Jesus Christ, your Son, who lives and reigns with you in the unity of the Holy Spirit, one God, forever and ever.
1: A reading from the Acts of the Apostles. Paul reached also Derbe and Lystra, where there was a disciple named Timothy, the son of a Jewish woman who was a believer, but his father was a Greek. The brothers in Lystra and Iconium spoke highly of him, and Paul wanted him to come along with him. On account of the Jews of that region, Paul had him circumcised, for they all knew that his father was a Greek. As they traveled from city to city, they handed on to the people for observance the decisions reached by the apostles and presbyters in Jerusalem. Day after day, the churches grew stronger in faith and increased in number. They traveled through the Phrygian and Galatian territory because they had been prevented by the Holy Spirit from preaching the message in the province of Asia. When they came to Mysia, they tried to go into Bithynia, but the Spirit of Jesus did not allow them. So they crossed through Mysia and came down to Troas. During the night, Paul had a vision. A Macedonian stood before him and implored him with these words, "Come over to Macedonia and help us." When he had seen the vision, we sought passage to Macedonia at once, concluding that God had called us to proclaim the good news to them. The word of the Lord.
0: Thanks be to God.
1: Let all the earth cry out to God with joy. Let all the earth cry out to God with joy. Sing joyfully to the Lord, all you lands. Serve the Lord with gladness. Come before him with joyful song. Let all the earth cry out to God with joy. Know that the Lord is God. He made us. His we are. His people, the flock he tends. Let all the earth cry out to God with joy. The Lord is good. His kindness endures forever, and his faithfulness to all generations. Let all the earth cry out to God with joy.

The Lord be with you. A reading from the Holy Gospel according to John. Jesus said to his disciples, "If the world hates you, realize that it hated me first. If you belong to the world would love its own. But because you do not belong to the world, and I have chosen you out of the world hates you. Remember the word I spoke to you. No slave is greater than his master. If they persecuted me, they will also persecute you. If they kept my word, they will also keep yours. And they will do all these things to you on account of my name, because they do not know the one who sent me." The Gospel of the world. It's good to remember that as Jesus says all of these powerful words to the apostles in his farewell discourse at the Last Supper, that of course it goes to them, of course it goes to all of us forever when we read these words, that he chooses us to be his disciples, to come out and not be part of the world but part of the kingdom of God. But the first one that actually was chosen for this, and we wouldn't be here had not been for that, was our Blessed Mother, the Virgin Mary. She was the one that was chosen to have, of all of the roles that have fulfilled the kingdom of God forever, to bring Jesus into the world in the first place. Which is something beautiful, because this weekend, that's tomorrow's Mother's Day, May is the month of our Blessed Mother, May and October, although every day is, but May, the church dedicates it to her. It's good for us to think about that in these days that we are appreciating and expressing our love to all mothers, and not just biological mothers, but everyone that has a motherly role in people's lives. Religious sisters, that great aunt that is part of our lives. Everyone that is like a mother is to be celebrated these days. But of course, beginning with our Blessed Virgin Mary. And, you know, people ask us, as the priests, they ask us, it's a common question, and it's a polite and loving question. They ask us, how come you're a priest? What happened? And there's a lot to it. So my simple response usually is the same way that you're married, you fall in love, and then you do practical steps, you go through ups and downs, and if it's meant to be, and the church discerns it, then you become a priest. My ordination date is actually anniversaries, and my classmates are, it's this Thursday, May 15th. We will be 16 years since we were ordained here at St. Patrick's Cathedral's main sanctuary. And so but there's a lot to it. So like unless someone like really wants to sit down and talk for 4 hours, there's really not much to give into the details, but there's a lot to it. And one story though that really impacted me when it came to my vocation story was the fact that when I was already about to be ordained, like way into it, my mom, who went to a boarding school in Tampa, in this school called Holy Name Academy, and in the late 60s, and she told me one day, it's like, by the way, just so you know, one day I was so inspired after Mass, she was in her boarding school, that I went to the altar of the Blessed Mother, and I asked her to please have my firstborn son to be a priest. And so she had that prayer before I even was conceived, you know. And then she told me, but I never told you because I'm her firstborn son. So she didn't want to put any pressure either, that she had this prayer, but to me, when she told me that, it was such a beautiful confirmation that basically my two mothers, my mom Daisy and our Blessed Virgin Mary, had a conversation
before I existed. Perhaps, you know, our Blessed Mother went to God and said, create like a little priestly soul in this one. And so so it was a beautiful confirmation. And then, which you need a lot of, by the way, on your process of becoming a priest. It's in God sends them in so many ways. But then there's a beautiful tradition that on your ordination, your hands are anointed with oil because they're consecrated, and then you wear like on you have with you a cloth that we call the maniturgium, which is basically a hand cloth, and then you dry all the oil there. But then the tradition is, which is very beautiful, that you give it to your mom. And then when she passes away, and I've been to funerals of priests, moms, and they have them, they wear them in their hands. Because the tradition is that when they come to the gates of heaven, they will, Jesus asks, so what did you do for me? How did you serve me? And she's going to show the maniturgium, and she's going to say that I gave you a priest. And so it was a beautiful thing, and it's one of the most touching moments in the first masses of the priest when they give this gift to their mother, which is of course more of a gratitude gift because they were such a part of it. But it was so beautiful, I have to say, when I gave it to my mom, because from there she took me back to the Mary altar in when I had my first mass at St. Elizabeth, and we both knelt before her, and it was like a full circle. It's like she had prayed for me to become a priest. It happened without me even knowing. And now, so Mary gave it, and now she gave me back to him, her. I mean, she's like, okay, now he's yours. And so, but it's a beautiful reminder how these things are not in any way just pieties. They're concrete. They happen in our lives. We just had to notice them. They're little things. My mom didn't have to remember that she was praying for that when she was a teenager. But it was the things that happened. And our Blessed Mother is there all the time. She was the first one to be picked out of the fallen world to be someone that brings God's love into the world by bringing Jesus. And she's helping us do it all the time. So on this Mother's Day weekend, in this month of May, in this special spring, if Easter, let us just be grateful about that. And we send all of our love to all the mothers and all who have been like our mother to us and to so many. And of course, it is always time to tell our Blessed Mother how much we love her. God bless you. And now let us ask our Heavenly Father to help us with all of our needs. Let us pray for the church. May the Lord bless her members as we unite in love for God and love for one another. Let us pray to the Lord. For public authorities, may the Holy Spirit inspire them in advocating for the well-being and prosperity of all. Let us pray to the Lord. For all who are impacted by war or violence, may God bring healing, peace, and comfort. Let us pray to the Lord. For all of us gathered here, may we be given the grace to be attentive to the presence of the Holy Spirit in our lives. Let us pray to the Lord. For the faithful departed, and especially for Stanislawa, may the Lord welcome them into his heavenly kingdom. Let us pray to the Lord. Father in heaven, hear and answer our prayers according to your most holy will through Christ our Lord.

0: pray, brothers and sisters, that this my sacrifice and yours may be acceptable to God, our Almighty Father. Accept in compassion, Lord, we pray, the offerings of your family, that under your protective care they may never lose what they have received, but attain the gifts that are eternal through Christ our Lord. Amen. The Lord be with you.
1: And with your spirit.
0: Lift up your hearts.
1: Lift up to the Lord.
0: Let us give thanks to the Lord our God.
1: It is
0: truly right and just, our duty and our salvation, at all times to acclaim you, O Lord, but in this time above all to laud you yet more gloriously, when Christ our Passover has been sacrificed. By the oblation of his body, he brought the sacrifices of old to fulfillment. In the reality of the cross, and by commending himself to you for our salvation, showed himself the priest, the altar, and the lamb of sacrifice. Therefore, overcome with paschal joy, every land, every people exults in your praise, and even the heavenly powers with the angelic hosts sing together the unending hymn of your glory as they acclaim.

You are indeed holy, O Lord, the fount of all holiness. Make holy, therefore, these gifts, we pray, by sending down your Spirit upon them like the dewfall, so that they may become for us the body and blood of our Lord Jesus Christ. At the time he was betrayed and entered willingly into his passion, he took bread and, giving thanks, broke it and gave it to his disciples, saying, "Take this, all of you, and eat of it, for this is my body, which will be given up for you."

In a similar way, when supper was ended, he took the chalice and once more giving thanks, he gave it to his disciples saying, "Take this, all of you, and drink from it, for this is the chalice of my blood, the blood of the new and eternal covenant, which will be poured out for you and for many for the forgiveness of sins. Do this in memory of me."

Therefore, as we celebrate the memorial of his death and resurrection, we offer you, Lord, the bread of life and the chalice of salvation, giving thanks that you have held us worthy to be in your presence and minister to you. Humbly we pray that, partaking of the body and blood of Christ, we may be gathered into one by the Holy Spirit. Remember, Lord, your church spread throughout the world, and bring her to the fullness of charity, together with Leo, our Pope, and Ronald, our Bishop, and all the clergy. Remember also our brothers and sisters who have fallen asleep in the hope of the resurrection, and all who have died in your mercy. Welcome them into the light of your face. Have mercy on us all, we pray, that with the Blessed Virgin Mary, Mother of God, with Blessed Joseph, her spouse, with the Blessed Apostles, Saint Patrick, and all the saints who have pleased you throughout the ages, we may merit to be co-heirs to eternal life, and may praise and glorify you through your Son, Jesus Christ. Through him and with him and in him, O God, Almighty Father, in the unity of the Holy Spirit, all glory and honor is yours forever and ever.

0: At the Savior's command and formed by divine teaching, we dare to say, Our Father, who art in heaven, hallowed be thy name. Thy kingdom come, thy will be done, on earth as it is in heaven. Give us this day our daily bread, and forgive us our trespasses, as we forgive those who trespass against us. And lead us not into temptation, but deliver us from evil. Deliver us, Lord, we pray, from every evil. Graciously grant peace in our days, that by the help of your mercy, we may be always free from sin and safe from all distress as we await the blessed hope and the coming of our Savior, Jesus Christ. Lord Jesus Christ, who said to your apostles, Peace I leave you, my peace I give you. Look not on our sins, but on the faith of your church, and graciously grant her peace and unity in accordance with your will, who live and reign forever and ever. Amen. The peace of the Lord be with you always.
1: And with your spirit.
0: Let us offer each other the sign of peace.

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Lord, I am not worthy that you should enter under my roof, but only say the word, and my soul shall be healed.

0: Let us pray. 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Amen. The Lord be with you. And may Almighty God bless you, the Father, and the Son, and the Holy Spirit.
1: Amen.
0: The Mass has ended. Let us go in peace.
1: Thanks be to God.
0: And let us tell our Blessed Mother on this Mother's Day weekend how much we love her, and for her also to protect all mothers and mother figures, and that she may be rejoicing with those who have gone to heaven in this time. And we pray, Hail Mary, full of grace, the Lord is with thee. Blessed art thou amongst women, and blessed is the fruit of thy womb, Jesus. Holy Mary, Mother of God, pray for us sinners, now and at the hour of our death. Amen. And have a blessed and beautiful Mother's Day weekend, everyone.
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0: Pochwalony Jezus Chrystus.
1: May God's name be praised. When Matthew was saying about warming yourselves up during confession, one story came to my mind, and it's not a story as such, but a real-life situation. It happened in Ludźmierz, one of these places in Polish mountains, where an old priest was confessing people, hearing confessions during the whole day. He did it, and he was very cold. So when one penitent came to him, he said, "Let me just take my coat and come back." And the penitent said, "Please, may you just listen to my confession. When you listen to it, you will surely warm yourself up." So we don't know who is affected by confession more. Is it the penitent or the one who hears this confession? I welcome you warmly, and I think that today it's so cold in this church that we have to really motivate ourselves to remain here. The church is not yet full. We are praying that more people would come during the day. This meeting today is a special meeting for two reasons. Today we celebrate the Day of Judaism in the Catholic Church. I say that because I won't be able to remain with you until the end of the evening, for I want to join the Jewish community to pray and celebrate with them, the Jewish community in Krakow. But thanks to my absence, Bishop Szkodoń, who is another auxiliary bishop, will celebrate Holy Eucharist. Please, I ask you to pray for this Jewish community of so many years of presence in Krakow and being reborn. This community has suffered a lot, so many terrible things we can imagine through the years. We owe the prayer to them, and we also owe the feeling of unity and community to them. So I ask you especially to pray for them. The tradition in Krakow puts the day of Judaism just before the beginning of the week of ecumenism. So please remain at prayer for our Jewish brothers during the whole week. And this morning we were also present here at the farewell ceremony of our Bishop Stanisław. He is not leaving this place, but the ceremony was official, and I assure you that he is going to come back

here this evening as the shepherd of this diocese, and let us unify with him in our prayers and presence. Secondly, I would like to ask you to pray for our Bishop Edward, the bishop who was leading the first retreat. He is now in a hospital. He's gone through the fourth operation of his spine cord. It's a difficult experience. He's suffering a lot. So I ask you to find time to pray for Bishop Edward. And the last announcement, which will also be repeated lately, today the Eucharist collection will be the offering for the immigrants who were received by the Teze community brothers. We welcome two of them, two brothers of that community here, and they want to help these immigrants financially. So as we want to reach to these people with our hearts, we can attain to it. So I encourage you to be generous. You may even count how many kebabs or visits to McDonald's you will have this week. Sacrifice it and give this proper amount of money for that aim. I promised one information that I would share with you. I promised it to the brothers. The brothers are standing at the door because it's not as cold as here. We have this honor to welcome our brothers today. And Brother Marek has asked me in the sacristy whether I have been to Teze, whether I have ever visited Teze. I want to share that I've been to Teze 26 years ago, and Teze is a place for me where I have believed in my priesthood for the first time. It was the second year of my priesthood. When I came to Teze with my community, while we were traveling around France and Italy, when we got to Teze, there was the ceremony of sending forth all the people who were there at the weekly retreat, just about to end the retreat. And the leader, the founder of the community, Brother Roger, was walking around the tent and blessing people. So we ran to get that blessing too, for this does not happen every day. And when I stood in front of Brother Roger asking him for the blessing, he saw a Roman collar. I was wearing a cassock every day at those times. And when he saw my Roman collar, he said, "Ah, you're a priest." And then I answered, "Yes, I am." And then he said, "Then you bless me." And he kneeled down. This was a shock for me. I was 26 years old. I have done nothing in church at that part of my life. And then I see a holy man kneeling down in front of me, a person who was gray as a dove, who has lived so many years on this earth. And then he says, "This is me who needs blessing from you." This experience would not be possible during the whole years of my seminary. Then I decided to kneel down, and then they were both kneeling down and blessing each other mutually. This moment was a special moment of my life. A moment when I was able to really believe in my priesthood. This is my great debt about Teze. I owe Teze a lot. We welcome another group that came here.
One more thing I would like to share. Brothers, thank you so much for coming. On my behalf, I say thank you, and these young people are going to thank you on their behalf.

We thank the efforts of Maria Visión to pray for this very important cause of peace, a peace that needs to begin with each one of us in our hearts, a peace that we pray for in all the world, and as our Holy Father, in a very special way, has asked us to pray for that peace in that land that is so close to the heart of our Lord, that land that saw him born 2,000 years ago, that holy land. And so through the efforts of Maria Visión and these masses that are being offered throughout the diocese here in Miami and many dioceses and countries, we pray for God to, through the gift of His Holy Spirit, to grant us the grace of love for our brothers and sisters, for commending the cause of peace to our Lord, who is the Prince of Peace, and for whom all things are possible. And so we give you thanks, dear Jesus, for answering our prayers. Amen.

Dear children, in this time of grace, when the Most High permits me to love you and lead you on the way of holiness, Satan wants to entangle you with the cord of peacelessness and hatred. Do not permit him to prevail, but little children, fight for the holiness of every life. Thank you for having responded to my call.

We bless you, Lord Jesus. Present in this tabernacle, we bless you, Lord. Help us to pray today, Lord, as we are coming in your presence. Help us to be still before you, to still our hearts, our minds, our thoughts.

Oh Lord, we bless you. Open our eyes, Lord, that we may see you. Open our ears, my God, that we may be able to hear your voice within us. Open our hearts, Lord, that we may receive the outpouring of your love upon each one of us today. That we may be flooded with your love, my God. Immersed

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Deliver us, my Lord.

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Most Holy Trinity, Father, Son, and Holy Spirit, we adore Thee profoundly. We offer Thee the most precious body, blood, soul, and divinity of Jesus Christ, present in all the tabernacles of the world. In reparation for the outrages, sacrileges, and indifferences whereby he is offended, and through the infinite merits of his most sacred heart and the Immaculate Heart of Mary, we beg of thee the conversion of poor sinners.

Oh, my Jesus, forgive us our sins. Save us from the fires of hell. Lead all souls to heaven, especially those who have most need of thy mercy. These are the Fatima prayers.

my Jesus. I want to worship you. I want to keep you company here and console you also for the rejection you are experiencing from so many. So, my Lord, please ignite our hearts with love, that with this love we may love you back. And sing your praises and glorify you. In our words, in our actions, in our thoughts, in every moment of our lives, may we glorify you, my God. We place ourselves at the foot of the cross, at the foot of this tabernacle, of this altar. And we ask you to wash us and cleanse us with the flow of your precious blood.

Come, Holy Spirit, come. Come, Holy Spirit, come. And as we come before you, my Lord, we pray for the intercession of our Mother, Our Lady, the Immaculate Heart of Mary. That she may lead us on the path to life, on the path to your heart, Lord, on the path to the Father in you.

The Surrender Novena, Day 1. Oh my Jesus, we go around and around with this novena, but how much we need to make it our own, in that spirit of surrender. So Day 1. You tell us, my Jesus, why do you confuse yourselves by worrying? Leave the care of your affairs to me, and everything will be peaceful. I say to you in truth that every act of true, blind, complete surrender to me produces the effect that you desire and resolves all difficult situations. Oh Jesus, we surrender ourselves to you. Take care of everything. Oh Jesus, we surrender ourselves to you. Take care of everything. Oh Jesus, we surrender ourselves to you. Take care of everything.

Oh, my Lord, we believe in your power, your almighty power, to take care of every single situation in our lives, to heal, to restore, to set free, to make our crooked ways straight, Lord, in your will. To forgive us, my Lord, when we have strayed from your path. To renew us in spirit if we have been wounded and damaged in the course of our lives. Make us new creation in you, O God. New creation in body and in mind and in spirit. That we may worship you and extol your holy name this day and forever. Singing your praise, O God, forever. For you are worthy and you are holy, O God. You are holy, my God.

to you, Lord Jesus. We lift up all the intentions that have been called in Maria Vision, as well as all the intentions that we are holding in our hearts. We place every single one of them, Lord, under the flow of your grace in this blessed sacrament. You promise, Lord Jesus, to respond to us when we ask. Ask and you shall receive, you said. Seek and you will find. Knock and it will be open to you. So my Jesus, we fall for each of his petitions. We ask your help, Lord. We ask you to provide for us, to help us from miseries and difficulties, our pain, suffering, anguishes, our fears, Lord. Our great need of finding you. So we lift up all these petitions to you, my God. Please, according to your perfect will, your infinite love, provide for each one. One is asking prayers for Angel to have blessings and peace of heart. So, my Lord, you know what is the situation about, my Lord. Shine your light and all your blessings upon Angel. Ricardo is asking prayers for his surgery and healing. Pray for the hand of a doctor to be guided, Lord, but also for a quick recovery. And for Ricardo to discover your love in the midst of all this. We lift up Tiri's intention as for her health as she is in intensive therapy. Help her for this time, my God. And everyone who is going through health crisis, health worries, health problem of any kind. Let Tiri know that you are with her, Lord. And that you are giving her courage and strength at this time. Diane is asking prayers for her intentions and for the spiritual graces that she needs. You know what they are, Lord. We entrust Diane to you, my God.

We lift up Kevin's intention as he's praying for his mother Joyce and the surgery, for conversion of souls, health for his family, prayers for the souls in purgatory.

My Lord Jesus, we lift up all these other intentions. Thank you, my God. Mary is asking prayers for her brother Mike, who is going to have an aortic valve replacement for complete restoration, and his own deeper conversion as well as the conversion of his family. Mary is also asking prayers for Michael, and for Mary's own evaluation to make sure that she's completely healed of cancer. So Lord, please provide for Mary in all her needs.

also for the people who died in this, especially Jamie. Merci, my God. Lord, we lift up Joseph's intention, my Lord, for Patricia, that she be healed from an infection, as she had a surgery recently. My Lord, we pray that your precious blood will flow in her own body, Lord, and cleanse her from all infection in the name of the Father and of the Son and of the Holy Spirit. We lift up Jesse's intentions for her grandchildren's health and that her own test results would be good. So bless Jesse's and her family, my Lord, in all their needs. Anne-Marie is asking prayers for thyroid health, financial blessings, her husband's health. So you know all the needs, Lord, so we ask you to bless Anne-Marie and her family in all the difficulties that they're going through. Delphine now is asking prayers for her grandson, also for surgery, and tomorrow. So we lift up this grandson, Christian, and we pray about them. Your protection and your hand of protection will be upon him for this surgery, Lord. She's also lifting up her own personal intentions. You know what they are, dear Jesus. Let it be done according to your will.

We lift up Isabella's intentions for her family to return to the church, for herself to have strength and health, for her brother, Lord, who needs to be healed from anger and turned back to God. Lord Jesus, we lift up Isabella's brother, we pray for deliverance, O God. We pray that you draw him to your love and your heart. We pray that wherever he is, you will find him, that no one can, no matter where we are, no one can be too far from you, my God, and that you will find them wherever they are. Isabella is asking prayers for a son who thinks he's unlovable and is falling into depression and hopelessness. Oh, my Lord. Oh, my God, my God. You love him. Help him to know how much you love him and how precious he is in your sight. Let him know your love, Lord. Your love is the only love that matters. The only love that doesn't disappoint. So please, Lord, we ask your blessing and your grace on Isabella's son, and we come against the lie of the enemy. This is a lie from the enemy, Lord, that he is unlovable. That's a lie. And we come against that lie in your name, my God. Also, Isabella is asking prayers for her entire family, but since we are going through many struggles, so you know the needs, Lord. We lift up Angelina. She has not been doing well. She's asking prayers for her daughter who is in a bad relationship, for her brother who is an alcoholic, prayers for family unity, for patience, for Father Mike, Father Pat, Father Caesar, and for the country's economy. Jesus, we lift up Angelina to you with all her intentions, and we ask you to let her know how close you are to her, Lord, and that you're providing for her family. Thank you, my God. We lift up Kenita's intentions. She needs peace and protection, my Lord. So we pray for her. Psalm 91. And we pray, Lord, that you provide for her and for her son. Whatever she needs in her life, in their lives. Please, we thank you and praise you, my Lord. We thank you for Kenita. We thank you for her life. We thank you that she's precious to you also, my God. That each one is precious to you. Thank you, my God. Cyril, asking prayers for peace, for physical and mental health, for his family, and for all the situations that he is finding himself into.
and his intentions. So please, Lord Jesus, we lift up Cyril and his intentions. You know his battles and his inner battles. We ask you to surround him with your love, Lord, to make him aware of the presence of his guardian angel, to give him peace in your name, Lord. Jesus is thanking you, Lord, for the prayer she's receiving, but also she has intentions for homeless people, and especially Daesh, and for health. Rose is asking prayers for her son Joseph and for health. My God. So many people are struggling with health, my Lord. So many people. Annette is asking prayers for John, but he may be open to having a priest come and give him the last rites as he's 86 in the hospital. My Lord Jesus, we ask for a miracle of grace and conversion for John. We pray, Lord, that you will place upon his heart a great desire to meet with a priest. Please, Lord, provide for John. Thank you for the prayers of Annette, Lord, and how she cares for his soul.

Also, Annette is praying for her own family's health and healing. Catalina is praying for her family and for Sophia. As we pray for this family, my Lord, we pray for all families. Jackie also asking prayers for her family, for a conversion of her family. For a good apartment in which to move. For the sick and the dying in the world. For a family to be covered with the precious blood of Jesus. So Lord Jesus, we plead your precious blood upon Jackie and her family. Oh my Lord, thank you. Joseph is asking prayers for his grandson, for his daughter-in-law, who is going to be placed in a ventilator. And Joseph needs prayers for patience for himself.

Winifred Sylvia, my lord. We're struggling with thoughts of depression and sadness as her husband passed away this year. So she's asking prayers for the soul of her husband, for Jesse. But also lift up her spirit, my lord, and console her. And as we're praying for Sylvia, we pray for your consolation for all these people who have lost loved ones and family members and are struggling also with that sadness at the loss, Lord, from this life. Please surround her with your love, my God. Thank you, my God. Patricia is asking for the intercession of the saints to help her in her family with the financial difficulties she's going through, but also the help she needs, Lord. So please help her.

asking prayers for Dylan, that he might, for graces of conversion and salvation. Asking for blessings for Dylan and family. My Jesus, for Dylan and all the so many souls in need of conversion, we pray for an outpouring of your grace, Lord. You long for each one to be saved. It is the deepest desire of your heart, Lord. So we know that you cannot say no to this prayer, as it is so dear to you. So we pray that for the heart of Dylan to be open to you, my Lord. For him to be set free from whatever it is that has been a problem in his life that is preventing him to come back to you, to run back to you. We pray for graces of conversion for everyone, Lord. Especially the people who are going to die this day. So we plead the precious blood of Jesus, Lord, for all the souls throughout the world who are going to die this day. And we will have to give, to render an account of our lives. My Lord Jesus, we pray that you just flood them with your mercy. Let them realize and know before their final choice, eternal choice, that let them realize your love and your mercy and how much you had done everything that they might be saved.

So we pray, my Lord, this prayer of utmost urgency for those who refuse to seek you, my Jesus, with only moments left until death. Merciful Savior, O Divine Mercy, we humbly beg you to allow the rays of your merciful heart to penetrate the soul, the souls of those who are attacking, cursing, and refusing to accept you at the moment

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Let perfect truth enter the soul, whereby they turn to you, begging mercy and forgiveness, and given the knowledge they are not lost for all eternity. We pray this through the intercession of the Immaculate Heart of Mary. Hail Mary, full of grace, the Lord is with thee. Blessed art thou amongst women, and blessed is the fruit of thy womb, Jesus. Holy Mary, Mother of God, pray for us sinners, now and at the hour of our death. Amen. Pray for us now and at the hour of our death. Amen. And so, Lord Jesus, our Father, we offer you the body, the blood, the soul, and the divinity of our dearly beloved Son, our Lord Jesus Christ, in atonement for our sins and those of the whole world. And for the sake of your sorrowful passion, Lord, for the sake of his sorrowful passion, have mercy on us and on the whole world. For the sake of his sorrowful passion, have mercy on us and on the whole world. For the sake of his sorrowful passion, have mercy on us and on the whole world. Jesus, we trust in you. Jesus, we trust in you. Jesus, we trust in you. And we pray. Our Father, who art in heaven, hallowed be thy name. Thy kingdom come, thy will be done, on earth as it is in heaven. Give us this day our daily bread, and forgive us our trespasses, as we forgive those who trespass against us. And lead us not into temptation, but deliver us from evil. Amen. O my Jesus, we bless you. We glorify you. And we pray this in the name of the Father, and of the Son, and of the Holy Spirit. Amen.

Today we had the grand privilege to have the torch of peace with us in the Holy Mass, and it was a big gift for us, especially to begin the year with the torch of peace, showing how important is peace for each one of us, how much we all need peace, not only in our own lives, but also peace in the society, peace in the world. And everyone is looking for peace. Everyone wants peace. Everyone desires peace. But however,

0: peace always goes running away from us. And that is why it is very beautiful for us to know that peace is in our reach. We can all have peace. Yes, peace we get when everything is in order. Our own lives and our lives being in order will have the society in order. And when the society is in order, the world will be in order. What God wants from us through this torch of peace is to grow closer to Him, because true peace always comes from God. And this is exactly what the Blessed Virgin Mary said in Fatima. She said, if you want peace, pray the rosary, pray the Holy Rosary. Yes, peace is in our reach, peace is in your reach, and we can get peace. We have to place ourselves in order with God, and there peace begins entering into our hearts, into our minds, into our souls, and into the world. Thank you so much, and God bless.
1: El mundo camina hacia el reino de María. 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

0: Thank you for liking. We warmly greet you here in front of St. James Church in Medjugorje. This small place has been visited by our mother, the Queen of Peace, for a long 40 years. That is also our topic for today. And we are blessed with our guest today, who is the parish priest of this parish, Father Marinko Shakota. Here we are standing in front of the statue of our dear mother, the Queen of Peace, who has been visiting us here in Medjugorje for 40 years now. And I would like us, together with all our viewers, to begin by praying one Our Father, Hail Mary, and Glory Be, so that in some way we can bring people from all corners of the world closer to our little Medjugorje.
1: In the name of the Father, and of the Son, and of the Holy Spirit, Our Father, who art in heaven, hallowed be thy name. Thy kingdom come, thy will be done on earth as it is in heaven.
0: Give us this day, we humbly ask, our daily bread, and graciously forgive us our debts and trespasses, just as we, in turn, forgive those who are our debtors and who have trespassed against us. And please lead us not into temptation, but instead deliver us from all evil. Amen.
1: Hail Mary, full of grace, the Lord is with you. Blessed among women, blessed is the fruit of your womb, Jesus.
0: Holy Mary, Mother of God, pray for us sinners now and at the hour of our death. Amen.
1: Glory to the Father, and to the Son, and to the Holy Spirit.
0: As you were in the beginning, so it is now and always and forever and ever. Amen.
1: Queen of Peace,
0: pray for us.
1: In the name of the Father, and the Son, in the name of Christ.

0: Dear Father Marinko, could you tell us why this small place, Medjugorje, is so special and why pilgrims from all over the world keep coming back here to the Mother Mary year after year?
1: Medjugorje is special because pilgrims here feel a touch of heaven. They feel the heavens open through the Mother Mary who comes to us. What makes this place so special? The special quality is the presence of Our Lady, which the pilgrims truly feel, where hearts open much more easily, where it is easier for a person to sense God's presence. Medjugorje, as the name itself says, means between the hills, a place peacefully embraced by Apparition Hill and Cross Mountain. Here, Our Lady comes to us in our hills, just as she once went to Elizabeth, going into the hill country. So she comes to us today in our hills, in Medjugorje, to bring us back to God.
0: And so Medjugorje is known as the confessional of the world. And what do you think? Why are people, whether they believe in Medjugorje or not, so much more open here than in their own parishes, in their own homes?
1: People are open here because Our Lady is present here. Our Lady is present everywhere, but here in a special way. And people feel that it touches them, it touches their hearts. So many times I have experienced, as have other friars and priests who hear confessions here, that some people did not intend to go to confession. However, when they came here, something moved them, something touched them to kneel, to repent, to look at their life, to bring their life before the Lord in the sacrament of confession, to experience God's grace, God's forgiveness, God's love.
0: And now here's a question that's unrelated to the topic. What if a person feels fear or shame about confession? When someone is simply ashamed in front of the priest, ashamed to speak, ashamed of their sins and doesn't dare to confess?
1: That happens sometimes, and it is not uncommon. Sometimes people go through that kind of experience in their lives. However, when a person truly accepts themselves, when they are able to accept and acknowledge that they are weak, it can make a difference. And when they believe that God accepts them, no matter how weak they are, then it becomes much easier to confess their sins. So the point is to see ourselves, to accept ourselves as we truly are. Not as we imagined ourselves to be, but as we really are. That's how God sees us. God always sees a child of God in us. He always sees His creation in us. And our sin is not an obstacle for Him. That is why it is important for us to confess, to freely confess our sins as something that burdens us, as something that is filth, as something that damages our relationship with God and with other people.
0: And how important is confession itself on the path to conversion? How important is that pure soul when the soul is freed from sin? How much is it? The very fact itself means a step towards conversion when a person is freed from all those burdens weighing on their soul.
1: So confession is the sacrament of conversion. It is the sacrament in which we turn back. Or just like the younger son in that parable of the merciful father, his conversion began when he recognized, when he woke up from his slumber, when he realized his sin. That is where his liberation actually began, because he was, we could say, blinded. He asked his father for his share in money, and he got it. The father gave it to him right away. This is an image of our relationship with God. God gives us the freedom to choose, to make decisions. And he chose and left his father, forgot about him, lived recklessly, lived immorally. He actually lived in blindness, and then he woke up. And that is liberation. Confession, the sacrament of liberation, the sacrament in which we recognize our sin. Our biggest problem is not sin, but blindness to sin. When we are blind, when we do not recognize our sin, that is our greatest problem. I remember a young man from the Senacolo community who gave his testimony, honestly saying, I was blind while I was living on drugs. While I was using drugs, I was blind. He said, well, one day I ran out of money for drugs. That's when I remembered my mother who was in the hospital. And I remembered her golden necklace around her neck. I went to the hospital not to visit my mother, but to take her golden necklace. And I took the golden necklace, sold it, and used the money to buy drugs. He said how blind I was. It was only in the Cherokolo community, little by little, after a few months, that he began to free himself. He began to wake up from his slumber. He started to break free from his blindness and realized what he had done to his mother. This is what the sacrament of confession is. So the sacrament of conversion, the sacrament of liberation. And
0: so you are the parish priest of the Medjugorje parish, and you are familiar in a way with everything that has happened here over the past years. In your opinion, what are the greatest fruits of Medjugorje?
1: The greatest fruits of Medjugorje are conversions. There are also other fruits of Medjugorje, such as healings. Many people testify to their physical healing. There are many who have started something, for example, Mary Smith, Mary's Meals, a man who experienced grace here in Medjugorje, felt inspired to do something for the hungry in the world. Magnus, for example. Mary's Hands, Yakov, our visionary, who started Mary's Hands. Mother's Village, Father Slavko Barbaric, who started Mother's Village. And so on. There are such fruits all over the world. People who felt the inspiration here to start praying, and then, when they returned home, felt inspired to begin praying in community, with their families, to form prayer groups, and so on. The fruits of Medjugorje are the conversions of people who experienced a change here, who encountered and felt God here, who experienced God's grace, God's forgiveness, God's mercy, and changed their lives.
0: So, since we're already talking about conversions, can you tell us about a conversion that happened in Medjugorje that really left an impression on you, one that you are particularly familiar with?
1: There are many such cases. I can't recall a specific individual right now, but I have encountered so many people, so many individuals who have testified about this. Different kinds of people. I can't remember anyone in particular at the moment, but the greatest fruit of Medjugorje is precisely these conversions.
0: And as we all know, spiritual retreats and various seminars are extremely important for a person's spiritual growth. So, could you tell us what the parish of Medjugorje organizes, what it has organized in recent years, and just how important Medjugorje itself is for a person's spiritual growth?
1: The spiritual programs that are thoughtfully organized here in the peaceful town of Medjugorje have come about as a result of what Our Lady truly wanted. So, Medjugorje is considered to be Our Lady's special school. A school of peace, a school of how to attain true peace, a school of prayer. All the seminars are based on this, how to respond to Our Lady's calls. So there are seminars, we call them seminars, or rather spiritual retreats of fasting and prayer. These are spiritual retreats held at the House of Peace in the Domus Pacis, lasting 5 or 6 days, depending where people fast on bread and water, pray, participate in adoration, climb the hills, attend lectures, and spend time in silence. In the sacrament of confession. So these are seminars where a person is renewed and grows through fasting and prayer. Then there are seminars or spiritual retreats for pilgrimage organizers, that is, for those people who organize pilgrimages, focusing on what they need to do. Or rather, not only what they need to do, but such people also feel the need for spiritual renewal. That's why they said, we don't need some kind of expert lectures, we need spiritual retreats. That's why we've been organizing spiritual retreats for pilgrimage organizers for a long time now. Then for doctors and medical staff. Doctors and medical staff need spiritual renewal. They feel that they need to unburden themselves, that they need spiritual refreshment in their lives. That's why we organize spiritual retreats for them. Than for priests. So there are spiritual retreats for priests. Priests also need spiritual renewal. It's necessary to renew one's relationship with God. It's necessary to renew the awareness of who I am as a priest. Why was I called? To find motivation again, to return once more to the right path, and to regain that freshness that a priest needs to fulfill the service to which he is called. Then young people also need spiritual renewal, which is why we organize the Youth Fest. You see, young people are so eager to come to this spiritual renewal, even during the hottest part of the year, in the first week of August. That's when young people come here and renew themselves through prayer, song, adoration, and confession. And so on, where they truly experience God's closeness. Married couples also need spiritual renewal. We organize spiritual renewals and seminars for them, because it's necessary to renew the awareness of who I am and who the other person I live with is. What we undertook, what we did when we celebrated the sacrament of marriage, when we began back then, what is that? Returning to that source. So that's what married couples need. We also organize events for people with disabilities. We organize pilgrimages. And we welcome them here and offer them spiritual renewal for these people and those who accompany them, their parents and caregivers. There is also a spiritual retreat for women. It's organized by an Italian woman, Simona. So wounded people, wounded women need spiritual renewal. There really are, in fact, other initiatives as well, such as, for example, spiritual renewal for families. Robert Rukavin from Zagreb organizes spiritual retreats for families. Entire families come to Medjugorje for spiritual renewal. Then for addicts from Poland, a group organizes their arrival here for people who are addicted to alcohol. They come here for spiritual renewal. So people of various backgrounds come here for spiritual renewal. So Medjugorje is a place of prayer, a place of spiritual renewal. Well,
0: you just said Medjugorje is a place of prayer. How important is this prayer, really? How important is that evening program, everything that takes place on those hot days, as you said yourself, on this very altar? How important is Medjugorje for prayer?
1: Medjugorje is a place of prayer. That's very fascinating indeed. This was noticed by many who were most physically fit when 2009 arrived. Yeah. Then he

0: just as Our Lady said. It is the result of Our Lady telling us how and what to do. So Our Lady calls us to prepare for Holy Mass. That's why we pray the Rosary before Holy Mass. That's why we pray to the Holy Spirit before Holy Mass, so that we can prepare ourselves for the Eucharist. The Eucharist is at the center. Then after Mass, we remain in prayer. The glorious mysteries of the Rosary, or in adoration of Jesus in the Blessed Sacrament, or in prayer before the cross, or in prayer for healing, for the health of soul and body. This is something that is characteristic of Medjugorje. So prayer takes place here. Apparition Hill is a place of prayer. We pray the Rosary up there. There are stations for praying the Rosary. Križevac is a place where we pray. There are stations of the cross, and the way of the cross is present there. So it is a place where we encounter Christ who suffers, who is crucified, who dies, and who is risen. Prayer should be a completely normal part of life, an integral part of life. This is what the Lord encourages us to do, that prayer should be like food for the body. And it is. Prayer is a return to God. That is what we forget. So many things today pull us away from God, from prayer, and direct our attention to something else. Just like when the serpent bit Adam, turning his gaze away from God toward something else, toward what was forbidden. What does the Lord do? The Lord brings us back to God. Today, many things, many activities, the media, distract our attention. They draw our attention to themselves. And what does Our Lady do? She brings us back to God. She brings us back to prayer. This is why prayer is the most frequent call of Our Lady in Medjugorje. The most frequent.
1: And how should we live, Father? What do you think is truly the best and most meaningful way for us to live out everything that Our Lady has been calling us to do over these past 40 years in our daily life?
0: Well, simply do what she is calling us to do. If she says, pray the Rosary, then we should pray the Rosary. If she says, adore Jesus in the Blessed Sacrament, then adore Jesus. If she says, pray before the cross, then we should pray before the cross. If she says, read the Word of God, then we should take the Word of God and read it. Put the Holy Scriptures in a visible place in your home and read it. But that's not enough. It's not enough just to pray, but the question is how. That's why Our Lady teaches us. How should we pray? She says, pray with your heart. Adore Jesus in the Blessed Sacrament with your heart. Celebrate the Eucharist with your heart. Everything we do, we should do with our heart. Fast with your heart.
1: And here is a piece of advice. How can we do all these things with our heart?
0: The most important thing is to have an open heart. An open heart. One image of praying with the heart is Mary, Martha's sister. Maybe she can help us understand how to pray with the heart by letting Martha go. We are often like Martha, who is busy, who is active, who is always doing something. And even when we pray, we can be like Martha. So we get distracted, our minds wander somewhere else. We're not present, but rather in another place, absent. We should strive to be like Mary, who leaves everything else behind, all other things, all other activities. She says, now you, Jesus, are the only one who matters to me. Now you are the most important to me. Now I just want to listen to you, your word and your intentions, your desires. This is the basic thing, what is most important. So to have an open heart, to want, to desire, to hear Jesus, to want to be with him. So then the prayer of the Rosary is important to us because Jesus and Mary want to be with us. They want to be with us. How? In the prayer of the Rosary, in adoration, in prayer before the cross, in the Eucharist, in other ways, on the hills. They want to be with us. When we decide, when we desire to be with them, that's when prayer from the heart begins. That's when hearts meet, open up, and there you have it. That's it. So prayer is the most frequent invitation from Our Lady, but the most important is conversion. Our Lady once said in a message, the most important message I have given you here is conversion. Because we can pray, but not move toward conversion. But like that Pharisee who prays in the temple, he prays sincerely. He says he fasts twice a week, but he lacks the moment, the element of conversion. Because he considers himself converted, because he sees himself as righteous and

0: thinks that other people are not good. He sees the sins of other people but does not see himself. That is why Jesus criticizes his prayer, and that is why his prayer is not pleasing to God. So prayer is Our Lady's most frequent call, and conversion is the most important.
1: Could you describe for us these 40 years of apparitions of the Blessed Virgin Mary in Medjugorje? Some of your personal experiences and everything that has happened in our little Medjugorje?
0: One of my fundamental spiritual experiences comes precisely from the first days of Our Lady's apparitions. So Our Lady appeared for the first time on June 24, 1981. At that time, she was first seen by Ivanka and Mirjana, and they ran away. Then they told the others, and so on, as it already unfolded. The second day, June 25th, they encountered Our Lady for the first time at the place where the statue of Our Lady is now up on the hill. The third day, June 26th, that was when I heard that Our Lady had appeared.
1: How did you hear about it, Levo?
0: I was young. I was 13 years old. A man came to our house. I was born 5 kilometers from Medjugorje in Chitluk. A man came to our house and he said, "Our Lady has appeared in Medjugorje." That was the first thing I heard. The very next day, I went with my friends on foot, of course, to Medjugorje, or rather to Bjakovici. We went to Bjakovici and followed the crowd. As the people went, they headed up the hill, so we followed them and climbed all the way to the top. Even then, there were already a lot of people. Everyone wanted to get close, everyone wanted to see what it was all about, everyone wanted to see the visionaries. I was small, so I managed to squeeze through and get close to them. I was only a few meters away, maybe 3 or 4 meters from them. The crowd was swaying. Some people wanted to get as close as possible, so they were pushing. So from time to time, I managed to see the faces of the visionaries, and that's what has stayed in my memory. Their faces during the apparition, it was something so authentic. It felt so real, so vivid and lifelike that as a young child, I simply believed it was true. Even today, that unforgettable image is deeply etched in my memory and also in my heart. I can still picture it clearly, as if it happened just yesterday. And the next day, I went to the apparition hill in Bjakovici, and the day after that as well. And so it went on for several days. As a child, I often walked there on foot throughout the year, often with my parents, to attend Holy Mass. Little by little, I began to feel a spiritual calling. I felt that God was calling me to be a friar, to be a priest. That's where it began. My spiritual vocation was born in Medjugorje. That is my experience of Medjugorje. Many people have the experience that when Our Lady appeared, people believed. Our Lady once said, "Here I have found people of strong faith." People simply believed, accepted Our Lady, and nothing could stop them from coming to Medjugorje. Neither the police, nor anyone else, nor any repressive measures taken by the authorities at the time. So on August 17, 1981, they arrested Fra Jozo. The police forces came here and took Fra Jozo to prison. And then the police stopped the people who were approaching and said, "It's over, everything is finished. It's done, there's no more Medjugorje, nothing is left, it's over, go back to your homes." But the people said, "We will pray the rosary here." So people simply believed no one and nothing could stop them. That is a powerful experience. That kind of faith which sees, despite others denying it, a faith that sees, a faith that is completely convinced, God is here. Our Lady is here.
1: Well, I wasn't born during the war, so could you describe a bit for us? Do you remember those years? I mean, Medjugorje during the war, what was happening there? Well,
0: I don't really have anything special to say about that because at that time I was studying in Germany. But still, that's also a sign. Medjugorje endured, regardless of the fact that there was a war here, it was close by, but it wasn't actually affected, it was spared. We could even say by the Lord's intervention in a big way. But in any case, Medjugorje survived the war and numerous attacks, all sorts of things couldn't stop people from coming to Medjugorje. Medjugorje is a place that attracts people.
1: So we've mentioned the 40th anniversary of the apparitions of Our Lady in Medjugorje. So do you, as the parish priest, know how that day should be commemorated in our parish?
0: It's a big anniversary, 40 years, and we know that 40 is a symbolic number, a biblical number. Our Lady has been with us for 40 years, guiding us, we could say. Just like God, like Yahweh, who lovingly and faithfully led the people of Israel through the vast and challenging desert, so too, Our Lady has been gently and patiently leading us through these 40 years, guiding us, teaching us, and calling us as a caring and devoted mother. What we plan to do is, as usual, a novena, so 9 days of preparation for the anniversary. Likewise, prayer on the hill for 9 days, prayer here in the church for 9 days, and on the 25th day. On the anniversary, we plan to go from Apparition Hill. We plan to set out from Osgor with well-known parishioners and others who are there so that in procession, in prayer, we walk towards the church. That is the symbolism of that place, the place of Apparition Hill. It is a place that is lower than Križevac. So Our Lady came not to be above Jesus, but to be lower. That is who she is, a humble servant of God who points to Jesus, who leads to him. And Apparition Hill leads us towards the church. That is its symbolism. That is why Our Lady leads us to Jesus. And we want to go from Apparition Hill in procession towards the church.
1: Beautiful. And we are very grateful to the Vatican for appointing Monsignor Henrik Hoser as the visitor with a special role for the parish of Medjugorje so that he can oversee everything here, report, and so on. And it was precisely Monsignor Henrik Hoser, when he appeared as a guest on Maria Vision Medjugorje TV, who mentioned the importance of the Pope's message that was sent for the festival, for the Youth Festival 2020 year. So how do you comment on that message? And in your opinion, how important is it really for Medjugorje itself?
0: The very fact that the Pope sent a message to the youth is something great and significant. So the Pope cares about Medjugorje. Medjugorje is important to the Pope. That's why he sent a message to the youth. And I personally felt that when I was just visiting the Pope. I was at an important seminar for shrines from all over the world held in the historic city of Rome. And at that time, we had a scheduled visit to the Pope, a meeting with the Pope. And then I shook hands with Pope Francis and felt, now you are the most important to me. Now I just want to listen to you, to your word. And your intentions, your wishes, that's it. That's the basic thing. That's what matters. The most important thing, then, is to have an open heart, to want, to desire to hear Jesus, to want to be with him. So that's it. The prayer of the Rosary. It's important to us because Jesus and Mary want to be with us. They want to be with us. Whether in praying the rosary, in adoration, in prayer before the cross, in the Eucharist, or in other ways, even on the hills. They want to be with us when we decide, when we desire to be with them. That's when prayer from the heart begins. That's when hearts meet and open up. And that's it. So prayer is the most common invitation to the guests, but the most important thing is conversion. That's what Our Lady said in her message. The most important message I have given here is conversion, because we can pray. But not to conversion, but like that Pharisee who prays in the temple. He does pray, and he says he fasts twice a week, but he lacks the element of conversion because he considers himself already converted. He sees himself as righteous and thinks other people are not good. So, he sees the sins of others, but not his own. That's why Jesus criticizes his prayer, and that's why his prayer is not pleasing to God. So, prayer is the most common invitation from Our Lady. And conversion is the most important thing.
1: Could you describe these 40 years of apparitions of the Blessed Virgin Mary in Medjugorje a bit? Maybe share some of your personal experiences and everything that has happened in our little Medjugorje?
0: Well, my own. One of my fundamental spiritual experiences It comes precisely from the very first days of Our Lady's

0: apparitions. So Our Lady appeared for the first time on June 24, 1981. At that time, Ivanka and Mirjana were the first to see her, and they ran away, then told others, and so on, as the story already goes. Well, on the second day, at around 8:05 p.m., the six of them encountered Our Lady for the first time at the place where the statue of Our Lady now stands, up there on the hill. Third day, 26/6/06, I heard Our Lady appeared.
1: How did you hear about it?
0: Well, I was young. I was 13 years old. A man came to our house. I was born 5 kilometers from Medjugorje in Sitla. A man came to our house and said, Our Lady has appeared. In Medjugorje, that is, that's it. That's the first thing I heard, and the very next day I went. With my friends, of course, we drank everything. In the meantime, we were in Bajra Kavasai. We went to Bajra Kavasai and lined up in order, just like everyone else, as people were going, and then up the hill, we followed the crowd. And we climbed up there, and even then there were already a lot of people. Everyone wanted to get close. Everyone wanted to see what it was all about. Everyone wanted to see the visionaries. I was small, so I managed to squeeze through and get close to them, just a few meters away, about 3 or 4 meters. I was that far from them, and I remember swaying. Some people wanted to get as close as possible, so they were pushing, and that's how I managed it. From time to time, I managed to see the faces of the visionaries, and that's what stayed with me, their faces during the apparition. It was so hard to believe how authentic it was, so real, so true, that I simply, as a child, I believed it was true. Even today, that image is etched into my memory, into my heart. Well, the next day I went to Apparition Hill in Bajra Kavasai, and the day after that too. And so it went on for several days. You know, as a child, I often walked to Medjugorje, often with my parents for Holy Mass, so I... Little by little, I started to feel a spiritual calling. I felt it. Here is God calling me to be a Franciscan, to be a priest. That's where it all began. So, my spiritual vocation was born in Medjugorje. That's my experience, Medjugorje. The experiences of many people have been told. Yes, Our Lady. When Our Lady appeared, people believed. Our Lady said, here I have found people of strong faith. People simply believed and accepted Our Lady, and nothing could stop people from coming to Medjugorje. Not the police, not anyone, not even the measures that the authorities at the time tried to implement. So, for example, on the 17th, I could go without any problem, even though they closed things off, the police forces came here. And they even took Father Jozo to prison. And then, the police stopped the people who were coming and told them, no more, it's all over. It's over, there's no more Medjugorje, nothing is left, it's finished, go back to your homes. But the people said, we will pray the rosary here. So people simply believed, no one and nothing could stop them. That was the powerful experience, that faith which sees. Despite denials, it's a faith that sees, completely convinced, God is here, Our Lady is here.
1: She was born during the war. The writer's self-awareness from those years is a bit limited, Medjugorje during the war.
0: I don't really have anything special to say about that because I was studying in Germany at the time. I can't, but still, that's also a sign. So, Medjugorje survived. No matter that the war was here, it was close by, but... But it wasn't, it was spared. We could say it was by the Lord's intervention. But in any case, Medjugorje survived both the war and numerous attacks. Nothing could stop people from coming to Medjugorje. Medjugorje, a place that draws people in.
1: So, we've mentioned the 40th anniversary of Our Lady's apparitions in Medjugorje. So, as the parish priest, do you know how that day should be commemorated in our parish?
0: That's a big anniversary, 40 years, because we know that 40 is a symbolic number, a biblical number. She has stayed with us for 40 years, guiding us, we could say, like God, like the one who led the people, who led them out. Just as God led the people of Israel through the desert, so too does Our Lady lead us. She has been guiding us for 40 years, teaching us like a mother, calling us. What we plan to do, as usual, is a novena. A novena, so 9 days of preparation for the anniversary. Likewise, prayer on the hill for 9 days, prayer here in the church for 9 days as well. And on the 25th, on the anniversary, we plan to go from Apparition Hill, so we plan to start from up there to invite the parishioners and others who are here. So then, in a procession, in prayer, we go toward the church. That's the symbolism of that place. The place of this apparition hill is a spot that is lower than Kryzovac. So Our Lady came not to be above Jesus, but to be lower. She is such a humble servant of God who points to Jesus, leads to him, and apparition hill leads us toward the church. That is its symbolism. That is why Our Lady leads us to Jesus, and we too want to go from Apparition Hill in procession toward the church.
1: It's wonderful, and we are grateful to the Vatican for appointing Monsignor Henrik Hoser as the visitor with a special role for the parish of Medjugorje. He oversees everything here, reports, and so on. In fact, Henrik Hoser, when he was a guest on Marian TV, mentioned the importance of the Pope's message that was sent for the festivals. Not even in the 20th year, so how do you comment on that message, and in your opinion, how important is it really for Medjugorje itself?
0: The very fact that the Pope sent a message to the youth is something great and significant. So, the Pope. It means the Pope cares about Medjugorje. Medjugorje is important to him. That's why he sent a message to the youth, and I personally felt that when I was there. During my visit to the Pope, I was at a seminar. Sanctuaries from all over the world were in Rome. And at that time, we had a scheduled visit, a meeting with the Pope. And then I shook hands with Pope Francis and felt his love for Medjugorje. So I told him who I was, that I am the parish priest from Medjugorje, just passing on greetings from Archbishop Jose and so on. And at that moment I felt it. How much does Pope Francis care about Medjugorje? How important it is to him up there, and how much he carries Medjugorje in his heart. We could also see that from several other things. Certain actions. Events related to Pope Francis that confirm for us that Medjugorje is in Pope Francis's heart.
1: You're someone who, since 2017, when Monsignor Hoser came to this parish, has been quite close to him. So, how would you comment on his relationship with Medjugorje, or what has changed in the parish since he arrived, and how does he view this parish?
0: Being with Archbishop Hoser was for us truly something wonderful. He is a father. He is really a true father. He is a person who is spiritual, who prays, who fasts. He came to Medjugorje with great experience. A very wise man. So he is prudent. The man truly has some qualities that are so great, so good. And he He loves Medjugorje. He loves Our Lady. He does everything so that what is happening here, so that it unfolds, is realized normally. And so that all the truth of what is happening here is conveyed in the right way to the Holy Father, Pope Francis, or to other institutions, to others. Congregations, that is, in the Vatican. So that Heather would be a gift to Medjugorje.
1: And we also know that Pope Francis has allowed pilgrimages at the level of diocese, at the level of parishes, and even online. For the future, how do you see Medjugorje? How important is it really?
0: It is very important. Whether what the Pope has approved, being able to make pilgrimages to Medjugorje, to organize pilgrimages to Medjugorje with groups at the parish level, is crucial. It is very important. So now priests and bishops can come here and can normally organize pilgrimages to Medjugorje within their dioceses and parishes. So I believe that this is truly the most important thing in years.
1: It's a very difficult situation, a time when people are affected by fear and various restrictions. As we know, especially around the world, many churches either have limited access or are completely closed. How do you view these media outlets that spread evangelization, that want to share a beautiful message, like Maria Vision Medjugorje and other similar TV and radio stations? How important is this virtual world now, when so many restrictions are in place around the world?
0: It's important information. That's why the media are here, to deliver information. But are there a lot of misinformation? A lot. There's a lot of negative energy, so fear is spreading. That's not good. So it's necessary to spread hope, to carry that. In her messages, especially lately, Our Lady calls on us to be people who spread hope. So people who bring hope to others, who bring encouragement to others, that's why the media exist. That's also why TV stations like Maria Vision are here, to do exactly that, to share, in the spirit of Our Lady's messages, to deliver messages to people all over the world that this will pass, that this is just the phase that's here, that has come about. How and why it happened, we don't know, but in any case, it's here. So that through all of this, we can grow and that the experience can be for our spiritual benefit.
1: And what would your message of encouragement be in this whole situation?
0: Well, Our Lady is with us. That's the message of encouragement. Our Lady is with us. The Mother is with us. She sees better, she sees. She sees what we can't see right now. She knows what we need. And she encourages us. She comforts us, she strengthens us, she calls us to walk with Jesus, to walk with God. And she directs our gaze toward the future, toward eternity. So we don't need to be afraid of anything, but rather open ourselves to the calls of our Heavenly Mother. That's the most important thing. How do we respond to her calls?
1: A message to all our viewers. Maybe even those who are not just in Medjugorje, but in America, maybe in Mexico, in Italy, in various places around the world. Why should one person come to Medjugorje, and what can Medjugorje offer them?
0: Medjugorje is a source. Here we can. Here we can again. Experience that original, that which God wants from us, who we truly are and what God desires from us. And here we can feel the presence of our Heavenly Mother, Mary. From that source, we can leave encouraged, strengthened, refreshed. We know that a spring is always associated with freshness and renewal. It's pure water. Well, that's exactly what Medjugorje is like. We can experience it that way and return to our homes. strengthened, encouraged, ready to start praying again, to start fasting again, to start giving our time once more to prayer, to Jesus, to God's Word. To start loving the members of our family again, to love people even more than before, to form prayer groups. In the family, families are together with each other, so more families, more individuals. It depends on how we can. And we can reform prayer groups, just like what has happened in so many places all over the world. That is something phenomenal. It is truly amazing that there are so many prayer groups. Inspired by Medjugorje, they have sprung up all over the world. That is the message I want to share. So, coming to Medjugorje is an encouragement to live the gospel of Jesus Christ more fully.
1: Dear Fr. Marenko, I sincerely thank you for being our guest today and for all these beautiful words. We wish you God's blessing and send you a big hug from the heart of Medjugorje.

like we are in the first week of Lent, and we are praying for peace. Peace that we always need, the peace. But the peace, if we don't return to God that the way the Lenten season asks us to do, return to God, and we will do understand this peace that we are praying for, that we are sharing for, it is from within us, and it can come from only with God, with our relationship with Jesus. He is the source of peace. So now, in this Lenten season that we are asking to return to God, let us try that our idea, our words, our actions can flourishing from our hearts, and that bring peace in everything that we are doing. We take everyone, we will share, we will see, we will pray for peace, that we can have peace. Peace, first of all, within us, with us, and when we are in peace with us, we can be in peace with others, with the church, with the society, and work for peace. Peace to each one of you.

Children, may this time for you be a time of prayer for peace. Thank you for having responded to my call.

We left off talking about Moses and the presence of the Hebrews in Egypt. Do you remember this man, shaped in a very special way through the wisdom of the Egyptians and with the experience of living in the Pharaoh's court? He was prepared for an extraordinary undertaking. A great figure in the Bible. Of course, if we didn't have the figure of Jesus in the New Testament, we could say he is the greatest. And his presence spans the entire Bible, from beginning to end, even for us Christians. Well, when we begin to learn about the story of Moses, we are also introduced to another character who appears only a few times, but is nonetheless important. Remember when Moses, just a little baby, is entrusted to the current of the Nile because his parents can't keep him hidden. Pharaoh has decreed the death of all the children of the Hebrew people. So he is placed in this tarred basket, set afloat on the river, and his sister stays nearby to watch over him. You remember the story, the Pharaoh's daughter who comes down. She goes to bathe in the Nile, finds the baby, takes him, and adopts him. And it is the sister who ensures that their mother can present herself as a wet nurse. So the real mother becomes Moses' nursemaid. That is the first time this sister appears, a little older than Moses, whose name isn't even mentioned at that point. Later on, when we find, once again, when the sister of Moses and Aaron appears in the biblical account, we are also introduced to her name, a name that, of course, interests and pleases us, because the name of Moses' sister is Mary. A name very well known to us, I would say the dearest name for each of us. A name that is used many times for men. There are many who combine, for example, the name of the firstborn, even if male, with the name Mary. Paolo Maria, Antonio Maria, Carlo Maria, there are many. In the French language, even more so, Jean Maria, and so on. In any case, this name Mary, which is so dear and interesting to us, apparently has Egyptian origins. In Hebrew, it's said as Miriam or Maria. What does it mean? If you dig around a bit, some say it means princess, it means lady, so it's a name with a certain nobility. Then other interpretations have been added as well. So they say it's the reserved lady, the beloved lady. There's even an interpretation that says no, this name Miriam means drop of the sea, that is, a drop, a droplet of the sea. It seems that from this interpretation, Stella Maris, at a certain point Saint Bernard changed Stella to Stella, so from a drop it became a star, and from there comes the title Star of the Sea. It's a beautiful title that many retreat and meeting houses have adopted. Here in Loreto too, we have a spiritual retreat house for priests, nuns, and also lay people, which is called precisely Stella Maris. And it's the beginning of a Marian hymn, Ave Maris Stella, which started from a mistaken interpretation of Mary's name. But still, it's so beautiful and so meaningful. So, this sister appeared at the beginning of Moses' life, so she played a role in helping to save her brother, then she disappears, and we don't hear anything more about her. Whereas Aaron, who hadn't appeared before, is at Moses' side throughout the dispute with Pharaoh, the sister is never mentioned, forgotten, she stayed at home. But we have to wait until the crossing of the Red Sea to learn anything more about her. Let's now see what happens. Remember, Moses took matters into his own hands.
He killed an Egyptian because he was mistreating one of his fellow Hebrews. This crime serves no purpose. It only forces him to flee Egypt because, naturally, the crime must be punished. Even though he was part of the Pharaoh's family, you can't just kill someone and get away with it. So the Pharaoh seeks him out to punish him in the way the law of that time would have required. Moses flees into the desert. He meets some shepherds. He meets some girls. He defends them, marries one of them, and in due course returns after the Lord has called him and asked him to take on the task of freeing his people. What Moses did in the past is completely forgotten. God says, "I have seen the suffering of my people. I want you to do something about it." What Moses did before then is of no use. It served no purpose. It is God who wants to take matters into his own hands and lead his people out of Egypt, where they have stayed for far too long and have become slaves. And so, it is here that this long dispute between Moses and Pharaoh takes place, because Pharaoh, who is a very rational man, absolutely does not want to lose the workforce represented by these Hebrews. They work, they do forced labor for them. It's far too convenient to let them go. And so, this ongoing debate unfolds. Let my people go, let's go into the desert, let's go and make a sacrifice. We'll leave for 3 days and then return. No, we're leaving for good. This is the setting in which the Lord demonstrates his power through the famous 10 plagues of Egypt. Each time, the people are punished. Each time, the Pharaoh decides it's better to give in and let the Jews go. But when the ordeal, when the plague is lifted, the Pharaoh changes his mind and allows things to carry on as before. The Lord hardens the Pharaoh's heart, and he does not let the Jews leave. The final plague, with the death of all the firstborn, will be necessary. At that point, the Pharaoh gives his permission and the Jews leave.

And so here is the final plague of Egypt, the death of the firstborn. Death strikes every Egyptian family. The Pharaoh gives in, and they set off. The Hebrews set off, trying to take as many provisions as they can, even valuable goods. At a certain point, the Egyptians give them all sorts of things, just so they'll leave. And off they go. A triumphant exit. Or is it an escape? It's not entirely clear. I'd say both possibilities are plausible, according to the account in the Bible. In any case, the people leave, they reach the desert, and in the first stage of the desert, they find themselves facing that stretch of sea we now call the Red Sea. Which point was it? Was it in a marshy area? Or was it in an area of open sea? We don't know. The fact remains that, faced with the sea, the Hebrews stop, and it's there that they realize the Pharaoh, having thought over what he had done, has regretted letting the Hebrews go. He calls his warriors, his armed chariots, and sets off in pursuit. He wants to recapture the people of slaves and bring them back. What a foolish thing I've done. Letting them go, let's go and get them back. Bring them back so they can continue to serve us. And here comes the moment of panic, of drama, when the Jewish people think of them as a ragtag group, unorganized, scattered across the land, sharing a common origin about which they knew very little. It's not as if they already had a well-formed religion. None of what exists today was there yet. What we know as the Holy Scriptures didn't exist yet. There were only traditions, distant memories, Abraham, Isaac, Jacob, Joseph, who had done so much good, but nothing more than that. So these people, finding themselves in front of the sea and seeing the armed Egyptians coming after them, are desperate, they rebel, they complain, and they shout at Moses, "What have you made us do? Weren't we better off in Egypt? Now you bring us here, and we'll all be killed in the desert." We know the story because the Bible tells it, and it's an episode that serves to highlight every moment in sacred history. At every step, this moment is remembered. "It is I, says the Lord, who saved you." And the great salvation of the people of Israel happens right here at the Red Sea. Because, you see, we remember this episode as the one that solemnly marks every celebration of the Easter Vigil. Moses stretches out his hand with the staff. The sea opens, the Hebrews can pass through, crossing between two walls of water. They walk on dry ground and reach the other side. There you have it. They have stopped being a people in bondage. Now they are a free people, still in the desert, but at least they are free. And that crossing, which for the Hebrews meant liberation, for the Egyptians meant condemnation. Because, seeing this miracle, the Egyptians, at first held back by a pillar of fire and unable to follow, say, "Well, if they managed to cross, so can we, let's go." But the sea closes over them. And Pharaoh's army is destroyed. So here we have this passage, the destruction of the principle of evil, the exaltation of those who seek salvation. It's something that makes us reflect, because the crossing of the Red Sea is the most powerful, most significant sign of our baptism. Sometimes we think of baptism as if it were just a bath. We wash ourselves, but that's not it. It's about passing from one state to another. Pray to sin, so we are slaves to sin. We pass through the waters of baptism and we are set free. Naturally, this freedom means the beginning of a journey that will continue just as the journey of the now free Jews continued for 40 years in the desert.
So here we come to the point I mentioned earlier, where we find the name of Mary again. Because we are in chapter 15 of the book of Exodus. You remember, after Genesis, the second book of the Bible is the book of Exodus, the one that tells us about this departure. Exodus means departure. Of the Jewish people from Egypt. And so here we are. The miracle of the Red Sea has taken place. Moses. And the Israelites sang this song to the Lord. It's a hymn, a very beautiful hymn, and it's the one in which Moses praises the great works done by the Lord. It recalls what happened, let's see here, a lively description, in fact, of the way things unfolded. To the verse, we are in chapter 15 of the book of Exodus. Let's take a look at this hymn at verse 9. The enemy had said, I will pursue, I will overtake, I will divide the spoil. My desire shall be satisfied upon them. I will draw my sword, my hand shall destroy them. Here, the Egyptians see the Hebrews as easy prey. Let's go, they're there for the taking, they're defenseless, we're armed, we're skilled. We're capable soldiers, we'll win. But the song continues, you blew with your breath, the sea covered them, they sank like lead in the mighty waters. There you have it, you see, faced with the rage of the Egyptians, faced with their confidence. Because they're armed, because they have chariots, because they're strong, they're experienced, yet all it took was a breath from you. The Lord doesn't need to do great things, just a breath, and the sea covers them. They sink like lead in the deep waters and end up drowned. And so the song turns to the Lord and contemplates his greatness. Who is like you among the gods, Lord? Who is like you, majestic in holiness, awesome in deeds, worker of wonders? And again, it contemplates the simplicity of God's action. You stretched out your hand, the earth swallowed them up. You led with your love this people whom you redeemed. You guided them with your power to your holy dwelling. Here, you see this supreme ability of God through the simplicity of his actions. There you have it. You have defeated the enemy. You have protected your people. Well then, this beautiful hymn, this hymn that Moses and the Hebrews sing, was certainly a moment of inspiration that later became a hymn, is highlighted by the presence of Miriam, who now appears for the first time. Why does Miriam appear? And in verses 20 and 21 we read, then Miriam, the prophet

horse and rider he has thrown into the sea. Here, it's a refrain with rhythm, accompanied by tambourines and, as we can imagine, with dance in fact. It specifically says tambourines and with dances, which alternates with the verses of the hymn sung by Moses. You see, it's as if there is a liturgy in which the psalm is sung and there is a refrain that repeats. And it is Miriam who takes the initiative. She is the one who takes the tambourine and starts to lead the women, perhaps using her authority as Moses' sister. To become, in a way, the guide for all the women of the people of Israel. When we say Miriam the prophetess, don't think it means prophetess in the sense of someone who predicts the future, a fortune teller. Prophetess is an honorary title, but it can refer to someone who speaks in the name of God. So it's not so much about looking to the future as it is about proclaiming the word of the Lord. And certainly in this song that Miriam sings, she wonderfully expresses praise to God, who is the one who won the battle. There is no praise for any person. It doesn't say Moses did well or anyone else. No, it is simply praise to God. All credit goes to God, and this brief refrain that is sung appears to be, according to biblical scholars, one of the oldest memories. So truly ancient in origin, we might imagine it as original from the very time it was first spoken. So the Jewish people remembered it, they passed it down. When we were there, Mary sang this song, the women sang this refrain, and it remained in the memory of the people. One of the oldest things, and it's interesting to note that one of the most ancient literary memories of this people is this one. Left to us by a woman, namely Mary, the sister of Moses.

My name is Adib Judy Al-Husseini. I am the custodian of the Holy Sepulchre Church. I am a Muslim. This is the key of the church.

we are the custodian of the Holy Sepulchre Church since 1187. It's more than 850 years. This key, it's going from father to son. Now I am the man of the key. In the future, it will be one of my sons. Thanks God, I have three sons.

The hymn that Moses sings is a hymn of praise to God. The refrain that Mary repeats also looks to the glory of the Lord and does not take away anything from what is God's merit for having saved his people. In this case, we think of Mary singing the praises of the Lord. One is reminded to draw a parallel, and it is the very name that helps us do so with the other Mary, Mary of Nazareth, our Mary, the mother of Jesus, who also, during a particular moment in her life, that is, when she visits Elizabeth, sings the praises of the Lord as well. This is what we call the Song of the Magnificat. Well, even there, she does not claim any merit for herself, but praises the Lord. My soul magnifies the Lord, and my spirit rejoices in God my Saviour, for he has looked upon the humility of his servant. From now on, all generations will call me blessed. Great things has the Almighty done for me, holy is his name. Listen, it is God who has done great things. Mary does not take any credit for herself. But she also says that God has looked upon the humility of his servant. Now, this humility of Mary is not the same as that of Miriam, the sister of Moses. Unfortunately, once we have passed this crossing of the Red Sea, with the song of Miriam together with the women, this beautiful scene. By the way, if you go to Loreto, go and see the depiction of this scene on the left-hand door in front of the basilica's facade. There is the very scene of Miriam leading the women in dance and song. Well, unfortunately, the similarity with Mary, the mother of Jesus, ends there, because while we have total generosity in our Mary, Miriam, the sister of Moses, is someone who experienced difficult moments, moments of envy and jealousy. We need to change books. We were in Exodus, now we need to go to the book of Numbers. Do you remember the first five books of the Bible? Genesis, Exodus, Leviticus. The fourth book is called the book of Numbers. There are various censuses, so there are lots of numbers being reported, which sometimes makes the narrative a bit dull. Then there's Deuteronomy. But in the book of Numbers, there's this rather unpleasant episode, which is almost the only other memory, apart from the one we've already mentioned, that remains of Miriam. What is it about? Well, Miriam and Aaron, so the two siblings, spoke out against Moses because of the Cushite woman he had married. In fact, he had married a Cushite woman. This is probably what we were talking about last time, that is, the founder of the people of Israel marrying a foreign woman, something that was not supposed to be done. The laws are laid down, but then those who break the laws are almost the very same people who made them in the first place. Now, is this the reason or is it something else? I would say it's not just irritation over this marriage outside the group. There's something more, because listen to what the two siblings say to each other. They said, "Has the Lord spoken only through Moses? Has he not also spoken through us?" We do not know. If God has spoken through Miriam and Aaron, Aaron had a priestly role, he was the high priest, but as far as we know, he never used his charisma to speak to the people on behalf of the Lord. We do not see this. But you understand that it's not just about being annoyed over the wrong wife. There's also envy because Moses is the one who seems important, and they are not to the same extent. So here it is, as if to say, why only him? We too are bearers of the Lord's voice,
And this is something that displeases the Lord, because the Bible says the Lord heard it. Now Moses was a very humble man, more so than anyone else on the face of the earth, and this is true. In all the episodes in which this is the only one involving his siblings, but in the many episodes of conflict that Moses faces with a stubborn people who are never satisfied, who are never happy with what is being done, who are always complaining, always saying, "This is missing. Ah, so why did we come here? There's no water. Let's go back to Egypt. There's no food. Let's go back to Egypt." And they stand there as if liberation means nothing, as if being free has no value for them. Well, this time it is. His brothers, but Moses remains meek. Not only is he meek, but he is courageous, because he always places himself between God and his people, between God and his unfaithful brothers. He defends them. He even says to God, "Look, if you want to destroy the people, destroy me too. If I have to choose, I choose my people. I don't choose you, even in this case." So, Moses shows his meekness, his goodness, but the episode continues because now there has been this display of irritation and jealousy from his siblings. The Lord suddenly said to Moses, "Aaron, and Miriam, all three of you come out to the tent of meeting." The tent of meeting was what, in the desert, took the place of what would later become the temple. So it was the place where the Ark of the Covenant was kept and where Moses would go in to listen to the word of the Lord. All three of them came out. The Lord descended in a pillar of cloud, stopped at the entrance to the tent, and called Aaron and Miriam. The two of them stepped forward. "And now here is the word of the Lord," judging their behavior. The Lord said, "Listen to my words. If there is among you a prophet, I, the Lord, will make myself known to him in a vision. I will speak to him in a dream. Not so with my servant Moses. He is the one I trust in all my house. I speak with him face to face, clearly and not in riddles, and he beholds the image of the Lord. Why then were you not afraid to speak against my servant, against Moses? And look, it is God who defends his friend, his servant. Not for you, but for him, yes." Then the Lord's anger was kindled against them, and he departed. The cloud withdrew from above the tent, and behold, Miriam was leprous, white as snow. Aaron turned towards Miriam, and behold, she was leprous, so her affliction was visible. Aaron said to Moses, "Please, my Lord, do not lay upon us the sin that we have foolishly committed. Let her not be like a stillborn child, whose flesh is already half consumed when it comes out of its mother's womb." Moses cried out to the Lord, saying, "God, I beg you, heal her." The Lord said to Moses, "If her father had spat in her face, would she not bear her shame for 7 days? Let her therefore be shut outside the camp for 7 days, and then she may be brought back in." And so Miriam, white as snow with leprosy, remains away from the tents for 7 days, isolated outside the camp for 7 days, until the Lord forgives her fault, heals her, and she is restored to community life. And the Israelites then resume their journey. It is, once again, an exemplary story because we see how Moses was able to intervene. To save his sister, who had shown jealousy and envy in an unacceptable way. A question arises, if both of them had spoken ill, why is it only Miriam who is punished and not Aaron? We don't have an answer, but we can imagine something, let's give it a try. Even when it came to the episode of the golden calf, Aaron had been
under pressure from the other Jews. Perhaps even in this case, a weak man was influenced by Miriam's pressure, so perhaps she was more to blame than he was. It's just a hypothesis. In any case, the fact remains that Miriam was punished, and then she was forgiven. The next thing we'll hear about her will be the end of her life.

Jesus, remember me. Remember us. Remember the peoples to whom the pastors give the living and true bread of your gospel across immense spaces, by sea and by land. As we pray that your kingdom come, we see that your promise is becoming a reality. After following you, we come to you in your kingdom, drawn by you when you were lifted up on the cross, to you lifted up over history, the Alpha and the Omega, the beginning and the end, the Lord of time and the ages. It is through your sorrowful death, King of eternal glory, that you obtained eternal life for the nations. Therefore, the whole world calls you King of humanity. Reign over us, Christ the Lord.

Now, let's turn a few more pages, because in chapter 20 of the book of Numbers, we find the last mention of Miriam. And that's how it is. Now, chapter 20, verse 1. Now the whole community of the Israelites came to the wilderness of Zin in the first month, and the people stayed at Kadesh. There Miriam died and was buried. Look, that's all that's said, nothing more. There's not even a mention of a period of mourning. Later, in the following chapter, Aaron dies and it says that for a month the people remain there. They show signs of mourning and there are special prayers, but for Miriam, nothing is said at all. It doesn't mean there was no pain or mourning. It simply isn't mentioned. And the place where they stop is an important one, because at Kadesh, after Miriam's death, the people once again rebel against Moses because there is no water. And so here come the weeping, the complaints, the longing for Egypt, the forgetting that they are free, that they are an independent people. We'd rather be slaves than have to constantly believe every day that the Lord will send us his bread with the manna, that he will give us water to drink. There is no water, and so this challenge arises between God, Moses, and Aaron, in which, for reasons we don't fully understand, Moses and Aaron do not behave properly. God finds that their reaction to the command to speak to the rock and make water flow from it was not an adequate response. We don't know why God says, "Speak to the rock," but Moses takes the staff and strikes the rock. Some even say he struck it twice, almost as if he didn't believe once would be enough. We don't know for sure, but the fact is that once the water gushes out, the people drink, and so the rebellion is quelled. However, God says, "You did not trust me," and so, just as with the rest of that generation, none of you will enter the promised land, not even you, Moses and Aaron, will enter. You will see from afar the land that I have promised you, but you will not enter it. And so, here is the announcement of what will be the end of Moses' life. He gazes upon the promised land from the top of Mount Nebo, but he cannot enter it. Now, here is a thought regarding Mary. Mary is now dead and buried, and we remember her with a certain fondness precisely because of her name, but we must also highlight the differences, significant differences, between Mary, the sister of Moses and Aaron, and Mary of Nazareth, the mother of Jesus. You see, there is in some way that closeness. Just as Mary, the sister of Moses, saved her brother at the time of his birth and then celebrated with him the victory at the crossing of the Red Sea. In the same way, we can say that Mary, the mother of Jesus, is the one who made the birth of Jesus possible because she gave him life, she gave him a body, she gave him his human personality. And at the same time, she accompanied him in what was his ultimate struggle and stood by Jesus in that terrible moment, which was the moment of supreme defeat, but also of victory. Because the cross of Christ, where Christ died while Mary was at his side, is at the same time the instrument of defeat, but it is also the instrument of triumph. Death is defeated. What seemed to be a defeat for the prophet Jesus of Nazareth instead becomes the proclamation of his victory over death and sin. And Mary is at his side, in some way like the Mary of the Old Testament who sings the praises of the Lord. Likewise, at the moment of Pentecost, Mary is there to celebrate with the apostles the beginning of a new mission. Naturally, the parallel stops here because, while we see Mary jealous of her brother Moses, on the other hand, there is nothing of jealousy or reservation from Mary. Mary of Nazareth,
The mother of Jesus is always the one who shows us the Son, reflects on what happens, gives her Son to humanity, and says to humanity, "Do whatever he tells you." She never stands in the way, even in the history of the Church. If there is someone who, rather carelessly, thinks that Mary is a barrier, almost a filter between us and Jesus, well, we must say no, that's not the case. Mary is the one who always accompanies us, points us towards the Lord, and her message remains the same, not someone who wants to claim merits she does not have, but simply someone who points to great things. The Almighty has done great things for me. Holy is his name. Do whatever he tells you. This is the message of Mary of Nazareth. It is the message we like to remember, but we also like to recall that this name comes from afar, a beautiful and cherished name above all others.

0: I'm Julianne.
1: Hi, I'm Claudia, and today we're biking to confession.
0: So, confession is an amazing sacrament that the Catholic Church provides. Confession gives us the opportunity to have our sins forgiven by Christ through the priest, which is absolutely amazing because it shows us the power of God's mercy.
1: Like C.S. Lewis says that that hell is like the smallest crack in the dirt compared to the enormous glory of God that we are called to. Oftentimes we like fall in the trap of like our struggles, our sins, and our brokenness, and we forget all of God's characteristics, like His love and His mercy, and just how much He wants us to go to Him and just be with Him and like seek that forgiveness that He's always so willing to give.
0: A really good example I think about is St. Augustine. He was a terrible sinner for most of his life, but towards the end, he actually had a conversion. And he has a couple quotes on confession because through the sacrament of confession, he was able to find God's mercy and basically go on with his life knowing that God had forgiven him. And one thing he said was that avoiding confession is hiding from God instead of God hiding from us. So through confession, we're humbling ourselves before God and allowing Him to give us the forgiveness that and mercy that He wants to give us.
1: Yeah, and like even like when we're praying like the divine mercy, like we pray like for the sake of His sorrowful passion, have mercy on us and the whole world. And just like praying for that mercy on the whole world is so powerful because like God wants to forgive us, and we just have to be able to forgive ourselves as well and just like trust that that He will give us that peace and the grace that come along with confessing our sins.
0: Yeah, and speaking of the grace of confession, not only does God forgive our sins in confession, but we're actually gifted with extra grace to give us more motivation and more help on becoming saints in the future, which is actually amazing because it keeps us from sinning.
1: Yeah, an experience I had with going to confession was like I worked for a mission trip organization called Catholic Art Work Camp in the past, and I remember there was one night we were putting on like adoration and adoration and confession night for all the campers, and I remember it was just like after such a long day of work, I just felt so like broken and like beaten down from just being on the constant go and like just doing so much. And I remember going to confession that night, and it was like near the end of like the whole night that we were putting on. And I remember I was talking to the priest after, and like adoration was already like coming close to an end. Like the priest had already like started like the benediction. But the priest that I was talking to during my confession was just reminding me how much like God loves me and how much He sees me. And like despite my brokenness, he will always be with me. And I remember he was talking, and then once he finished what he was saying, he looked over to the side and he like pointed and he was like, "Look at that." And I turned my head and I looked, and the priest that was like doing the benediction was like doing like the sign of the cross with the monstrance like directly in front of me. And then the priest I was talking to was like, "I didn't ask him to do that. That was from God. Like, He loves you so much. Like, He just did that for you."
0: Wow.
1: And I remember like once I saw that, I was just like, I was just overwhelmed with so much like joy and like peace. And I was like, wow, like He does love me. And like, he does forgive all my sins.
0: That's so cool.
1: Yeah. Like no matter what, no matter our shortcomings, no matter how many times we mess up, he'll always like pick us up again, and He's always ready to welcome us home again.
0: Yeah. And that really shows like how confession, you're not confessing your sins to the priest as a human person. Like, you're confessing directly to God, and God is giving you His mercy through the priest, which is just such a beautiful sacrament. Confession is a really important part of the Catholic life because not only does it forgive us our sins, but it also helps us to become saints. So I would encourage you to try to make it to confession as often as possible.
1: Yeah.
0: This year I made a resolution to try to go at least every 2 weeks or once a month. And that's been helping me a lot in getting the grace that I need in order to become a saint.
1: Yeah, hopefully. That's awesome. And it also just helps you like stay really centered and like focused on your faith and your relationship with God and just like growing in that virtue.
0: Yeah, because it can be easy oftentimes to be bogged down by your sins and become really discouraged by them. But confession gives you an opportunity to trust in God's mercy for you and just know how much He loves you.
1: Yeah.
0: And if you just go to confession, you can die because you'll go to heaven. All right, we're here at the church now for confession.
1: See you guys next time.
2: Hi, my name is Daniela Fimbres, and this is my testimony. So I would say that my testimony is still happening right now. I'm currently still working in my faith and just growing in the Lord. As long as I live, my testimony continues about my faith. So I grew up Catholic. Both of my parents are Catholic. They taught me how to pray, how to love the Lord, and be true in my faith. And it's something that I'm forever grateful for, because my faith is something that I have never really struggled in. But obviously there's been ups and downs, but there hasn't been anything particular that has led me away. It's been something that has always been constant, because it's something that I grew up super strong in my heart, that I've always had. And so, yeah, I'm just forever grateful for support that my parents have had that have impacted my faith life the most, which I'll talk about a little bit. Yeah, I just a big shout out to my parents, because without them, I wouldn't be the person I am today. So I grew up Catholic, everything, and one of the main things growing up was obviously praying with my family. We'd pray the rosary and pray at night before going to bed, before meals. It was always just the little things that I loved doing with my family and going to mass, stuff like that. My parents' faith has also grown with my brother and I growing up, which has been super special, because it has been like this faith journey as a family. And yeah, my mom never stopped, you know, putting us in catechism and exposing us to friend groups and families where we'd all like talk about God and have all these talks with other people. It wasn't just us. I think that exposure to outside of just my household, that was really impactful for me in my faith. So yeah, I went to Montessori school. My parents were, you know, debating on putting us in Catholic or Montessori school, but ended up going to Montessori school up until middle school. It just meant that my parents would never stop with, you know, putting us in catechism at our parish, going to summer camps and all of that. And I also attended a girls club when I was younger with my mom, where we would have a virtue talk, and we'd have like older girl counselors. Then we'd do like a craft together, and our moms would be there, and they would also have their talk as well, which we'd have the same virtue talk. So it was like a really cute thing that we do, my mom and I, and like I was always looking forward to it. It was like a really great time. I would, you know, get to hang out with all my friends while still like learning about just how to be a good Catholic as a little girl. And so that was something that was super impactful. That's also where I met the spirituality of Opus Dei, because that is something that Opus Dei and like the work does. There's girls clubs kind of all over, which is really special, because now that I'm here at Ave, I am able to be a counselor to girls from ages like 5 to 12. So it's really nice, and it's full circle, because I feel like I'm able to give back to what has really impacted me growing up and has been something super special with my faith. And then, yeah, just a couple more of the things that I did in middle school as well were going on youth group retreats and going to youth group meetings. It was just this constant, like, continuation of growth in my faith with all of the resources that my parents had and that they used for me to just grow in my faith and continue to love the Lord because they knew how special it was. And I'm just able to value it so much now, looking back at it. And yeah, something just super important that I think shifted my faith, that made the difference, was to choose my faith as my own, because growing up felt like it was not my own faith because, you know, it was like this constant routine of going to Mass and praying, but it wasn't because I wanted to do it, but it was more so because, like, my parents and we were all doing it as a family. So I think the main turning point in my story is finally being able to choose my faith as my own. And that was at the end of middle school, towards high school, a little bit all of high school. It's kind of just been like this growth as time goes on. But yeah, I'd say in high school, I went to Catholic high school, Seton. I was able to take religion classes, just like learning more about the faith and why we do things. And I was involved in like leadership, and I continued going on retreats. And it was just this constant growth and like finally being able to choose the faith as my own. Like, I would search out to join retreats and to be involved and be a leader. My senior year of high school, I was the chaplain in our house executive team, which is kind of like student council. So it was just like this constant being involved with the faith and the church, just super important in my life. I was also a leader for Kairos, a retreat at my school. And so that was also a really impactful time, constant like retreats, and also going on World Youth Day, going into my senior year. All these little moments that have impacted my faith have helped me continue to grow in my faith, especially coming here at Ave now. I am just so blessed to be here because I've made just wonderful friends, and I feel like I'm able to put all my resources and everything that I've learned so far and have great conversations and be able to fully live out my faith here and just continue to grow. A devotion that I have currently is going to daily Mass. I've always loved going to Mass as a kid, just because it was like my weekly reset, feeling that peace and love from receiving Jesus in the Eucharist, and also just being able to be in community. So now that I'm at Ave, I do attend daily Mass, and it's just such a wonderful gift because I'm able to receive the Eucharist, and it just like recenters my day and gives it more purpose, which is really important to me. And it just helps me take a breather in my busy life, in my busy day, and just continue to keep God as my center, and just remember that it's all for Him and in glory. So something that I do still struggle with is I get into this like routine of my prayer life. I'll go to Mass, I'll go to adoration, I'll say my rosary, but I forget like the intention. It'll just be kind of like this repetitive routine that I would do. And so I would forget why I'm doing it, or just do it with less intention and more of just going through the motions. If this happens to you, something that always helps me is to change it up a little bit. It can either be adding something or being outside. It's always super helpful for me, and being with friends, having conversations on your struggles or just on life with my friends is always like super helpful and the best part of my day as well. Yeah, so it's funny because my mom's name is Guadalupe. So I've always had like this special connection with her because like that's also my biological mother's name. So especially growing up as a student athlete, I would always pray to her because she was just like my role model. And it was always so special, her motherly love that I felt. Especially while being a student athlete, just because I wanted to be more saintly, but also a woman.
3: Father, Son, Holy Spirit, amen. Hail Mary, full of grace, the Lord is with thee. Blessed art thou amongst women, and blessed is the fruit of thy womb, Jesus. Holy Mary, Mother of God, pray for us sinners, now and at the hour of our death. Amen. In the name of the Father, Son, Holy Spirit. Amen.

Good day. This is Father Leo Smith, pastor of St. Finbar Catholic Church in Naples, Florida. I invite everyone listening and watching to join me and the people of St. Finbar as we pray to God that the peace of God, which is symbolized by this torch for peace, light God's world entirely, especially in this troubled and tumultuous time. May the Prince of Peace aid us all at all times. God bless all of you very much.

Dear children, the Most High, in His goodness, gave me to you to lead you on the way of peace. Many have responded and are praying, but there are many creatures who do not have peace and have not come to know the God of love. Therefore, little children, pray and love. Create prayer groups to encourage each other to the good. I am with you, and I am praying for your conversion. Thank you for having responded to my call.

0: Next up, we have a really rare and beautiful treat. We have an ensemble group. And these performers are a little bit younger than the ones we've seen so far. And they call themselves Maria Vision Kids. So I'm going to welcome them. Come on out, guys. Come on. Let's give them a little support. Okay, so I've asked them which one is the spokesperson. Megan, right? So, Megan, how did you decide to sing this song?
1: Well, we all choose this song because we're all children of God.
0: So the name of the song is Children of God?
1: Yeah.
0: Okay, let me get your names. Start over here. What's your name?
2: Pia, Kiara, okay. Megan, Isabella, Olivia, Sophie.
0: Oh, beautiful. You guys look so lovely today. All right, we're going to get the mics ready for you, and then we'll start the song, okay? All right. This is Maria Vision Kids.

0: We are going to invite Sadie Rincon to join us. Come on, Sadie. So Sadie, tell me, where do you go to school?
1: I go to Markley High School.
0: Oh, awesome. And what year are you?
1: I'm a senior.
0: Oh, wonderful. Yes, okay, sir. Do you have any big plans for school after or work after?
1: Definitely getting a summer job. And I'm still working out where I'm going to go to school, but I'm excited.
0: That's awesome. So tell me about the first time you ever sang in front of people. Were you nervous?
1: Definitely. I think it was my sophomore year. I sang for one of my extracurricular clubs. It's called Beta. And they have a talent category at their state convention every year. And I was extremely nervous.
0: How did you like push through the nervousness?
1: I think I just prayed. I really did pray. Like, I asked for all the courage I could get. And I kind of just let loose, I guess.
0: That's awesome. Mm-hmm. All right, well, do the same thing right now. And you're going to sing Hallelujah, right?
1: Yes, sir.
0: Okay, this is Sadie Rincon.

0: Okay, next we have Maria Anderson, who's going to be accompanied by her friend, Paul Chimarusti. Come on out, you guys. All right, well, welcome. Tell us a little bit about when you started to like realize that you were good at singing. Like, when did that first happen?
1: I don't know if I was good at first as much as I loved it. I came out of the womb singing and wanting to sing. In kindergarten, I said that I was either going to be a princess or a singer, so.
0: So obviously princess was the choice, right?
1: Yes, that was the more realistic option.
0: So did you have to apply for the princess role? Just kidding.
1: It was a tough process.
0: Yeah, right, exactly. So what are you going to sing for us today?
1: I'll be singing Give Me Jesus. It's a song about wanting to know Jesus and make him known and just enjoy being in his presence.
0: That's awesome. And then you have your friend here helping, yeah? So Paul, how long have you played piano?
2: I've been playing piano for 7 years. I did a lot of classical stuff, and now I help out with worship at First Temple's Church.
0: Beautiful. All right, well, why don't you guys get set up and get started? This is Maria Anderson singing Give Me Jesus.

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There's a lot of really good talent here.

0: All right, next we have a young lady, 18 years old, who's going to sing a song from the musical and movie Grease. Let's welcome Mara McDonald to the stage. Hey, Mara, how you doing?
1: I'm doing good. How about you?
0: Yeah, good. You can stand right up here, right about there. That's good. Tell me, why did you choose this particular song to sing today?
1: I really like this song because Olivia Newton-John sings it, and she's one of my favorite artists, and I do love the movie Grease as well. I love
0: What made you go out for this competition?
1: I'd say I always love the opportunity to have a performance. I just love performing. It makes me feel alive.
0: That's awesome.
1: Yeah.
0: All right, let's hear it for Mara McDonald.

0: Thank you.
1: 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That was awesome.

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Medjugorje Peace Tablet. In the name of the Father, and the Son, and the Holy Spirit. Amen. I believe in God, the Father Almighty, Creator of heaven and earth, and in Jesus Christ, His only Son, our Lord, who was conceived by the Holy Spirit, born of the Virgin Mary, suffered under Pontius Pilate, was crucified, died, and was buried. He descended into hell. On the third day he rose again from the dead. He ascended into heaven and is seated at the right hand of God the Father Almighty. From there he shall come to judge the living and the dead. I believe in the Holy Spirit, the Holy Catholic Church, the communion of saints, the forgiveness of sins, the resurrection of the body, and life everlasting. Amen. Our Father, who art in heaven, hallowed be thy name. Thy kingdom come, thy will be done, on earth as it is in heaven. Give us this day our daily bread, and forgive us our trespasses, as we forgive those who trespass against us. And lead us not into temptation, but deliver us from evil. Amen. Hail Mary, full of grace, the Lord is with thee. Blessed art thou among women, and blessed is the fruit of thy womb, Jesus. Holy Mary, Mother of God, pray for us sinners, now and at the hour of our death. Amen. Glory be to the Father, and to the Son, and to the Holy Spirit, as it was in the beginning, is now, and ever shall be, a world without end. Amen. Our Father, who art in heaven, hallowed be thy name. Thy kingdom come, thy will be done, on earth as it is in heaven. Give us this day our daily bread, and forgive us our trespasses, as we forgive those who trespass against us. And lead us not into temptation, but deliver us from evil. Amen. Hail Mary, full of grace, the Lord is with thee. Blessed art thou among women, and blessed is the fruit of thy womb, Jesus. Holy Mary, Mother of God, pray for us sinners, now and at the hour of our death. Amen. Glory be to the Father, and to the Son, and to the Holy Spirit, as it was in the beginning, is now, and ever shall be, a world without end. Amen. Our Father, who art in heaven, hallowed be thy name. Thy kingdom come, thy will be done, on earth as it is in heaven. Give us this day our daily bread, and forgive us our trespasses, as we forgive those who trespass against us. And lead us not into temptation, but deliver us from evil. Amen. Hail Mary, full of grace, the Lord is with thee. Blessed art thou among women, and blessed is the fruit of thy womb, Jesus. Holy Mary, Mother of God, pray for us sinners, now and at the hour of our death. Amen. Glory be to the Father, and to the Son, and to the Holy Spirit, as it was in the beginning, is now, and ever shall be, a world without end. Amen. Our Father, who art in heaven, hallowed be thy name. Thy kingdom come, thy will be done, on earth as it is in heaven. Give us this day our daily bread, and forgive us our trespasses, as we forgive those who trespass against us. And lead us not into temptation, but deliver us from evil. Amen. Hail Mary, full of grace, the Lord is with thee. Blessed art thou among women, and blessed is the fruit of thy womb, Jesus. Holy Mary, Mother of God, pray for us sinners, now and at the hour of our death. Amen. Glory be to the Father, and to the Son, and to the Holy Spirit, as it was in the beginning, is now, and ever shall be, world without end. Amen. Our Father, who art in heaven, hallowed be thy name. Thy kingdom come, thy will be done, on earth as it is in heaven. Give us this day our daily bread, and forgive us our trespasses, as we forgive those who trespass against us. And lead us not into temptation, but deliver us from evil. Amen. Hail Mary, full of grace, the Lord is with thee. Blessed art thou among women, and blessed is the fruit of thy womb, Jesus. Holy Mary, Mother of God, pray for us sinners,
now and at the hour of our death. Amen. Glory be to the Father, and to the Son, and to the Holy Spirit, as it was in the beginning, is now, and ever shall be, a world without end. Amen. Our Father, who art in heaven, hallowed be thy name. Thy kingdom come, thy will be done, on earth as it is in heaven. Give us this day our daily bread, and forgive us our trespasses, as we forgive those who trespass against us. And lead us not into temptation, but deliver us from evil. Amen. Hail Mary, full of grace, the Lord is with thee. Blessed art thou among women, and blessed is the fruit of thy womb, Jesus. Holy Mary, Mother of God, pray for us sinners, now and at the hour of our death. Amen. Glory be to the Father, and to the Son, and to the Holy Spirit, as it was in the beginning, is now, and ever shall be, a world without end. Amen. Our Father, who art in heaven, hallowed be thy name. Thy kingdom come, thy will be done, on earth as it is in heaven. Give us this day our daily bread, and forgive us our trespasses, as we forgive those who trespass against us. And lead us not into temptation, but deliver us from evil. Amen. Hail Mary, full of grace, the Lord is with thee. Blessed art thou among women, and blessed is the fruit of thy womb, Jesus. Holy Mary, Mother of God, pray for us sinners, now and at the hour of our death. Amen. Glory be to the Father, and to the Son, and to the Holy Spirit, as it was in the beginning, is now, and ever shall be, a world without end. Amen. Our Lady, Queen of Peace, pray for us. In the name of the Father, and the Son, and the Holy Spirit. Amen.

Almighty Father, in the present life and creator of all light, bless this light, which is sanctified and blessed by you, who illuminated the whole world, so that by it we may be ignited and illuminated by the fire of your clarity.

0: by walking in the community, I saw many people that stopped and they saw us and they even questioned what were we doing. They actually took their cameras out and started recording us, and I saw that many tried to read the signs. We had many signs in English and many signs in Spanish, also questioned what we were doing and why we were doing it. It was a really nice experience, to be honest, because it helped us, you know, move and create some action. People, most of the biggest impact is going to be on the people that saw us. They're going to question. I know many people are going to question what we did and why we did it. So that's the biggest impact.
1: I am Father Juan Raul Cardenas, pastor of St. Mary Catholic Church in Pafokey, Florida. For me, it was a good experience to have this procession for peace. It was a good experience because the response of my people was good.
2: I feel very happy, very blessed to be here today, being part of what we did today, like a walk. We want peace in the world, and I have faith, I have hope that it will happen. I feel very amazed that everybody came here today and joined us for the peace in the world.
1: And we were planning to do something about this, a vigil for peace, or a special mass, or retreat. But thanks to Maria Vision, who came with this idea, it was a good opportunity to do this, a march for peace. And the response was very good.
3: I know with God that He will inspire and help other people in charge of their countries to a place or a road that will not lead to war. Queremos paz. Queremos paz.
1: Queremos paz. We need that Jesus Christ reigns in our hearts, in our own lives, and then Jesus has to reign also around us, in our families, in our society, in the world. At least we can do pray for peace, you know. And when we were marching in showing the signs and for peace, and people were seeing, also this is a testimony that we need peace, and other people have also to realize that they have to pray for peace.

Dear children, today my prayer with you is for peace. Good and evil are fighting and want to prevail in the world and in the hearts of people. You, be people of hope and prayer and of great trust in God, the Creator, to whom everything is possible. Little children, may peace prevail in you and around you. I am blessing you with my motherly blessing that you, little children, may be joy for all those whom you meet.

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Number 795, This Joyful Eastertide, number 795.

0: The Lord be with you.
1: Dear sisters and brothers, as we begin these sacred mysteries, let us first call to mind our sins and ask our Lord to grant us his peace, his mercy, and his forgiveness. Lord Jesus, you came to heal the contrite of heart. Lord, have mercy. You came to call sinners to yourself. Christ, have mercy. You are seated at the right hand of the Father to intercede for us. Lord, have mercy. May Almighty God have mercy on us, forgive us our sins, and bring us to everlasting life. Amen. Let us pray. Almighty and eternal God, who through the regenerating power of baptism have been pleased to confer on us a heavenly life, grant, we pray, that those you tender capable of immortality by justifying them may by your guidance attain the fullness of glory through our Lord Jesus Christ, your Son, who lives and reigns with you in the unity of the Holy Spirit, one God, forever and ever.
2: A reading from the Acts of the Apostles. Paul reached also Derbe and Lystra, where there was a disciple named Timothy, the son of a Jewish woman who was a believer, but his father was a Greek. The brothers in Lystra and Iconium spoke highly of him, and Paul wanted him to come along with him. On account of the Jews of that region, Paul had him circumcised, for they all knew that his father was a Greek. As they traveled from city to city, they handed on to the people for observance the decisions reached by the apostles and presbyters in Jerusalem. Day after day, the churches grew stronger in faith and increased in number. They traveled through the Phrygian and Galatian territory because they had been prevented by the Holy Spirit from preaching the message in the province of Asia. When they came to Mysia, they tried to go into Bithynia, but the Spirit of Jesus did not allow them. So they crossed through Mysia and came down to Troas. During the night, Paul had a vision. A Macedonian stood before him and implored him with these words, "Come over to Macedonia and help us." When he had seen the vision, we sought passage to Macedonia at once, concluding that God had called us to proclaim the good news to them. The word of the Lord.
1: Thanks be to God.
2: Let all the earth cry out to God with joy. Let all the earth cry out to God with joy. Sing joyfully to the Lord, all you lands. Serve the Lord with gladness. Come before him with joyful song. Let all the earth cry out to God with joy. Know that the Lord is God. He made us. His we are. His people, the flock he tends. Let all the earth cry out to God with joy. The Lord is good. His kindness endures forever, and his faithfulness to all generations. Let all the earth cry out to God with joy.

The Lord be with you. A reading from the Holy Gospel according to John. Jesus said to his disciples,

If the world hates you, realize that it hated me first. If you belong to the world would love its own. But because you do not belong to the world, and I have

these things to you on account of my name, because they do not know the one who sent me. The Gospel of the World. It's good to remember that as Jesus says all of these powerful words to the apostles in his farewell discourse at the Last Supper, that of course it goes to them, of course it goes to all of us forever when we read these words, that he chooses us to be his disciples, to come out and not be part of the world but part of the kingdom of God. But the first one that actually was chosen for this, and we wouldn't be here had not been for that, was our Blessed Mother, the Virgin Mary. She was the one that was chosen to have, of all of the roles that have fulfilled the kingdom of God forever, to bring Jesus into the world in the first place. Which is something beautiful, because this weekend, that's tomorrow's Mother's Day. May is the month of our Blessed Mother, May and October, although every day is, but May, the church dedicates it to her. It's good for us to think about that in these days that we are appreciating and expressing our love to all mothers, and not just biological mothers, but everyone that has a motherly role in people's lives. Religious sisters, that great aunt that is part of our lives. Everyone that is like a mother is to be celebrated these days. But of course, beginning with our Blessed Virgin Mary. And, you know, people ask us, as the priests, they ask us, it's a common question, and it's a polite and loving question. They ask us, how come you're a priest? What happened? And there's a lot to it. So my simple response usually is the same way that you're married, you fall in love, and then you do practical steps, you go through ups and downs, and if it's meant to be, and the church discerns it, then you become a priest. My ordination date is actually, anniversary is, and my classmates are, it's this Thursday, May 15th. We will be 16 years since we were ordained here at St. Patrick's Cathedral's main sanctuary. And so but there's a lot to it. So like, unless someone like really wants to sit down and talk for 4 hours, there's really not much to give into the details, but there's a lot to it. And one story, though, that really impacted me when it came to my vocation story was the fact that when I was already about to be ordained, like way into it, my mom, who went to a boarding school in Tampa, in this school called Holy Name Academy, and in the late 60s, and she told me one day, it's like, by the way, just so you know, one day I was so inspired after Mass, she was in her boarding school, that I went to the altar of the Blessed Mother, and I asked her to please have my firstborn son to be a priest. And so she had that prayer before I even was conceived, you know. And then she told me, but I never told you, because I'm her firstborn son. So she didn't want to put any pressure either, that she had this prayer, but to me, when she told me that, it was such a beautiful confirmation that basically my two mothers, my mom Daisy and our Blessed Virgin Mary, had a conversation before I existed. Perhaps, you know, our Blessed Mother went to God and said, create like a little priestly soul in this one. And so so it was a beautiful confirmation. And then, which you need a lot of, by the way, on your process of becoming a priest. It's in God sends them in so many ways. But then there's a beautiful tradition that on your ordination, your hands are anointed with oil because they're consecrated. And then you wear, like you have with you a cloth that we call the maniturgium, which is basically a hand cloth. And then you dry all the oil there
But then the tradition is, which is

very beautiful that you give it to your mom, and then when she passes away, and I've been to funerals of priests' moms, and they wear them in their hands, because the tradition is that when they come to the gates of heaven, they will, Jesus asks, so what did you do for me? How did you serve me? And she's going to show them a liturgium, and she's going to say that I gave you a priest. And so it was a beautiful thing, and it's one of the most touching moments in the first masses of the priest when they give this gift to their mother, which is of course more of a gratitude gift because they were such a part of it. But it was so beautiful, I have to say, when I gave it to my mom, because from there she took me back to the Mary altar when I had my first mass at St. Elizabeth, and we both knelt before her, and it was like a full circle. It's like she had prayed for me to become a priest. It happened without me even knowing. And now, so Mary gave it, and now she gave me back to him, her. I mean, she's like, okay, now he's yours. And so, but it's a beautiful reminder how these things are not in any way just pieties. They're concrete. They happen in our lives. We just had to notice them. They're little things. My mom didn't have to remember that she was praying for that when she was a teenager. But it was the things that happened. And our Blessed Mother is there all the time. She was the first one to be picked out of the fallen world to be someone that brings God's love into the world by bringing Jesus. And she's helping us do it all the time. So on this Mother's Day weekend, in this month of May, in this special spring, if Easter, let us just be grateful about that. And we send all of our love to all the mothers and all who have been like our mother to us and to so many. And of course, it is always time to tell our Blessed Mother how much we love her. God bless you. And now let us ask our Heavenly Father to help us with all of our needs. Let us pray for the church. May the Lord bless her members as we unite in love for God and love for one another. Let us pray to the Lord. For public authorities, may the Holy Spirit inspire them in advocating for the well-being and prosperity of all. Let us pray to the Lord. For all who are impacted by war or violence, may God bring healing, peace, and comfort. Let us pray to the Lord. For all of us gathered here, may we be given the grace to be attentive to the presence of the Holy Spirit in our lives. Let us pray to the Lord. For the faithful departed, and especially for Stanislawa, may the Lord welcome them into his heavenly kingdom. Let us pray to the Lord. Father in heaven, hear and answer our prayers according to your most holy will through Christ our Lord.

pray, brothers and sisters, that this my sacrifice and yours may be acceptable to God, our Almighty Father. Accept in compassion, Lord, we pray, the offerings of your family, that under your protective care they may never lose what they have received, but attain the gifts that are eternal through Christ our Lord.

The Lord be with you. Lift up your hearts. Let us give thanks to the Lord our God. It is truly right and just, our duty and our salvation at all times to acclaim you, O Lord, but in this time above all to laud you yet more gloriously, when Christ our Passover has been sacrificed. By the oblation of his body, he brought the sacrifices of old to fulfillment. In the reality of the cross and by commending himself to you for our salvation, showed himself the priest, the altar, and the lamb of sacrifice. Therefore, overcome with paschal joy, every land, every people exults in your praise, and even the heavenly powers with the angelic hosts sing together the unending hymn of your glory as they acclaim.

You are indeed holy, O Lord, the fount of all holiness. Make holy, therefore, these gifts, we pray, by sending down your Spirit upon them like the dewfall, so that they may become for us the body and blood of our Lord Jesus Christ. At the time he was betrayed and entered willingly into his passion, he took bread and, giving thanks, broke it, and gave it to his disciples, saying, "Take this, all of you, and eat of it, for this is my body, which will be given up for you."

In a similar way, when supper was ended, he took the chalice and once more giving thanks, he gave it to his disciples, saying, "Take this, all of you, and drink from it, for this is the chalice of my blood, the blood of the new and eternal covenant, which will be poured out for you and for many for the forgiveness of sins. Do this in memory of me."

Therefore, as we celebrate the memorial of his death and resurrection, we offer you, Lord, the bread of life and the chalice of salvation, giving thanks that you have held us worthy to be in your presence and minister to you. Humbly we pray that, partaking of the body and blood of Christ, we may be gathered into one by the Holy Spirit. Remember, Lord, your church spread throughout the world, and bring her to the fullness of charity, together with Leo, our Pope, and Ronald, our Bishop, and all the clergy. Remember also our brothers and sisters who have fallen asleep in the hope of the resurrection, and all who have died in your mercy. Welcome them into the light of your face. Have mercy on us all, we pray, that with the Blessed Virgin Mary, Mother of God, with Blessed Joseph, her spouse, with the Blessed Apostles, Saint Patrick, and all the saints who have pleased you throughout the ages, we may merit to be co-heirs to eternal life and may praise and glorify you through your Son, Jesus Christ. Through him and with him and in him, O God, Almighty Father, in the unity of the Holy Spirit, all glory and honor is yours forever and ever.

0: At the Savior's command and formed by divine teaching, we dare to say, Our Father, who art in heaven, hallowed be thy name. Thy kingdom come, thy will be done, on earth as it is in heaven. Give us this day our daily bread, and forgive us our trespasses, as we forgive those who trespass against us. And lead us not into temptation, but deliver us from evil. Deliver us, Lord, we pray, from every evil. Graciously grant peace in our days, that by the help of your mercy, we may be always free from sin and safe from all distress as we await the blessed hope and the coming of our Savior, Jesus Christ. Lord Jesus Christ, who said to your apostles, Peace I leave you, my peace I give you. Look not on our sins, but on the faith of your church, and graciously grant her peace and unity in accordance with your will, who live and reign forever and ever. Amen. The peace of the Lord be with you always.
1: And with your spirit.
0: Let us offer each other the sign of peace.

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Lord, I am not worthy that you should enter under my roof, but only say the word, and my soul shall be healed.

0: Let us pray. 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Amen. The Lord be with you. And may Almighty God bless you, the Father, and the Son, and the Holy Spirit.
1: Amen.
0: The Mass has ended. Let us go in peace.
1: Thanks be to God.
0: And let us tell our Blessed Mother on this Mother's Day weekend how much we love her, and for her also to protect all mothers and mother figures, and that she may be rejoicing with those who have gone to heaven in this time. And we pray, Hail Mary, full of grace, the Lord is with thee. Blessed art thou amongst women, and blessed is the fruit of thy womb, Jesus. Holy Mary, Mother of God, pray for us sinners, now and at the hour of our death. Amen. And have a blessed and beautiful Mother's Day weekend, everyone.
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0: Hi guys, welcome back to our show, Virtue in Motion, and welcome to Maria Vision. Thank you so much for tuning in today. This is my guest.
1: Hi, I'm Becca.
0: So today we're just gonna be playing some basketball. I think we're just gonna kind of play the game horse since we only have two of us.
1: So essentially the way the game is played, you try and shoot, and if you miss, you get a letter. And the whole point of the game is to not spell out the word horse.
0: We're gonna be competing against each other. We're also just gonna be chatting something really important, the Holy Rosary, and just kind of giving you guys a history of the Rosary and just kind of talking about our own experiences with it and some of the stories that display the power of the Rosary. I was talking to Becca before and she actually let me know that she's been to Fatima in Portugal. So how was that?
1: That was such a beautiful experience. The amount of graces you see there, and it was just so beautiful when everybody from all over the world is there and we're all praying in, you know, different languages, but it's all one prayer, the Rosary.
0: That's so beautiful. I feel like the Rosary is something that really unites Catholics all over the world. I just thought that I would kind of give like a brief history of the Rosary for anyone who doesn't know, just about Our Lady of Fatima. So she appeared to three shepherd children in the year 1917, right around World War I. Their names were Jacinta, Francisco, and Lucia, right? She appeared to them and she promised them if they prayed the Rosary, there would be conversion, peace, and she said her Immaculate Heart would triumph. So those were, I think, kind of like the main promises, but there's so much more to the Rosary that we can just see play out after she appeared. So we'll get more into that later and more of the history later in the show.
1: Well, I just think it's such a powerful prayer. Her promises are definitely a testament to miracles that happen with the Rosary. And so I just think it's definitely a prayer that every Catholic should pray daily.
0: One of the main reasons why it's important to talk about it is because a lot of people, I think, maybe they struggle to pray it just because they don't really know the power behind it. And I think sometimes as like Catholics, it can really motivate you when you just see these stories of conversion and transformation and miracles. And so we'll explain some of those later, but I think that's one of the most important reasons, is just to spread it to other people so they realize the power of not only the devotion to the Rosary, but the devotion to our Blessed Mother, because if we have a devotion to her, through her we can get to Jesus and to heaven. So I think that's why it's so important to talk about the Rosary and so necessary in these times when so much is going on.
1: The Rosary is just, it's such a beautiful way to tell our Mother that you love her, through that telling her Son that you love him as well, and through that, through the Rosary, the Mother unites us to her Son. Yes. So I just think that's such a beautiful thing.
0: It really is. Like, Jesus is all about relationship. He wants to like have a relationship with us. He's not a God of like, you know, overwhelming power. He wants to be our friend and our loving Father. And I think that because of that, we should also have a relationship with his Mother. I think the Rosary is a great, simple way to do that.
1: I believe it was a saint who said, a lot of people find the Rosary kind of repetitive with all the Hail Marys, but think about how many times you say I love you to your mom or your dad or somebody that you really love. It's never enough. You just want to tell them more and more and more, and that's what the Rosary is. Exactly. Yeah. That's exactly what the Rosary is telling your mom you love her.
0: So yeah, I mean, we'll definitely get more into detail about our experiences with the Rosary and more stories about the Rosary later, because there's so much to talk about. But for now, I think we're probably gonna get started on playing basketball. I'm not too great at basketball, but you know, we'll see how it goes.
1: Hey, good luck. I'm not great either.
0: Okay, so we should be evenly matched then.

0: Okay, so since we're just talking about Mary, do you want to like pray a Hail Mary?
1: Yeah, let's do it.
0: All right. In the name of the Father, and the Son, and the Holy Spirit. Amen. Hail Mary, full of grace,
2: the Lord is with thee. Blessed art thou among women, and blessed is the fruit of thy womb, Jesus. Holy Mary, Mother of God, pray for us sinners, now and at the hour of our death. Amen.
0: In the name of the Father, and the Son, and the Holy Spirit. Amen.
1: We don't want you guys to forget everything that you do. Do it for the glory of God. So whenever you're doing something, like playing a game with your friend, always give it up to the Lord. Do a little prayer.
0: So let's get to the game.
1: Let's do it.

0: Do you want to take a break?
1: Yeah, I'm tired.
0: Yeah, me too.
1: Let's go sit over here.
0: Yeah.
1: Oh, I need some water.
0: Yeah, I know, me too. I brought some over there.
1: Okay.
0: That was exhausting.
1: That was exhausting.
0: Yeah, so thanks for praying with me beforehand. I think that's like so important.
1: Oh yeah.
0: Yeah.
1: For sure.
0: It kind of like reminds me of even, I feel like sometimes it's really hard for me to like pray the rosary all at once because it'll take like 20 minutes sometimes. But I think that a good like strategy, maybe like the practical way is like splitting it up. I've kind of like started to like split up the decades on some days. I know I can do like 5 minutes right now. Have you ever like done anything like that?
1: Yeah, I've done that. Or something I like to do too is maybe if I don't have a lot of time during the day, like on my walk to class or on my drive somewhere, I'll pray as many decades as I can as it takes me to get there. And then once I'm done with something, like they all will go, okay, let me finish the rest of the rosary. Even if you can't do it all in one go, I think it's definitely the intention that's behind it and the willingness of you wanting to pray a good rosary, you know?
0: I think in some of the stories we're going to talk about later, we kind of see just Our Lady takes what they give her and she just makes so much out of it and she gives them so much back and there's so many graces. So I feel like it just pleases Our Lady so much, no matter how you pray it.
1: Yeah, and I think you could definitely see that with the story of Our Lady of Fatima, like three children, who would have thought, especially back in the 1900s where children weren't really of much value per se, and you know, they just became such great saints and she raised those who were of little significance back then, you know?
0: God calls the humble and they were definitely, they were nothing super crazy or like considered super special, but they became these incredible saints and through them and through Our Lady giving them all the graces she did, I think that it's gonna save so many souls.
1: Something I've heard before is that God doesn't call the qualified. He qualifies those who he has called.
0: Yes.
1: And I think in praying the rosary, you're able to receive those graces to step up to the plate and
0: definitely
1: do what God's will for you is, you know?
0: God's not gonna give you everything you need before you need it. So like he's gonna give you your graces when you need them and you've just gotta trust that he will.
1: Exactly, exactly. Definitely. No, that's such a beautiful statement. When I visited Fatima, there were so many graces that I could feel pouring out and just seeing all these people whose lives are transforming and you don't know everybody's story, but you can tell there's something special happening there.
0: With everybody, no matter who you are, I think visiting Fatima probably has a profound effect on your life.
1: It definitely does. It definitely does. Any Marian apparition, I would say.
0: Yeah, any Marian apparition.
1: Yeah, but Fatima in particular is just such a beautiful story, such a beautiful devotion, and I feel like that's where the rosary definitely kind of took off a little bit more. After this message from Our Lady, it's like everybody started praying the rosary.
0: Yeah.
1: Maybe not right away, but I feel like that devotion has definitely spread since then.
0: I know that St. Dominic was

0: also involved in like the rosary, but
1: yeah.
0: I think that like Our Lady of Fatima, she kind of was, that was the moment when the rosary, like you said, really took off, mm-hmm. and people really started to pray it more. So hopefully we continue to revive it in the Catholic culture today.
1: Exactly. Yeah. Oh, I have to leave. I'm so sorry.
0: Oh, that's
1: Mary.
0: Okay.
1: Hey, I think I see Christina over there. Have you met Mary?
2: I don't think
0: I
2: have.
0: Hey, nice to meet you.
2: Christina.
1: Yeah, me and Mary were playing horse and I won, but she needed to finish it off. Do you want to play maybe?
2: Yeah.
0: Hey, so nice to meet you.
2: It's nice to meet you too.
0: Were you just walking?
2: Yeah, I was just walking and I saw you guys playing and I just thought I'd come over and say hi.
0: Nice.
2: Yeah.
0: Yeah, so you know Becca?
2: I do, yeah. We're in class together.
0: Oh, nice. That's fun.
2: Yeah.
0: We were actually talking about the rosary.
2: I think it is so important and I think it's just such a great way to grow your relationship with Jesus through Mary. And even if you can just get like a little bit of the rosary in a day, I think it's great.
0: Hey, I think Our Lady loves anything you give her.
2: Yeah.
0: Yeah.
2: Yeah. I love saying the rosary in adoration.
0: Yeah, me too.
2: Sit
0: I feel like
2: silence.
0: I meditate better in adoration.
2: I do too, yeah.
0: Yeah.
2: It's easier to like concentrate.
0: Definitely, yeah. Do you ever like just struggle with praying the rosary?
2: Yeah, I definitely do. Just like, I mean, there's two sides to it, like cutting out time during my day. But I find myself when I'm saying the rosary, like sometimes I get distracted and don't like fully contemplate on like the passions of Christ.
0: Yeah.
2: Which is so important. So like bringing myself, reminding myself throughout the rosary to really think about what happened and and how I can relate it to my life and improve just like my relationship with God.
0: I am definitely in the similar boat because like sometimes I get to the end of the decade and I'm like, oh my gosh, I didn't even at all think about it. All I thought about was like what I need to do later.
2: Exactly.
0: And it's so hard, yeah. I know that, like, that's a common thing. Mm-hmm. So, yeah, if you guys ever feel that way, like, we just want to let you know, like, it's very normal and you shouldn't be too hard on yourself, but continue to try to pray the rosary.
2: Don't let it discourage you.
0: Definitely not, yeah. You don't want to feel, you don't ever want to feel discouraged, especially with the spiritual life. You always want to just pick yourself up and keep going. I heard this quote the other day. I saw it on somebody's Instagram story from St. Louis de Montfort. He was a French priest and he had a super deep devotion to the rosary and to Our Blessed Mother. So it goes, if you are on the brink of damnation, even if you have one foot in hell, if you have sold your soul to the devil as sorcerers do, even if you are a heretic as obstinate as a devil, sooner or later you will be converted and will amend your life and save your soul. Mark well what I say. If you say the Holy Rosary devoutly every day until death for the purpose of knowing the truth and obtaining contrition and pardon for your sins.
2: Wow.
0: There's a lot there, but what
2: do
0: you think?
2: I think that's so beautiful. I think it just like really shows how powerful the rosary can be.
0: What do you think about the part where he's like, if you say it devoutly every day, like what do you think that means practically?
2: I mean, like I was saying before, I think it's just showing the power of the rosary. Like even if you are going down a path that's just like not towards God, you can turn your whole life around.
0: Yeah.
2: Just by devoting a little bit of your time, like 20 minutes of your day to the rosary. If you do that every day, you're bound to create a relationship with God.
0: Definitely. It's so like, it's a really good point you bring up because it's like, no matter how far gone you are, like you can always turn things around up until the moment of death.
2: Yes.
0: So I think especially conversion is one of the main themes because that's one of the main promises of Our Lady is like there will be conversion. And I think that we see that play out in a lot of stories. There's this one book by St. Louis de Montfort called The Secret of the Rosary. And it kind of just has a lot of stories about the rosary. And one of them that like stuck out to me particularly was one woman who was like publicly in her time scandalous. She was unrepentant. No matter what anybody said to her, she was kind of just stuck in her ways. Then somebody kind of like challenged her like to pray the rosary every day, and she kind of casually like accepted it and she didn't really think much of it, and she didn't even pray it that well, like she, you know, because she was feeling like obstinate and in her faith and like her stuck in her sins. So but she decided to pray it every day and she really really had a change of heart. She completely did a 180. It's just such a beautiful story to read because it's like it's real and like that can happen for your friends and your family if you pray the rosary for them. Like you don't know the power of it.
2: So even if you have the intention of just saying it and going through the motions, it still is powerful. It still does something.
0: You still receive so many graces. What do you think would like kind of happen if you prayed the rosary every day? I mean, there's so much that we feed into.
2: Once you start praying the rosary, like you get more of a deeper connection, like I said before.

0: more mm-hmm. with Jesus, but you have a better intention and like just going through your day, especially if you say it in the morning, which I think
1: that's a good point.
0: Is great. I know it's hard just to cut out some time in the morning, but if you can say it in the morning, it's a great start to your day, and like you move through the day with more intention.
1: Yeah, you already have that like mindset of like, and that peaceful kind of mm-hmm. moment of prayer, and it just sets the tone for your whole day. Definitely.
0: Yeah, exactly.
1: Yeah. Plus, I know when I say the rosary at night, sometimes I'm like falling asleep when I'm saying it. So I think it's really good to pray it in the morning.
0: Yes. When I was younger, I actually like. I had this, sorry, this is a random story, but
1: no,
0: I just like, I could never fall asleep at night. So my mom told me one night, she was like, just say the rosary and it helps you fall asleep. Like, and I was like, okay, like, I don't know, but I started doing it and like, I would fall asleep in the middle. And I heard that when you fall asleep saying the rosary, your guardian angel says the rest for you.
1: Aww.
0: And so I just think that was really like beautiful.
1: That is really beautiful.
0: Like, how did you start saying the rosary?
1: Yeah, that's a good question.
0: What inspired you?
1: I guess like my family kind of has like said it like when I was a kid and stuff, we would pray like the family rosary. Mm-hmm. And we wouldn't like pray it every night. We pray it most nights, but just that habit kind of was given to me. So I almost had it like easier because I was just kind of like a habit. But now that I'm like more off on my own as I'm getting older, it's like, okay, I've really got to take this on myself and pray the rosary mm-hmm. in myself. So probably one of like the biggest things for me is just like the amount of peace that I find praying the rosary mm-hmm. is just like an incredible peace. And I think you really grow in trust in Our Lady, and then through Our Lady you grow in trust in Jesus when you pray the rosary.
0: Mm-hmm.
1: So those are probably my main reasons. But what about you?
0: I mean, similar story. My family, we would pray it every night when we were little. Even today, whenever I'm home, we pray it at night together, whoever's there. But I just think it's important to say it out loud with people. I think it's so important to say it with them.
1: Definitely. Like God says, two or three who gather in my name, he will grant them mm-hmm. their request. So it's, I think it's so powerful to pray with other people as well. Have you ever heard the thing where it's like a family that prays together stays together?
0: Mm-hmm.
1: That's always like so beautiful to think about.
0: It is.
1: Yeah.
0: That was such a great talk.
1: Yeah, it was.
0: Do you want to play basketball now?
1: Yeah, let's definitely.
0: Okay, let's see who wins.
1: Probably you, but... Oh. Oh, that was so close.
0: It was.
1: Oh, nice.

0: Oh.
1: So you've got three hoops, right? You've got three.
2: I don't think we're actually playing. Yeah, I don't know.
0: I don't know. Oh, that was bad.

0: Do you want to like take a break, Loki?
1: Yeah, I need some water. Okay. But that was fun.
0: That was fun. Thank you so much for playing with me. That was so fun.
1: Thanks for inviting me.
0: Yeah, of course. It was so fun to, and really great to talk to you too.
1: I know. It was good meeting you.
0: Yeah, so great to meet you too. Well, we're going to head out then. Thank you so much for joining me today.
1: Of course.
0: And I want to thank Becca too. She had to head out, but I want to thank her too. And thank you guys for tuning in as always to Virtue in Motion. We really appreciate it. And if there's like anything you take from this episode, pray the rosary. It's so important. It will literally transform your life. Especially during Lent, I feel like it would be so important to pray the rosary. So, yeah.
1: In the name of the Father, Son, and

0: Holy Spirit. Amen.
1: I believe in God, the Father Almighty, creator of heaven and earth, and in Jesus Christ, his only Son, our Lord, who was conceived by the Holy Spirit, born of the Virgin Mary, suffered under Pontius Pilate, was crucified, died, and was buried. He descended into hell. On the third day, he rose again. That is scripture. He descended into heaven.

Christ's kingdom is an eternal and universal kingdom, a kingdom of truth and life, a kingdom of holiness and grace, a kingdom of justice, love, and peace. We must therefore be a people of truth, a people who protect life in all of its forms. We must be a people liberated from the seductive lures of this world and who live fully trusting in God's love and His gift to us. We must be a people of justice who love others without self-interest and who work for peace. Let us be conscious that it is easy to say these lovely words but hard to truly live them. For we know that on our own it is impossible to live out these ideals. But with God, with Christ as our King, all things are possible. The Spirit of the risen Lord is with us. With Him, we might one day reveal His kingdom here on earth as it is in heaven.

Dear children, I look at you and I invite you. Return to God, for He is the very essence of boundless and unconditional love, and it is out of this profound and infinite love that He has graciously sent me, His humble messenger, to illuminate and guide you steadfastly along the sacred and transformative path of true conversion, leading you back to His divine embrace and eternal grace. It is imperative to leave behind the pervasive influence of sin and all forms of evil. Instead, consciously choose the path of true holiness, and an enduring sense of profound joy will undoubtedly reign supreme in your life. And you, my devoted and unwavering companions, will truly be my outstretched and guiding hands in this vast and often lost and wandering world. I profoundly desire that you wholeheartedly be a beacon of prayer and a source of unwavering hope for all those individuals who, through no fault of their own, have not yet had the profound opportunity to truly know the boundless love of God. Thank you very much for having responded promptly to my call.

Praise be Jesus and Mary. I give thanks to God for the blessing and the honor to be here today with you and to share the mysteries of our faith. I'm going to start with this reflection on soldiers of the Eucharist. Eucharistic reparation soldiers. And I'm going to start with a reading where the Spirit will lead us. And I read to you from the letter of St. James, chapter 3, from verse 13 on. Two kinds of wisdom. Who is wise and understanding among you? By his good life, let him show his works in the meekness of wisdom. But if you have bitter jealousy and selfish ambition in your hearts, do not boast and be false to the truth. This wisdom is not such as comes down from above, but is earthly, unspiritual, devilish. For where jealousy and selfish ambition exist, there will be disorder and every vile practice. But the wisdom from above is first pure, then peaceful, gentle, open to reason, full of mercy and good fruits, without uncertainty and insincerity. And the harvest of righteousness is sown in peace by those who make peace. The word of the Lord. So we understand and we know one thing for sure as Catholics, and it is that we are Eucharistic instruments of reparation. That is the center of our faith. We are Eucharistic. You see, one of the greatest damages that the devil inflicted on Christianity was the Reformation, because the devil knew what he was doing. It was one of the last battles, wounds inflicted to the church because of the sins of the church, because we are at fault with this. This is not simply the devil doing it. The devil comes in when we open the door. So the church was in real bad shape in those years. So, and he took a chunk of Christians of the church and took away their sacraments, especially confession and the Eucharist, the virginity of Mary, the relationship with the motherhood of the church, and left them as a hyper Christianity, you know, a floating Christianity called solo Biblia, only Bible. And we can see the disciples of Emmaus, how they were on fire with the word as they were walking home with Jesus talking to them, but they didn't know he was Jesus. Not, it was only until he broke the bread sitting to dine with them that they saw him as Jesus. And so the word alone on the road, though the fire of the word was in their hearts, didn't reveal to them that presence of Jesus in their hearts. So that's why the disciples of Emmaus and the breaking of the bread of Jesus is the greatest confirmation of the true presence of Jesus in the bread. So that shows us how important it is for us to understand who we are. We are Eucharistic instruments of reparation. The greatest gift that Almighty Father has given to all of humanity is the Eucharist. We know that the Eucharist protects all of humanity, not only Catholics. We as Catholics are the instruments of the Eucharist, but instruments for the salvation of all of humanity. I always bring to mind a prayer that Our Lady of Fatima taught the shepherds, and we use it in the Rosary almost everywhere in the world, in the church, in the Catholic Church. When we pray the Rosary, between decades, part of the prayer says,
lead all souls to heaven, especially those in most need of thy mercy. And it doesn't say lead all Catholics to heaven. No, it says lead all souls to heaven, meaning all of humanity. And that's why we as Catholics have to understand our mission. Our mission is souls, everyone's souls, because God created all of us for salvation. He didn't create anyone for perdition, because God is love, and we have to understand that love. And that's why the mission we have as reparation soldiers of the Eucharist is the mission that asks us and challenges us to really be holy, because St. Paul tells us about the Eucharist this way. He says, do not dare to come before the altar of the Lord to eat of this bread, meaning the Eucharist, if you are not prepared, because you will eat your own condemnation. That's how radically he puts it. And we have to understand the seriousness of this, how we need to understand we are vessels of mere clay, and we carry the treasure, as St. Paul teaches us, but we need to keep the vessel clean. And that is our duty. Keep the vessel clean, and the Spirit in you will do the rest. But our commitment with God is faithfulness. And holiness comes from faithfulness. That's where holiness comes from. You know, a lot of people wonder, how can I be a saint? You know, it's almost impossible to be a saint, some people think. But the truth is that to be a saint, you need to be good. And to be good, you need to be brave, because you need to have courageousness to forgive. You need to be courageous to have patience, to have charity, to have compassion, and to love with the love of God. You need to be courageous. So you need to be brave to be good. And goodness is what leads you into holiness. Cowards don't make it to heaven. We need to be strong and courageous to really love. And we all know how much it takes for us to truly be faithful. And that faithfulness is what is demanded of us when we go to communion. See, when we go to receive the Eucharist, we are to have our vessel clean, because God is going to repair through our communion salvation of souls that are dying at that very moment in danger of condemnation. Every time we go to church and we go to take communion, people are dying at that very moment. And Jesus, on the perfect time, rescues a soul with our communion. But our vessel has to be clean. That's why it's so important. Remember Jesus in Gethsemane? He chose James, John, and Peter to give him

But what he wanted them to be witnesses before his father, because he was confronted with a cup that was the most painful cup to drink, which was all the souls that could have been condemned before he returns. It was the pain of the cross, the pain of all of humanity. That's what he was going through in Gethsemane. So he wanted support from his apostles. And that's what he's doing with the Eucharist. That's why St. Paul says, in me, I fulfill what is lacking to fulfill of the sufferings of Christ, the mystical body of his church. And this is who we are, reparation instruments of the mystical body of Jesus. And that can only happen through the Eucharist. This is the way it goes. So for us to be those true soldiers of reparation, we need to understand the demand from the Holy Spirit, and it is, be holy. And we know we are imperfect, we are sinners, we have bad days, bad moments in our lives, but look at this. When Jesus resurrected, simultaneously, he appeared to the disciples of Emmaus and to his apostles in Jerusalem that were behind doors in the upper room. So when he appeared to both of them, one with the Emmaus disciples, he confirmed the true presence in the Eucharist. But with the apostles, he instituted the sacrament of confession. And remember, the apostles didn't have Pentecost yet, didn't have the Holy Spirit. So Jesus had to blow on them the Spirit, so they were able to understand the transcendence of the sacrament and what he was instituting. And that shows us how important it is for us Catholics, as members of this army of God, soldiers of the church, to understand the importance of confession, because it's the preparation for communion, the preparation to be at peace with God, to be in peace with God. And we have to do this often because we are only human, imperfect beings, and we fall and we commit mistakes, we sin. So we have to constantly, renew our friendship with God through confession. And we have to learn about this sacrament of confession, because we don't want this sacrament of confession to become just an item more of the religion, you see? Because we could be plain cultural Catholics, traditional Catholics. And we have many Catholics that are traditional. And traditional doesn't mean holy. Traditional means religion. See, and sometimes religion doesn't make us holy. You see in the scriptures how hard Jesus was with the Pharisees. They were traditional, they were meticulous and scrupulous, they were so radical in their religion, and they were observing all the external part of the religion. They were all judging the way this one prays, the way this one dresses, the way this one cleans up before food, before dining. And all of this was religion and had no spirit. And we do have a lot of that in our church today. A lot of ultra super religious people, but their hearts are not necessarily holy or not necessarily with the Spirit of God. Because when you enter into this hard-headed type of religion where you judge in others and you feel better than others, that's the end. There's no spirit there. There's no love. Because the only way to keep our vessel clean is to be aware of religion, and our religion has to be spiritual in order to be true instruments of the Eucharist. If you are not a person that brought spirituality to your Catholic religion, you're not an instrument of the Eucharist the way the Holy Spirit wants you to be. Because the Holy Spirit wants you to be empty of self. Empty of self. And this is something very important to understand. Because in the rules of perfection that the fathers of the church teach us, one of them is dying to self. See? So important. And you know, we grow

we live in a world where our society is teaching us totally the opposite. That's why Eastern pagan philosophies are so popular in Western Christianity. Hinduism, Buddhism, Taoism, and all of the isms that lead you to the abysm, because that's what it is. And what happens is a syncretism where our theology and the gospel itself is diluted and taken into a worldly philosophy of self-realization. And we are not about self-realization. We are about Christ, Christ-centeredness, not self-realization. See, a lot of the modern psychology today works with mental control techniques and all of this that turns us into gods, making us believe that everything is in us to do whatever we want to do, and it's in me. The power is in me. That's what Eastern philosophies are all about, and modern psychology feeds from these Eastern philosophies. And we as Christians have to be so aware of this, because this is a subliminal, polluting, contaminating spirit, the spirit of the world that is so astute, because it's the spirit of Satan. And it's always mingling and always permeating our senses, instincts, and reason. So when we read, when we watch a movie, when we hear, when we browse through the social media, the spirit of the world is always trying to sneak in, always trying to bring in information that will take your peace away, information that will lead you into a different direction of Christian centeredness. And this is our battle and our vigil. We have to be vigilant, and we have to be awake and understand the challenges that we have. We have to be so awakened, because the devil is constantly knitting this web of perdition and confusion and the alternatives. And we have the titles of these enemies in our face. And still, I get mail all the time from people asking me, is there anything wrong with alternative medicine? And I always say, when you hear the word alternative, you have to ask yourself, alternative to what? See? So it's like, is there an alternative to marriage? To the marriage we have been given by God? And the world will tell you, yes, there are many alternatives. Man with man, woman with woman. Now three or four people can marry, and the three and four can adopt children. And it goes endlessly. And all the genders that we have, because these are ideologies, philosophies of the world. And the devil is constantly creating new avenues to divert you from the center of Christ. I'm talking to Catholics, right? My talk is for you, because this talk wouldn't be, even sometimes, not even for Christians that are not Catholics, because they wouldn't relate to the Eucharist. So this talk wouldn't be for them unless they convert. But the thing is, we know that we need to be vigilant, absolutely vigilant, to be able to stay in the center of Christ and look for and strive for our holiness at all times. This is high vigilance. And a lot of people don't understand, a lot of Catholics don't understand how demanding this is. But at the same time, you have to realize something. Jesus says, my commandments are easy. My yoke is light. If you really understand what he's saying, then you understand this. A faithful husband doesn't have to make any effort to be faithful to the wife. He's naturally faithful. And wherever that husband goes, his wife, his family are always in his heart. And this is us with Christ. We need to be faithful to God effortlessly. And wherever we go, Christ should be in our hearts, because we are one with him as a matrimony, as a wedding, you know? That's why the invitation of the transcendence of Christianity is to go into the wedding with the Lamb of God.
That is the final encounter with the fulfillment of our Christian life, transcend into eternal life. But through baptism, God has given us already the Lamb of God. So we have this marriage with Christ because the Spirit dwells in us already. And we already have the foretaste of eternal life. If we live on the sense of eternal life, if our walk on this earth, if our walk in this faith is with the sense of eternity, then all the struggles and battles and events of this transitory life are not going to dominate us or affect us to the point of taking our peace away, our hope, our faith, because we'll be strong in God, because our gaze is in God all the time, there, the horizon of our destination, the city of light. And that's why St. Paul calls us citizens of the light, though we are in the darkness. But we are citizens of the light because Jesus, the Holy Spirit, dwells in us, the light of God. So this is the great demand. You need to have this light completely flaming, burning. And for you to do that, you have to be good. So that's why we need to constantly renew our friendship with God. The sacraments become the most amazing power for us. The sacrament of confession in especial is an incredible tool for us to be empty of self, because when you dare to kneel before another sinner, that is the priest, and confess your sins, you are humiliating yourself to the bottom of your pride. You are emptying yourself from pride. And you really become humble because you give the lordship only to God. And that's why you go to ask for forgiveness. You ask for forgiveness to a God that is your Lord and that you serve him and is the only one you serve. And that empties you, from self. And then leaves your vessel clean. And when you walk out of that confession after absolution, and you really did enter into a true act of contrition, you are going to be a powerful instrument of the light. Not necessarily because of what you're going to say, but because of what you carry. See, you carry God in you. And God is going to act through you. I give you an example about this. After Pentecost, the apostles every morning were breaking the bread at home, meaning celebrating the Mass. And after that, they will walk towards the temple of Jerusalem because they were no longer afraid of the Jews. The Jews were afraid of them. See, everything turned around. You notice before Pentecost, the apostles were hiding behind doors. And Jesus had resurrected already, but they didn't have the power in them to go and tell anybody. They were afraid to get killed because they didn't have in them the power to give their lives for Jesus. But now, after Pentecost, they were powerful. They went out. And that's why the Jews were scared. Say, why? And they were going into the temple where the enemies of God were, the enemies of Jesus, the ones that crucified the Lord. But there was something else going on. People will line up the sick, the possessed, the lepers, the paralytics on the sides of the streets. And they didn't even ask the apostles to lay hands on them. They will just walk by, and they will be healed with their shadows, with their passing by. And we have to understand that the Holy Spirit was already working through them because they not only had the Holy Spirit, they had the Eucharist. See? And they had this amazing power. But you know what we're doing here today? We are reminding us that we are those apostles also. We have the same gift they were given, exactly the same. We have the Holy Spirit in baptism, and we have the Eucharist.
And we have the sacrament of confession to constantly be preparing our vessel of clay to be clean. We have all of that. And when we are good, most of the great things that are done through us, we don't see during this earthly life. That's going to be before us the day we meet Jesus. Because the greatest treasures we're going to take before the tribunal of Jesus the day we die are going to be the souls that were rescued through the Eucharist we took and through our good deeds. I tell people something I learned from my guardian angel. We all have a guardian angel. And our guardian angel is the spirit of light. So when we do good to our neighbor, that guardian angel of our neighbor blesses us. And that blessing is a blessing of light. So when we go before the tribunal of Jesus, we will have as much light as the love we gave, because that's the light we receive from the angels. And the angels are going to be present in our trial. Also the ones of the neighbor we hurt. If we didn't repent and repair, they are also going to be present, and that's going to be darkness in our path. Those are going to be spots. And a lot of those spots create a purgatory. So we need to be aware that this is high discipline. But at the same time, as I told you, like the faithful husband, we shouldn't make any effort to be faithful to God and to be good. We shouldn't. It's like being honest, not stealing, not doing anything wrong and false to your neighbor. That shouldn't be a great effort. You should be honest naturally and not to make a, oh, today I didn't steal. Oh, I made such an effort. I prayed 4 rosaries and I didn't steal today. No, it shouldn't be like that. You should be honest. You see, today I didn't fornicate. I did 5 rosaries, so I didn't fornicate. So, you see, people sometimes live like that. And when you have to make an effort to be faithful, how dangerous that is. Imagine if you're married, and then your husband comes and tells you, I'm making such an effort to be faithful. I promise you, I pray every day. Say, imagine how disastrous that marriage will be. She will never trust that guy, because she will say, what if you don't pray one day? So this is the same thing we have with God. This is our relationship with God is the same. We have to get to the point where we have a real marriage with Jesus. You see, a real, honest, faithful marriage with God. And then we can say, oh, yes, his commandments are easy. His yoke is light. And we can say that because we are living it. And this is a triumph. It's the victory of Christianity when you can say that. That's when St. Paul said at the end of his life, it's no longer I who lives, but Jesus who lives in me. Imagine how great that is, how big that is, how powerful. Because you see, we are all humans and we go through difficult times, and sometimes those difficult times make us weary and depressed, and we lose our peace, and sometimes even our hope, and sometimes even faith we lose. But this is a battle, a constant battle. But the more faithful we are to God, the less these troubles are going to inflict in our inner life to take away peace or hope or faith. We're going to be strong. Regardless of the storm, we're going to be strong. You see the difference between the apostles before Pentecost and the apostles after Pentecost? 2 different persons. See, the ones before Pentecost, they were all filled of fear. And it were all about human respect. They were really concerned about what people think, what they're going to do, what they're going to think when I say what I say. And this is so human, so weak, so terrible, so cowardly. But then after Pentecost, these guys just went out like a storm.
And they didn't care about what anybody's going to think.

They're going to proclaim the kingdom of God, the good news of the gospel, and that's it. That's the mission. Even if you faint, if you break in pieces, even if you throw me rocks or whatever you're going to do, I don't care. I'm going to tell it. I'm going to say it. I'm going to proclaim it. I'm going to do it. I'm going to believe it. And I'm going to show you that I believe it. See, and this is the gospel. This is what we need to do. Every time you find yourself being weak and being afraid of people and afraid of what people think and shy, you know, shyness is the greatest act of vanity. When people tell me, I'm a little shy, I say, I think you should be more sincere. You are vain. That's what you are. You are afraid of making a mistake in front of people. You are afraid of looking like a fool. You are vain. Because we need to be brave. It doesn't matter how well I speak or how well I address myself to people. I could be stuttering, you know. Doesn't matter. But I bring the message that I have to bring. And I speak it out. Speak up regardless of what you carry and who you are. But tell the truth. And be strong. And be brave. So every time you are shy and you are afraid of people, you know what you're doing? You're holding back on the gospel. You are the apostle before Pentecost. You are not living up to the strength of the Holy Spirit that was given to you. You are a waste of graces. That's what you are. See, our biggest gift is to come like a storm and proclaim what we had to proclaim. And say it out loud from the top of the roofs if necessary. You know, we have to say it, and we cannot be afraid. And you can see the Christian heart by the self-confidence they have, because Christ is in them. But if your faith is weak, you are weak. You speak, people cannot even hear you because you are afraid. You have to be strong, and you have to project yourself. You have to make sure everybody is going to listen to you. That nobody goes like, what? What did he say? No. It has to be clear. Our words have to be clear and loud enough for everyone to hear them. Because we are confident that what we are doing is what we are supposed to do. And if we are doing what we are supposed to do and it is our mission, there should be no fear in us. No fear whatsoever. Because if fear comes in, that's called human respect. And that is vanity, and that is a terrible weakness that is going to take away millions of graces from your life. Because the time you needed to testify, you didn't, because you were afraid of people. See, so today we gather here because the Holy Spirit brought us here. We know that, right? We are the people of God. We are a chosen people, a predestined people, soldiers of an army. And everything we do in our lives is guided by the Holy Spirit, unless we live in mortal sin. See, if you are in mortal sin and you are here, the Holy Spirit brought you here to awake you. But if not, if you are faithful, you are here because the Holy Spirit wanted you here today to strengthen you and to give you light and to give you wisdom and to give you the strength to live up to the gifts God has given to you so you can be a useful servant of the Lord in a world that is dying of darkness, where millions of souls are wasted every day. And the only hope for God is us, because we were chosen for salvation of souls. Us, we are the hope. You see, the will of God is very simple. It's our sanctification. That's the will of God. Don't look for more. Say, what does God want from me? Only one thing, to be holy, because only holiness takes you to heaven. What else will God want from you? I always tell people, you can be a fireman, you can be a poet, you can be a bullfighter, I don't know, whatever you choose to do. But in whatever you do, be holy, and then God is with you. God is with you. A lot of people are waiting to see if God wants me to be a carpenter, or God wants me to be an Uber driver, or God wants me, I'm waiting.

to discover what God wants in my life. And I always say that is the biggest cop out. You see, go and do what your heart is telling you to do, but be holy in what you do, and God will be with you. Because God gives us this freedom, free will, to take decisions on our earthly life. But the decisions we take should be good and holy. And then God is with us. But He gives us the freedom. We are free to decide if I am a carpenter. Well, I'm free. There are extraordinary graces of chosen people for chosen missions, like the clergy, you know, the priesthood life, religious life, missionary life, and marriage. You know, God chooses persons to do that. But in general, humanity is totally free to act upon their earthly life the way they want, as long as they do it with holiness. See, in whatever they do. And I'm not saying to be a holy thief. No, holiness in goodness, in good things that you do. Because, you know, it's like in my country, in Colombia, there was a time when we had the drug cartels, and they had these big demons that were the leaders of those cartels. And they will build houses for the poor, hundreds of houses, and give them foods and come to the poor. And people were under the idea that these criminals were good because they were doing good things. And this is some of the deceptions of this world and some of what the devil does. You see, in Italy, the mafia, organized crime, they are the first in charge. And at the same time, they're baptizing a baby and they're killing a lot of people on the left, you know? And this is what we bring in the church. And we have to understand that the reason why Jesus left Judas Iscariot until the Last Supper, knowing from day one that he was a traitor, is because he was teaching us about the human church, the humanity of the church. A lot of people are scared about what's taking place in the church, and the church this, and the Mason this, and the people that, and all of these things that are happening in the church. And I say, if the gospel is your guide, that it should be your guide, your only guide, you have to read the passage that says, the gates of hell will never prevail against the church. So no one can destroy the church. See, it's over 2,000 years, and they have tried to destroy the church for 2,000 years. And even from within the church, especially. And still the church is standing and will be standing until Jesus returns. So why are we worried about what is taking place in the church? Leave that to God. He is the head. The head of the church is Jesus. Your duty is to be holy, so you can be a good cell of the church, so that you can be fluid. You know, a cancerous cell is a cell that is clogged, you know, that doesn't let the fluid go through. And we need to be a fluid cell. We need to be a living stone of the temple of God. And how are you a living cell? How are you a living stone? By being good, being faithful, being healthy, spiritually healthy. See, it's sad, when I began my missionary life, I had to carry a very heavy weight that I still carry today after 25 years, and it's my past. My past was really sinful and terrible in the world. And the most common attack of Satan against me and against anyone that comes back into the faith is using the past. So people come and use your past as the present. They say, look how bad he is. And then people say, but that's what he was. Yeah, but you cannot trust him. If he did that, he's still doing it now. Why would you trust him? So that's what they did with St. Paul. He killed so many people, right? He will come to Jerusalem to preach. They will go, he killed my uncle, right? And then they will persecute him and put him in jail. And he went through so much suffering. That prophet Ananias in Damascus told him, you will suffer a lot for the Lord. Or Jesus told Ananias. And we understand this, you know, we carry our ways, we carry our loads. But the most important thing is,
What comes from God, no one can destroy it. No one can stop. No one. Because you see, like in my case, if the Lord wouldn't have called me, I wouldn't be here. They would have destroyed me a long time ago. All these people that have come with guns, trying to kill me with my past and my record that I have, and they haven't been able. Why? Because the Lord sent me, you see? And not because I was good. He didn't send me because I was a saint. He sent me because he found me in the mud, took me out of the mud, and sent me and told me, tell them that I rescue you from the mud. Right? And I'm still muddy, but I'm working on cleaning up. See, this is what I do every day, trying to get rid of this mud. But I don't pretend I am clean. I know I'm working on cleaning up, and I hope I'm clean when I go. But this is the work. We have to do this. We have to acknowledge who we are and what we do. And this is the only way to be good instruments of God, to be aware of our sinfulness, aware of our misery, aware of our shortcomings and vulnerability, but at the same time to be aware of the gift of God and to understand that God glorifies himself in our weaknesses, as he told St. Paul, right? He glorifies himself in us miserable human beings. See, he does the most incredible, absurd things. Pick up the most contradictory person in the world to send to take his message, right? In the readings of the church not long ago, these past days, we were reading about the prophet Amos, and you remember God got him to marry a prostitute. And then you go, what? What? And this is the mystery of the pedagogy of God. See, so mysterious, so strange, so contradictory to anything we imagine. But God is perfect in everything he does. That's why when you become very rational, very intelligent, very wise humanly, you begin to wonder about the justice of God. And you say, what about all these people dying of hunger? What about these people in slavery to communism? Look at these people and look at the others. And then you say, what about God? See, this is a temporary state. You see, they tell us that purgatory is a state of mercy, but it's a state of purgation, meaning suffering. Suffering from the unresolved matters of earthly life. So what happens? That earthly life and purgatory belong together. They are a teaching, a school of the love of God, both of them. So here we are. We are placed in a state of learning the love of God because we lost it in original sin. So we have to learn back the love we lost, the love we turned down through Eve. And if we don't make it to learning before we go, we have to continue on learning it in purgatory. See, and the difference is that purgatory is more difficult because you don't have the material tools. You don't have the flesh anymore and the world, the material world. And you have to resolve matters of the material world. Imagine how difficult that is. So we have to do it now, and we have to pay attention to what the Spirit is telling us now. We have to open our ears and then apply it and live it and make the changes we have to make now, because there is no time. We have no time. This has to be done now. And the most important thing we have to understand now is that I have to give the fiat to God for our holiness. You can go back in your life, in your Catholic life, and think about how many times have you been on your knees begging God to help you to be holy. How many times have you done that? And you can see how much you have worked on your holiness. See, because holiness has to be a driving force. It's like when someone wants to be a doctor and they don't have the means to pay the school and all of this, and they are dreaming and trying to do it.

And they make it to school and they work so hard to do what they want to do and to become what they want to become. And when they become that, they have this great success and this. And then the struggle to keep the success alive and all of this is such a struggle. And people do that with so much zeal. And you ask yourself, are you doing the same with salvation, with eternal life, which is greater than any earthly achievement? Maybe not. And then we see how badly we are doing. We see that we are not doing well. It's not happening. And this is what we need to change. The calling of Eucharistic reparation soldiers is to be aware we need to have the vessel clean. This is what we need to do. So I'm going to read to you to close this talk. From the second letter of St. Peter, chapter 1, from verse 3 on, the Christian's call and election. His divine power has granted to us all things that pertain to life and godliness through the knowledge of Him who called us to His own glory and excellence, by which He has granted to us His precious and very great promises, that through these you may escape from the corruption that is in the world because of passion and become partakers of the divine nature. For this very reason, make every effort to supplement your faith with virtue, and virtue with knowledge, and knowledge with self-control, and self-control with steadfastness, and steadfastness with godliness, and godliness with brotherly affection, and brotherly affection with love. For if these things are yours and abound, they keep you from being ineffective or unfruitful in the knowledge of our Lord Jesus Christ. For whoever lacks these things is blind and short-sighted, and has forgotten that he was cleansed from his old sins. The word of the Lord. So the Spirit confirms everything. And we know this is the way. This is the path. This is Jesus. Amen.

The Path for Peace of the Sacred Heart of Jesus is a project inspired by God, aiming to carry the torch of peace, symbolizing the burning fire of the Sacred Heart of Jesus, from parish to parish and through different communities of dioceses across the country. This journey showcases the richness of parishes.

activities, Holy Mass, Adoration, the Blessed Sacrament, the recitation of the Holy Rosary, and some testimonies from the parishioners. Through the broadcast of the Catholic television channel, Maria Vision, we seek to illuminate and send a message of hope and peace to the entire United States, displaying the wealth and tradition of the Catholic Church. By uniting in prayer as one nation with the whole world, we ask the Father to send the reign of His Son, Jesus Christ, through the triumph of the Immaculate Heart of His Most Holy Mother, Mary, and in all hearts in the entire world.

I beheld, therefore, in the vision of the night, and lo, one like the Son of Man came with the clouds of heaven, and he came even to the Ancient of Days. And they presented him before him, and he gave him power and glory and the kingdom. And all peoples, tribes, and tongues shall serve him. His power is an everlasting power that shall not be taken away, and his kingdom shall not be destroyed.

Dear children, today I invite you to bear witness to your faith in the colors of spring. Let this be a faith of hope and courage. My children, may your faith not waver in any situation, not even in this time of trial. Go forward bravely with the risen Christ toward heaven, which is your goal. I accompany you on this path of holiness, and I place all of you in my Immaculate Heart. Thank you for having responded to my call.

0: You are about to join in prayer with the rest of the world. The prayer of the Rosary has an incredible power, and when prayed in community, God and the Virgin Mary pour an abundance of blessings all over humanity. Welcome to the Maria Vision family. Prayer should not be done in a rush, so that by the time we finish, it was not possible to have a personal encounter with Jesus and Mary. Praying is like talking to a friend. If we never have time for him, if we only see him for a short time, if we barely speak to him, our relationship will not have a deeper encounter.
1: Dear children, also today, I call you to prayer. Little children, prayer works miracles. When you are tired and sick, and you do not know the meaning of your life, take the rosary and pray. Pray until prayer becomes, for you, a joyful meeting with your Savior. I am with you, little children, and I intercede and pray for you. God gives me this time as a gift to you, so that I may instruct and lead you on the path of salvation. Dear children, now you do not comprehend this grace, but soon a time will come when you will lament for this message. That is why, little children, live all of the words which I give in you through this time of grace, and renew in prayer. Especially, I call all those who have consecrated themselves to my Immaculate Heart to become an example to others.
2: Come, Holy Spirit. Fill the hearts of thy faithful, and enkindle in them the fire of thy love. Send forth thy Spirit, and they shall be created, and you shall renew the face of the earth. Let us pray. O God, who did teach the hearts of thy faithful people by sending them the light of thy Holy Spirit, grant us by the same Spirit to have a right judgment in all things, and evermore to rejoice in his holy comfort. Through Christ our Lord. Amen.
3: In the name of the Father, and of the Son, and of the Holy Spirit, Amen.
4: O my God, I am heartily sorry for having offended thee, and I detest all my sins, because I dread the loss of heaven and the pains of hell, but most of all because they have offended thee, my God, who art all good and deserving of all my love. I firmly resolve, with the help of thy grace, to confess my sins, to do penance, and to amend my life. Amen. And so we ask our Blessed Mother Mary, mingle your voice with ours. We want to make this holy rosary, made in you and through you, asking for your intentions. Father, Son, and Holy Spirit, in your divine will, we desire what you desire. We join with all the rosaries said throughout the whole world. Most Holy Trinity, Father, Son, and Holy Spirit, I adore thee profoundly. I offer thee the most precious body, blood, soul, and divinity of Jesus Christ, present in all the tabernacles of the world, in reparation for the outrages, sacrileges, and indifferences whereby he is offended, and through the infinite merits of his most sacred heart and the Immaculate Heart of Mary, I beg of thee the conversion of poor sinners. O my God, I believe, I adore, I hope, and I love thee. I ask pardon for those who do not believe, do not adore, do not hope, and do not love thee.
3: I believe in God, the Father Almighty, creator of heaven and earth, and in Jesus Christ, his only Son, our Lord, who was conceived by the Holy Spirit, born of the Virgin Mary, suffered under Pontius Pilate, was crucified, died, and was buried. He descended into hell. On the third day, he rose again from the dead. He ascended into heaven and is seated at the right hand of God, the Father Almighty. From there he will come to judge the living and the dead. I believe in the Holy Spirit, the Holy Catholic Church, the communion of saints, the forgiveness of sins, the resurrection of the body, and life everlasting. Amen. Our Father, who art in heaven, hallowed be thy name. Thy kingdom come, thy will be done, on earth as it is in heaven.
5: Give us this day our daily bread, and forgive us our trespasses, as we forgive those who trespass against us. And lead us not into temptation, but deliver us from evil. Amen. We pray these next three Hail Marys for an increase in faith, hope, and charity.
3: Hail Mary, full of grace, the Lord is with thee. Blessed art thou among women, and blessed is the fruit of thy womb, Jesus.
5: Holy Mary, Mother of God, pray for us sinners now and at the hour of our death. Amen.
3: Hail Mary, full of grace, the Lord is with thee. Blessed art thou among women, and blessed is the fruit of thy womb, Jesus.
5: Holy Mary, Mother of God, pray for us sinners now and at the hour of our death. Amen.
3: Hail Mary, full of grace, the Lord is with thee. Blessed art thou among women,